0: She also brings love around the world where there is hate. She brings hope where there is despair. And she brings understanding where there is misunderstanding. She is the light of a great person, an angel of mercy for all of us.
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0: Sorry, sensitive images, but in reality, it's absolutely heartbreaking.
1: As to what kind of spiritual practice we are adhering to, I think you know Maitreya Buddha King as well as you're known on the earth as Jesus Christ. You have returned to this planet again in a human form, enduring so much suffering, pain, to help whomever you can, even the worst sinner, if they just call on you, you will come to them as soon as possible to lift them up, to carry them away from all suffering in hell. As for the method that we are using, you know very well, we have practiced the method that all the Buddhas and saints and sages from time immemorial have practiced to cultivate our wisdom and spiritual attainment. And that is the practice of the inner heavenly light and inner heavenly sound. Why inner? Because a person who practices this divine method can attain wisdom and all kinds of blessings from God and grace from all saints and sages by turning your attention, your devotion inward, thus connecting with the universal power, with the power of Almighty God that exists before and after the creation has been established. Nothing can damage it. Nothing can take away this power from the heavenly light and sound practitioner. It's called inner because you realize it inside. Well, it also spills outwardly into the outside world. But the light and sound inside are not made by any instrument. That's what it is inside. You have to turn inward in order to hear, to see your own true nature of, you know, a part of God's creation and a part of God Himself. God created all beings and has endowed them with this spark from Himself. So absolutely nothing can destroy that. But if the soul still remains in a lower level of development, then it can be because it's still encaged in some kind of, you know, physical wrapping. Thus, that physical wrapping can be damaged, can be punished, can be tortured to extreme suffering even. In the higher world, like such as our world, we don't have any torture, we don't have any suffering, we don't even have this kind of vocabulary. We don't have any imagination about it even. But in some lower worlds, such as in this world, people still experience all kinds of pain and judgment. Because this is a dual world. Here we have happiness and sorrow. We have wellness and also suffering. In our world of flow, we don't have any of this at all. Every day is a blissful day. Every day is today. We can develop all kinds of creativity just to amuse ourselves if we want to. Otherwise, the people in our land, in our Buddha land, will always be happy, contented, and need nothing. Wow, Your Majesty, King of Flow. I sincerely, truly wish that the people on this planet could even experience half of what your people experience every day. Then they will be utterly happy already. King Clay continues, well, we call it the inner spiritual way because only any being who practices that a way of enlightenment and upliftment can experience it. The people near them or even sitting next to them could not hear anything of the inner melody that the practitioner of heavenly sound and light would hear. They also could not see any brilliant light, their real nature, while the practitioner of this method can see, can experience it. those near them will not feel the blissfulness of this endeavor, of this blessing, even just sleeping in the same bed, sitting at the same table, elbow to elbow. They would not hear anything, see anything of what the inner heavenly light and sound practitioner is experiencing. That's why we call it inner, because it has nothing to do with the outside world, nothing to do with what you see in the physical realm. Oh, yes, sir, Your Majesty, King of Flow, we know that. Our people, my God's disciples, they know all this, they experience all this. Why, they really wish to also share all this experience with their loved ones, but they cannot. And the loved ones can only benefit to some degree, but not the same inner experience, inner bliss, inner happiness, inner of extraordinary freedom that the practitioner of inner heavenly light and sound could experience, could have. And people in this world, in a substantially smaller number, have been lucky enough to have been taught by you to experience, to practice this inner heavenly light, inner heavenly sound method, because only this practice can connect you with the original power of the universe, with the Godhead's original force and energy, and bring you home safely, make you happy and blissful even in this life already. Even if the Buddhas, the saints and the sages came from the higher plane of spiritual existence, if they come down to this world for any reason, mostly just because they want to help sentient beings who call on them for liberation from suffering and pain. Even them, the highly attained Buddha, saints and sages, still from this world, if they want to go back to their original abode, they must follow this kind of practice. Because if they are not connected with the universal power, with their own original self, then they could never be free from this dense and clutching world of the physical planet. They could never be free, they could never be liberated, they could never go back to where they came from if they do not rely on the practice of connecting with the heavenly light and heavenly sound. And even if they want to connect with their own spiritual power, they still need a living master's power to help them to do that. And you are, for the moment, the highest possible master who can help them to reconnect with their original self. Oh, Your Majesty, King of Flow, this is all the power of God and the grace of God. I'm extremely grateful, humbly thankful to God's almighty grace, blessing, protection, and all aspects of love, all aspects of help from His love. Anyone could have this kind of power if only they would come to a real master. The more powerful the master, the better, of course. Each master also reaches a certain level of spiritual attainment, and it depends also on their vow. They can bestow upon the chelas a different kind of blessing and upliftment. It's a pity that the human beings in this world are too busy to even think about going to find a master like that. But thank you, Your Majesty, for reminding them in this gentle and gracious way. Bless you, sir. May your holy speech awaken as many as possible the humans on this planet so that they will find the way to reach, know the guidance of a truly enlightened master to help them, to show them the way to go home, the true home. any help from any Buddhas, any saints and sages is truly, truly appreciated. And we appreciate you that you came all this way to give us some precious advice. I'm sure some of the humans, if they heard your teaching, your advice like this, they would be somehow awakened. And then think about the ephemeral nature of this world and quickly, hurriedly find a guide to bring them back home. Thank you so much, sir. And we hope that people will listen to you carefully, respectfully, with conviction, so that they will go find the inner heavenly melody and light to reach home fast, away from any disturbance and suffering and pain. And we will have peace, at least in this world. I've tried many ways to bring peace, but it's just so slow, just almost like 1 inch at a time. And the thing is, 2 countries attain peace and other places, other countries begin another war again. It's just because, as told by the Trinity, that the old method to make peace had lost some 17% of its efficiency. So I've tried another method as well, but the result is so slow for my patience. With all the Buddhas coming into our world, up to now and more in the future, their blessing will help us to achieve peace more rapidly, because war affects everything on this planet because of the killing karma of the animal people that wreak war on this planet. And then the killing of the unborn and the born and the killing of each other, all kinds of murderous energy that they are pouring into this world makes this planet become like a half hell. So I just hope that we can do what's possible to erase all the bloody dirt of this planet and to help beings to be awakened and stop hurting each other. Then peace will come right away. And this world will be able to regain its strength. Water will flow plentifully again. Forests and fields will be lush again with all nourishment necessary for all beings. Right now, it is the opposite that we can see in this pitiful world, on this pitiful planet. I'm sorry that you have come here from far away, but we cannot offer a beautiful, graceful, peaceful atmosphere in the completion to greet you. I truly, humbly, and painfully apologize to you. Oh, no. Please, kings of kings, do not feel worried about us. We are also feeling sorry for your planet, for the planet that you have to try to repair and rescue. It's not you who has to apologize. We came for you, because of you, and try to help in whatever invisible way that we can. Not to blame you. We know the planet is in trouble. We know the vicious controller of the human beings and all beings on this planet. It's not your fault. It's not even your people's fault. We feel sorry, and we help with what we can. Yes, thank you, sir. Thank you so much. Thank you.

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3: 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We thank, love, praise the only Son of God, who is the ultimate Master, for our salvation. We follow the teaching of all the saints and sages. We thank, love, and praise them, who are the representatives of God, for our spiritual elevation.

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2: With all gratitude and sincerity, we thank, praise, and love the utmost Trinity, the utmost powerful reunited ones, for world vegan, world peace, and our soul liberation.

We sincerely thank all the reporters, journalists, photographers, camera persons, individuals, groups, companies, everywhere in the world for all your involved contributions of news that inform and bring hope to the people from both human and animal kingdoms, as well as countless other beings, thus uplifting the atmosphere of our planet. May heaven bless your noble endeavors and protect you always, especially while on challenging duty.

0: fortunate and blessed are we to be co-inhabitants with the amazing people from the animal kingdom that grace and color our planet. In countless beneficial ways, they add beauty and joy to our lives. Their nobility through unconditional love, loyalty, and heroic life-saving actions is a constant source of wonder and inspiration. What would our world be like without our fun and intelligent animal friends? We simply could not imagine it. Thanks be to the Providence for all the cherished Animal Kingdom people. May we always honor their God-given precious lives as we honor a part of ourselves.
1: Vegan, because we are highly moral beings.

In a breezy shade of a lovely Comorian beach, you approach your beloved grandmother and say, Kwezi. That's a respectful greeting in Sikomori, spoken across the ever-enchanting island nation of Comoros. Comorian celebrations are brightened by the graceful Hadawa, danced by women, the drum-driven Shigoma, danced by men, and folk songs. Movements and lyrics alike tell of daily island life, community, faith, and ancestry. I'm Hassanati. Mataba is a rich, creamy dish prepared vegan from finely pounded cassava leaves with onions and garlic, then slow cooked in fresh coconut milk and served over aromatic white rice. The affectionate Comorians are excited to prepare wholesome plant-based dishes with you. In the gentle munificence of the Most High, may all lives be celebrated as people everywhere rejoice in the loving vegan way.

0: greeting you at the opening ceremony for a new academic year at his university's Zaza Language and Literature program in heritage-rich Turkey. Your cousin says, Simeher Ame. That means welcome in Zazaki, the language of the culture reviving Zaza people. At weddings and other celebrations, traditional Zaza dances fill the floor. The circle forming halay, the brisk kwerekor, and the energetic devzer, zurna pipes and double drums drive the dancers onward. Classic Zaza clothing includes head scarves and waist sashes. My name is Erkan. Treating others well is a natural extension of the compassion developed through our diligent spiritual practice. Like you, the kind-hearted Zaza people wish to realize true inner goodness. May your heaven-aspiring soul be forever uplifted in the gentle love of the divine. Welcome to Noteworthy News, celebrating news for a jubilant world.
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4: January 2025. Following Ukraine or Ukraine sending 500 metric tons of wheat flour to Syria in December 2024, His Excellency Vladimir Zelensky, a Shining World Leadership Award for Bravery laureate, announces, "We are preparing to resume diplomatic relations with Syria and cooperation in international organizations." By creating peace, we all can make a loving, serene, and prosperous world.
0: In today's news, U.S. and international aid organizations partner to help vulnerable citizens in Cuba. 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Taiwanese or Formosan researchers find science human genome continues to evolve. New Zealand adds 5 new national marine protection reserves. Police officer rescues driver from burning vehicle in Texas, USA. 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And new wildlife hospitals to treat native species opens in Singapore. All this and more on Supreme Master Television, your constructive global TV channel.

0: Greetings, Your Majesty, King Ru Opi. Yes, in English we spell it R-O-O, Your Majesty. We are so honored and privileged to receive you here today. Was it all well with your travel from such a faraway land? The name of my land is Pi, which means free from sadness. And it is so in our kingdom. There is not even a name for sadness in our language. Oh, King of Kings of Kings of Kings, it will be peaceful. People will be awakened, and this earthly kingdom will turn into God's kingdom, the kingdom that will belong to God, and no more suffering, no more negative influence. We wish it could be faster for your mission to be accomplished. But if all of us use all our strength, together with all your strength, then this planet will be destroyed immediately, and all the beings here will be annihilated. That's why we have to be patient, supporting you in a way that is not harmful to all beings and to this benevolent planet Earth as well.
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0: spices to aid our world's beings.
1: Today should be the 15th of August, 2026. It's Mapa again. Mapa told me not to get out of my tent's meditating area. My tent's divided into different sections. A small section for my desk, another section for meditating, resting, and whatever my belongings are, and wherever they can be squeezed in. So if it's just like a few steps, then I will see all nature. Few steps inside, the blackness of the tent gives you a sense of like nighttime. Yeah, almost nighttime. Not so bright, not so glaring like if you're outside. Or if you have a brighter tent, you know, the outer tent, if it's a different color, if it's not black, then you cannot, then it's too bright. And sometimes I have to be outside. Like yesterday, when it's too hot in my tent, it was about 36.7. It was quite hot. It's not possible to stay too long in such a heated tent. So I escaped. I just excused myself. Say, sorry, sir, I have to go out. Today I was very comfortable in my meditation, but I thought I had to go out to work. It's only like 3 hours since I took a rest, and now it's already bright. It's summer, you know, it's bright and very early. And then God made me stay again, because I had to talk to the Peace King. I asked him, is that like you have arranged to meet with another faraway king? He said, yes, yes, and it is now. Wow, my voice at least is almost like normal, hey? I said, all right, please take care that the faraway king, which he told me his majesty's name is R-O-O, King Ru from the planet called P. P-E. Yeah, here he comes. Greetings, Your Majesty, King Ru of P. Yes, in English we spell it R-O-O, Your Majesty. We are so honored and privileged to receive you here today. Was it all well with your travel from such a faraway land? And are you in wellness, sir? The king said, oh yes, yes. Oh yes, beloved King of Kings, of Kings, of Kings, even if it's a hardship for us to come here, we would try our best to visit you. Oh, sire, thank you so much. It's very touching. Please tell us the meaning of your name and the name of your kingdom. As we know by now, through the previous kings who have visited us, the name of the Buddha king, such as yours and your planet, your kingdom's name, would have some meaning and some blessing that goes with it. Please tell us. Oh yes, I would be obliged to explain that to your planet's people. Even though you can do it yourself, as you know everything. Oh, please, sir. I only know what I have to know. What God Almighty, Amapa, lets us know. All right. All right, I will not interfere with your humility. The name that is recognized in our universe is Ru. My name, Ru, means pleasant, because I vowed that if I became a Buddha, everyone who has an affinity, who can see me, would feel very pleasant in their heart. And it has been thus ever since I became Buddha, which was from long, long, long, long time immemorial.

0: up to now. Well, thank you, sir. Thank you for letting us know such a very important factor of the Buddha in front of us. We feel very pleasant in your presence. That is true. And we even receive the pleasant feeling from your entourage, who we are also very pleased to meet today. May all of you be well in everything, in every way, in the name and grace of God, the greatest but most powerful. The name of my land is Pi, which means free from sadness. And it is so in our kingdom. There is not even a name for sadness in our language. It's just for the sake of people in this world, because you ask, so I kind of reluctantly tell you that the name means free from sadness. But in our land, we don't have any sadness, ever. There's not even a nanosecond anywhere in our kingdom that people would feel anything that makes them feel sad. If we look into your world here, we would see such and such things that would be defined as sadness. But even then, we don't have the feeling of sadness as you do here on earth. We always feel blissful, happy, blessed. Just like when you're in your highest samadhi, you would feel that way. You would feel that you don't exist in a body, but you do exist. And you do know your individual self, but in the highest definition, your highest self only will be revealed to you in your highest possible samadhi. And even before you reach your highest self, you already experience bliss and grace and happiness and peace due to the higher dimension of the universal sphere, of the universal energy, the lighter, the uplifting kind of energy. The higher you go, the more uplifted you feel. But we do know the difference between our world and your world. If we want to look into it, we can see the chaos, the lamentation, the prayers to God to free them from conflict and suffering. But we do not have the setting in our beings to be able to receive the consequences of it. And we don't feel the suffering that you feel. We don't feel the chaos situation that you feel. In our land, it's always peaceful. It's always today. It's always a good day, a pleasant day, a happy day. Well, so I said, wow, Your Majesty, King Ru, we truly wish that we have the same blessing like in your planet. But we shall be patient, as the beings in this world have still not yet reached the highest degree of wisdom. So we say in our world, it is pitiful, it's sad, but it is like that. Hopefully, prayerfully, one day our world will become like your kingdom, and people are all happy, blissful, and do what they like, in all freedom, free will, happiness, and bliss. Oh, we do pray also with you for your planet, for all your beings here. But you are here, kings of kings of kings of kings. You will help them. You will uplift them. Also, I do wish it were like that. We do wish it were like that in the name of God, in the grace of God. It's just too slow for my, you can call, personality. too slow for my liking, and I do suffer a lot, seeing the people suffer. I cannot stop feeling the feelings of others, of victims of war, poverty, injustice, and animal people's fate of pain and sorrow. And that's why I'm still here, sir. Otherwise, I would really not want to stay in this domain, not even a nano of a second anymore. Oh, yes, we do understand. We do understand your situation, your status, your emotion, because you have sacrificed all the blissfulness, all the freedom of sorrow and pain, just to be here with the suffering beings of this planet. Thus, we are all very, very impressed, very in awe, and very respectful of your great sacrifice. No other Buddha can do what you do now, sir. Oh, I would always rely on the grace of God. Otherwise, I would have ceased to exist long ago, if it was my own doing. Because the oppressiveness of this world is like a great mountain, the Himalaya mountain, upon you. And you just can't escape. The karma of this world is truly, truly very, very oppressive. And the humans, especially on this planet, oh, I feel they have such a strength to endure all this. It is also God's blessing and God's protection and God's mercy, or else they would be crushed into dust. It would not even take 1 second to be annihilated. We thank God, our Mapa, our utmost merciful and protective God. Thank you, Sire. May you be well, even seeing your children suffer like this. May you be well. Every day, whenever I can, I use that method to lessen your pain, Sire. Oh, I wish I could have more than 24 hours to lessen more and more of your pain. Right now, oh, Mapa told me that Hash doesn't feel any pain. Ah, this is miraculous, miraculous. Last night and the night before, I have stayed many hours using this method that I have just discovered that I have to lessen the latest percentage of pain for God. Oh, thank you. Thank you. Thank you, beloved Baba, Mapa, who has bestowed upon me a little wisdom that I could research and find this method. If I could use that also on human beings, it's just there are too many. I do use that also, but mostly I use it exclusively just for our Mapa, our utmost loving parents. Oh, all right, you Majestic King Ru, could you please tell us how far is it from our land to your Buddha kingdom? Of course, we are obliged to tell you. The distance between this earth and our kingdom is about 59 zillion plus, of course. We would not want to burden your mind with so many more numbers. Just sufficient to say it's much, much, much more than 59 zillion light years in distance. Wow. Yeah, the people, the beings on this planet surely could not imagine how far that could be. I wonder, I haven't read much news about science recently. But I guess our scientific ability has not been able to reach, you know, like tens of zillions or gazillions light years ahead of us. Thank you for granting us some knowledge of the far, far, far away horizon that we could not imagine yet. But of course, the universe is immense, and we have even many universes So any distance is possible. And thank you, sir, for your knowledge. Oh, you're welcome. You're welcome, my king. We here and my people sincerely wish that one day, no matter how far away, how long it takes, this planet will also be transformed into peaceful paradise, like in our kingdom, with the most powerful Maitreya Buddha, also known as Jesus Christ, the Son of God, in different form. Oh yes, King, thank you so much. King Ru of P, we are grateful for your blessing prayer. It should come true, just don't know when. At the moment, the physical aspect of the world is still not peaceful yet. Oh, King of Kings of Kings of Kings, it will be peaceful. People will be awakened, and this earthly kingdom will turn into God's kingdom, the kingdom that will belong to God, and no more suffering, no more negative influence. You and your power will destroy them all to free people from sorrow and darkness. The sorrow and darkness and controlling mechanism, controlling force of this negative group, these negative entities will cease to exist. Free the people to return to God's world, to God's will, to their own true home. Thank you, Your Majesty King Ru. We all do hope like that. We all do hope like that. Because the suffering of beings here makes all of us involved suffer also. Because of our sympathy, because of our mercy quality, which we need to retain in order to have compassion for all that is wading, drowning in this suffering world due to the negative entities' influence. They have power. They can control the beings here, but they don't have love. We, on the contrary, are using love to show people happiness, freedom, and wisdom. But we don't use love to control. We use love only to uplift, enlighten, and free others from slavery and pain. Oh yes, yes, King of Kings of Kings of Kings. We do know that your power is the power of love. And we do know that whoever soul still has a nano strength of power and calls upon you, you would immediately lift him out of sorrow. It's just that the beings here have been drugged, have been poisoned too long, and they have no more strength to help themselves or to even call on God. Yes, Sire, King Ru of P, that's why we love them so much. The beings here are victims, the utterly oppressed by the negative entities. We try our best with all our might to lift them up, even sometimes just one by one, as the karma is so heavy, as the drug is so strong. But we continue doing it, Sire, with the grace of the Almighty, the parents of utmost powerful, of utmost loving, forgiving, benevolence and kindness. We have the strength to continue, and thank you for your blessing by coming to this planet to help us in some way. Yes, we do our part. We, all the Buddhas in the 10 directions, are supporting you, Your Majesty, King of Kings of Kings of Kings. We wish it could be faster for your mission to be accomplished. But if all of us use all our strength together with all your strength, then this planet will be destroyed immediately and all the beings here will be annihilated. That's why we have to be patient, supporting you in the way that is not harmful to all beings and to this benevolent planet Earth as well. Oh yes. Yes, Your Majesty, King Ru, we know. We know how gentle you and all the Buddhas in all 10 directions have been. You have been so gentle and have been taking care of this world and all beings on it with the utmost caution, utmost love, utmost in detail maneuvering. We thank you forever. We thank you deeply. May God never let you, great Buddha, and your faithful out of his heart, out of his watchful eyes. And knowing all that, we are also trying to regulate the blessing from your power. We regulate with utmost attentiveness, with utmost carefulness, and distribute your blessing, your power, in an even and detailed, tailored manner so that none can be harmed due to the conflict with the negative force that is embedded in them by the unbenevolent entity, and also from their own ignorance that they could not even fight to suppress any negativity loaded into them. It's a pitiful situation for all beings here, sir. Yes, yes, we do know, we do know. We do observe and we do see. That's why we try to help in any way we can. And with your regulating power and your protective power mixed together, this blessing from all of us, the Buddhas, and yours, under the utmost powerful permission and grace from the Most High, from our Mapa, that we could slowly dissolve the karma of the people, victims on this planet, and make it become a blissful paradise again. Thank you, merciful Mapa. Yes, sir, we all thank you. We all thank you, Mapa. We love you. We love you.
1: Please be sure to watch part 2 of this flying news presentation of the message on Friday, September 11th, where we will learn about the gifts His Majesty has for humankind, the merit of Supreme Master TV working team members, uplifting messages for Master from MAPPA and the King of Peace, and more. Most lovely Master, our planet is so blessed to be continually visited by such benevolent kings as His Majesty King Ru. We pray that Master's power of love, combined with King Ru's power and that of other Buddha kings, removes the world's karma as fast as possible, so that Earth will soon be a beautiful place, reflecting God Almighty's glorious love. May MAPPA and the Buddhas of the Ten Directions continue to provide all support and aid Master needs for her sacred work, here and across the universes. 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King Louis of Can, His Majesty Kim Pyu of the Friendship World, etc. To view these and more related Between Master and Disciples messages, all free for download, please visit suprememastertv.com and 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
2: United States ships aid to vulnerable families in Cuba. The State Department recently sent the first humanitarian aid shipment to Cuba as part of a larger $100 million humanitarian assistance commitment. Catholic Relief Services and Caritas Cuba will deliver the assistance, which includes medical supplies, hygiene kits, food items, and other daily essentials, to approximately 700 vulnerable families through Catholic Church volunteers. The first flight left Miami in July 2026, with the aid intended to reach people directly, and the shipment is expected to be part of continued humanitarian deliveries to communities across the island. The United States has a total of 160 Shining World Leadership Awards to date for animal protection, caring, compassion, earth preservation, earth protection, environmental protection, generosity, good governance, wise governance, humanitarianism, justice, kindness, ocean protection, peace leader, promoting healthy living, super loving care, and sustainability. Our deep appreciation, United States, Catholic Relief Services, Caritas Cuba, and local volunteers for your kind help. May the hardy Cuban people be enveloped in the everlasting love of the Providence.
3: Plastics in the body implicated in heart disease. A recent published study conducted in Italy indicated that 84% of patients who had experienced a serious heart attack had microplastics and nanoplastics in their coronary blood. Meanwhile, for the sake of comparison, 40% of patients with chronic ischemic heart disease had detectable amounts of tiny plastic particles, as did 32% of those with apparently normal coronary arteries. Smokers were 6 times more likely to have microplastics in their blood than non-smokers. Microplastics and nanoplastics are found virtually everywhere, including in the air we breathe, the water we drink, as well as foods we consume. While the findings do not show that plastic particles directly cause heart attacks, they raise the concern that pollution may cause inflammation and damage to blood vessels and the lungs and are thus implicated in cardiovascular disease. Thank you, researchers. 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

Hi, happy friends. It's Sunny, a vegan eco-living coach from the Sun Corner Kingdom. Praise the sun. That's what we do every day to show our gratitude for a wonderful life. Today, I have a simple $0 cleaning tip. Instead of throwing away those old or worn-out socks, turn them into handy dusting tool. 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You can also use a damp sock with a little dish soap to clean still surfaces or try a mixture of water and white vinegar for windows. After cleaning, use a clean, dry sock to wipe the surface and prevent stains. When you are finished, simply wash the socks and reuse them. Cotton or other durable, absorbent socks work best, while slippery synthetic material may not trap dust as effectively. A simple way to clean your home while giving old socks a second life. Big love for being fast and going green to save the planet for all humans and us all co-inhabitants. Now, the weather around our beautiful globe.

0: Human genome continues to evolve. Researchers at National Yamin Chautom University in Taiwan of Formosa have discovered that natural selection is still actively shaping modern human genomes. In the article published in the American Journal of Human Genetics, the team analyzed data from over 72,000 Taiwanese or Formosan adults in the Taiwan Biobank. They identified nearly 170 genetic variants deviating from neutral expectations, of which almost 160 showed purifying selection, an evolutionary process that gradually eliminates harmful genetic mutations. The team also found that about 150 variants were associated with red blood cell characteristics, possibly reflecting historical adaptation to malaria in Taiwan or Formosa. The experts suggest that applying this approach to diverse populations worldwide could uncover additional disease-related genetic variants and improve understanding of human health and adaptation. What interesting news! Many thanks, researchers at National Yamin Chautom University, for your informative study. May we continue to deepen our understanding of human evolution in the Supreme Divinity's wisdom.
1: New Zealand establishes 5 protected marine reserves off Otago coast of South Island. Together, the reserves cover over 300 square kilometers of coastal waters, protecting kelp forests and other vital marine habitat that support threatened species, including Hector's dolphin, yellow-eyed penguin, and New Zealand sea lion people. Named Te Ara or Tera Koha in honor of the Kaitaho people's connection to the ocean, the reserves are co-managed by the Department of Conservation and the local Kaitaho community, combining scientific and indigenous knowledge. The reserves are New Zealand's first major marine protection initiative in more than a decade, strengthening biodiversity while helping marine ecosystems flourish. New Zealand has a total of 8 Shining World Leadership Awards to date for compassion, peace, climate change mitigation, earth conservation, earth protection, earth guardian, and earth restoration. Our accolades, New Zealand, for protecting the precious marine environment. May our marine animal friends thrive and flourish for generations to come. In heaven's abundant grace.
0: Police officer in Texas, USA rescues driver from burning vehicle. While conducting a routine traffic stop, Corporal Joshua Swisher of the South Lake Police Department was alerted to a car emitting heavy smoke on the highway. He quickly caught up with the vehicle and directed the driver to pull onto the shoulder. When Officer Swisher attempted to open the driver's door, the burning handle broke off in his hand, so he shattered the driver's side window and pulled the driver out to safety. The driver was the only person in the car and was shaken but able to walk away without serious injuries. Reflecting on the incident, the police officer said, "It's not every day that something like this happens, but I was just glad to be in the right place at the right time." Our gratitude, Corporal Joshua Swisher, for your courageous and selfless deed in protecting a precious life. May your inspiring example remind us of compassion and swift action in times of danger in the Most High's boundless mercy.
1: Begin side effect. Feeling like you are living through religion? Yes, you are.
0: Coming up, UK Vegan Health Brand debuts new line of protein drinks. 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

0: Welcome back to Noteworthy News, benevolent news for a kinder world. British gut health company introduces new vegan protein drinks. The vegan digestive health brand Biomel from the United Kingdom recently rolled out a protein drink called Love Your Gut. The beverages contain 20 grams of complete vegan protein along with probiotics, 7 grams of fiber, 20 vitamins and minerals, and other ingredients. The products, which are free from gluten, artificial sweetener, lactose and genetically modified organisms, come in 3 flavors, vanilla, chocolate and matcha. The company also offers several other product lines tailored toward gut health. Excellent news, Biomel, on your new vegan protein drinks to help people maintain good health through a balanced colon. In divine splendor, may many consumers benefit from these products and experience improved well-being.
1: Singapore opens dedicated wildlife rehabilitation center for rescued animal citizens. A new wildlife hospital and rehabilitation facility, the Mende Wildlife Center, has opened in Mende, Singapore, to treat and care for rescued animal people. Operated by the Mende Wildlife Group, the specialized facility features advanced veterinary diagnostic capabilities, treatment and surgery rooms, an intensive care ward, and customized rehabilitation enclosures designed to accommodate local bird, reptile, and mammal persons. The facility aims to strengthen national wildlife rescue efforts, improve rehabilitation outcomes, and support the safe release of rehabilitated animal folk into their natural habitats. In addition, the center will serve as a training and knowledge-sharing hub supporting wildlife health research, disease studies, and specialized veterinary training to advance urban biodiversity conservation in Singapore. Singapore has a total of 7 Shining World Leadership Awards to date for caring, compassion, environmental protection, health guardian, and health protection. 3 cheers, Singapore, for establishing a high-quality facility to take care of our animal citizens. May all our precious animal friends be lovingly safeguarded, cared for, and protected in celestial oneness.
2: The most powerful daily prayer for any time and before meditation, which is the order from God and Supreme Master Ching Hai, shares with us by His blessed grace.
3: We humbly worship, praise, thank, obey, and love God Almighty, the Most High, the Greatest, for world vegan, world peace, and our soul liberation. We thank, love, praise the only Son of God, who is the ultimate Master for our salvation. We follow the teaching of all the saints and sages. We thank, love, and praise them who are the representatives of God for our spiritual elevation.

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5: 顶礼敬爱的师父，三生有幸能成为您的弟子。从无上师电视台看见您告诉世人，世界和平真的到来了，俄罗斯和乌克兰右蓝刃很快就要签订和平条约，真是欣喜万分。我们知道为了这一天的到来， 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
4: 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It is wonderful to hear that the seeds you planted years ago have sprouted so much vegan activity in your area. This is how we transform our world. Love always leads us in the best possible direction, and when we live with love, we live well. Hopefully, many people are inspired by your good example and follow suit until our planet truly becomes a vegan paradise. 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My love is the lamp that lights the way home for you.
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4: We sincerely thank all the reporters, journalists, photographers, camera persons, individuals, groups, companies everywhere in the world for all your involved contributions of news that inform and bring hope to the people from both human and animal kingdoms, as well as countless other beings, thus uplifting the atmosphere of our planet. May heaven bless your noble endeavors and protect you always, especially while on challenging duty.
5: Daily News Stream, September 8th, 2026.
6: And by the way, pipelines are being built right now.
7: U.S. President Donald Trump said new pipelines and overland transport routes across the Middle East could reduce the world's reliance on the Strait of Hormuz for oil shipments. He said some oil is already being moved by truck through Syria and argued that the strait could become less important if alternative routes expand. His comments come as governments and energy companies look for ways to bypass the waterway amid continued tensions with Iran.
5: Iran-backed Houthi forces launched an offensive toward the Bab el-Mandeb Strait, with fighting killing at least 66 Yemeni government troops and 62 Houthi fighters, as well as one civilian. The Houthis reportedly used ground forces, rockets, and drones as they tried to isolate the government-held port of Mocha, Yemen, and seize high ground overlooking the strait. The offensive comes as the Bab el-Mandeb Strait has become even more strategically important amid disruptions in the Strait of Hormuz.
7: Israel released four Lebanese prisoners on September 4th as part of an agreement with Lebanon, bringing the total released under the deal to five, all civilians. In exchange, Lebanon has agreed to search for the remains of Jewish Lebanese citizens who went missing during Lebanon's civil war decades ago. The U.S. Embassy in Beirut, Lebanon, called the releases a positive step and urged both sides to build on the progress ahead of further talks.
8: Relay payload.
5: Taiwan, or Formosa, has donated drones to diplomatic ally Palau as part of efforts to expand technology cooperation with Pacific countries. Taiwan, or Formosa's foreign minister, Lin Jialong, said the technology could support regional development and future industry projects following drone demonstrations that drew interest in Palau.
7: Electric vehicle or EV sales in Australia surpassed gasoline car sales for the first time, with more than 27,000 EVs sold in August.
5: Finland has held what organizers described as Europe's largest civil defense exercise since World War II, involving more than 2,000 participants in a wide-ranging drill covering cyber attacks, infrastructure failures, and possible Russian missile strikes. The drill in Kuopio, Finland, included sheltering civilians underground, measuring radiation, and preparing for disruptions to power and water, reflecting Finland's emphasis on civilian readiness alongside military defense. Officials said the exercise also draws lessons from Ukraine or Ukraine, particularly the need for accessible shelters and for households to be able to cope on their own for at least 72 hours.
7: Japan's foreign ministry is developing a smartphone app that would use GPS or global positioning system with users' consent to locate Japanese citizens living or traveling abroad if a war, disaster, or other major emergency occurs. The app is intended to help authorities confirm people's safety even in areas with weak mobile service and may also allow officials to send safety check messages and receive replies. Japan aims to launch the app in fiscal year 2027. Record high diesel prices in the US are expected to push up the cost of groceries and other everyday goods. Diesel reached a record national average of $5.85 a gallon, or about $1.55 per litre, on September 4th as the Iran conflict disrupted fuel supplies and lifted crude oil prices. Freight companies, farmers, and delivery networks are already facing higher costs, some of which are being passed on to consumers.
5: Doctors say prolonged exposure to air conditioning can dry out the skin, eyes, nose, and throat, causing irritation, while poorly maintained units may circulate dust, pollen, and mold that can aggravate conditions such as asthma. Cold, dry air may also contribute to headaches, body aches, and dehydration, especially after long periods in air-conditioned rooms. To reduce these effects, doctors recommend staying hydrated, moisturizing the skin, using eye drops if needed, keeping air conditioning units and filters clean, and avoiding direct cold air straight at the face.
7: Keeping bedrooms clean and free of mold, dust, and other asthma triggers may help reduce nighttime symptoms. Experts recommend washing bedding, vacuuming regularly, limiting carpets and stuffed toys, and maintaining ventilation. Most importantly, patients should follow prescribed treatments, check inhaler technique, and seek emergency care if breathing rapidly worsens or reliever medication fails to help.
5: Flu and COVID-19 co-infection can worsen respiratory illness and increase the risk of severe complications. Because symptoms overlap, testing may be needed to confirm co-infection, especially among high-risk people. Good hygiene and early medical care can help reduce risks.
7: Greece has reported 290 locally acquired West Nile virus cases and 24 deaths, including 199 patients with severe neurological complications since the start of the 2026 transmission season. Attica accounts for 166 cases, while 63 patients are hospitalized, including 32 in intensive care. Officials expect further cases and urge mosquito bite prevention.
5: UK Environment Secretary Angela Eagle has urged households to keep enough food and water to manage for a few days without power or running water, as forecasters warn of an exceptionally strong El Niño. The event could bring a wetter, stormier winter to the UK, while worsening floods, droughts, and wildfires elsewhere. And the government is preparing a public campaign encouraging households to stock emergency supplies, including food. Forecasters say the current El Niño could become the strongest in at least 1,000 years.
7: A microalgae bloom spanning more than 19 kilometers off Israel's Mediterranean coast temporarily takes 5 of 6 desalination plants offline. Israel taps the Sea of Galilee, groundwater wells, and national reserves to cover the gap. Experts say warmer seas due to climate change could make such blooms more common.
5: Malaysia's King Sultan Ibrahim Sultan Iskandar approves the declaration of a state of emergency in Syrian Sarawak after the air pollutant index reaches 515 on Friday. Air quality has been hazardous since last weekend, with Kuching at 306. The haze stems from fires in Indonesia.
8: Sarawak is cloud seeding to ease conditions.
7: Volcano Anak Krakatoa in Indonesia erupts on September 5th, ejecting ash to about 15 kilometers above sea level. Aviation weather advisories cover the Jakarta, Indonesia and Melbourne, Australia flight regions. No closures or delays are reported so far. Indonesia's alert stands at level 3, or alert of potential eruption or other volcanic hazards, with a 3-kilometer exclusion zone around the active crater.
5: Researchers at the University of Leeds, UK, have developed an AI or artificial intelligence system that screened millions of plant proteins and identified nearly 800 that could potentially work as natural emulsifiers, ingredients that help oil and water stay mixed in products such as sauces, vegan ice cream, creams, and lotions. The tool combines machine learning with statistical physics to predict which proteins could replace some animal people-derived or synthetic emulsifiers, potentially cutting years of trial and error testing.
7: Jensen Meat Company of San Diego, U.S. launches Butcher Stick, a vegan self-stable snack stick in pepperoni and teriyaki flavors, offering 4 grams of plant protein for on-the-go consumers.
5: UK brand Plenish debuts a 4-ingredient clean protein oat drink, delivering 10 grams of protein per serving with no oils or additives, launching at British grocery chain Tesco on September 7th.
7: Belgian food tech startup Paleo secures €2 million to scale precision fermented myoglobin production, advancing regulatory approvals and expanding its animal-free heme iron proteins into North American markets for vegan meat manufacturing.
5: Nepal rescued mechanical foreman Sanjay Shah after 9 days trapped inside a hydropower tunnel, offering a rare bright spot amid devastating August 26th flash floods and mudslides that have killed at least 1,287 people. Mr. Shah had warned colleagues to flee before becoming trapped himself and was hospitalized for intensive care.
7: 2 newborn kittens survived after being dumped in a rubbish bin in Orgeval, France. Rescuers found them only days old and placed them with with her foster family for round-the-clock care.
5: U.S.-based paint company PPG completed a colorful communities project at a kindergarten in Cheshire, Poland, with more than 50 volunteers renovating classrooms and communal spaces. PPG provided $70,000 and 330 liters of paint, benefiting 80 children, including those with diverse educational and developmental needs.
7: Enlightening quote of the day, the wise would make friends with the faithful, the pleasant, those with understanding, who are learned. Association with a good person is blessed. The venerated enlightened master Ananda, vegan, patriarch of the Dharma.
5: Previously, in this multi-part series on Ian McCormick's near-death experience, Ian, then 26, was stung 5 times by 5 box jellyfish while night diving off Mauritius in 1982. As the venom spread through his body and eventually paralyzed both legs, an unseen voice repeatedly intervened while he struggled to reach the hospital. Nearing death inside an ambulance, Ian, still an atheist, saw an open vision of his mother praying for him. Following her plea to pray from his heart, he called out to God, asked for forgiveness, forgave those who had wronged him, and surrendered his life. As the Lord's Prayer unfolded before him in words of light, the presence of God flooded the ambulance. By the time the ambulance reached the hospital, Ian was completely paralyzed, and his body continued to fail despite the doctor's efforts. After being warned that he would die if he closed his eyes, Ian deliberately closed them, and the machines monitoring his vital signs flatlined.
9: Well, of course, what had died was my physical form, but my spirit, my inner man, had come out of its body and was still very much alive. Me, Ian, was actually there. And so I'm going, oh, what is this realm?
10: Where am I?
9: When I could feel the most intense darkness and evil, it is as though something spiritually was inside the physical darkness. Then I heard a man screaming from the right. He said, shut up. Shut up. I said nothing. I had no idea that they could hear my thought or speech. Another man, you deserve to be here.
10: I deserve to be where?
9: Another man, you're in hell.
10: Now shut up.
9: I thought, hell? I don't believe in it. If this is hell, where's the party? You know, I become acutely aware that it's impossible to fulfill any of the lustful desires of your heart if you have no physical body.
5: Ian believed God had every right to send him there because of the way he had lived. But remembering the Lord's Prayer he had prayed in the ambulance, he was reminded of Psalm 23 and its promise that the Lord would remain with him through the valley of the shadow of death. Ian realized that God had heard his prayer and had not abandoned him. Although those in the darkness seemed to want to touch him, they could not.
9: As I'm standing there, radiant light pierces through the darkness. Extraordinary presence. As it hits me, I feel a power go through me and weightlessness enters my spirit. And I begin to lift up into this radiant light. It's a bit like sunlight coming through a cloudy, and you can often see it, rainy days, shafts of light. Well, sometimes if you look into the sunlight, it comes through a window, you'll see dust go up in it. I felt like a speck of dust being drawn up out of this kingdom of darkness.
5: Although it came from a great distance, the light seemed focused on Ian alone. Looking back, he saw the vast kingdom of darkness beneath him, and a finite boundary separating it from the radiance. Believing God was delivering him, Ian kept his eyes fixed on the light as he was drawn through a circular opening into a long, narrow tunnel at incredible speed. Beyond it, he could see a kingdom of light.
9: So I'm positioned in this barrel of radiant light. Waves of thicker intensity light come up to meet me. I sense light move into me. And an emotion of pure comfort. My whole being is enveloped in comfort. And I came further down, halfway down the tunnel, another wave of light hits me. Peace, like a river, from the tip of my head to the base of my feet. And this peace you can look for, and I'd look for it anywhere in the world. I'd go and

0: separated, but totally entwined as Ian. It was me standing there. I could cognitively, rationally think. I could experience and encounter emotions. So the mind, will, and the emotions were intact. So I moved further down. Another wave of light hit me, and this was joy, an inexpressible joy.
1: In part six, Ian emerges from the tunnel and stops before an immense radiance that seems to fill the heavens.
0: I wonder if there's something in there. Is there a person, or is it just a force of good in the cosmos? As I'm questioning it, the person inside can hear my thought of speech. And he said, Ian, do you wish to return? There is someone. How did he know my name?
1: Join us tomorrow for part six of this multi-part series on Ian McCormick's near-death experience.
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3: We thank, love, praise the three utmost powerful God, Timkutu, and the Son of God for your immense blessings that uplift all souls to a higher consciousness, so that we embody our true compassionate virtuous self befitting of God's children.

0: Oh, you're leaving me to babysit this tiny human? Hey, hey, careful there, kids!
1: With profound, humble gratitude and love to all venerated, enlightened masters, we bow to the Almighty in soulful gratefulness for gifting us with their holy, blessed presence. May all beings be awakened by their divine grace. Etc.
2: The queen, who stood watching her, observing the child to be all of a flame, cried out and thereby deprived him of some of that immortality which would otherwise have been conferred upon him. Please continue watching to find out more about the ancient Egyptian religion.
3: Vegan, the angels dance around you.

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1: Peace News number 142 of many and counting.
0: There are many countries promoting peace and fostering amity among peoples and governments, etc.
2: December 2024, Syria's interim government establishes reconciliation centers so that former soldiers and police and intelligence officers in the Assad regime can turn in their weapons, receive new civilian identity cards, and reintegrate into society. By creating peace, we all can make a loving, serene, and prosperous world.

When in Egypt, be sure to say Aywa, that means yes in Egypt Arabic. When offered kushuri, a hearty mix of rice, lentils and pasta with tomato sauce, often considered as Egypt's national dish, and also vegan. Greeting benevolent viewers.

0: I am Zafira. The devout Egyptians are forever grateful for God's abundant blessings. May gratitude and faith lead us along the path of God's love. Welcome to On Osiris, Selections from Isis and Osiris, by Plutarch, Vegetarian, Part 2 of 2, on Words of Wisdom. Ancient Egyptian religion has existed since the 4th millennium BC and has influenced many cultures, along with venerated enlightened masters, such as Plato, vegetarian, Plutarch, vegetarian, and Pythagoras, vegan. It shared profound ideas like reincarnation, the immortality of the soul, eternal life beyond this earthly realm, and the divine. The heart of ancient Egyptian religion is the principle of Ma'at, which embraces truth, balance, order, harmony, reciprocity, propriety, and justice. This extends to fairness for all humans, animal people, and the planet that sustains all life. It is about living in harmony with Mother Nature, the divine, and all Earth's co-inhabitants, and doing what is right, guided by the truth that all living beings are spiritual beings and deserve to exist.
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2: 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Everywhere. The more the better, because right now the blessing power is spread out so incredibly, almost like limitless. So you make use of that in order to strengthen the positive power in this world to help me to save it, okay? Save people.
1: 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Combo. See Supreme Master TV alongside three or more smaller screens of Max. 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
0: Let us continue with selections from the history of Isis and Osiris, explanations by Plutarch. Vegetarian is recorded in the book Legends of the Gods by E.A. Wallace Budge. Here, Plutarch details how after Osiris was killed, Isis went to great lengths to find his body and resurrected him. The History of Isis and Osiris. Section 15. At length, Isis received more particular news that the chest had been carried by the waves of the sea to the coast of Byblos, and there gently lodged in the branches of a bush of tamarisk, which in a short time had grown up into a large and beautiful tree, and had grown round the chest, and enclosed it on every side so completely that it was not to be seen. Moreover, the king of the country, amazed at its unusual size, had cut the tree down, and made that part of the trunk wherein the chest was concealed into a pillar to support the roof of his house. These things, they say, having been made known to Isis in an extraordinary manner by the report of demons, she immediately went to Byblos, where setting herself down by the side of a fountain, she refused to speak to anybody except the queen's women who chanced to be there. These, however, she saluted and caressed in the kindest manner possible, plaiting their hair for them, and transmitting into them part of that wonderful odor which issued from her own body. This raised a great desire in the queen, their mistress, to see the stranger who had this admirable faculty of transfusing so fragrant a smell from herself into the hair and the skin of other people. She therefore sent for her to court, and after a further acquaintance with her, made her nurse to one of her sons. Now the name of the king who reigned at this time at Byblos was Melkander or Melkath, and that of his wife was Astarte, or according to others, Seosis, though some call her Nimanun, which answers to the Greek name Athenais. Section 16. Isis nursed the child by giving it her finger to suck instead of the breast. She likewise put him each night into the fire in order to consume his mortal part, whilst having transformed herself into a swallow, she circled round the pillar and bemoaned her sad fate. This she continued to do for some time, till the queen who stood watching her, observing the child to be all of a flame, cried out, and thereby deprived him of some of that immortality which would otherwise have been conferred upon him. The goddess then made herself known and asked that the pillar which supported the roof might be given to her. Having taken the pillar down, she cut it open easily, and having taken out what she wanted, she wrapped up the remainder of the trunk in fine linen. And having poured perfumed oil over it, she delivered it again into the hands of the king and queen. Now this piece of wood is to this day preserved in the temple and worshipped by the people of Byblos. When this was done, Isis threw herself upon the chest and made at the same time such loud and terrible cries of lamentation over it, and set sail with the chest for Egypt. Now, it being morning, the river Phaedrus sent forth a keen and chill air, and becoming angry, she dried up its current. Section 17. At the first place where she stopped, and when she believed that she was alone, she opened the chest, and laying her face upon that of her dead husband, she embraced him and wept bitterly. Section 18. When Isis had come to her son Horus, who was being reared at Buto, she deposited the chest in a remote and unfrequented place. One night, however, when Typhon was hunting by the light of the moon, he came upon it by chance, and recognizing the body which was enclosed in it, he tore it into several pieces, 14 in all, and scattered them in different places up and down the country. When Isis knew what had been done, she set out in search of the scattered portions of her husband's body, and in order to pass more easily through the lower marshy parts of the country, she made use of a boat made of the papyrus plant. For this reason, they say, either fearing the anger of the goddess or else venerating the papyrus, the crocodile never injures anyone who travels in this sort of vessel. And this, they say, has given rise to the report that there are very many different sepulchres of Osiris in Egypt, for wherever Isis found one of the scattered portions of her husband's body, there she buried it. Others, however, contradict this story, and tell us that the variety of sepulchres of Osiris was due rather to the policy of the queen, who instead of the real body, as she pretended, presented to these cities only an image of her husband. This she did in order to increase the honors which would by these means be paid to his memory, and also to defeat Typhon, who, if he were victorious in his fight against Horus, in which he was about to engage, would search for the body of Osiris and, being distracted by the number of sepulchres, would despair of ever being able to find the true one. We are told, moreover, that notwithstanding all her efforts, Isis was never able to discover the phallus of Osiris, which having been thrown into the Nile immediately upon its separation from the rest of the body, had been devoured by the Lepidotes, the Phaegras, and the Oxyrhynchus fish, which above all others. For this reason, the Egyptians have in more especial avoidance. In order, however, to make some amends for the loss, Isis consecrated the phallus made in imitation of it, and instituted a solemn festival to its memory, which is, even to this day, observed by the Egyptians. Section 19. After these things, Osiris returned from the other world, and appeared to his son Horus. For more information, please visit Internet Sacred Text Archive, sacred-texts.com.
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6: 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We thank, love, and praise them, who are the representatives of God for our spiritual elevation.

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7: We brought a gift for your people here, provided that he or she U-turns into their own purity, their own original state of Buddhahood, of Godhood. The beings here, beings on this planet, especially the human beings, must also contribute their own effort, truly have to put down the knives, the guns, and anything that could harm your neighbors, then you will have abundant blessing. I'm also congratulating you for working in the best job in the whole universe. Not many can do that, you know it. We are working together as a team to do all this work, to help others.

0: Your Majesty, King of Peace, please tell me, what else can I do? The Peace King told me he has 3 messages.
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2: In good times, bad times, any times, remember the grace and love from the 3 reunited utmost powerful, God, Timkotu, and the Son of God.
3: Put your goggles on and do a big jump and swim to the ledge. Ready? Go. 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Did you find it? Hold it up. What did you get? Oh, you got it.
4: All creatures want to live just like people. 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

with profound, humble gratitude and love to all venerated enlightened masters. 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

0: Sorry, sensitive images, but in reality, it's absolutely heartbreaking.
1: As to what kind of spiritual practice we are adhering to, I think you know Maitreya Buddha King as well as you're known on the earth as Jesus Christ. You have returned to this planet again in a human form, enduring so much suffering, pain, to help whomever you can, even the worst sinner, if they just call on you, you will come to them as soon as possible to lift them up, to carry them away from all suffering in hell. As for the method that we are using, you know very well, we have practiced the method that all the Buddhas and saints and sages from time immemorial have practiced to cultivate our wisdom and spiritual attainment. And that is the practice of the inner heavenly light and inner heavenly sound. Why inner? Because a person who practices this divine method can attain wisdom and all kinds of blessings from God and grace from all saints and sages by turning your attention, your devotion inward, thus connecting with the universal power, with the power of Almighty God that exists before and after the creation has been established. Nothing can damage it. Nothing can take away this power from the heavenly light and sound practitioner. It's called inner because you realize it inside. Well, it also spills outwardly into the outside world. But the light and sound inside are not made by any instrument. That's what it is inside. You have to turn inward in order to hear, to see your own true nature of, you know, a part of God's creation and a part of God Himself. God created all beings and has endowed them with this spark from Himself. So absolutely nothing can destroy that. But if the soul still remains in a lower level of development, then it can be because it's still encaged in some kind of, you know, physical wrapping. Thus, that physical wrapping can be damaged, can be punished, can be tortured to extreme suffering even. In the higher world, like such as our world, we don't have any torture, we don't have any suffering, we don't even have this kind of vocabulary. We don't have any imagination about it even. But in some lower worlds, such as in this world, people still experience all kinds of pain and judgment. Because this is a dual world. Here we have happiness and sorrow. We have wellness and also suffering. In our world of flow, we don't have any of this at all. Every day is a blissful day. Every day is today. We can develop all kinds of creativity just to amuse ourselves if we want to. Otherwise, the people in our land, in our Buddha land, will always be happy, contented, and need nothing. Wow, Your Majesty, King of Flow. I sincerely, truly wish that the people on this planet could even experience half of what your people experience every day, then they will be utterly happy already. King Clay continues, well, we call it the inner spiritual way because only any being who practices that a way of enlightenment and upliftment can experience it. The people near them or even sitting next to them could not hear anything of the inner melody that the practitioner of heavenly sound and light would hear. They also could not see any brilliant light, their real nature, while the practitioner of this method can see, can experience it. those near them will not feel the blissfulness of this endeavor, of this blessing, even just sleeping in the same bed, sitting at the same table, elbow to elbow. They would not hear anything, see anything of what the inner heavenly light and sound practitioner is experiencing. That's why we call it inner, because it has nothing to do with the outside world, nothing to do with what you see in the physical realm. Oh, yes, sir, Your Majesty, King of Flow, we know that. Our people, my God's disciples, they know all this, they experience all this. Why, they really wish to also share all this experience with their loved ones, but they cannot. And the loved ones can only benefit to some degree, but not the same inner experience, inner bliss, inner happiness, inner of extraordinary freedom that the practitioner of inner heavenly light and sound could experience, could have. And people in this world, in a substantially smaller number, have been lucky enough to have been taught by you to experience, to practice this inner heavenly light, inner heavenly sound method, because only this practice can connect you with the original power of the universe, with the Godhead's original force and energy, and bring you home safely, make you happy and blissful even in this life already. Even if the Buddhas, the saints and the sages came from the higher plane of spiritual existence, if they come down to this world for any reason, mostly just because they want to help sentient beings who call on them for liberation from suffering and pain, even them, the highly attained Buddhas, saints and sages, still from this world, if they want to go back to their original abode, they must follow this kind of practice. Because if they are not connected with the universal power, with their own original self, then they could never be free from this dense and clutching world of the physical planet. They could never be free, they could never be liberated. They could never go back to where they came from if they do not rely on the practice of connecting with the heavenly light and heavenly sound. And even if they want to connect with their own spiritual power, they still need a living master's power to help them to do that. And you are, for the moment, the highest possible master who can help them to reconnect with their original self. Oh, Your Majesty, King of Flow, this is all the power of God and the grace of God. I'm extremely grateful, humbly thankful to God's almighty grace, blessing, protection, and all aspects of love, all aspects of help from His love. Anyone could have this kind of power if only they would come to a real master. The more powerful the master, the better, of course. Each master also reaches a certain level of spiritual attainment, and it depends also on their vow. They can bestow upon the chelas a different kind of blessing and upliftment. It's a pity that the human beings in this world are too busy to even think about going to find a master like that. But thank you, Your Majesty, for reminding them in this gentle and gracious way. Bless you, sir. May your holy speech awaken as many as possible the humans on this planet so that they will find the way to reach, know the guidance of a truly enlightened master to help them, to show them the way to go home, the true home. any help from any Buddhas, any saints and sages is truly, truly appreciated. And we appreciate you that you came all this way to give us some precious advice. I'm sure some of the humans, if they heard your teaching, your advice like this, they would be somehow awakened. And then think about the ephemeral nature of this world and quickly, hurriedly find a guide to bring them back home. Thank you so much, sir. And we hope that people will listen to you carefully, respectfully, with conviction, so that they will go find the inner heavenly melody and light to reach home fast, away from any disturbance and suffering and pain. And we will have peace, at least in this world. I've tried many ways to bring peace, but it's just so slow, just almost like 1 inch at a time. And the thing is, two countries attain peace and other places, other countries begin another war again. It's just because, as told by the Trinity, that the old method to make peace had lost some 17% of its efficiency. So I've tried another method as well, but the result is so slow for my patience. Oh, with all the Buddhas coming into our world, up to now and more in the future, their blessing will help us to achieve peace more rapidly, because war affects everything on this planet because of the killing karma of the animal people that breed war on this planet. And then the killing of the unborn and the born and the killing of each other, all kinds of murderous energy that they are pouring into this world makes this planet become like a half hell. So I just hope that we can do what's possible to erase all the bloody dirt of this planet and to help beings to be awakened and stop hurting each other. Then peace will come right away. And this world will be able to regain its strength. Water will flow plentifully again. Forests and fields will be lush again, with all nourishment necessary for all beings. Right now, it is the opposite that we can see in this pitiful world, on this pitiful planet. I'm sorry that you have come here from far away, but we cannot offer a beautiful, graceful, peaceful atmosphere in the completion to greet you. I truly, humbly, and painfully apologize to you. Oh, no, no, no. Please, King of Kings of Kings of Kings, do not feel worried about us. We are also feeling sorry for your planet, for the planet that you have to try to repair and rescue. It's not you who has to apologize. We came for you, because of you, and try to help in whatever invisible way that we can. Not to blame you. We know the planet is in trouble. We know the vicious controller of the human beings and all beings on this planet. It's not your fault. It's not even your people's fault. We feel sorry, and we help with what we can. Yes, thank you, sir. Thank you so much. Thank you.

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3: We humbly worship, praise, thank, obey, and love God Almighty, the Most High, the Greatest, for world vegan, world peace, and our soul liberation. We thank, love, praise the only Son of God, who is the ultimate Master, for our salvation. We follow the teaching of all the saints and sages. We thank, love, and praise them, who are the representatives of God, for our spiritual elevation.

0: 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O the most glorious, three reunited, utmost powerful, God, Tinkutu, and the Son of God.
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9: With all gratitude and sincerity, we thank, praise, and love the utmost Trinity, the utmost powerful reunited ones, for world vegan, world peace, and our soul liberation.

We sincerely thank all the reporters, journalists, photographers, camera persons, individuals, groups, companies, everywhere in the world for all your involved contributions of news that inform and bring hope to the people from both human and animal kingdoms, as well as countless other beings, thus uplifting the atmosphere of our planet. May heaven bless your noble endeavors and protect you always, especially while on challenging duty.

0: fortunate and blessed are we to be co-inhabitants with the amazing people from the animal kingdom that grace and color our planet. In countless beneficial ways, they add beauty and joy to our lives. Their nobility through unconditional love, loyalty, and heroic life-saving actions is a constant source of wonder and inspiration. What would our world be like without our fun and intelligent animal friends? We simply could not imagine it. Thanks be to the providence for all the cherished animal kingdom people. May we always honor their God-given precious lives as we honor a part of ourselves.
1: Vegan, because we are highly moral beings.

In a breezy shade of a lovely Comorian beach, you approach your beloved grandmother and say, Kwezi. That's a respectful greeting in Sikomori, spoken across the ever-enchanting island nation of Comoros. Comorian celebrations are brightened by the graceful Hadawa, danced by women, the drum-driven Shigoma, danced by men, and folk songs. Movements and lyrics alike tell of daily island life, community, faith, and ancestry. I'm Hassanati. Mataba is a rich, creamy dish prepared vegan from finely pounded cassava leaves with onions and garlic, then slow cooked in fresh coconut milk and served over aromatic white rice. The affectionate Comorians are excited to prepare wholesome plant-based dishes with you. In the gentle munificence of the Most High, may all lives be celebrated as people everywhere rejoice in the loving vegan way.

0: greeting you at the opening ceremony for a new academic year at his university's Zaza Language and Literature program in heritage-rich Turkey. Your cousin says, Simeher Ahmet. That means welcome in Zazaki, the language of the culture reviving Zaza people. At weddings and other celebrations, traditional Zaza dances fill the floor. The circle forming halay, the brisk kwerekor, and the energetic devzer, zurna pipes and double drums drive the dancers onward. Classic Zaza clothing includes head scarves and waist sashes. My name is Erkan. Treating others well is a natural extension of the compassion developed through our diligent spiritual practice. Like you, the kind-hearted Zaza people wish to realize true inner goodness. May your heaven-aspiring soul be forever uplifted in the gentle love of the divine. Welcome to Noteworthy News, celebrating news for a jubilant world.
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4: January 2025. Following Ukraine or Ukraine sending 500 metric tons of wheat flour to Syria in December 2024, His Excellency Vladimir Zelensky, a Shiny World Leadership Award for Bravery laureate, announces, "We are preparing to resume diplomatic relations with Syria and cooperation in international organizations." By creating peace, we all can make a loving, serene, and prosperous world.
0: In today's news, U.S. and international aid organizations partner to help vulnerable citizens in Cuba. 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Taiwanese or Formosan researchers find science human genome continues to evolve. New Zealand adds 5 new national marine protection reserves. Police officer rescues driver from burning vehicle in Texas, USA. UK vegan health brand debuts new line of protein drinks, and new wildlife hospitals to treat native species opens in Singapore. All this and more on Supreme Master Television, your constructive global TV channel.

0: Greetings, Your Majesty, King Ru of Pi. Yes, in English we spell it R-O-O, Your Majesty. We are so honored and privileged to receive you here today. Was it all well with your travel from such a faraway land? The name of my land is Pi, which means free from sadness. And it is so in our kingdom. There is not even a name for sadness in our language. Oh, King of Kings of Kings of Kings, it will be peaceful. People will be awakened, and this earthly kingdom will turn into God's kingdom, the kingdom that will belong to God, and no more suffering, no more negative influence. We wish it could be faster for your mission to be accomplished. But if all of us use all our strength, together with all your strength, then this planet will be destroyed immediately, and all the beings here will be annihilated. That's why we have to be patient, supporting you in a way that is not harmful to all beings and to this benevolent planet Earth as well.
1: Please continue watching to find out more about the degree of pain felt by Mappa for his children's suffering, the meaning of King Ru's name, Master's power of love, etc. Our most precious Supreme Master Qinghai, Vigen, met with His Majesty King Ru of Pi and graciously recorded her cordial talk with him for us on Saturday, August 15, 2026. In part one of this two-part flying news presentation of the message, we will hear about His Majesty's profound pity for our planet's inhabitants due to the negative powers' control over our plane, and His praise for Master's selfless sacrifices to aid our world's beings.
0: Today should be the 15th of August, 2026. It's Mappa again. Mappa told me not to get out of my tent's meditating area. My tent's divided into different sections. A small section for my desk, another section for meditating, resting, and whatever my belongings are, and wherever they can be squeezed in. So if it's just like a few

I just excused myself. Say, sorry, sir, I have to go out. Today I was very comfortable in my meditation, but I thought I had to go out to work. It's only like 3 hours since I took a rest, and now it's already bright. It's summer, you know, it's bright and very early. And then God made me stay again, because I had to talk to the Peace King. I asked him, is that like you have arranged to meet with another faraway king? He said, yes, yes, and is this now? Wow, my voice at least is almost like normal, hey? I said, all right, please take care that the faraway king, which he told me His Majesty's name is R-O-O, King Ru from the planet called P, P-E. Yeah, here he comes. Greetings, Your Majesty, King Ru of P. Yes, in English we spell it R-O-O, Your Majesty. We are so honored and privileged to receive you here today. Was it all well with your travel from such a faraway land? And are you in wellness, sir? The king said, oh yes, yes. Oh yes, beloved King of Kings of Kings of Kings, even if it's a hardship for us to come here, we would try our best to visit you. Oh, sire, thank you so much. It's very touching. Please tell us the meaning of your name and the name of your kingdom. As we know by now, through the previous kings who have visited us, the name of the Buddha king, such as yours and your planet, your kingdom's name, would have some meaning and some blessing that goes with it. Please tell us. Oh yes, I would be obliged to explain that to your planet's people, even though you can do it yourself, as you know everything. Oh, please, sir. I only know what I have to know, what God Almighty, Amapa, lets us know. All right. All right, I will not interfere with your humility. The name that is recognized in our universe is Ru. My name Ru means pleasant, because I vowed that if I became a Buddha, everyone who has an affinity, who can see me, would feel very pleasant in their heart. And it has been thus ever since I became Buddha, which was from long, long, long, long time immemorial up to now. Well, thank you, sir. Thank you for letting us know such a very important factor of the Buddha in front of us. We feel very pleasant in your presence. That is true. And we even receive the pleasant feeling from your entourage, who we are also very pleased to meet today. May all of you be well in everything, in every way, in the name and grace of God, the greatest but most powerful. The name of my land is P, which means free from sadness. And it is so in our kingdom. There is not even a name for sadness in our language. It's just for the sake of people in this world, because you ask, so I kind of reluctantly tell you that the name means free from sadness. But in our land, we don't have any sadness ever. There's not even a nanosecond anywhere in our kingdom that people would feel anything that makes them feel sad. If we look into your world here,

0: we would see certain such things that would be defined as sadness. But even then, we don't have the feeling of sadness as you do here on earth. We always feel blissful, happy, blessed. Just like when you're in your highest samadhi, you would feel that way. You would feel that you don't exist in a body, but you do exist. And you do know your individual self, but in the highest definition, your highest self only will be revealed to you in your highest possible samadhi. And even before you reach your highest self, you already experience bliss and grace and happiness and peace due to the higher dimension of the universal sphere, of the universal energy, the lighter, the uplifting kind of energy. The higher you go, the more uplifted you feel. But we do know the difference between our world and your world. If we want to look into it, we can see the chaos, the lamentation, the prayers to God to free them from conflict and suffering. But we do not have the setting in our beings to be able to receive the consequences of it. And we don't feel the suffering that you feel. We don't feel the chaos situation that you feel. In our land, it's always peaceful. It's always today. It's always a good day, a pleasant day, a happy day. Well, so I said, wow, Your Majesty, King Ru, we truly wish that we have the same blessing like in your planet. But we shall be patient as the beings in this world have still not yet reached the highest degree of wisdom. So we say in our world, it is pitiful, it's sad, but it is like that. Hopefully, prayerfully, one day our world will become like your kingdom, and people are all happy, blissful, and do what they like, in all freedom, free will, happiness, and bliss. Oh, we do pray also with you for your planet, for all your beings here. But you are here, kings of kings of kings of kings. You will help them. You will uplift them. Also, I do wish it were like that. We do wish it were like that in the name of God, in the grace of God. It's just too slow for my, you can call, personality. Too slow for my liking. And I do suffer a lot, seeing the people suffer. I cannot stop feeling the feelings of others, of victims of war, poverty, injustice, and animal people's fate of pain and sorrow. And that's why I'm still here, sir. Otherwise, I would really not want to stay in this domain, not even a nano of a second anymore. Oh yes, we do understand. We do understand your situation, your status, your emotion, because you have sacrificed all the blissfulness, all the freedom of sorrow and pain, just to be here with the suffering beings of this planet. Thus, we are all very, very impressed, very in awe, and very respectful of your great sacrifice. No other Buddha can do what you do now, sir. Oh, I would always rely on the grace of God. Otherwise, I would have ceased to exist long ago if it was my own doing. Because the oppressiveness of this world is like a great mountain, the Himalaya mountain, upon you. And you just can't escape. The karma of this world is truly, truly very, very oppressive. And the humans, especially on this planet, oh, I feel they have such a strength to endure all this. It is also God's blessing and God's protection and God's mercy, or else they will be crushed into dust. It would not even take 1 second to be annihilated. We thank God, our Mapa, our utmost merciful and protective God. Thank you, Sire. May you be well, even seeing your children suffer like this. May you be well. Every day, whenever I can, I use that method to lessen your pain, Sire. I wish I could have more than 24 hours to lessen more and more of your pain. Right now, oh, Mapa told me that Hash doesn't feel any pain. This is miraculous, miraculous. Last night and the night before, I have stayed many hours using this method that I have just discovered that I have to lessen the latest percentage of pain for God. Oh, thank you. Thank you. Thank you, beloved Baba, Mapa, who has bestowed upon me a little wisdom that I could research and find this method. If I could use that also on human beings, it's just there are too many. I do use that also, but mostly I use it exclusively just for our Mapa, our utmost loving parents. Oh, all right, you Majesty King Ru, could you please tell us how far is it from our land to your Buddha kingdom? Of course, we are obliged to tell you. The distance between this earth and our kingdom is about 59 zillion plus, of course. We would not want to burden your mind with so many more numbers. Just sufficient to say it's much, much, much more than 59 zillion light years in distance. Wow. Yeah, the people, the beings on this planet surely could not imagine how far that could be. I wonder, I haven't read much news about science recently, but I guess our scientific ability has not been able to reach, you know, like tens of zillions or gazillions light years ahead of us. Thank you for granting us some knowledge of the far, far, far away horizon that we could not imagine yet. But of course, the universe is immense, and we have even many universes. So any distance is possible. And thank you, sir, for your knowledge. Oh, you're welcome. You're welcome, my king. We here and my people sincerely wish that one day, no matter how far away, how long it takes, this planet will also be transformed into peaceful paradise, like in our kingdom. With the most powerful Maitreya Buddha, also known as Jesus Christ, the Son of God, in different form. Oh yes, King, thank you so much. King Ru of Pi, we are grateful for your blessing prayer. It should come true, just don't know when. At the moment, the physical aspect of the world is still not peaceful yet. Oh, King of kings of kings of kings. It will be peaceful. People will be awakened, and this earthly kingdom will turn into God's kingdom, the kingdom that will belong to God, and no more suffering, no more negative influence. You and your power will destroy them all to free people from sorrow and darkness. The sorrow and darkness and controlling mechanism, controlling force of this negative group these negative entities will cease to exist. Free the people to return to God's world, to God's will, to their own true home. Thank you, Your Majesty King Ru. We all do hope like that. We all do hope like that. Because the suffering of beings here makes all of us involved suffer also. Because of our sympathy, because of our mercy quality, which we need to retain in order to have compassion for all that is wading, drowning in this suffering world due to the negative entities' influence. They have power. They can control the beings here, but they don't have love. We, on the contrary, are using love to show people happiness, freedom, and wisdom. But we don't use love to control. We use love only to uplift, enlighten, and free others from slavery and pain. Oh yes, yes, King of Kings of Kings of Kings. We do know that Your power is the power of love. And we do know that whoever's soul still has a nano-strength of power and calls upon You, You would immediately lift him out of sorrow. It's just that the beings here have been drugged, have been poisoned too long, and they have no more strength to help themselves or to even call on God. Yes, Sire, King Ru of P, that's why we love them so much. The beings here are victims, the utterly oppressed by the negative entities. We try our best with all our might to lift them up, even sometimes just one by one, as the karma is so heavy, as the drug is so strong. But we continue doing it, Sire, with the grace of the Almighty, the parents of utmost powerful, of utmost loving, forgiving, benevolence and kindness. We have the strength to continue. And thank You for Your blessing by coming to this planet to help us in some way. Yes, we do our part. We, all the Buddhas in the 10 directions, are supporting You, Your Majesty, King of Kings of Kings of Kings. We wish it could be faster for Your mission to be accomplished. But if all of us use all our strength together with all Your strength, then this planet will be destroyed immediately and all the beings here will be annihilated. That's why we have to be patient, supporting You in the way that is not harmful to all beings and to this benevolent planet Earth as well. Oh yes. Yes, Your Majesty, King Ru, we know. We know how gentle You and all the Buddhas in all 10 directions have been. You have been so gentle and have been taking care of this world and all beings on it with the utmost caution, utmost love, utmost in detail maneuvering. We thank You forever. We thank You deeply. May God never let You, Great Buddha, and You are faithful out of His heart, out of His watchful eyes. And knowing all that, we are also trying to regulate the blessing from Your power. We regulate with utmost attentiveness, with utmost carefulness, and distribute Your blessing, Your power, in an even and detailed, tailored manner so that none can be harmed due to the conflict with the negative force that is embedded in them by the unbenevolent entity, and also from their own ignorance that they could not even fight to suppress any negativity loaded into them. It's a pitiful situation for all beings here, sir. Yes, yes, we do know, we do know. We do observe and we do see. That's why we try to help in any way we can. And with Your regulating power and Your protective power mixed together, this blessing from all of us, the Buddhas, and Yours, under the utmost powerful permission and grace from the Most High, from our mapa, that we could slowly dissolve the karma of the people, victims on this planet, and make it become a blissful paradise again. Thank you, merciful Mapa. Yes, sir, we all thank you. We all thank you, Mapa. We love you. We love you.
1: 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Most lovely Master, our planet is so blessed to be continually visited by such benevolent kings as His Majesty King Ru. We pray that Master's power of love, combined with King Ru's power and that of other Buddha kings, removes the world's karma as fast as possible, so that Earth will soon be a beautiful place reflecting God Almighty's glorious love. May MAPPA and the Buddhas of the Ten Directions continue to provide all support and aid Master needs for her sacred work, here and across the universes. 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King Louis of Can, His Majesty Kim Pyu of the Friendship World, etc. To view these and more related Between Master and Disciples messages, all free for download, please visit suprememastertv.com and 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
2: United States ships aid to vulnerable families in Cuba. The State Department recently sent the first humanitarian aid shipment to Cuba as part of a larger $100 million humanitarian assistance commitment. Catholic Relief Services and Caritas Cuba will deliver the assistance, which includes medical supplies, hygiene kits, food items, and other daily essentials, to approximately 700 vulnerable families through Catholic Church volunteers. The first flight left Miami in July 2026 with the aid intended to reach people directly, and the shipment is expected to be part of continued humanitarian deliveries to communities across the island. The United States has a total of 160 Shining World Leadership Awards to date for animal protection, caring, compassion, earth preservation, earth protection, environmental protection, generosity, good governance, wise governance, humanitarianism, justice, kindness, ocean protection, peace leader, promoting healthy living, super loving care, and sustainability. Our deep appreciation, United States, Catholic Relief Services, Caritas Cuba, and local volunteers for your kind help. May the hardy Cuban people be enveloped in the everlasting love of the Providence.
3: Plastics in the body implicated in heart disease. A recent published study conducted in Italy indicated that 84% of patients who had experienced a serious heart attack had microplastics and nanoplastics in their coronary blood. Meanwhile, for the sake of comparison, 40% of patients with chronic ischemic heart disease had detectable amounts of tiny plastic particles, as did 32% of those with apparently normal coronary arteries. Smokers were 6 times more likely to have microplastics in their blood than non-smokers. Microplastics and nanoplastics are found virtually everywhere, including in the air we breathe, the water we drink, as well as foods we consume. While the findings do not show that plastic particles directly cause heart attacks, they raise the concern that pollution may cause inflammation and damage to blood vessels and the lungs, and are thus implicated in cardiovascular disease. Thank you, researchers. 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

Hi, happy friends. It's Sunny, a vegan eco-living coach from the Sun Corner Kingdom. Praise the sun. That's what we do every day to show our gratitude for a wonderful life. Today, I have a simple $0 cleaning tip. 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You can also use a damp sock with a little dish soap to clean still surfaces or try a mixture of water and white vinegar for windows. After cleaning, use a clean, dry sock to wipe the surface and prevent stains. 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A simple way to clean your home while giving old socks a second life. Big love for being fast and going green to save the planet for all humans and us all co-inhabitants. Now, the weather around our beautiful globe.

0: Human genome continues to evolve. Researchers at National Yamin Chautom University in Taiwan of Formosa have discovered that natural selection is still actively shaping modern human genomes. In the article published in the American Journal of Human Genetics, the team analyzed data from over 72,000 Taiwanese or Formosan adults in the Taiwan Biobank. They identified nearly 170 genetic variants deviating from neutral expectations, of which almost 160 showed purifying selection, an evolutionary process that gradually eliminates harmful genetic mutations. The team also found that about 150 variants were associated with red blood cell characteristics, possibly reflecting historical adaptation to malaria in Taiwan or Formosa. The experts suggest that applying this approach to diverse populations worldwide could uncover additional disease-related genetic variants and improve understanding of human health and adaptation. What interesting news! Many thanks, researchers at National Yamin Chautom University, for your informative study. May we continue to deepen our understanding of human evolution in the Supreme Divinity's wisdom.
1: New Zealand establishes 5 protected marine reserves off Otago coast of South Island. Together, the reserves cover over 300 square kilometers of coastal waters, protecting kelp forests and other vital marine habitat that support threatened species, including Hector's dolphin, yellow-eyed penguin, and New Zealand sea lion people. Named Te Ara or Te Rakoha in honor of the Kaitaho people's connection to the ocean, the reserves are co-managed by the Department of Conservation and the local Kaitaho community, combining scientific and indigenous knowledge. The reserves are New Zealand's first major marine protection initiative in more than a decade, strengthening biodiversity while helping marine ecosystems flourish. New Zealand has a total of 8 Shining World Leadership Awards to date for compassion, peace, climate change mitigation, earth conservation, earth protection, earth guardian, and earth restoration. Our accolades, New Zealand, for protecting the precious marine environment. May our marine animal friends thrive and flourish for generations to come. In heaven's abundant grace.
0: Police officer in Texas, USA rescues driver from burning vehicle. While conducting a routine traffic stop, Corporal Joshua Swisher of the South Lake Police Department was alerted to a car emitting heavy smoke on the highway. He quickly caught up with the vehicle and directed the driver to pull onto the shoulder. When Officer Swisher attempted to open the driver's door, the burning handle broke off in his hand, so he shattered the driver's side window and pulled the driver out to safety. The driver was the only person in the car and was shaken but able to walk away without serious injuries. Reflecting on the incident, the police officer said, "It's not every day that something like this happens, but I was just glad to be in the right place at the right time." Our gratitude, Corporal Joshua Swisher, for your courageous and selfless deed in protecting a precious life. May your inspiring example remind us of compassion and swift action in times of danger in the Most High's boundless mercy.
1: Begin side effect. Feeling like you are living through religion? Yes, you are.
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0: Welcome back to Noteworthy News, benevolent news for a kinder world. British gut health company introduces new vegan protein drinks. The vegan digestive health brand Biomel from the United Kingdom recently rolled out a protein drink called Love Your Gut. The beverages contain 20 grams of complete vegan protein along with probiotics, 7 grams of fiber, 20 vitamins and minerals, and other ingredients. The products, which are free from gluten, artificial sweetener, lactose and genetically modified organisms, come in 3 flavors, vanilla, chocolate and matcha. The company also offers several other product lines tailored toward gut health. Excellent news, Biomel, on your new vegan protein drinks to help people maintain good health through a balanced colon. In divine splendor, may many consumers benefit from these products and experience improved well-being.
1: Singapore opens dedicated wildlife rehabilitation center for rescued animal citizens. A new wildlife hospital and rehabilitation facility, the Mende Wildlife Center, has opened in Mende, Singapore, to treat and care for rescued animal people. Operated by the Mende Wildlife Group, the specialized facility features advanced veterinary diagnostic capabilities, treatment and surgery rooms, an intensive care ward, and customized rehabilitation enclosures designed to accommodate local bird, reptile, and mammal persons. The facility aims to strengthen national wildlife rescue efforts, improve rehabilitation outcomes, and support the safe release of rehabilitated animal folk into their natural habitats. In addition, the center will serve as a training and knowledge-sharing hub supporting wildlife health research, disease studies, and specialized veterinary training to advance urban biodiversity conservation in Singapore. Singapore has a total of 7 Shining World Leadership Awards to date for caring, compassion, environmental protection, health guardian, and health protection. 3 cheers Singapore for establishing a high-quality facility to take care of our animal citizens. May all our precious animal friends be lovingly safeguarded, cared for, and protected in celestial oneness.
2: The most powerful daily prayer for any time and before meditation, which is the order from God and Supreme Master Ching Hai, shares with us by His blessed grace.
3: We humbly worship, praise, thank, obey, and love God Almighty, the Most High, the Greatest, for world vegan, world peace, and our soul liberation. We thank, love, praise the only Son of God, who is the ultimate Master for our salvation. We follow the teaching of all the saints and sages. We thank, love, and praise them who are the representatives of God for our spiritual elevation.

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4: We sincerely thank all the reporters, journalists, photographers, camera persons, individuals, groups, companies everywhere in the world for all your involved contributions of news that inform and bring hope to the people from both human and animal kingdoms, as well as countless other beings, thus uplifting the atmosphere of our planet. May heaven bless your noble endeavors and protect you always, especially while on challenging duty.
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6: And by the way, pipelines are being built right now.
7: U.S. President Donald Trump said new pipelines and overland transport routes across the Middle East could reduce the world's reliance on the Strait of Hormuz for oil shipments. He said some oil is already being moved by truck through Syria and argued that the strait could become less important if alternative routes expand. His comments come as governments and energy companies look for ways to bypass the waterway amid continued tensions with Iran.
5: Iran-backed Houthi forces launched an offensive toward the Bab el-Mandeb Strait, with fighting killing at least 66 Yemeni government troops and 62 Houthi fighters, as well as one civilian. The Houthis reportedly used ground forces, rockets, and drones as they tried to isolate the government-held port of Mocha, Yemen, and seize high ground overlooking the strait. The offensive comes as the Bab el-Mandeb Strait has become even more strategically important amid disruptions in the Strait of Hormuz.
7: Israel released four Lebanese prisoners on September 4th as part of an agreement with Lebanon, bringing the total released under the deal to five, all civilians. In exchange, Lebanon has agreed to search for the remains of Jewish Lebanese citizens who went missing during Lebanon's civil war decades ago. The U.S. Embassy in Beirut, Lebanon, called the releases a positive step and urged both sides to build on the progress ahead of further talks.
8: Relay payload.
5: Taiwan, or Formosa, has donated drones to diplomatic ally Palau as part of efforts to expand technology cooperation with Pacific countries. Taiwan, or Formosa's foreign minister, Lin Jialong, said the technology could support regional development and future industry projects following drone demonstrations that drew interest in Palau.
7: Electric vehicle or EV sales in Australia surpassed gasoline car sales for the first time, with more than 27,000 EVs sold in August.
5: Finland has held what organizers described as Europe's largest civil defense exercise since World War II, involving more than 2,000 participants in a wide-ranging drill covering cyber attacks, infrastructure failures, and possible Russian missile strikes. The drill in Kuopio, Finland, included sheltering civilians underground, measuring radiation, and preparing for disruptions to power and water, reflecting Finland's emphasis on civilian readiness alongside military defense. Officials said the exercise also draws lessons from Ukraine or Ukraine, particularly the need for accessible shelters and for households to be able to cope on their own for at least 72 hours.
7: Japan's foreign ministry is developing a smartphone app that would use GPS or global positioning system with users' consent to locate Japanese citizens living or traveling abroad if a war, disaster, or other major emergency occurs. The app is intended to help authorities confirm people's safety even in areas with weak mobile service and may also allow officials to send safety check messages and receive replies. Japan aims to launch the app in fiscal year 2027. Record high diesel prices in the US are expected to push up the cost of groceries and other everyday goods. Diesel reached a record national average of $5.85 a gallon, or about $1.55 per liter, on September 4th as the Iran conflict disrupted fuel supplies and lifted crude oil prices. Freight companies, farmers, and delivery networks are already facing higher costs, some of which are being passed on to consumers.
5: Doctors say prolonged exposure to air conditioning can dry out the skin, eyes, nose, and throat, causing irritation, while poorly maintained units may circulate dust, pollen, and mold that can aggravate conditions such as asthma. Cold, dry air may also contribute to headaches, body aches, and dehydration, especially after long periods in air-conditioned rooms. To reduce these effects, doctors recommend staying hydrated, moisturizing the skin, using eye drops if needed, keeping air conditioning units and filters clean, and avoiding direct cold air straight at the face.
7: Keeping bedrooms clean and free of mold, dust, and other asthma triggers may help reduce nighttime symptoms. Experts recommend washing bedding, vacuuming regularly, limiting carpets and stuffed toys, and maintaining ventilation. Most importantly, patients should follow prescribed treatments, check inhaler technique, and seek emergency care if breathing rapidly worsens or reliever medication fails to help.
5: Flu and COVID-19 co-infection can worsen respiratory illness and increase the risk of severe complications. Because symptoms overlap, testing may be needed to confirm co-infection, especially among high-risk people. Good hygiene and early medical care can help reduce risks.
7: Greece has reported 290 locally acquired West Nile virus cases and 24 deaths, including 199 patients with severe neurological complications since the start of the 2026 transmission season. Attica accounts for 166 cases, while 63 patients are hospitalized, including 32 in intensive care. Officials expect further cases and urge mosquito bite prevention.
5: UK Environment Secretary Angela Eagle has urged households to keep enough food and water to manage for a few days without power or running water, as forecasters warn of an exceptionally strong El Niño. The event could bring a wetter, stormier winter to the UK, while worsening floods, droughts, and wildfires elsewhere. And the government is preparing a public campaign encouraging households to stock emergency supplies, including food. Forecasters say the current El Niño could become the strongest in at least 1,000 years.
7: Microalgae bloom spanning more than 19 kilometers off Israel's Mediterranean coast temporarily takes 5 of 6 desalination plants offline. Israel taps the Sea of Galilee, groundwater wells, and national reserves to cover the gap. Experts say warmer seas due to climate change could make such blooms more common.
5: Malaysia's King Sultan Ibrahim Sultan Iskandar approves the declaration of a state of emergency in Syrian Sarawak after the air pollutant index reaches 515 on Friday. Air quality has been hazardous since last weekend, with Kuching at 306. The haze stems from fires in Indonesia.
8: Sarawak is cloud seeding to ease conditions.
7: Volcano Anak Krakatoa in Indonesia erupts on September 5th, ejecting ash to about 15 kilometers above sea level. Aviation weather advisories cover the Jakarta, Indonesia, and Melbourne, Australia flight regions. No closures or delays are reported so far. Indonesia's alert stands at level 3, or alert of potential eruption or other volcanic hazards, with a 3-kilometer exclusion zone around the active crater.
5: Researchers at the University of Leeds, UK, have developed an AI or artificial intelligence system that screened millions of plant proteins and identified nearly 800 that could potentially work as natural emulsifiers, ingredients that help oil and water stay mixed in products such as sauces, vegan ice cream, creams, and lotions. The tool combines machine learning with statistical physics to predict which proteins could replace some animal people derived or synthetic emulsifiers, potentially cutting years of trial and error testing.
7: Jensen Meat Company of San Diego, U.S. launches Butcher Stick, a vegan self-stable snack stick in pepperoni and teriyaki flavors, offering 4 grams of plant protein for on-the-go consumers.
5: UK brand Plenish debuts a 4-ingredient clean protein oat drink, delivering 10 grams of protein per serving with no oils or additives, launching at British grocery chain Tesco on September 7th.
7: Belgian food tech startup Paleo secures 2 million euros to scale precision fermented myoglobin production, advancing regulatory approvals and expanding its animal-free heme iron proteins into North American markets for vegan meat manufacturing.
9: Support.
5: Nepal rescued mechanical foreman Sanjay Shah after 9 days trapped inside a hydropower tunnel, offering a rare bright spot amid devastating August 26th flash floods and mudslides that have killed at least 1,287 people. Mr. Shah had warned colleagues to flee before becoming trapped himself and was hospitalized for intensive care.
7: Two newborn kittens survived after being dumped in a rubbish bin in Orgeval, France. Rescuers found them only days old and placed them with a foster family for round-the-clock care.
5: U.S.-based paint company PPG completed a colorful communities project at a kindergarten in Cheshire, Poland, with more than 50 volunteers renovating classrooms and communal spaces. PPG provided $70,000 and 330 liters of paint, benefiting 80 children, including those with diverse educational and developmental needs.
7: Enlightening quote of the day, the wise would make friends with the faithful, the pleasant, those with understanding, who are learned. Association with a good person is blessed. The venerated enlightened master Ananda, vegan, patriarch of the Dharma.
5: Previously, in this multi-part series on Ian McCormick's near-death experience, Ian, then 26, was stung 5 times by 5 box jellyfish while night diving off Mauritius in 1982. As the venom spread through his body and eventually paralyzed both legs, an unseen voice repeatedly intervened while he struggled to reach the hospital. Nearing death inside an ambulance, Ian, still an atheist, saw an open vision of his mother praying for him. Following her plea to pray from his heart, he called out to God, asked for forgiveness, forgave those who had wronged him, and surrendered his life. As the Lord's Prayer unfolded before him in words of light, the presence of God flooded the ambulance. By the time the ambulance reached the hospital, Ian was completely paralyzed, and his body continued to fail despite the doctor's efforts. After being warned that he would die if he closed his eyes, Ian deliberately closed them, and the machines monitoring his vital signs flatlined.
9: Well, of course, what had died was my physical form, but my spirit, my inner man, had come out of its body and was still very much alive. Me, Ian, was actually there. And so I'm going, what is this realm?
10: Where am I?
9: When I could feel the most intense darkness and evil, it is as though something spiritually was inside the physical darkness.
11: Shut up.
9: Then I heard a man screaming from the right. He said, shut up. Shut up. I said nothing. I had no idea that they could hear my thought or speech. Another man, you deserve to be here.
10: Deserve to be where?
9: Another man, you're in hell.
11: Hell.
9: Now shut up.
11: Now shut up.
9: I thought, hell, I don't believe in it. If this is hell, where's the party? You know, I become acutely aware that it's impossible to fulfill any of the lustful desires of your heart if you have no physical body.
5: Ian believed God had every right to send him there because of the way he had lived. But remembering the Lord's Prayer he had prayed in the ambulance, he was reminded of Psalm 23 and its promise that the Lord would remain with him through the valley of the shadow of death. Ian realized that God had heard his prayer and had not abandoned him. Although those in the darkness seemed to want to touch him, they could not.
9: As I'm standing there, radiant light pierces through the darkness. Extraordinary presence. As it hits me, I feel a power go through me and weightlessness enters my spirit. And I begin to lift up into this radiant light. It's a bit like sunlight coming through a cloudy, and you can often see it, rainy days, shafts of light. Well, sometimes if you look into the sunlight, comes through a window, you'll see dust go up in it. I felt like a speck of dust being drawn up out of this kingdom of darkness.
5: Although it came from a great distance, the light seemed focused on Ian alone. Looking back, he saw the vast kingdom of darkness beneath him, and a finite boundary separating it from the radiance. Believing God was delivering him, Ian kept his eyes fixed on the light as he was drawn through a circular opening into a long, narrow tunnel at incredible speed. Beyond it, he could see a kingdom of light.
9: So I'm positioned in this barrel of radiant light. Waves of thicker, intense light come up to meet me. I sense light move into me. And an emotion of pure comfort. My whole being is enveloped in comfort. And I came further down, halfway down the tunnel, another wave of light hits me. Peace, like a river, from the tip of my head to the base of my feet. And this peace you can look for, and I'd look for it anywhere in the world. I'd gone down so many pathways looking for peace, inner peace. Well, I've just found it. Peace is in the Lord himself. He is the Prince of Peace. So as I go through this wave of peace, I thought, I wonder if I can see my form. In that darkness, my hand went through my face. Perhaps in this light, I can see what I look like. So I turned my head to the right, and here was my arm, my hand, and fingers. I could see them, but no longer bone and flesh. I could see straight through, and they responded. It was me. And I went, wow, it's like I'm a spiritual being of light. I had a mind, will, emotions I could feel. It was me. I was a spiritual being with spirit and soul not separated, but totally entwined as Ian. It was me standing there. I could cock

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2: 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Originally, these were for us, but Master asked us to share them with the public. Observe these precautions and advice as much as you can, as per the situation permits, for your protection.
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3: 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Throw away the packaging or bags or wipe them if they are to be reused. Put shopping bags under sunshine for as long as can before reusing.
2: When buying new items from outside, first wipe using gloves with 100% vinegar, then wipe with hot water, then discard gloves, then can use in-house gloves.
3: Keep a distance from others when outside or shopping. 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
2: In time of personal sickness and or pandemic, meditate at home. Don't go to group meditation.
3: When a contagious disease is widespread, avoid eating raw, at least, for example, tomatoes or lettuce. Rinse them with boiling water before eating.
2: In a normal situation, use natural fruit and vegetable wash to wash veggies or soak them in salt water for at least 5 minutes, then wash them under running water and final rinse with filtered water.
3: Do not reuse disposable gloves too many times. Throw them away when they're dirty. If not dirty, can wash them with soap under hot water before reusing.
2: When going out, must wear a mask. Wear a good mask, a thick mask. If can, better wear a hat to cover head and hair. When coming back home, have to throw the mask away. If have to reuse, wash them in hot water and detergent.
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0: 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I was allowed to write letters, for instance, and receive letters. And I wrote to animal rights activists all around the world, encouraging them and giving them advice.
1: 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Part 1 of 4. 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
2: You are going to thrive. 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Your skin is going to look amazing. And the most important thing is that you are going to get mental clarity that you haven't had before. Sonia Looney, vegan, on a vegan diet.

0: in Belgium's quiet dawn, where mist drapes the Ardennes like a silken veil and canals and brooks shimmer with the reflections of timeless love, the land itself speaks in poetry. You might hear a tender Aangenaam kennis te maken, that is, nice to meet you in Dutch, one of Belgium's three official languages alongside French and German, each carrying centuries of song and story. My name is Annelien. From the golden fields of Flanders to the ivy-clad castles of Alonia, Belgium's landscapes are a canvas where history and romance entwine. Along the North Sea, sunsets spill crimson light across sandy shores, while rivers wind through valleys that whisper devotion. May your journey here be embraced by beauty and serenity under the gentle care of the Providence.
1: My toddler taking care of me after surgery.
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2: Now I will take care of you too.
3: You'll take care of me?
4: She lined up all of her stuffies right by my bed where I'd see them when I woke up.
2: Yeah, let me go get my stuffies very quick.
5: These stuffies
4: thank
5: are going to help Mama
4: so
5: get better.
4: Thank you so much.
2: Yeah. Can Lenny. Have those and keep them.
0: Five years ago, the world was a bleak place for animal people. Their suffering was hidden behind the closed doors of laboratories. Fox citizens were hunted for sport, their fear dismissed as entertainment. In the eyes of society, animal people were property, denied recognition of their pain and the right to live freely. This was not ancient history. It was the 1970s. A time when few laws offered protection and most people turned away from their plight. It was then that Ronnie Lee, a young man in England, chose to act. He was neither wealthy nor did he hold power. What he carried was a deep compassion for animal people and a determination to defend them. Over the following decades, Lee joined the Hunt Saboteurs Association, intervening to protect hunted animal citizens. He helped form the Band of Mercy, a direct action group that challenged exploitation. In 1976, he co-founded the Animal Liberation Front, which became one of the most recognized animal people rights organizations worldwide. His activism led to arrests and imprisonment, during which he protested through hunger strikes. To industries and authorities, he was a disruptor. To many others, he became a symbol of resistance and compassion. In the eyes of animal people, Ronnie was their steadfast defender, the man who stood up for the voiceless against cruelty. Among humans, he became a voice of justice, an inspiration, and a catalyst for change, advancing animal people's rights across the globe. Supreme Master TV had the honor of interviewing Ronnie Lee. In reflecting on his journey, Ronnie emphasized that becoming a vegetarian first and later a vegan was a significant step that shaped his path as an animal people rights advocate.
6: Even when I was a young boy, there were several occasions where I took action to protect other animals. There was one time where I stopped a big nasty guy, from beating his dog. And there was another time when I intervened to stop a guy from shooting. He was shooting birds with an air gun. There were various instances where I took action where a lot of other people wouldn't. And then it would have been 1969, when I was 18 years old, my sister had recently met the guy who eventually became her first husband. And he was a vegetarian, and I was curious about why. And he said it was for the animals, because he was against animals being slaughtered to provide us with food, because it wasn't necessary. We could live perfectly healthy without eating the flesh of other animals. And he was very healthy. He was a very good athlete. I was actually a big meat eater, very big meat eater. But after thinking about this for a few days, I decided I had no excuse and I had to become vegetarian during 1972. I picked up a copy of the Vegetarian Society's magazine, and there was an article in there about veganism. It was the first time that I'd heard the word vegan, the first time I'd known anything about veganism. And I'd been completely unaware of what happened to the cows and the calves in milk production and the hens and the chicks in the process of egg production. I was horrified that these animals were victims too. These animals were also made to suffer, and they were slaughtered as well as part of that process. So I decided I had to become vegan, and I got in touch with the Vegan Society, and within about 2 or 3 weeks, I'd adopted a vegan diet.
5: Peace is happening around our world. Peace News, number 143 of many in counting. There are many countries promoting peace and fostering amity among peoples and governments. Etc.

January 2025, Bulgaria and Romania become fully integrated into the European Union's Schengen area, which allows passport-free travel by ending land border controls between each other and adjoining Schengen member states.

0: By creating peace, we all can make a loving, serene, and prosperous world.
1: Becoming an ethical vegan opened Ronnie Lee's eyes to the systemic injustice faced by animal people, and he resolved to take immediate action on their behalf.
2: I was really quite quick with doing it. At the same time, I'd also learnt about other ways in which other animals were exploited and oppressed, such as animal experiments and hunting and the fur trade. Shortly after I became vegan, I saw an item on the television about the hunt saboteurs, and I decided immediately I've got become involved with those people because I was young, I wanted to be active, so I got involved with the hunt saboteurs, and really everything went from then, really.
3: Vegan, because there's not much time to lose.
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0: Welcome back to our show. Ronnie Lee, vegan, legendary advocate for animal people's rights, part 1 of 4. In the 1970s, Ronnie joined the Hunt Saboteurs Association, a UK group dedicated to disrupting fox hunting through direct action. Soon his determination to stop cub hunting, the killing of baby foxes, led Ronnie and his fellow activists to form the Band of Mercy, a more radical group prepared to go further in their fight against the hunt.
1: To cause economic sabotage and to rescue animals.
2: I became involved in Hunt Saboteurs because they're an activist group. Yeah, the results of it, you know, were often good. The hunt would fail to catch a fox or whatever animal they were pursuing. The idea of the Hunt Saboteurs is really to intervene in the chase where the hounds, the hunt dogs, are chasing after an animal. And it would normally be a fox, sometimes it would be a deer, or also at the time they hunted otters and they hunt minks as well. The idea of the Hunt Saboteurs would be to intervene in the chase to put the dogs off from chasing or catching the animal that they were pursuing. And there's a particular type of hunting at the beginning of the hunting season called cub hunting, because it's to do with hunting the young foxes, fox cubs. Well, not really hunting them, actually killing them. And basically, there isn't any chase involved. The dogs are sent into a wood to just kill the foxes in the wood. And it was very difficult for us to do anything about that. So a few of us decided that we had to take a different form of action. And we got together and decided what we would do. And we had a meeting in London in a cafe. And we were huddled around a table in the corner of a cafe talking about, you know, what we needed to do. And we decided that that's what we'd do. We'd go to the hunt kennels and we'd damage their vehicles. But we couldn't do that as the Hunt Saboteurs, because the Hunt Saboteurs did try to operate within the law, and we were obviously going to break the law. So we decided to call ourselves the Band of Mercy.
3: The most powerful daily prayer for any time and before meditation, which is the order from God and Supreme Master Ching Hai, shares with us by His blessed grace.
4: We humbly worship, praise, thank, obey, and love God Almighty, the Most High, the Greatest, for world vegan, world peace, and our soul liberation. We thank, love, praise the only Son of God, who is the ultimate Master, for our salvation. We follow the teaching of all the saints and sages. We thank, love, and praise them who are the representatives of God for our spiritual elevation.

0: In 1972, Ronnie and fellow activist Cliff Goodman founded the Band of Mercy, striking first at hunters' vehicles. From those beginnings, their actions escalated, disabling pharmaceutical laboratories that tested on animal people and sabotaging boats used in seal people hunts. By 1974, their campaign led to arrest after a break-in at the Oxford Laboratory animal colonies, where countless animal people were subjected to experiments. The trial reverberated far beyond the courtroom, sparking daily demonstrations by animal people advocates and sympathetic citizens, among them local Labour MP Ivor Clementson. Behind bars, Ronnie carried the struggle forward. He went on a hunger strike to demand vegan food and clothing and shared the ethics of veganism with fellow inmates, planting seeds for a movement that would grow far beyond those prison walls.
1: I didn't stop campaigning for veganism and animal liberation when I was in prison. I was allowed to write and receive letters, and I wrote to animal rights activists all around the world, encouraging them and giving them advice. I founded an animal liberation magazine called Archangel, and I wrote almost the whole of the first edition of it in prison, and then other people became involved. And also just with fellow prisoners, you know, talking to them about veganism, and there were some of them that actually did go vegan.
0: In 1976, Ronnie and fellow activists changed the group's name to the Animal Liberation Front.
1: When you hear the name Band of Mercy, it doesn't say anything about animals. So we thought we wanted to have a name that more reflected what we were doing, which was animal liberation. So the name was changed to the Animal Liberation Front. I mean, I think it needs to be at the forefront of society's consciousness. A lot of terrible things happen in this world, but in terms of the number of victims, the numbers of our fellow animals are just so horrendous. It's such a huge number that it's so important that, you know, animal liberation should be at the forethought of everyone's mind.
0: Thank you, Ronnie Lee, for your lifelong dedication to animal people liberation. 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For more information about Ronnie Lee Vegan, please visit animalliberationfrontline.com.
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9: We brought a gift for your people here, provided that he or she U-turns into their own purity, their own original state of Buddhahood, of Godhood. The beings here, beings on this planet, especially the human beings, must also contribute their own effort, truly have to put down the knives, the guns, and anything that could harm your neighbors, then you will have abundant blessing. I'm also congratulating you for working in the best job in the whole universe. Not many can do that. You know it. We are working together as a team to do all this work, to help others.

0: Your Majesty, King of Peace, please tell me, what else can I do? The Peace King told me he has 3 messages.
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2: In good times, bad times, any times, remember the grace and love from the 3 reunited utmost powerful, God, Tinkotu, and the Son of God.
3: Put your goggles on and do a big jump and swim to the ledge. Ready? Go. Kick and paddle. Did you find it? Hold it up. What did you get? Oh, you got it.
4: All creatures want to live just like people. And just like people, animals feel fear and hatred when they are killed. Arguably the most intelligent of all animals, we humans should protect all lives instead of killing and eating defenseless animals for our gastronomic satisfaction. The Venerable Dharma Master Cheng Yen, vegan.

With profound, humble gratitude and love to all venerated enlightened masters, we bow to the Almighty in soulful gratefulness for gifting us with their holy, blessed presence. May all beings be awakened by their divine grace. Etc.

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0: We now invite you to watch the next part of Supreme Master Ching Hai's message titled, His Majesty King Clay of Flow, Part 2 of 3, on Between Master and Disciples, with subtitles in many languages, on August 11, 2026.
1: For decades, Supreme Master Ching Hai, vegan, has illuminated our world with her divine teachings. A fully enlightened master, she imparts the Kuan Yin method of meditation to those desiring to immediately discover the God nature within to achieve in one lifetime eternal liberation from the cycle of transmigration. The Kuan Yin method has been practiced by all enlightened masters, such as the worshipped world-honored one Shakyamuni Buddha, vegan, the worshipped Son of God Jesus Christ, vegetarian, the venerated master and philosopher Confucius, vegetarian, the venerated Lord Krishna, vegetarian, the venerated master and philosopher Lao Tzu, vegan, the venerated Lord Mahavira, vegan, the beloved prophet Muhammad, vegetarian, peace be upon him, Sri Guru Nanak Dev Ji, vegetarian, and many more. Supreme Master Ching Hai, vegan, emphasizes that if we always remember God, render selfless service to others, and follow the laws of the universe, we will reach our highest potential as humans and truly understand our purpose on Earth. An extraordinary living example of compassion, she lovingly and regularly sends material and financial assistance to refugees, the homeless, natural disaster victims, and others needing relief.

Supreme Master Ching Hai, vegan, receives love and recognition from various organizations, media, governments, individuals, and many awards, such as the 2006 Gucci Peace Prize, considered the Nobel Peace Prize of the East, the World Spiritual Leadership Award in 1994, the Mahavir Award in 2008, February 22nd and October 25th, both proclaimed as the Supreme Master Ching Hai Day, an honorary citizen of the United States, etc., and has been honored throughout the years with numerous other awards and accolades for her outstanding philanthropic and humanitarian deeds.

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0: Sorry, sensitive images, but in reality, it's absolutely heartbreaking.
1: As to what kind of spiritual practice we are adhering to, I think you know Maitreya Buddha King as well as you're known on the earth as Jesus Christ. You have returned to this planet again in a human form, enduring so much suffering, pain, to help whomever you can, even the worst sinner, if they just call on you, you will come to them as soon as possible to lift them up, to carry them away from all suffering in hell. As for the method that we are using, you know very well, we have practiced the method that all the Buddhas and saints and sages from time immemorial have practiced to cultivate our wisdom and spiritual attainment. And that is the practice of the inner heavenly light and inner heavenly sound. Why inner? Because a person who practices this divine method can attain wisdom and all kinds of blessings from God and grace from all saints and sages by turning your attention, your devotion inward, thus connecting with the universal power, with the power of Almighty God that exists before and after the creation has been established. Nothing can damage it. Nothing can take away this power from the heavenly light and sound practitioner. It's called inner because you realize it inside. Well, it also spills outwardly into the outside world. But the light and sound inside are not made by any instrument. That's what it is inside. You have to turn inward in order to hear, to see your own true nature of, you know, a part of God's creation and a part of God Himself. God created all beings and has endowed them with this spark from Himself. So absolutely nothing can destroy that. But if the soul still remains in a lower level of development, then it can be because it's still encaged in some kind of, you know, physical wrapping. Thus, that physical wrapping can be damaged, can be punished, can be tortured to extreme suffering even. In the higher world, like such as our world, we don't have any torture, we don't have any suffering, we don't even have this kind of vocabulary. We don't have any imagination about it even. But in some lower worlds, such as in this world, people still experience all kinds of pain and judgment. Because this is a dual world. Here we have happiness and sorrow. We have wellness and also suffering. In our world of flow, we don't have any of this at all. Every day is a blissful day. Every day is today. We can develop all kinds of creativity just to amuse ourselves if we want to. Otherwise, the people in our land, in our Buddha land, will always be happy, contented, and need nothing. Wow, Your Majesty, King of Flow. I sincerely, truly wish that the people on this planet could even experience half of what your people experience every day. Then they will be utterly happy already. King Clay continues, well, we call it the inner spiritual way because only any being who practices that a way of enlightenment and upliftment can experience it. The people near them or even sitting next to them could not hear anything of the inner melody that the practitioner of heavenly sound and light would hear. They also could not see any brilliant light, their real nature, while the practitioner of this method can see, can experience it. those near them will not feel the blissfulness of this endeavor, of this blessing. Even just sleeping in the same bed, sitting at the same table, elbow to elbow, they would not hear anything, see anything of what the inner heavenly light and sound practitioner is experiencing. That's why we call it inner, because it has nothing to do with the outside world, nothing to do with what you see in the physical realm. Oh, yes, sir, Your Majesty, King of Flow, we know that. Our people, my God's disciples, they know all this, they experience all this. Why, they really wish to also share all this experience with their loved ones, but they cannot. And the loved ones can only benefit to some degree, but not the same inner experience, inner bliss, inner happiness, inner of extraordinary freedom that the practitioner of inner heavenly light and sound could experience, could have. And people in this world, in a substantially smaller number, have been lucky enough to have been taught by you to experience, to practice this inner heavenly light, inner heavenly sound method, because only this practice can connect you with the original power of the universe, with the Godhead's original force and energy, and bring you home safely, make you happy and blissful even in this life already. Even if the Buddhas, the saints and the sages came from the higher plane of spiritual existence, if they come down to this world for any reason, mostly just because they want to help sentient beings who call on them for liberation from suffering and pain. Even them, the highly attained Buddha, saints and sages, still from this world, if they want to go back to their original abode, they must follow this kind of practice. Because if they are not connected with the universal power, with their own original self, then they could never be free from this dense and clutching world of the physical planet. They could never be free. They could never be liberated. They could never go back to where they came from if they do not rely on the practice of connecting with the heavenly light and heavenly sound. And even if they want to connect with their own spiritual power, they still need a living master's power to help them to do that. And you are, for the moment, the highest possible master who can help them to reconnect with their original self. Oh, Your Majesty, King of Flow, this is all the power of God and the grace of God. I'm extremely grateful, humbly thankful to God's almighty grace, blessing, protection, and all aspects of love, all aspects of help from His love. Anyone could have this kind of power if only they would come to a real master. The more powerful the master, the better, of course. Each master also reaches a certain level of spiritual attainment, and it depends also on their vow. They can bestow upon the chelas a different kind of blessing and upliftment. It's a pity that the human beings in this world are too busy to even think about going to find a master like that. But thank you, Your Majesty, for reminding them in this gentle and gracious way. Bless you, sir. May your holy speech awaken as many as possible the humans on this planet so that they will find the way to reach, know the guidance of a truly enlightened master to help them, to show them the way to go home, the true home. any help from any Buddhas, any saints and sages is truly, truly appreciated. And we appreciate you that you came all this way to give us some precious advice. I'm sure some of the humans, if they heard your teaching, your advice like this, they would be somehow awakened. And then think about the ephemeral nature of this world and quickly, hurriedly find a guide to bring them back home. Thank you so much, sir. And we hope that people will listen to you carefully, respectfully, with conviction, so that they will go find the inner heavenly melody and light to reach home fast, away from any disturbance and suffering and pain. And we will have peace, at least in this world. I've tried many ways to bring peace, but it's just so slow, just almost like 1 inch at a time. And the thing is, two countries attain peace and other places, other countries begin another war again. It's just because, as told by the Trinity, that the old method to make peace had lost some 17% of its efficiency. So I've tried another method as well, but the result is so slow for my patience. Oh, with all the Buddhas coming into our world, up to now and more in the future, their blessing will help us to achieve peace more rapidly, because war affects everything on this planet because of the killing karma of the animal people that wreak war on this planet. And then the killing of the unborn and the born and the killing of each other, all kinds of murderous energy that they are pouring into this world makes this planet become like a half hell. So I just hope that we can do what's possible to erase all the bloody dirt of this planet, to help beings to be awakened and stop hurting each other. Then peace will come right away. And this world will be able to regain its strength. Water will flow plentifully again. Forests and fields will be lush again with all nourishment necessary for all beings. Right now, it is the opposite that we can see in this pitiful world, on this pitiful planet. I'm sorry that you have come here from far away, but we cannot offer a beautiful, graceful, peaceful atmosphere in the completion to greet you. I truly, humbly, and painfully apologize to you. Oh, no, no, no. Please, King of Kings of Kings of Kings, do not feel worried about us. We are also feeling sorry for your planet, for the planet that you have to try to repair and rescue. It's not you who has to apologize. We came for you, because of you, and try to help in whatever invisible way that we can. Not to blame you. We know the planet is in trouble. We know the vicious controller of the human beings and all beings on this planet. It's not your fault. It's not even your people's fault. We feel sorry, and we help with what we can. Yes, thank you, sir. Thank you so much. Thank you.

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3: 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We thank, love, praise the only Son of God, who is the ultimate Master, for our salvation. We follow the teaching of all the saints and sages. We thank, love, and praise them, who are the representatives of God, for our spiritual elevation.

0: 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O the most glorious, three reunited, utmost powerful, God, Timkuotu, and the Son of God.
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2: With all gratitude and sincerity, we thank, praise, and love the utmost Trinity, the utmost powerful Reunion.

We sincerely thank all the reporters, journalists, photographers, camera persons, individuals, groups, companies, everywhere in the world for all your involved contributions of news that inform and bring hope to the people from both human and animal kingdoms, as well as countless other beings, thus uplifting the atmosphere of our planet. May heaven bless your noble endeavors and protect you always, especially while on challenging duty.

0: fortunate and blessed are we to be co-inhabitants with the amazing people from the animal kingdom that grace and color our planet. In countless beneficial ways, they add beauty and joy to our lives. Their nobility through unconditional love, loyalty, and heroic life-saving actions is a constant source of wonder and inspiration. What would our world be like without our fun and intelligent animal friends? We simply could not imagine it. Thanks be to the Providence for all the cherished Animal Kingdom people. May we always honor their God-given precious lives as we honor a part of ourselves.
1: Vegan, because we are highly moral beings.

In a breezy shade of a lovely Comorian beach, you approach your beloved grandmother and say, Kwezi. That's a respectful greeting in Sikomori, spoken across the ever-enchanting island nation of Comoros. Comorian celebrations are brightened by the graceful Hadawa, danced by women, the drum-driven Shigoma, danced by men, and folk songs. Movements and lyrics alike tell of daily island life, community, faith, and ancestry. I'm Hassanati. Mataba is a rich, creamy dish prepared vegan from finely pounded cassava leaves with onions and garlic, then slow cooked in fresh coconut milk and served over aromatic white rice. The affectionate Comorians are excited to prepare wholesome plant-based dishes with you. In the gentle munificence of the Most High, may all lives be celebrated as people everywhere rejoice in the loving vegan way.

0: greeting you at the opening ceremony for the new academic year at his university's Zaza Language and Literature program in heritage-rich Turkey. Your cousin says, Simeher Ame. That means welcome in Zazaki, the language of the culture reviving Zaza people. At weddings and other celebrations, traditional Zaza dances fill the floor. The circle forming halay, the brisk kuyrekor, and the energetic devzer, zurna pipes and double drums drive the dancers onward. Classic Zaza clothing includes head scarves and waist sashes. My name is Erkan. Treating others well is a natural extension of the compassion developed through our diligent spiritual practice. Like you, the kind-hearted Zaza people wish to realize true inner goodness. May your heaven-aspiring soul be forever uplifted in the gentle love of the divine. Welcome to Noteworthy News, celebrating news for a jubilant world.
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4: January 2025. Following Ukraine or Ukraine sending 500 metric tons of wheat flour to Syria in December 2024, His Excellency Vladimir Zelensky, a Shining World Leadership Award for Bravery laureate, announces, "We are preparing to resume diplomatic relations with Syria and cooperation in international organizations." By creating peace, we all can make a loving, serene, and prosperous world.
0: In today's news, U.S. and international aid organizations partner to help vulnerable citizens in Cuba. 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Taiwanese or Formosan researchers find science human genome continues to evolve. New Zealand adds 5 new national marine protection reserves. Police officer rescues driver from burning vehicle in Texas, USA. UK vegan health brand debuts new line of protein drinks. And new wildlife hospitals to treat native species opens in Singapore. All this and more on Supreme Master Television, your constructive global TV channel.

0: Greetings, Your Majesty, King Ru Opi. Yes, in English we spell it R-O-O, Your Majesty. We are so honored and privileged to receive you here today. Was it all well with your travel from such a faraway land? The name of my land is Pi, which means free from sadness. And it is so in our kingdom. There is not even a name for sadness in our language. Oh, King of Kings of Kings of Kings, it will be peaceful. People will be awakened. And this earthly kingdom will turn into God's kingdom, the kingdom that will belong to God, and no more suffering, no more negative influence. We wish it could be faster for your mission to be accomplished. But if all of us use all our strength, together with all your strength, then this planet will be destroyed immediately and all the beings here will be annihilated. That's why we have to be patient, supporting you in a way that is not harmful to all beings and to this benevolent planet Earth as well.
1: Please continue watching to find out more about the degree of pain felt by Mappa for his children's suffering, the meaning of King Ru's name, Master's power of love, etc. Our most precious Supreme Master Qinghai, Vigen, met with His Majesty King Ru of Pi and graciously recorded her cordial talk with him for us on Saturday, August 15, 2026. In part one of this two-part flying news presentation of the message, we will hear about His Majesty's profound pity for our planet's inhabitants due to the negative power's control over our plane, and His praise for Master's selfless sacrifices to aid our world's beings.
0: Today should be the 15th of August, 2026. It's Mappa again. Mappa told me not to get out of my tent's meditating area. My tent's divided into different sections. A small section for my desk, another section for meditating, resting, and whatever my belongings are, and wherever they can be squeezed in. So if it's just like a few steps, then I will see all nature. Few steps inside, the blackness of the tent gives you a sense of like nighttime. Yeah, almost nighttime. Not so bright, not so glaring like if you're outside. Or if you have a brighter tent, you know, the outer tent, if it's a different color. If it's not black, then you cannot, then it's too bright. And sometimes I have to be outside. Like yesterday, when it's too hot in my tent, it was about 36.7. It was quite hot. It's not possible to stay too long in such a heated tent. So I escaped. I just excused myself. Say, sorry, sir, I have to go out. Today I was very comfortable in my meditation, but I thought I had to go out to work. It's only like 3 hours since I took a rest, and now it's already bright. It's summer, you know, it's bright and very early. And then God made me stay again, because I had to talk to the Peace King. I asked him, is that like you have arranged to meet with another faraway king? He said, yes, yes, and is this now? Wow, my voice at least is almost like normal, hey? I said, all right, please take care that the faraway king, which he told me His Majesty's name is R-O-O, King Ru from the planet called P, P-E. Yeah, here he comes. Greetings, Your Majesty, King Ru of P. Yes, in English we spell it R-O-O, Your Majesty. We are so honored and privileged to receive you here today. Was it all well with your travel from such a faraway land? And are you in wellness, sir? The king said, oh yes, yes. Oh yes, beloved King of Kings, of Kings, of Kings. Even if it's a hardship for us to come here, we would try our best to visit you. Oh, sire, thank you so much. It's very touching. Please tell us the meaning of your name and the name of your kingdom. As we know by now, through the previous kings who have visited us, the name of the Buddha king, such as yours and your planet, your kingdom's name, would have some meaning and some blessing that goes with it. Please tell us. Oh yes, I would be obliged to explain that to your planet's people, even though you can do it yourself, as you know everything. Oh please, sir, I only know what I have to know, what God Almighty, Amapa, lets us know. All right. All right, I will not interfere with your humility. The name that is recognized in our universe is Ru. My name Ru means pleasant, because I vowed that if I became a Buddha, everyone who has an affinity, who can see me, would feel very pleasant in their heart. And it has been thus ever since I became Buddha, which was from long, long, long, long time immemorial up to now. Well, thank you, sir. Thank you for letting us know such a very important factor of the Buddha in front of us. We feel very pleasant in your presence. That is true. And we even receive the pleasant feeling from your entourage, who we are also very pleased to meet today. May all of you be well in everything, in every way, in the name and grace of God, the greatest but most powerful. The name of my land is P, which means free from sadness. And it is so in our kingdom. There is not even a name for sadness in our language. It's just for the sake of people in this world, because you ask, so I kind of reluctantly tell you that the name means free from sadness. But in our land, we don't have any sadness, ever. There's not even a nanosecond anywhere in our kingdom that people would feel anything that makes them feel sad. If we look into your world here, we would see such and such things that would be defined as sadness. But even then, we don't have the feeling of sadness as you do here on earth. We always feel blissful, happy, blessed. Just like when you're in your highest samadhi, you would feel that way. You would feel that you don't exist in a body, but you do exist. And you do know your individual self, but in the highest definition, your highest self only will be revealed to you in your highest possible samadhi. And even before you reach your highest self, you already experience bliss and grace and happiness and peace due to the higher dimension of the universal sphere, of the universal energy, the lighter, the uplifting kind of energy. The higher you go, the more uplifted you feel. But we do know the difference between our world and your world. If we want to look into it, we can see the chaos, the lamentation, the prayers to God to free them from conflict and suffering. But we do not have the setting in our beings to be able to receive the consequences of it. And we don't feel the suffering that you feel. We don't feel the chaos situation that you feel. In our land, it's always peaceful. It's always today. It's always a good day, a pleasant day, a happy day. Well, so I said, wow, Your Majesty, King Ru, we truly wish that we have the same blessing like in your planet. But we shall be patient as the beings in this world have still not yet reached the highest degree of wisdom. So we say in our world, it is pitiful, it's sad, but it is like that. Hopefully, prayerfully, one day our world will become like your kingdom, and people are all happy, blissful, and do what they like, in all freedom, free will, happiness, and bliss. Oh, we do pray also with you for your planet, for all your beings here. But you are here, kings of kings of kings of kings. You will help them. You will uplift them. Also, I do wish it were like that. We do wish it were like that in the name of God, in the grace of God. It's just too slow for my, you can call, personality. Too slow for my liking. And I do suffer a lot, seeing the people suffer. I cannot stop feeling the feelings of others, of victims of war, poverty, injustice, and animal people's fate of pain and sorrow. And that's why I'm still here, sir. Otherwise, I would really not want to stay in this domain, not even a nano of a second anymore. Oh yes, we do understand. We do understand your situation, your status, your emotion, because you have sacrificed all the blissfulness, all the freedom of sorrow and pain, just to be here with the suffering beings of this planet. Thus, we are all very, very impressed, very in awe, and very respectful of your great sacrifice. No other Buddha can do what you do now, sir. Oh, I would always rely on the grace of God. Otherwise, I would have ceased to exist long ago if it was my own doing. Because the oppressiveness of this world is like a great mountain, the Himalaya mountain, upon you. And you just can't escape. The karma of this world is truly, truly very, very oppressive. And the humans, especially on this planet, oh, I feel they have such a strength to endure all this. It is also God's blessing and God's protection and God's mercy, or else they would be crushed into dust. It would not even take 1 second to be annihilated. We thank God, our Mapa, our utmost merciful and protective God. Thank you, Sire. May you be well, even seeing your children suffer like this. May you be well. Every day, whenever I can, I use that method to lessen your pain, Sire. I wish I could have more than 24 hours to lessen more and more of your pain. Right now, Mava told me that Hash doesn't feel any pain. This is miraculous, miraculous. Last night and the night before, I have stayed many hours using this method that I have just discovered that I have to lessen the latest percentage of pain for God. Oh, thank you. Thank you. Thank you, beloved Baba, Mapa, who has bestowed upon me a little wisdom that I could research and find this method. If I could use that also on human beings, it's just there are too many. I do use that also, but mostly I use it exclusively just for our Mapa, our utmost loving parents. Oh, all right, you Majesty King Ru, could you please tell us how far is it from our land to your Buddha kingdom? Of course, we are obliged to tell you. The distance between this earth and our kingdom is about 59 zillion plus, of course. We would not want to burden your mind with so many more numbers. Just sufficient to say it's much, much, much more than 59 zillion light years in distance. Wow. Yeah, the people, the beings on this planet surely could not imagine how far that could be. I wonder, I haven't read much news about science recently, but I guess our scientific ability has not been able to reach, you know, like tens of zillions or gazillions light years ahead of us. Thank you for granting us some knowledge of the far, far, far away horizon that we could not imagine yet. But of course, the universe is immense, and we have even many universes. So any distance is possible. And thank you, sir, for your knowledge. Oh, you're welcome. You're welcome, my king. We here and my people sincerely wish that one day, no matter how far away, how long it takes, this planet will also be transformed into peaceful paradise, like in our kingdom. With the most powerful Maitreya Buddha, also known as Jesus Christ, the Son of God, in different form. Oh yes, King, thank you so much. King Ru of P, we are grateful for your blessing prayer. It should come true, just don't know when. At the moment, the physical aspect of the world is still not peaceful yet. Oh, King of Kings of Kings of Kings, it will be peaceful. People will be awakened, and this earthly kingdom will turn into God's kingdom, the kingdom that will belong to God. And no more suffering, no more negative influence. You and your power will destroy them all to free people from sorrow and darkness. The sorrow and darkness and controlling mechanism, controlling force of this negative group, these negative entities will cease to exist. Free the people to return to God's world, to God's will, to their own true home. Thank you, Your Majesty King Ru. We all do hope like that. We all do hope like that. Because the suffering of beings here makes all of us involved suffer also. Because of our sympathy, because of our mercy quality, which we need to retain in order to have compassion for all that is wading, drowning in this suffering world due to the negative entities' influence. They have power. They can control the beings here, but they don't have love. We, on the contrary, are using love to show people happiness, freedom, and wisdom But we don't use love to control. We use love only to uplift, enlighten, and free others from slavery and pain. Oh yes, yes, King of Kings of Kings of Kings. We do know that your power is the power of love. And we do know that whoever soul still has a nano strength of power and calls upon you, you would immediately lift him out of sorrow. It's just that the beings here have been drugged, have been poisoned too long, and they have no more strength to help themselves or to even call on God. Yes, Sire, King Ru of P. That's why we love them so much. The beings here are victims, the utterly oppressed by the negative entities. We try our best with all our might to lift them up, even sometimes just one by one, as the karma is so heavy, as the drug is so strong. But we continue doing it, Sire, with the grace of the Almighty, the parents of utmost powerful, of utmost loving, forgiving, benevolence, and kindness. We have the strength to continue. And thank you for your blessing by coming to this planet to help us in some way. Yes, we do our part. We, all the Buddhas in the 10 directions, are supporting you, Your Majesty, King of Kings of Kings of Kings. We wish it could be faster for your mission to be accomplished. But if all of us use all our strength together with all your strength, then this planet will be destroyed immediately and all the beings here will be annihilated. That's why we have to be patient, supporting you in the way that is not harmful to all beings and to this benevolent planet Earth as well. Oh yes, yes, Your Majesty King Ru, we know, we know. We know how gentle you and all the Buddhas in all 10 directions have been. You have been so gentle and have been taking care of this world and all beings on it with the utmost caution, utmost love, utmost in detail maneuvering. We thank you forever. We thank you deeply. May God never let you, great Buddha, and your faithful out of his heart, out of his watchful eyes. And knowing all that, we are also trying to regulate the blessing from your power. We regulate with utmost attentiveness, with utmost carefulness, and distribute your blessing, your power, in an even and detailed, tailored manner so that none can be harmed due to the conflict with the negative force that is embedded in them by the unbenevolent entity, and also from their own ignorance that they could not even fight to suppress any negativity loaded into them. It's a pitiful situation for all beings here, sir. Yes, yes, we do know, we do know. We do observe and we do see. That's why we try to help in any way we can. And with your regulating power and your protective power mixed together, this blessing from all of us, the Buddhas, and yours, under the utmost powerful permission and grace from the Most High, from our Mapa, that we could slowly dissolve the karma of the people, victims on this planet, and make it become a blissful paradise again. Thank you, merciful Mapa. Yes, sir, we all thank you. We all thank you, Mapa. We love you. We love you.
1: 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May Mappa and the Buddhas of the Ten Directions continue to provide all support and aid Master needs for her sacred work, here and across the universes. 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
2: United States ships aid to vulnerable families in Cuba. The State Department recently sent the first humanitarian aid shipment to Cuba as part of a larger $100 million humanitarian assistance commitment. Catholic Relief Services and Caritas Cuba will deliver the assistance, which includes medical supplies, hygiene kits, food items, and other daily essentials, to approximately 700 vulnerable families through Catholic Church volunteers. The first flight left Miami in July 2026, with the aid intended to reach people directly, and the shipment is expected to be part of continued humanitarian deliveries to communities across the island. The United States has a total of 160 Shining World Leadership Awards to date for animal protection, caring, compassion, earth preservation, earth protection, environmental protection, generosity, good governance, wise governance, humanitarianism, justice, kindness, ocean protection, peace leader, promoting healthy living, super loving care, and sustainability. 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
3: Plastics in the body implicated in heart disease. A recent published study conducted in Italy indicated that 84% of patients who had experienced a serious heart attack had microplastics and nanoplastics in their coronary blood. Meanwhile, for the sake of comparison, 40% of patients with chronic ischemic heart disease had detectable amounts of tiny plastic particles, as did 32% of those with apparently normal coronary arteries. Smokers were 6 times more likely to have microplastics in their blood than non-smokers. Microplastics and nanoplastics are found virtually everywhere, including in the air we breathe, the water we drink, as well as foods we consume. While the findings do not show that plastic particles directly cause heart attacks, they raise the concern that pollution may cause inflammation and damage to blood vessels and the lungs and are thus implicated in cardiovascular disease. Thank you, researchers. 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
2: Vegan, strong as a lion, gentle as a lamb.
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4: Master gives protective warning to all interested in Kuan Yin spiritual practice. Because of much abuse of our generosity and leniency by ignorant people and demons hidden in human form, from this day on, the 21st of August 2024, before this and after this day, anyone who fakes Kuan Yin messengers or tries to teach the Kuan Yin method without official permission from Master and confirmation from Central FG must be avoided to protect yourself from being harmed in any way. If you knowingly try the opposite, we are not responsible for any harm done to you or and yours. You may be not accepted if you come to us after for new initiation. This caution must be applied by all contact persons, all meditation centers, all initiates, all future initiates, and all should report to M as soon as possible if such a malign event ever happens again.
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Hi, happy friends. It's Sunny, a vegan eco-living coach from the Sun Corner Kingdom. Praise the sun. That's what we do every day to show our gratitude for a wonderful life. Today, I have a simple $0 cleaning tip. 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You can also use a damp sock with little dish soap to clean still surfaces or try a mixture of water and white vinegar for windows. After cleaning, use a clean, dry sock to wipe the surface and prevent streaks. 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A simple way to clean your home while giving old socks a second life. Big love for being fast and going green to save the planet for all humans and us all co-inhabitants. Now, the weather around our beautiful globe.

0: Human genome continues to evolve. Researchers at National Yamin Chautom University in Taiwan of Formosa have discovered that natural selection is still actively shaping modern human genomes. In the article published in the American Journal of Human Genetics, the team analyzed data from over 72,000 Taiwanese or Formosan adults in the Taiwan Biobank. They identified nearly 170 genetic variants deviating from neutral expectations, of which almost 160 showed purifying selection, an evolutionary process that gradually eliminates harmful genetic mutations. The team also found that about 150 variants were associated with red blood cell characteristics, possibly reflecting historical adaptation to malaria in Taiwan or Formosa. The experts suggest that applying this approach to diverse populations worldwide could uncover additional disease-related genetic variants and improve understanding of human health and adaptation. What interesting news! Many thanks, researchers at National Yamin Chautom University, for your informative study. May we continue to deepen our understanding of human evolution in the Supreme Divinity's wisdom.
1: New Zealand establishes 5 protected marine reserves off Otago coast of South Island. Together, the reserves cover over 300 square kilometers of coastal waters, protecting kelp forests and other vital marine habitats that support threatened species, including Hector's dolphin, yellow-eyed penguin, and New Zealand sea lion people. Named Te Ara or Te Rakoha in honor of the Kaitahoe people's connection to the ocean, the reserves are co-managed by the Department of Conservation and the local Kaitahoe community, combining scientific and indigenous knowledge. The reserves are New Zealand's first major marine protection initiative in more than a decade, strengthening biodiversity while helping marine ecosystems flourish. New Zealand has a total of 8 Shining World Leadership Awards to date for compassion, peace, climate change mitigation, earth conservation, earth protection, earth guardian, and earth restoration. Our accolades, New Zealand, for protecting the precious marine environments. May our marine animal friends thrive and flourish for generations to come. In heaven's abundant grace.
0: Police officer in Texas, USA rescues driver from burning vehicle. While conducting a routine traffic stop, Corporal Joshua Swisher of the South Lake Police Department was alerted to a car emitting heavy smoke on the highway. He quickly caught up with the vehicle and directed the driver to pull onto the shoulder. When Officer Swisher attempted to open the driver's door, the burning handle broke off in his hand, so he shattered the driver's side window and pulled the driver out to safety. The driver was the only person in the car and was shaken but able to walk away without serious injuries. Reflecting on the incident, the police officer said, "It's not every day that something like this happens, but I was just glad to be in the right place at the right time." Our gratitude, Corporal Joshua Swisher, for your courageous and selfless deed in protecting a precious life. May your inspiring example remind us of compassion and swift action in times of danger in the Most High's boundless mercy.
1: Begin side effect. Feeling like you are living through religion? Yes, you are.
0: Coming up, UK vegan health brand debuts new line of protein drinks. 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

0: Welcome back to Noteworthy News, benevolent news for a kinder world. British Gut Health Company introduces new vegan protein drinks. The vegan digestive health brand Biomel from the United Kingdom recently rolled out a protein drink called Love Your Gut. The beverages contain 20 grams of complete vegan protein along with probiotics, 7 grams of fiber, 20 vitamins and minerals, and other ingredients. The products, which are free from gluten, artificial sweetener, lactose and genetically modified organisms, come in 3 flavors, vanilla, chocolate and matcha. The company also offers several other product lines tailored toward gut health. Excellent news, Biomel, on your new vegan protein drinks to help people maintain good health through a balanced colon. In divine splendor, may many consumers benefit from these products and experience improved well-being.
1: Singapore opens dedicated wildlife rehabilitation center for rescued animal citizens. A new wildlife hospital and rehabilitation facility, the Mende Wildlife Center, has opened in Mende, Singapore, to treat and care for rescued animal people. Operated by the Mende Wildlife Group, the specialized facility features advanced veterinary diagnostic capabilities, treatment and surgery rooms, an intensive care ward, and customized rehabilitation enclosures designed to accommodate local bird, reptile, and mammal persons. The facility aims to strengthen national wildlife rescue efforts, improve rehabilitation outcomes, and support the safe release of rehabilitated animal folk into their natural habitats. In addition, the center will serve as a training and knowledge-sharing hub supporting wildlife health research, disease studies, and specialized veterinary training to advance urban biodiversity conservation in Singapore. Singapore has a total of 7 Shining World Leadership Awards to date for caring, compassion, environmental protection, health guardian, and health protection. 3 cheers, Singapore, for establishing a high-quality facility to take care of our animal citizens. May all our precious animal friends be lovingly safeguarded, cared for, and protected in celestial oneness.
2: The most powerful daily prayer for any time and before meditation, which is the order from God and Supreme Master Ching Hai, shares with us by His blessed grace.
3: We humbly worship, praise, thank, obey, and love God Almighty, the Most High, the Greatest, for world vegan, world peace, and our soul liberation. We thank, love, praise the only Son of God, who is the ultimate Master for our salvation. We follow the teaching of all the saints and sages. We thank, love, and praise them, who are the representatives of God for our spiritual elevation.

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1: Hopeful Ming Ping, thank you for your hotline. 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Enthusiastic Ming Ping, thanks so much to you and the dear team. It is truly as you say, when we plant seeds with love and faith, they grow. It is wonderful to hear that the seeds you planted years ago have sprouted so much vegan activity in your area. This is how we transform our world.Love always leads us in the best possible direction, and when we live with love, we live well. Hopefully, many people are inspired by your good example and follow suit until our planet truly becomes a vegan paradise. May you and the considerate people of China be enlightened in this lifetime by the grace of God Almighty. My love is the lamp that lights the way home for you.
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4: We sincerely thank all the reporters, journalists, photographers, camera persons, individuals, groups, companies everywhere in the world for all your involved contributions of news that inform and bring hope to the people from both human and animal kingdoms, as well as countless other beings, thus uplifting the atmosphere of our planet. May heaven bless your noble endeavors and protect you always, especially while on challenging duty.
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6: And by the way, pipelines are being built right now.
7: U.S. President Donald Trump said new pipelines and overland transport routes across the Middle East could reduce the world's reliance on the Strait of Hormuz for oil shipments. He said some oil is already being moved by truck through Syria and argued that the strait could become less important if alternative routes expand. His comments come as governments and energy companies look for ways to bypass the waterway amid continued tensions with Iran.
5: Iran-backed Houthi forces launched an offensive toward the Bab el-Mandeb Strait, with fighting killing at least 66 Yemeni government troops and 62 Houthi fighters, as well as one civilian. The Houthis reportedly used ground forces, rockets, and drones as they tried to isolate the government-held port of Mocha, Yemen, and seize high ground overlooking the strait. The offensive comes as the Bab el-Mandeb Strait has become even more strategically important amid disruptions in the Strait of Hormuz.
7: Israel.

0: released four Lebanese prisoners on September 4th as part of an agreement with Lebanon, bringing the total released under the deal to five, all civilians. In exchange, Lebanon has agreed to search for the remains of Jewish Lebanese citizens who went missing during Lebanon's civil war decades ago. The U.S. Embassy in Beirut, Lebanon, called the releases a positive step and urged both sides to build on the progress ahead of further talks.
1: Relay payload.
2: Taiwan, or Formosa, has donated drones to diplomatic ally Palau as part of efforts to expand technology cooperation with Pacific countries. Taiwan, or Formosa's foreign minister, Lin Jialong, said the technology could support regional development and future industry projects following drone demonstrations that drew interest in Palau.
0: Electric vehicle or EV sales in Australia surpassed gasoline car sales for the first time, with more than 27,000 EVs sold in August.
2: Finland has held what organizers described as Europe's largest civil defense exercise since World War II, involving more than 2,000 participants in a wide-ranging drill covering cyber attacks, infrastructure failures, and possible Russian missile strikes. The drill in Kuopio, Finland, included sheltering civilians underground, measuring radiation, and preparing for disruptions to power and water, reflecting Finland's emphasis on civilian readiness alongside military defense. Officials said the exercise also draws lessons from Ukraine or Ukraine, particularly the need for accessible shelters and for households to be able to cope on their own for at least 72 hours.
0: Japan's foreign ministry is developing a smartphone app that would use GPS or global positioning system with users' consent to locate Japanese citizens living or traveling abroad. If a war, disaster, or other major emergency occurs, the app is intended to help authorities confirm people's safety even in areas with weak mobile service and may also allow officials to send safety check messages and receive replies. Japan aims to launch the app in fiscal year 2027. Record high diesel prices in the US are expected to push up the cost of groceries and other everyday goods. Diesel reached a record national average of $5.85 a gallon, or about $1.55 per litre, on September 4th as the Iran conflict disrupted fuel supplies and lifted crude oil prices. Freight companies, farmers, and delivery networks are already facing higher costs, some of which are being passed on to consumers.
2: Doctors say prolonged exposure to air conditioning can dry out the skin, eyes, nose, and throat, causing irritation. While poorly maintained units may circulate dust, pollen, and mold that can aggravate conditions such as asthma. Cold, dry air may also contribute to headaches, body aches, and dehydration, especially after long periods in air-conditioned rooms. To reduce these effects, doctors recommend staying hydrated, moisturizing the skin, using eye drops if needed, keeping air conditioning units and filters clean, and avoiding direct cold air straight at the face.
0: Keeping bedrooms clean and free of mold, dust, and other asthma triggers may help reduce nighttime symptoms. Experts recommend washing bedding, vacuuming regularly, limiting carpets and stuffed toys, and maintaining ventilation. Most importantly, patients should follow prescribed treatments, check inhaler technique, and seek emergency care if breathing rapidly worsens or reliever medication fails to help.
2: Flu and COVID-19 co-infection can worsen respiratory illness and increase the risk of severe complications. Because symptoms overlap, testing may be needed to confirm co-infection, especially among high-risk people. Good hygiene and early medical care can help reduce risks.
0: Greece has reported 290 locally acquired West Nile virus cases and 24 deaths, including 199 patients with severe neurological complications since the start of the 2026 transmission season. Attica accounts for 166 cases, while 63 patients are hospitalized, including 32 in intensive care. Officials expect further cases and urge mosquito bite prevention.
2: UK Environment Secretary Angela Eagle has urged households to keep enough food and water to manage for a few days without power or running water, as forecasters warn of an exceptionally strong El Niño. The event could bring a wetter, stormier winter to the UK, while worsening floods, droughts, and wildfires elsewhere. And the government is preparing a public campaign encouraging households to stock emergency supplies, including food. Forecasters say the current El Niño could become the strongest in at least 1,000 years.
0: I'm microalgae bloom spanning more than 19 kilometres off Israel's Mediterranean coast temporarily takes 5 of 6 desalination plants offline. Israel taps the Sea of Galilee, groundwater wells and national reserves to cover the gap. Experts say warmer seas due to climate change could make such blooms more common.
2: Malaysia's King Sultan Ibrahim Sultan Iskandar
1: approves the declaration of a state of emergency in Syrian Sarawak.
2: After the air pollutant index reaches 515 on Friday, air quality has been hazardous since last weekend, with Kuching at 306. The haze stems from fires in Indonesia.
1: Sarawak is cloud seeding to ease conditions.
0: Volcano Anak Krakatoa in Indonesia erupts on September 5th, ejecting ash to about 15 kilometers above sea level. Aviation weather advisories cover the Jakarta, Indonesia and Melbourne, Australia flight regions. No closures or delays are reported so far. Indonesia's alert stands at level 3, or alert of potential eruption or other volcanic hazards, with a 3-kilometer exclusion zone around the active crater.
2: Researchers at the University of Leeds, UK, have developed an AI or artificial intelligence system that screened millions of plant proteins and identified nearly 800 that could potentially work as natural emulsifiers, ingredients that help oil and water stay mixed in products such as sauces, vegan ice cream, creams, and lotions. The tool combines machine learning with statistical physics to predict which proteins could replace some animal people derived or synthetic emulsifiers, potentially cutting years of trial and error testing.
0: Jensen Meat Company of San Diego, U.S. launches Butcher Stick, a vegan self-stable snack stick in pepperoni and teriyaki flavors, offering 4 grams of plant protein for on-the-go consumers.
2: UK brand Plenish debuts a 4-ingredient clean protein oat drink, delivering 10 grams of protein per serving with no oils or additives, launching at British grocery chain Tesco on September 7th.
0: Belgian food tech startup Paleo secures 2 million euros to scale precision fermented myoglobin production, advancing regulatory approvals and expanding its animal-free heme iron proteins into North American markets for vegan meat manufacturing.
2: Nepal rescued mechanical foreman Sanjay Shah after 9 days trapped inside a hydropower tunnel, offering a rare bright spot amid devastating August 26th flash floods and mudslides that have killed at least 1,287 people. Mr. Shah had warned colleagues to flee before becoming trapped himself and was hospitalized for intensive care.
0: 2 newborn kittens survived after being dumped in a rubbish bin in Orgeval, France. Rescuers found them only days old and placed them with a foster family for round-the-clock care.
2: U.S.-based paint company PPG completed a colorful communities project at a kindergarten in Cheshire, Poland, with more than 50 volunteers renovating classrooms and communal spaces. PPG provided $70,000 and 330 liters of paint, benefiting 80 children, including those with diverse educational and developmental needs.
0: Enlightening quote of the day, the wise would make friends with the faithful, the pleasant, those with understanding, who are learned. Association with a good person is blessed. The venerated enlightened master Ananda, vegan, patriarch of the Dharma.
2: Previously, in this multi-part series on Ian McCormick's near-death experience, Ian, then 26, was stung 5 times by 5 box jellyfish while night diving off Mauritius in 1982. As the venom spread through his body and eventually paralyzed both legs, an unseen voice repeatedly intervened while he struggled to reach the hospital. Nearing death inside an ambulance, Ian, still an atheist, saw an open vision of his mother praying for him. Following her plea to pray from his heart, he called out to God, asked for forgiveness, forgave those who had wronged him, and surrendered his life. As the Lord's Prayer unfolded before him in words of light, the presence of God flooded the ambulance. By the time the ambulance reached the hospital, Ian was completely paralyzed, and his body continued to fail despite the doctor's efforts. After being warned that he would die if he closed his eyes, Ian deliberately closed them, and the machines monitoring his vital signs flatlined.
3: Well, of course, what had died was my physical form, but my spirit, my inner man, had come out of its body and was still very much alive. Me, Ian, was actually there. And so I'm going, what is this realm?
4: Where am I?
3: When I could feel the most intense darkness and evil, it is as though something spiritually was inside the physical darkness.
4: Shut up.
3: Then I heard a man screaming from the right. He said, shut up. Shut up. I said nothing. I had no idea that they could hear my thought or speech. Another man, you deserve to be here.
4: Deserve to be with.
3: Another man, you're in hell.
4: Hell.
3: Now shut up.
4: Now shut up.
3: I thought, hell, I don't believe in it. If this is hell, where's the party? You know, I become acutely aware that it's impossible to fulfill any of the lustful desires of your heart if you have no physical body.
2: Ian believed God had every right to send him there because of the way he had lived. But remembering the Lord's Prayer he had prayed in the ambulance, he was reminded of Psalm 23 and its promise that the Lord would remain with him through the valley of the shadow of death. Ian realized that God had heard his prayer and had not abandoned him. Although those in the darkness seemed to want to touch him, they could not.
3: As I'm standing there, radiant light pierces through the darkness. Extraordinary presence. As it hits me, I feel a power go through me and weightlessness enters my spirit. And I begin to lift up into this radiant light. It's a bit like sunlight coming through cloudy. You can often see it. Rainy days, shafts of light. Well, sometimes if you look into the sunlight, comes through a window, you'll see dust go up in it. I felt like a speck of dust being drawn up out of this kingdom of darkness.
2: Although it came from a great distance, the light seemed focused on Ian alone. Looking back, he saw the vast kingdom of darkness beneath him and a finite boundary separating it from the radiance. Believing God was delivering him, Ian kept his eyes fixed on the light as he was drawn through a circular opening into a long, narrow tunnel at incredible speed. Beyond it, he could see a kingdom of light.
3: So I'm positioned in this barrel of radiant light. Waves of thicker intensity light come up to meet me. I sense light move into me and an emotion of pure comfort. My whole being is enveloped in comfort. And I came further down, halfway down the tunnel. Another wave of light hits me. Peace, like a river, from the tip of my head to the base of my feet. And this peace you can look for, and I'd look for it anywhere in the world. I'd gone down so many pathways looking for peace, inner peace. Well, I've just found it. Peace is in the Lord Himself. He is the Prince of Peace. So as I go through this wave of peace, I thought, I wonder if I can see my form. In that darkness, my hand went through my face. Perhaps in this light, I can see what I look like. So I turned my head to the right, and here was my arm, my hand, and fingers. I could see them, but no longer bone and flesh. I could see straight through, and they responded. It was me. And I went, wow, it's like I'm a spiritual being of light. I had a mind, a will, emotions I could feel. It was me. I was a spiritual being with spirit and soul not separated, but totally entwined as Ian. It was me standing there. I could cognitively, rationally think. I could experience and encounter emotions. So the mind, will, and the emotions were intact. So I moved further down. Another wave of light hit me, and this was joy, an inexpressible joy.
2: In part 6, Ian emerges from the tunnel and stops before an immense radiance that seems to fill the heavens.
3: I wonder if there's something in there. Is there a person, or is it just a force of good in the cosmos? As I'm questioning it, the person inside can hear my thought or speech. And he said, Ian, do you wish to return? Oh, there is someone. How do you know my name?
2: Join us tomorrow for part 6 of this multi-part series on Ian McCormick's near-death experience.
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0: This is a vegan fur. I designed it.
1: Whoa!
0: Look at how beautiful. 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It's beautiful. And so warm, you know. And you feel so light wearing it because you don't have a bad conscience. It's my design, you know, for people to look beautiful without having to harm the animal.

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1: We thank, love, praise the three utmost powerful God, Timkutu, and the Son of God for your immense blessings that uplift all souls to a higher consciousness, so that we embody our true compassionate virtuous self befitting of God's children.

0: Oh, you're leaving me to babysit this tiny human? Hey, hey, careful there, kids!
1: With profound, humble gratitude and love to all venerated enlightened masters, we bow to the Almighty in soulful gratefulness for gifting us with their holy, blessed presence. May all beings be awakened by their divine grace. Etc.
2: The queen, who stood watching her, observing the child to be all of a flame, cried out and thereby deprived him of some of that immortality which would otherwise have been conferred upon him. Please continue watching to find out more about the ancient Egyptian religion.
3: Vegan, the angels dance around you.
4: Peace is happening around our world.
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4: There are many countries promoting peace and fostering amity among peoples and governments, etc.
6: December 2024, Syria's interim government establishes reconciliation centers so that former soldiers and police and intelligence officers in the Assad regime can turn in their weapons, receive new civilian identity cards, and reintegrate into society. By creating peace, we all can make a loving, serene, and prosperous world.

0: When in Egypt, be sure to say Aywa, that means yes in Egypt Arabic. When offered kushuri, a hearty mix of rice, lentils and pasta with tomato sauce, often considered as Egypt's national dish, and also vegan. Greeting benevolent viewers, I am Zafira. The devout Egyptians are forever grateful for God's abundant blessings. May gratitude and faith lead us along the path of God's love.
1: Oi, oi, oi, oi, oi, oi, oi, oi, I'm there.
0: Welcome to On Osiris, Selections from Isis and Osiris by Plutarch, Vegetarian, Part 2 of 2, On Words of Wisdom. Ancient Egyptian religion has existed since the 4th millennium BC and has influenced many cultures, along with venerated enlightened masters, such as Plato, vegetarian, Plutarch, vegetarian, and Pythagoras, vegan. It shared profound ideas like reincarnation, the immortality of the soul, eternal life beyond this earthly realm, and the divine. The heart of ancient Egyptian religion is the principle of Ma'at, which embraces truth, balance, order, harmony, reciprocity, propriety, and justice. This extends to fairness for all humans, animal people, and the planet that sustains all life. It is about living in harmony with Mother Nature, the divine, and all Earth's co-inhabitants, and doing what is right, guided by the truth that all living beings are spiritual beings and deserve to exist.
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0: Let us continue with selections from the history of Isis and Osiris, explanations by Plutarch, vegetarian, as recorded in the book, Legends of the Gods, by E.A. Wallace Budge. Here, Plutarch details how after Osiris was killed, Isis went to great lengths to find his body and resurrected him. The History of Isis and Osiris. Section 15. At length, Isis received more particular news that the chest had been carried by the waves of the sea to the coast of Byblos, and there gently lodged in the branches of a bush of tamarisk, which in a short time had grown up into a large and beautiful tree, and had grown round the chest, and enclosed it on every side so completely that it was not to be seen. Moreover, the king of the country, amazed at its unusual size, had cut the tree down, and made that part of the trunk wherein the chest was concealed into a pillar to support the roof of his house. These things, they say, having been made known to Isis in an extraordinary manner by the report of demons, she immediately went to Byblos, where setting herself down by the side of a fountain, she refused to speak to anybody except the queen's women who chanced to be there. These, however, she saluted and caressed in the kindest manner possible, plaiting their hair for them, and transmitting into them part of that wonderful odor which issued from her own body. This raised a great desire in the queen, their mistress, to see the stranger who had this admirable faculty of transfusing so fragrant a smell from herself into the hair and the skin of other people. She therefore sent for her to court, and after a further acquaintance with her, made her nurse to one of her sons. Now the name of the king who reigned at this time at Byblos was Melkander or Melkath, and that of his wife was Astarte, or according to others, Seosis, though some call her Nimanun, which answers to the Greek name Athenais. Section 16. Isis nursed the child by giving it her finger to suck instead of the breast. She likewise put him each night into the fire in order to consume his mortal part, whilst having transformed herself into a swallow, she circled round the pillar and bemoaned her sad fate. This she continued to do for some time, till the queen who stood watching her, observing the child to be all of a flame, cried out, and thereby deprived him of some of that immortality which would otherwise have been conferred upon him. The goddess then made herself known and asked that the pillar which supported the roof might be given to her. Having taken the pillar down, she cut it open easily, and having taken out what she wanted, she wrapped up the remainder of the trunk in fine linen. And having poured perfumed oil over it, she delivered it again into the hands of the king and queen. Now this piece of wood is to this day preserved in the temple and worshipped by the people of Byblos. When this was done, Isis threw herself upon the chest and made at the same time such loud and terrible cries of lamentation over it, and set sail with the chest for Egypt. Now, it being morning, the river Phaedrus sent forth a keen and chill air, and becoming angry, she dried up its current. Section 17. At the first place where she stopped, and when she believed that she was alone, she opened the chest, and laying her face upon that of her dead husband, she embraced him and wept bitterly. Section 18. When Isis had come to her son Horus, who was being reared at Buto, she deposited the chest in a remote and unfrequented place. One night, however, when Typhon was hunting by the light of the moon, he came upon it by chance, and recognizing the body which was enclosed in it, he tore it into several pieces, 14 in all, and scattered them in different places up and down the country. When Isis knew what had been done, she set out in search of the scattered portions of her husband's body, and in order to pass more easily through the lower marshy parts of the country, she made use of a boat made of the papyrus plant. For this reason, they say, either fearing the anger of the goddess, or else venerating the papyrus, the crocodile never injures anyone who travels in this sort of vessel. And this, they say, has given rise to the report that there are very many different sepulchres of Osiris in Egypt, for wherever Isis found one of the scattered portions of her husband's body, there she buried it. Others, however, contradict this story, and tell us that the variety of sepulchres of Osiris was due rather to the policy of the queen, who instead of the real body, as she pretended, presented to these cities only an image of her husband. This she did in order to increase the honors which would by these means be paid to his memory, and also to defeat Typhon, who, if he were victorious in his fight against Horus, in which he was about to engage, would search for the body of Osiris, and being distracted by the number of sepulchres, would despair of ever being able to find the true one. We are told, moreover, that notwithstanding all her efforts, Isis was never able to discover the phallus of Osiris, which having been thrown into the Nile immediately upon its separation from the rest of the body, had been devoured by the Lepidotes, the Phaedrus, and the Oxyrhynchus fish, which above all others. For this reason, the Egyptians have in more especial avoidance. In order, however, to make some amends for the loss, Isis consecrated the phallus made in imitation of it, and instituted a solemn festival to its memory, which is, even to this day, observed by the Egyptians. Section 19. After these things, Osiris returned from the other world, and appeared to his son Horus. For more information, please visit Internet Sacred Text Archive, sacred-texts.com.
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4: 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We thank, love, and praise them, who are the representatives of God for our spiritual elevation.

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7: We brought a gift for your people here, provided that he or she U-turns into their own purity, their own original state of Buddhahood, of Godhood. The beings here, beings on this planet, especially the human beings, must also contribute their own effort, truly have to put down the knives, the guns, and anything that could harm your neighbors, then you will have abundant blessing. I'm also congratulating you for working in the best job in the whole universe. Not many can do that, you know it. We are working together as a team to do all this work, to help others.

0: Your Majesty, King of Peace, please tell me, what else can I do? The Peace King told me he has three messages.
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2: In good times, bad times, any times, remember the grace and love from the three reunited utmost powerful, God, Timkotu, and the Son of God.
3: Put your goggles on and do a big jump and swim to the ledge. Ready? Go. Kick the paddle. Did you find it? Hold it up. What did you get? Oh, you got it.
4: All creatures want to live just like people. And just like people, animals feel fear and hatred when they are killed. Arguably the most intelligent of all animals, we humans should protect all lives instead of killing and eating defenseless animals for our gastronomic satisfaction. The Venerable Dharma Master Cheng Yen, vegan.

With profound, humble gratitude and love to all venerated enlightened masters, we bow to the Almighty in soulful gratefulness for gifting us with their holy, blessed presence. May all beings be awakened by their divine grace. Etc.

0: No more hurting animals, humans, and beasts. 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
1: Keep peace.
0: Do good deeds.

We now invite you to watch the next part of Supreme Master Ching Hai's message titled, His Majesty King Clay of Flow, Part 2 of 3, on Between Master and Disciples, with subtitles in many languages, on August 11, 2026.

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0: Sorry, sensitive images, but in reality, it's absolutely heartbreaking.
1: As to what kind of spiritual practice we are adhering to, I think you know Maitreya Buddha King as well as you're known on the earth as Jesus Christ. You have returned to this planet again in a human form, enduring so much suffering, pain, to help whomever you can, even the worst sinner, if they just call on you, you will come to them as soon as possible to lift them up, to carry them away from all suffering in hell. As for the method that we are using, you know very well, we have practiced the method that all the Buddhas and saints and sages from time immemorial have practiced to cultivate our wisdom and spiritual attainment. And that is the practice of the inner heavenly light and inner heavenly sound. Why inner? Because a person who practices this divine method can attain wisdom and all kinds of blessings from God and grace from all saints and sages by turning your attention, your devotion inward, thus connecting with the universal power, with the power of Almighty God that exists before and after the creation has been established. Nothing can damage it. Nothing can take away this power from the heavenly light and sound practitioner. It's called inner because you realize it inside. Well, it also spills outwardly into the outside world. But the light and sound inside are not made by any instrument. That's what it is inside. You have to turn inward in order to hear, to see your own true nature of, you know, a part of God's creation and a part of God Himself. God created all beings and has endowed them with this spark from Himself. So absolutely nothing can destroy that. But if the soul still remains in a lower level of development, then it can be because it's still encaged in some kind of, you know, physical wrapping. Thus, that physical wrapping can be damaged, can be punished, can be tortured to extreme suffering even. In the higher world, like such as our world, we don't have any torture, we don't have any suffering, we don't even have this kind of vocabulary. We don't have any imagination about it even. But in some lower worlds, such as in this world, people still experience all kinds of pain and judgment because this is a dual world. Here we have happiness and sorrow. We have wellness and also suffering. In our world of flow, we don't have any of this at all. Every day is a blissful day. Every day is today. We can develop all kinds of creativity just to amuse ourselves if we want to. Otherwise, the people in our land, in our Buddha land, will always be happy, contented, and need nothing. Wow, Your Majesty, King of Flow. I sincerely, truly wish that the people on this planet could even experience half of what your people experience every day, then they will be utterly happy already. King Clay continues, well, we call it the inner spiritual way because only any being who practices that a way of enlightenment and upliftment can experience it. The people near them or even sitting next to them could not hear anything of the inner melody that the practitioner of heavenly sound and light would hear. They also could not see any brilliant light, their real nature, while the practitioner of this method can see, can experience it. those near them will not feel the blissfulness of this endeavor, of this blessing. Even just sleeping in the same bed, sitting at the same table, elbow to elbow, they would not hear anything, see anything of what the inner heavenly light and sound practitioner is experiencing. That's why we call it inner, because it has nothing to do with the outside world, nothing to do with what you see in the physical realm. Oh, yes, sir, Your Majesty, King of Flow, we know that. Our people, my God's disciples, they know all this, they experience all this. Why, they really wish to also share all this experience with their loved ones, but they cannot. And the loved ones can only benefit to some degree, but not the same inner experience, inner bliss, inner happiness, inner of extraordinary freedom that the practitioner of inner heavenly light and sound could experience, could have. And people in this world, in a substantially smaller number, have been lucky enough to have been taught by you to experience, to practice this inner heavenly light, inner heavenly sound method, because only this practice can connect you with the original power of the universe, with the Godhead's original force and energy, and bring you home safely, make you happy and blissful even in this life already. Even if the Buddhas, the saints and the sages came from the higher plane of spiritual existence, if they come down to this world for any reason, mostly just because they want to help sentient beings who call on them for liberation from suffering and pain, even them, the highly attained Buddhas, saints and sages, still from this world, if they want to go back to their original abode, they must follow this kind of practice. Because if they are not connected with the universal power, with their own original self, then they could never be free from this dense and clutching world of the physical planet. They could never be free. They could never be liberated. They could never go back to where they came from if they do not rely on the practice of connecting with the heavenly light and heavenly sound. And even if they want to connect with their own spiritual power, they still need a living master's power to help them to do that. And you are, for the moment, the highest possible master who can help them to reconnect with their original self. Oh, Your Majesty, King of Flow, this is all the power of God and the grace of God. I'm extremely grateful, humbly thankful to God's almighty grace, blessing, protection, and all aspects of love, all aspects of help from His love. Anyone could have this kind of power if only they would come to a real master. The more powerful the master, the better, of course. Each master also reaches a certain level of spiritual attainment, and it depends also on their vow. They can bestow upon the chelas a different kind of blessing and upliftment. It's a pity that the human beings in this world are too busy to even think about going to find a master like that. But thank you, Your Majesty, for reminding them in this gentle and gracious way. Bless you, sir. May your holy speech awaken as many as possible the humans on this planet so that they will find the way to reach, know the guidance of a truly enlightened master to help them, to show them the way to go home, the true home. any help from any Buddhas, any saints and sages is truly, truly appreciated. And we appreciate you that you came all this way to give us some precious advice. I'm sure some of the humans, if they heard your teaching, your advice like this, they would be somehow awakened. And then think about the ephemeral nature of this world and quickly, hurriedly find a guide to bring them back home. Thank you so much, sir. And we hope that people will listen to you carefully, respectfully, with conviction, so that they will go find the inner heavenly melody and light to reach home fast, away from any disturbance and suffering and pain. And we will have peace, at least in this world. I've tried many ways to bring peace, but it's just so slow, just almost like 1 inch at a time. And the thing is, two countries attain peace and other places, other countries begin another war again.

of the animal people that wreak war on this planet. And then the killing of the unborn and the born and the killing of each other, all kinds of murderous energy that they are pouring into this world makes this planet become like a half hell. So I just hope that we can do what's possible to erase all the bloody dirt of this planet and to help beings to be awakened and stop hurting each other. Then peace will come right away. And this world will be able to regain its strength. Water will flow plentifully again. Forests and fields will be lush again with all nourishment necessary for all beings. Right now, it is the opposite that we can see in this pitiful world, on this pitiful planet. I'm sorry that you have come here from far away, but we cannot offer a beautiful, graceful, peaceful atmosphere in the completion to greet you. I truly, humbly, and painfully apologize to you. Oh, no, no, no. Please, King, kings of kings of kings, do not feel worried about us. We are also feeling sorry for your planet, for the planet that you have to try to repair and rescue. It's not that you have to apologize. We came for you because of you and try to help in whatever invisible way that we can. Not to blame you. We know the planet is in trouble. We know the vicious controller of the human beings and all beings on this planet. It's not your fault. It's not even your people's fault. We feel sorry. And we help with what we can. Yes, thank you, sir. Thank you so much. Thank you.

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3: 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We thank, love, praise the only Son of God, who is the ultimate Master, for our salvation. We follow the teaching of all the saints and sages. We thank, love, and praise them, who are the representatives of God, for our spiritual elevation.

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9: With all gratitude and sincerity, we thank, praise, and love the utmost Trinity, the utmost powerful reunited ones, for world vegan, world peace, and our soul liberation.

We sincerely thank all the reporters, journalists, photographers, camera persons, individuals, groups, companies, everywhere in the world for all your involved contributions of news that inform and bring hope to the people from both human and animal kingdoms, as well as countless other beings, thus uplifting the atmosphere of our planet. May heaven bless your noble endeavors and protect you always, especially while on challenging duty.

0: fortunate and blessed are we to be co-inhabitants with the amazing people from the animal kingdom that grace and color our planet. In countless beneficial ways, they add beauty and joy to our lives. Their nobility through unconditional love, loyalty, and heroic life-saving actions is a constant source of wonder and inspiration. What would our world be like without our fun and intelligent animal friends? We simply could not imagine it. Thanks be to the Providence for all the cherished Animal Kingdom people. May we always honor their God-given precious lives as we honor a part of ourselves.
1: Vegan, because we are highly moral beings.

In a breezy shade of a lovely Comorian beach, you approach your beloved grandmother and say, Kwezi. That's a respectful greeting in Sikomori, spoken across the ever-enchanting island nation of Comoros. Comorian celebrations are brightened by the graceful Hadawa, danced by women, the drum-driven Shigoma, danced by men, and folk songs. Movements and lyrics alike tell of daily island life, community, faith, and ancestry. I'm Hassanati. Mataba is a rich, creamy dish prepared vegan from finely pounded cassava leaves with onions and garlic, then slow cooked in fresh coconut milk and served over aromatic white rice. The affectionate Comorians are excited to prepare wholesome plant-based dishes with you. In the gentle munificence of the Most High, may all lives be celebrated as people everywhere rejoice in the loving vegan way.

0: greeting you at the opening ceremony for a new academic year at his university's Zaza Language and Literature program in heritage-rich Turkey. Your cousin says, Simeher Ame. That means welcome in Zazaki, the language of the culture reviving Zaza people. At weddings and other celebrations, traditional Zaza dances fill the floor. The circle forming halay, the brisk kwerekor, and the energetic devzer, zurna pipes and double drums drive the dancers onward. Classic Zaza clothing includes head scarves and waist sashes. My name is Erkan. Treating others well is a natural extension of the compassion developed through our diligent spiritual practice. Like you, the kind-hearted Zaza people wish to realize true inner goodness. May your heaven-aspiring soul be forever uplifted in the gentle love of the divine. Welcome to Noteworthy News, celebrating news for a jubilant world.
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4: January 2025. Following Ukraine or Ukraine sending 500 metric tons of wheat flour to Syria in December 2024, His Excellency Vladimir Zelensky, a Shining World Leadership Award for Bravery laureate, announces, "We are preparing to resume diplomatic relations with Syria and cooperation in international organizations." By creating peace, we all can make a loving, serene, and prosperous world.
0: In today's news, U.S. and international aid organizations partner to help vulnerable citizens in Cuba. 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Taiwanese or Formosan researchers find science human genome continues to evolve. New Zealand adds 5 new national marine protection reserves. Police officer rescues driver from burning vehicle in Texas, USA. UK vegan health brand debuts new line of protein drinks. And new wildlife hospitals to treat native species opens in Singapore. All this and more on Supreme Master Television, your constructive global TV channel

0: Greetings, Your Majesty, King Ru of Pi. Yes, in English we spell it R-O-O, Your Majesty. We are so honored and privileged to receive you here today. Was it all well with your travel from such a faraway land? The name of my land is Pi, which means free from sadness. And it is so in our kingdom. There is not even a name for sadness in our language. Oh, King of Kings of Kings of Kings, it will be peaceful. People will be awakened, and this earthly kingdom will turn into God's kingdom, the kingdom that will belong to God, and no more suffering, no more negative influence. We wish it could be faster for your mission to be accomplished. But if all of us use all our strength, together with all your strength, then this planet will be destroyed immediately, and all the beings here will be annihilated. That's why we have to be patient, supporting you in a way that is not harmful to all beings and to this benevolent planet Earth as well.
1: Please continue watching to find out more about the degree of pain felt by Mappa for his children's suffering, the meaning of King Ru's name, Master's power of love, etc. Our most precious Supreme Master Qinghai, Vigen, met with His Majesty King Ru of Pi and graciously recorded her cordial talk with him for us on Saturday, August 15, 2026. In part one of this two-part Flying News presentation of the message, we will hear about His Majesty's profound pity for our planet's inhabitants due to the negative powers' control over our plane, and His praise for Master's selfless sacrifices to aid our world's beings.
0: Today should be the 15th of August, 2026. It's Mappa again. Mappa told me not to get out of my tent's meditating area. My tent's divided into different sections. A small section for my desk, another section for meditating, resting, and whatever my belongings are, and wherever they can be squeezed in. So if it's just like a few steps, then I will see all nature. Few steps inside, the blackness of the tent gives you a sense of like nighttime. Yeah, almost nighttime. Not so bright, not so glaring like if you're outside. Or if you have a brighter tent, you know, the outer tent, if it's a different color. If it's not black, then you cannot, then it's too bright. And sometimes I have to be outside. Like yesterday, when it's too hot in my tent, it was about 36.7. It was quite hot. It's not possible to stay too long in such a heated tent. So I escaped. I just excused myself. Say, sorry, sir, I have to go out. Today I was very comfortable in my meditation, but I thought I had to go out to work. It's only like 3 hours since I took a rest, and now it's already bright. It's summer, you know, it's bright and very early. And then God made me stay again, because I had to talk to the Peace King. I asked him, is that like you have arranged to meet with another faraway king? He said, yes, yes, and is this now? Wow, my voice at least is almost like normal, hey? I said, all right, please take care that the faraway king, which he told me His Majesty's name is R-O-O, King Ru from the planet called P, P-E. Yeah, here he comes. Greetings, Your Majesty, King Ru of P. Yes, in English we spell it R-O-O, Your Majesty. We are so honored and privileged to receive you here today. Was it all well with your travel from such a faraway land? And are you in wellness, sir? The king said, oh yes, yes. Oh yes, beloved King of Kings of Kings of Kings, even if it's a hardship for us to come here, we would try our best to visit you. Oh, sire, thank you so much. It's very touching. Please tell us the meaning of your name and the name of your kingdom. As we know by now, through the previous kings who have visited us, the name of the Buddha king, such as yours and your planet, your kingdom's name, would have some meaning and some blessing that goes with it. Please tell us. Oh yes, I would be obliged to explain that to your planet's people, even though you can do it yourself, as you know everything. Oh please, sir, I only know what I have to know, what God Almighty Amapa lets us know. All right. All right, I will not interfere with your humility. The name that is recognized in our universe is Ru. My name Ru means pleasant, because I vowed that if I became a Buddha, everyone who has an affinity, who can see me, would feel very pleasant in their heart. And it has been thus ever since I became Buddha, which was from long, long, long, long time immemorial up to now. Well, thank you, sir. Thank you for letting us know such a very important factor of the Buddha in front of us. We feel very pleasant in your presence. That is true. And we even receive the pleasant feeling from your entourage, who we are also very pleased to meet today. May all of you be well in everything, in every way, in the name and grace of God, the greatest but most powerful. The name of my land is P, which means free from sadness. And it is so in our kingdom. There is not even a name for sadness in our language. It's just for the sake of people in this world, because you ask, so I kind of reluctantly tell you that the name means free from sadness. But in our land, we don't have any sadness, ever. There's not even a nanosecond anywhere in our kingdom that people would feel anything that makes them feel sad. If we look into your world here, we would see such and such things that would be defined as sadness. But even then, we don't have the feeling of sadness as you do here on earth. We always feel blissful, happy, blessed. Just like when you are in your highest samadhi, you would feel that way. You would feel that you don't exist in a body, but you do exist. And you do know your individual self, but in the highest definition, your highest self only will be revealed to you in your highest possible samadhi. And even before you reach your highest self, you already experience bliss and grace and happiness and peace due to the higher dimension of the universal sphere, of the universal energy, the lighter, the uplifting kind of energy. The higher you go, the more uplifted you feel. But we do know the difference between our world and your world. If we want to look into it, we can see the chaos, the lamentation, the prayers to God to free them from conflict and suffering. But we do not have the setting in our beings to be able to receive the consequences of it. And we don't feel the suffering that you feel. We don't feel the chaos situation that you feel. In our land, it's always peaceful. It's always today. It's always a good day, a pleasant day, a happy day. Well, so I said, wow, Your Majesty, King Ru, we truly wish that we have the same blessing like in your planet. But we shall be patient, as the beings in this world have still not yet reached the highest degree of wisdom. So we say in our world, it is pitiful, it's sad, but it is like that. Hopefully, prayerfully, one day our world will become like your kingdom, and people are all happy, blissful, and do what they like, in all freedom, free will, happiness, and bliss. Oh, we do pray also with you for your planet, for all your beings here. But you are here, kings of kings of kings of kings. You will help them. You will uplift them. Also, I do wish it were like that. We do wish it were like that in the name of God, in the grace of God. It's just too slow for my, you can call, personality. Too slow for my liking. And I do suffer a lot, seeing the people suffer. I cannot stop feeling the feelings of others, of victims of war, poverty, injustice, and animal people's fate of pain and sorrow. And that's why I'm still here, sir. Otherwise, I would really not want to stay in this domain, not even a nano of a second anymore. Oh yes, we do understand. We do understand your situation, your status, your emotion, because you have sacrificed all the blissfulness, all the freedom of sorrow and pain, just to be here with the suffering beings of this planet. Thus, we are all very, very impressed, very in awe, and very respectful of your great sacrifice. No other Buddha can do what you do now, sir. Oh, I would always rely on the grace of God. Otherwise, I would have ceased to exist long ago if it was my own doing. Because the oppressiveness of this world is like a great mountain, the Himalaya mountain, upon you. And you just can't escape. The karma of this world is truly, truly very, very oppressive. And the humans, especially on this planet, oh, I feel they have such a strength to endure all this. It is also God's blessing and God's protection and God's mercy, or else they would be crushed into dust. It would not even take 1 second to be annihilated. We thank God, our Mapa, our utmost merciful and protective God. Thank you, Sire. May you be well, even seeing your children suffer like this. May you be well. Every day, whenever I can, I use that method to lessen your pain, Sire. I wish I could have more than 24 hours to lessen more and more of your pain. Right now, Mava told me that Hash doesn't feel any pain. This is miraculous, miraculous. Last night and the night before, I have stayed many hours using this method that I have just discovered that I have to lessen the latest percentage of pain for God. Oh, thank you. Thank you. Thank you, beloved Baba, Mapa, who has bestowed upon me a little wisdom that I could research and find this method. If I could use that also on human beings, it's just there are too many. I do use that also, but mostly I use it exclusively just for our Mapa, our utmost loving parents. Oh, all right, you Majestic King Ru, could you please tell us how far is it from our land to your Buddha kingdom? Of course, we are obliged to tell you. The distance between this earth and our kingdom is about 59 zillion plus, of course. We would not want to burden your mind with so many more numbers. Just sufficient to say it's much, much, much more than 59 zillion light years in distance. Wow. Yeah, the people, the beings on this planet surely could not imagine how far that could be. I wonder, I haven't read much news about science recently, but I guess our scientific ability has not been able to reach, you know, like tens of zillions or gazillions light years ahead of us. Thank you for granting us some knowledge of the far, far, far away horizon that we could not imagine yet. But of course, the universe is immense, and we have even many universes. So any distance is possible. And thank you, sir, for your knowledge. Oh, you're welcome. You're welcome, my king. We here and my people sincerely wish that one day, no matter how far away, how long it takes, this planet will also be transformed into peaceful paradise, like in our kingdom. With the most powerful Maitreya Buddha, also known as Jesus Christ, the Son of God, in different form. Oh yes, King, thank you so much. King Ru of P, we are grateful for your blessing prayer. It should come true, just don't know when. At the moment, the physical aspect of the world is still not peaceful yet. Oh, King of Kings of Kings of Kings, it will be peaceful. People will be awakened, and this earthly kingdom will turn into God's kingdom, the kingdom that will belong to God. And no more suffering, no more negative influence. You and your power will destroy them all to free people from sorrow and darkness. The sorrow and darkness and controlling mechanism, controlling force of this negative group, these negative entities will cease to exist. Free the people to return to God's world, to God's will, to their own true home. Thank you, Your Majesty King Ru. We all do hope like that. We all do hope like that. Because the suffering of beings here makes all of us involved suffer also. Because of our sympathy, because of our mercy quality, which we need to retain in order to have compassion for all that is wading, drowning in this suffering world due to the negative entity's influence. They have power. They can control the beings here, but they don't have love. We, on the contrary, are using love to show people happiness, freedom, and wisdom But we don't use love to control. We use love only to uplift, enlighten, and free others from slavery and pain. Oh yes, yes, King of Kings of Kings of Kings. We do know that your power is the power of love. And we do know that whoever's soul still has a nano strength of power and calls upon you, you would immediately lift him out of sorrow. It's just that the beings here have been drugged, have been poisoned too long, and they have no more strength to help themselves or to even call on God. Yes, Sire, King Ru of Pi, that's why we love them so much. The beings here are victims, the utterly oppressed by the negative entities. We try our best with all our might to lift them up, even sometimes just one by one, as the karma is so heavy, as the drug is so strong. But we continue doing it, Sire, with the grace of the Almighty, the parents of utmost powerful, of utmost loving, forgiving, benevolence, and kindness. We have the strength to continue, and thank you for your blessing by coming to this planet to help us in some way. Yes, we do our part. We, all the Buddhas in the 10 directions, are supporting you, Your Majesty, King of Kings of Kings of Kings. We wish it could be faster for your mission to be accomplished. But if all of us use all our strength together with all your strength, then this planet will be destroyed immediately and all the beings here will be annihilated. That's why we have to be patient, supporting you in the way that is not harmful to all beings and to this benevolent planet Earth as well. Oh yes, yes, Your Majesty King Ru, we know, we know. We know how gentle you and all the Buddhas in all 10 directions have been. You have been so gentle and have been taking care of this world and all beings on it with the utmost caution, utmost love, utmost in detail maneuvering. We thank you forever. We thank you deeply. May God never let you, great Buddha, and your faithful out of his heart, out of his watchful eyes. And knowing all that, we are also trying to regulate the blessing from your power. We regulate with utmost attentiveness, with utmost carefulness, and distribute your blessing, your power, in an even and detailed, tailored manner so that none can be harmed due to the conflict with the negative force that is embedded in them by the unbenevolent entity, and also from their own ignorance that they could not even fight to suppress any negativity loaded into them. It's a pitiful situation for all beings here, sir. Yes, yes, we do know, we do know. We do observe and we do see. That's why we try to help in any way we can. And with your regulating power and your protective power mixed together, this blessing from all of us, the Buddhas, and yours, under the utmost powerful permission and grace from the Most High, from our Mapa, that we could slowly dissolve the karma of the people, victims on this planet, and make it become a blissful paradise again. Thank you, merciful Mapa. Yes, sir, we all thank you. We all thank you, Mapa. We love you. We love you.
1: Please be sure to watch part 2 of this flying news presentation of the message on Friday, September 11th, where we will learn about the gifts His Majesty has for humankind, the merit of Supreme Master TV working team members, uplifting messages for Master from Mapa and the King of Peace, and more. Most lovely Master, our planet is so blessed to be continually visited by such benevolent kings as His Majesty King Ru. We pray that Master's power of love, combined with King Ru's power and that of other Buddha kings, removes the world's karma as fast as possible, so that Earth will soon be a beautiful place reflecting God Almighty's glorious love. May Mappa and the Buddhas of the Ten Directions continue to provide all support and aid Master needs for her sacred work, here and across the universes. 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King Louis of Can, His Majesty Kim Pyu of the Friendship World, etc. To view these and more related Between Master and Disciples messages, all free for download, please visit suprememastertv.com and 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
2: United States ships aid to vulnerable families in Cuba. The State Department recently sent the first humanitarian aid shipment to Cuba as part of a larger $100 million humanitarian assistance commitment. Catholic Relief Services and Caritas Cuba will deliver the assistance, which includes medical supplies, hygiene kits, food items, and other daily essentials, to approximately 700 vulnerable families through Catholic Church volunteers. The first flight left Miami in July 2026, with the aid intended to reach people directly, and the shipment is expected to be part of continued humanitarian deliveries to communities across the island. The United States has a total of 160 Shining World Leadership Awards to date for animal protection, caring, compassion, earth preservation, earth protection, environmental protection, generosity, good governance, wise governance, humanitarianism, justice, kindness, ocean protection, peace leader, promoting healthy living, super loving care, and sustainability. Our deep appreciation, United States, Catholic Relief Services, Caritas Cuba, and local volunteers for your kind help. May the hardy Cuban people be enveloped in the everlasting love of the Providence.
3: Plastics in the body implicated in heart disease. A recent published study conducted in Italy indicated that 84% of patients who had experienced a serious heart attack had microplastics and nanoplastics in their coronary blood. Meanwhile, for the sake of comparison, 40% of patients with chronic ischemic heart disease had detectable amounts of tiny plastic particles, as did 32% of those with apparently normal coronary arteries. Smokers were 6 times more likely to have microplastics in their blood than non-smokers. Microplastics and nanoplastics are found virtually everywhere, including in the air we breathe, the water we drink, as well as foods we consume. While the findings do not show that plastic particles directly cause heart attacks, they raise the concern that pollution may cause inflammation and damage to blood vessels and the lungs and are thus implicated in cardiovascular disease. Thank you, researchers. 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

Hi, happy friends. It's Sunny, a vegan eco-living coach from the Sun Corner Kingdom. Praise the sun. That's what we do every day to show our gratitude for a wonderful life. Today, I have a simple $0 cleaning tip. 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You can also use a damp sock with a little dish soap to clean steel surfaces or try a mixture of water and white vinegar for windows. After cleaning, use a clean, dry sock to wipe the surface and prevent stains. 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A simple way to clean your home while giving old socks a second life. Big love for being fast and going green to save the planet for all humans and us all co-inhabitants. Now, the weather around our beautiful globe.

0: Human genome continues to evolve. Researchers at National Yamin Chautom University in Taiwan of Formosa have discovered that natural selection is still actively shaping modern human genomes. In the article published in the American Journal of Human Genetics, the team analyzed data from over 72,000 Taiwanese or Formosan adults in the Taiwan Biobank. They identified nearly 170 genetic variants deviating from neutral expectations, of which almost 160 showed purifying selection, an evolutionary process that gradually eliminates harmful genetic mutations. The team also found that about 150 variants were associated with red blood cell characteristics, possibly reflecting historical adaptation to malaria in Taiwan or Formosa. The experts suggest that applying this approach to diverse populations worldwide could uncover additional disease-related genetic variants and improve understanding of human health and adaptation. What interesting news! Many thanks, researchers at National Yamin Chautom University, for your informative study. May we continue to deepen our understanding of human evolution in the Supreme Divinity's wisdom.
1: New Zealand establishes 5 protected marine reserves off Otago coast of South Island. Together, the reserves cover over 300 square kilometers of coastal waters, protecting kelp forests and other vital marine habitat that support threatened species, including Hector's dolphin, yellow-eyed penguin, and New Zealand sea lion people. Named Te Ara or Tera Koha in honor of the Kaitaho people's connection to the ocean, the reserves are co-managed by the Department of Conservation and the local Kaitaho community, combining scientific and indigenous knowledge. The reserves are New Zealand's first major marine protection initiative in more than a decade, strengthening biodiversity while helping marine ecosystems flourish. New Zealand has a total of 8 Shining World Leadership Awards to date for compassion, peace, climate change mitigation, earth conservation, earth protection, earth guardian, and earth restoration. Our accolades, New Zealand, for protecting the precious marine environment. May our marine animal friends thrive and flourish for generations to come. In heaven's abundant grace.
0: Police officer in Texas, USA rescues driver from burning vehicle. While conducting a routine traffic stop, Corporal Joshua Swisher of the South Lake Police Department was alerted to a car emitting heavy smoke on the highway. He quickly caught up with the vehicle and directed the driver to pull onto the shoulder. When Officer Swisher attempted to open the driver's door, the burning handle broke off in his hand, so he shattered the driver's side window and pulled the driver out to safety. The driver was the only person in the car and was shaken but able to walk away without serious injuries. Reflecting on the incident, the police officer said, "It's not every day that something like this happens, but I was just glad to be in the right place at the right time." Our gratitude, Corporal Joshua Swisher, for your courageous and selfless deed in protecting a precious life. May your inspiring example remind us of compassion and swift action in times of danger in the Most High's boundless mercy.
1: Begin side effect. Feeling like you are living through religion? Yes, you are.
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0: Welcome back to Noteworthy News, benevolent news for a kinder world. British Gut Health Company introduces new vegan protein drinks. 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The beverages contain 20 grams of complete vegan protein along with probiotics, 7 grams of fiber, 20 vitamins and minerals, and other ingredients. The products, which are free from gluten, artificial sweetener, lactose and genetically modified organisms, come in 3 flavors, vanilla, chocolate and matcha. The company also offers several other product lines tailored toward gut health. Excellent news, Biomel, on your new vegan protein drinks to help people maintain good health through a balanced colon. In divine splendor, may many consumers benefit from these products and experience improved well-being.
1: Singapore opens dedicated wildlife rehabilitation center for rescued animal citizens. A new wildlife hospital and rehabilitation facility, the Mende Wildlife Center, has opened in Mende, Singapore, to treat and care for rescued animal people. Operated by the Mende Wildlife Group, the specialized facility features advanced veterinary diagnostic capabilities, treatment and surgery rooms, an intensive care ward, and customized rehabilitation enclosures designed to accommodate local bird, reptile, and mammal persons. The facility aims to strengthen national wildlife rescue efforts, improve rehabilitation outcomes, and support the safe release of rehabilitated animal folk into their natural habitats. In addition, the center will serve as a training and knowledge-sharing hub supporting wildlife health research, disease studies, and specialized veterinary training to advance urban biodiversity conservation in Singapore. Singapore has a total of 7 Shining World Leadership Awards to date for caring, compassion, environmental protection, health guardian, and health protection. 3 cheers, Singapore, for establishing a high-quality facility to take care of our animal citizens. May all our precious animal friends be lovingly safeguarded, cared for, and protected in celestial oneness.
2: The most powerful daily prayer for any time and before meditation, which is the order from God and Supreme Master Ching Hai, shares with us by His blessed grace.
3: 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We thank, love, praise the only Son of God, who is the ultimate Master for our salvation. We follow the teaching of all the saints and sages. We thank, love, and praise them who are the representatives of God for our spiritual elevation.

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0: 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
1: Hopeful Ming Ping, thank you for your hotline. 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It is truly as you say, when we plant seeds with love and faith, they grow. It is wonderful to hear that the seeds you planted years ago have sprouted so much vegan activity in your area. This is how we transform our world. Love always leads us in the best possible direction, and when we live with love, we live well. Hopefully, many people are inspired by your good example and follow suit until our planet truly becomes a vegan paradise. May you and the considerate people of China be enlightened in this lifetime by the grace of God Almighty. My love is the lamp that lights the way home for you.
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4: We sincerely thank all the reporters, journalists, photographers, camera persons, individuals, groups, companies everywhere in the world for all your involved contributions of news that inform and bring hope to the people from both human and animal kingdoms, as well as countless other beings, thus uplifting the atmosphere of our planet. May heaven bless your noble endeavors and protect you always, especially while on challenging duty.
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6: And by the way, pipelines are being built right now.
7: U.S. President Donald Trump said new pipelines and overland transport routes across the Middle East could reduce the world's reliance on the Strait of Hormuz for oil shipments. He said some oil is already being moved by truck through Syria and argued that the strait could become less important if alternative routes expand. His comments come as governments and energy companies look for ways to bypass the waterway amid continued tensions with Iran.
5: Iran-backed Houthi forces launched an offensive toward the Bab el-Mandeb Strait, with fighting killing at least 66 Yemeni government troops and 62 Houthi fighters, as well as one civilian. The Houthis reportedly used ground forces, rockets, and drones as they tried to isolate the government-held port of Mocha, Yemen, and seize high ground overlooking the strait. The offensive comes as the Bab el-Mandeb Strait has become even more strategically important amid disruptions in the Strait of Hormuz.
7: Israel released four Lebanese prisoners on September 4th as part of an agreement with Lebanon, bringing the total released under the deal to five, all civilians. In exchange, Lebanon has agreed to search for the remains of Jewish Lebanese citizens who went missing during Lebanon's civil war decades ago. The U.S. Embassy in Beirut, Lebanon, called the releases a positive step and urged both sides to build on the progress ahead of further talks.
8: Relay
5: payload. Taiwan, or Formosa, has donated drones to diplomatic ally Palau as part of efforts to expand technology cooperation with Pacific countries. Taiwan, or Formosa's foreign minister, Lin Jialong, said the technology could support regional development and future industry projects following drone demonstrations that drew interest in Palau.
7: Electric vehicle or EV sales in Australia surpassed gasoline car sales for the first time, with more than 27,000 EVs sold in August.
5: Finland has held what organizers described as Europe's largest civil defense exercise since World War II, involving more than 2,000 participants in a wide-ranging drill covering cyber attacks, infrastructure failures, and possible Russian missile strikes. The drill in Kuopio, Finland, included sheltering civilians underground, measuring radiation, and preparing for disruptions to power and water, reflecting Finland's emphasis on civilian readiness alongside military defense. Officials said the exercise also draws lessons from Ukraine or Ukraine, particularly the need for accessible shelters and for households to be able to cope on their own for at least 72 hours.
7: Japan's foreign ministry is developing a smartphone app that would use GPS or global positioning system with users' consent to locate Japanese citizens living or traveling abroad if a war, disaster, or other major emergency occurs. The app is intended to help authorities confirm people's safety even in areas with weak mobile service and may also allow officials to send safety check messages and receive replies. Japan aims to launch the app in fiscal year 2027. Record high diesel prices in the US are expected to push up the cost of groceries and other everyday goods. Diesel reached a record national average of $5.85 a gallon, or about $1.55 per litre, on September 4th as the Iran conflict disrupted fuel supplies and lifted crude oil prices. Freight companies, farmers, and delivery networks are already facing higher costs, some of which are being passed on to consumers.
5: Doctors say prolonged exposure to air conditioning can dry out the skin, eyes, nose, and throat, causing irritation, while poorly maintained units may circulate dust, pollen, and mold that can aggravate conditions such as asthma. Cold, dry air may also contribute to headaches, body aches, and dehydration, especially after long periods in air-conditioned rooms. To reduce these effects, doctors recommend staying hydrated, moisturizing the skin, using eye drops if needed, keeping air conditioning units and filters clean, and avoiding direct cold air straight at the face.
7: Keeping bedrooms clean and free of mold, dust, and other asthma triggers may help reduce nighttime symptoms. Experts recommend washing bedding, vacuuming regularly, limiting carpets and stuffed toys, and maintaining ventilation. Most importantly, patients should follow prescribed treatments, check inhaler technique, and seek emergency care if breathing rapidly worsens or reliever medication fails to help.
5: Flu and COVID-19 co-infection can worsen respiratory illness and increase the risk of severe complications. Because symptoms overlap, testing may be needed to confirm co-infection, especially among high-risk people. Good hygiene and early medical care can help reduce risks.
7: Greece has reported 290 locally acquired West Nile virus cases and 24 deaths, including 199 patients with severe neurological complications since the start of the 2026 transmission season. Attica accounts for 166 cases, while 63 patients are hospitalized, including 32 in intensive care. Officials expect further cases and urge mosquito bite prevention.
5: UK Environment Secretary Angela Eagle has urged households to keep enough food and water to manage for a few days without power or running water, as forecasters warn of an exceptionally strong El Niño. The event could bring a wetter, stormier winter to the UK while worsening floods, droughts, and wildfires elsewhere. And the government is preparing a public campaign encouraging households to stock emergency supplies, including food. Forecasters say the current El Niño could become the strongest in at least 1,000 years.
7: Microalgae bloom spanning more than 19 kilometers off Israel's Mediterranean coast temporarily takes 5 of 6 desalination plants offline. Israel taps the Sea of Galilee, groundwater wells, and national reserves to cover the gap. Experts say warmer seas due to climate change could make such blooms more common.
5: Malaysia's King Sultan Ibrahim Sultan Iskandar approves the declaration of a state of emergency in Sirian Sarawak after the air pollutant index reaches 515 on Friday. Air quality has been hazardous since last weekend, with Kuching at 306. The haze stems from fires in Indonesia.
8: Sarawak is cloud seeding to ease conditions.
7: Volcano Anak Krakatoa in Indonesia erupts on September 5th, ejecting ash to about 15 kilometers above sea level. Aviation weather advisories cover the Jakarta, Indonesia and Melbourne, Australia flight regions. No closures or delays are reported so far. Indonesia's alert stands at level 3, or alert of potential eruption or other volcanic hazards, with a 3-kilometer exclusion zone around the active crater.
5: Researchers at the University of Leeds, UK, have developed an AI or artificial intelligence system that screened millions of plant proteins and identified nearly 800 that could potentially work as natural emulsifiers, ingredients that help oil and water stay mixed in products such as sauces, vegan ice cream, creams, and lotions. The tool combines machine learning with statistical physics to predict which proteins could replace some animal people-derived or synthetic emulsifiers, potentially cutting years of trial and error testing.
7: Jensen Meat Company of San Diego, U.S. launches Butcher Stick, a vegan self-stable snack stick in pepperoni and teriyaki flavors, offering 4 grams of plant protein for on-the-go consumers.
5: UK brand Plenish debuts a 4-ingredient clean protein oat drink, delivering 10 grams of protein per serving with no oils or additives, launching at British grocery chain Tesco on September 7th.
7: Belgian food tech startup Paleo secures 2 million euros to scale precision fermented myoglobin production, advancing regulatory approvals and expanding its animal-free heme iron proteins into North American markets for vegan meat manufacturing.
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5: Nepal rescued mechanical foreman Sanjay Shah after 9 days trapped inside a hydropower tunnel, offering a rare bright spot amid devastating August 26th flash floods and mudslides that have killed at least 1,287 people. Mr. Shah had warned colleagues to flee before becoming trapped himself and was hospitalized for intensive care.
7: Two newborn kittens survived after being dumped in a rubbish bin in Orgeval, France. Rescuers found them only days old and placed them with a foster family for round-the-clock care.
5: U.S.-based paint company PPG completed a colorful communities project at a kindergarten in Cheshire, Poland, with more than 50 volunteers renovating classrooms and communal spaces. PPG provided $70,000 and 330 liters of paint, benefiting 80 children, including those with diverse educational and developmental needs.
7: Enlightening quote of the day, the wise would make friends with the faithful, the pleasant, those with understanding, who are learned. Association with a good person is blessed. The venerated enlightened master Ananda, vegan, patriarch of the Dharma.
5: Previously, in this multi-part series on Ian McCormick's near-death experience, Ian, then 26, was stung 5 times by 5 box jellyfish while night diving off Mauritius in 1982. As the venom spread through his body and eventually paralyzed both legs, an unseen voice repeatedly intervened while he struggled to reach the hospital. Nearing death inside an ambulance, Ian, still an atheist, saw an open vision of his mother praying for him. Following her plea to pray from his heart, he called out to God, asked for forgiveness, forgave those who had wronged him, and surrendered his life. As the Lord's Prayer unfolded before him in words of light, the presence of God flooded the ambulance. By the time the ambulance reached the hospital, Ian was completely paralyzed, and his body continued to fail despite the doctor's efforts. After being warned that he would die if he closed his eyes, Ian deliberately closed them, and the machines monitoring his vital signs flatlined.
9: Well, of course, what had died was my physical form, but my spirit, my inner man, had come out of its body and was still very much alive. Me, Ian, was actually there. And so I'm going, what is this realm?
10: Where am I?
9: When I could feel the most intense darkness and evil, it is as though something spiritually was inside the physical darkness.
11: Shut up.
9: Then I heard a man screaming from the right. He said, shut up. Shut up. I said nothing. I had no idea that they could hear my thought or speech. Another man, you deserve to be here.
10: I deserve to be where?
9: Another man, you're in hell.
11: Now shut up.
9: I thought, hell, I don't believe in it. If this is hell, where's the party? You know, I become acutely aware that it's impossible to fulfill any of the lustful desires of your heart if you have no physical body.
5: Ian believed God had every right to send him there because of the way he had lived. But remembering the Lord's Prayer he had prayed in the ambulance, he was reminded of Psalm 23 and its promise that the Lord would remain with him through the valley of the shadow of death. Ian realized that God had heard his prayer and had not abandoned him. Although those in the darkness seemed to want to touch him, they could not.
9: As I'm standing there, radiant light pierces through the darkness. Extraordinary presence. As it hits me, I feel a power go through me and weightlessness enters my spirit. And I begin to lift up into this radiant light. It's a bit like sunlight coming through a cloudy, and you can often see it, rainy days, shafts of light. Well, sometimes if you look into the sunlight, it comes through a window, you'll see dust go up in it. I felt like a speck of dust being drawn up out of this kingdom of darkness.
5: Although it came from a great distance, the light seemed focused on Ian alone. Looking back, he saw the vast kingdom of darkness beneath him, and a finite boundary separating it from the radiance. Believing God was delivering him, Ian kept his eyes fixed on the light as he was drawn through a circular opening into a long, narrow tunnel at incredible speed. Beyond it, he could see a kingdom of light.
9: So I'm positioned in this barrel of radiant light. Waves of thicker intensity light come up to meet me. I sense light move into me. And an emotion of pure comfort. My whole being is enveloped in comfort. And I came further down, halfway down the tunnel, another wave of light hits me. Peace, like a river, from the tip of my head to the base of my feet. And this peace you can look for, and I'd look for it anywhere in the world. I'd gone down so many pathways looking for peace, inner peace. Well, I've just found it. Peace is in the Lord himself. He is the Prince of Peace. So as I go through this wave of peace, I thought, I wonder if I can see my form. In that darkness, my hand went through my face. Perhaps in this light, I can see what I look like. So I turned my head to the right, and here was my arm, my hand, and fingers. I could see them, but no longer bone and flesh. I could see straight through, and they responded. It was me. And I went, wow, it's like I'm a spiritual being of light. I had a mind, will, emotions I could feel. It was me. I was a spiritual being with spirit and soul not separated, but totally entwined as Ian. It was me standing there. I could cognitively, rationally think. I could experience and encounter emotions. So the mind, will, and the emotions were intact. So I moved further down. Another wave of light hit me, and this was joy, an inexpressible joy.
5: In part 6, Ian emerges from the tunnel and stops before an immense radiance that seems to fill the heavens.
9: I wonder if there's something in there. Is there a person, or is it just a force of good in the cosmos? As I'm questioning it, the person inside can hear my thought of speech. And he said, Ian, do you wish to return? There is someone. How do you know my name?
5: Join us tomorrow for part 6 of this multi-part series on Ian McCormick's near-death experience.
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0: I didn't stop campaigning for veganism and animal liberation when I was in prison. I was allowed to write letters, for instance, and receive letters. And I wrote to animal rights activists all around the world, encouraging them and giving them advice.
1: Ronnie Lee, vegan, legendary advocate for animal people's rights. Part 1 of 4. 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
2: You're going to thrive. 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Your skin is going to look amazing. And the most important thing is that you're going to get mental clarity that you haven't had before. Sonia Looney, vegan, on a vegan diet.

0: in Belgium's quiet dawn, where mist drapes the Ardennes like a silken veil and canals and brooks shimmer with the reflections of timeless love, the land itself speaks in poetry. You might hear a tender Aangenaam kennis te maken, that is, nice to meet you in Dutch, one of Belgium's three official languages alongside French and German, each carrying centuries of song and story. My name is Annelien. From the golden fields of Flanders to the ivy-clad castles of Alonia, Belgium's landscapes are a canvas where history and romance entwine. Along the North Sea, sunsets spill crimson light across sandy shores, while rivers wind through valleys that whisper devotion. May your journey here be embraced by beauty and serenity under the gentle care of the Providence.
1: My toddler taking care of me after surgery.
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3: Oh, honey, thank you.
2: And I will take care of you too.
3: You'll take care of me? She lined up all of her stuffies right by my bed where I'd see them when I woke up.
2: Yeah, let me go get my stuffies very quick.
4: These stuffies
3: thank
4: are going to help Mama
3: so
4: get better.
3: Oh, my. Yeah.
2: Can I have yours and keep them?
0: Five years ago, the world was a bleak place for animal people. Their suffering was hidden behind the closed doors of laboratories. Fox citizens were hunted for sport, their fear dismissed as entertainment. In the eyes of society, animal people were property, denied recognition of their pain and the right to live freely. This was not ancient history. It was the 1970s. A time when few laws offered protection and most people turned away from their plight. It was then that Ronnie Lee, a young man in England, chose to act. He was neither wealthy nor did he hold power. What he carried was a deep compassion for animal people and a determination to defend them. Over the following decades, Lee joined the Hunt Saboteurs Association, intervening to protect hunted animal citizens. He helped form the Band of Mercy, a direct action group that challenged exploitation. In 1976, he co-founded the Animal Liberation Front, which became one of the most recognized animal people rights organizations worldwide. His activism led to arrests and imprisonment, during which he protested through hunger strikes. To industries and authorities, he was a disruptor. To many others, he became a symbol of resistance and compassion. In the eyes of animal people, Ronnie was their steadfast defender, the man who stood up for the voiceless against cruelty. Among humans, he became a voice of justice, an inspiration, and a catalyst for change, advancing animal people's rights across the globe. Supreme Master TV had the honor of interviewing Ronnie Lee. In reflecting on his journey, Ronnie emphasized that becoming a vegetarian first and later a vegan was a significant step that shaped his path as an animal people rights advocate.
5: Even when I was a young boy, there were several occasions where I took action to protect other animals. There was one time where I stopped a big nasty guy, from beating his dog. And there was another time when I intervened to stop a guy from shooting. He was shooting birds with an air gun. There were various instances where I took action where a lot of other people wouldn't. And then it would have been 1969, when I was 18 years old, my sister had recently met the guy who eventually became her first husband. And he was a vegetarian, and I was curious about why. And he said it was for the animals, because he was against animals being slaughtered to provide us with food, because it wasn't necessary. We could live perfectly healthy without eating the flesh of other animals. And he was very healthy. He was a very good athlete. I was actually a big meat eater, very big meat eater. But after thinking about this for a few days, I decided I had no excuse and I had to become vegetarian during 1972. I picked up a copy of the Vegetarian Society's magazine, and there was an article in there about veganism. It was the first time that I'd heard the word vegan, the first time I'd known anything about veganism. And I'd been completely unaware of what happened to the cows and the calves in milk production and the hens and the chicks in the process of egg production. I was horrified that these animals were victims too. These animals were but also made to suffer, and they were slaughtered as well as part of that process. So I decided I had to become vegan, and I got in touch with the Vegan Society, and within about 2 or 3 weeks, I'd adopted a vegan diet.
4: Peace is happening around our world. Peace News, number 143 of many in counting. There are many countries promoting peace and fostering amity among peoples and governments. Etc.

January 2025, Bulgaria and Romania become fully integrated into the European Union's Schengen area, which allows passport-free travel by ending land border controls between each other and adjoining Schengen member states.

0: By creating peace, we all can make a loving, serene, and prosperous world.
1: Becoming an ethical vegan opened Ronnie Lee's eyes to the systemic injustice faced by animal people, and he resolved to take immediate action on their behalf.
2: I was really quite quick with doing it. At the same time, I'd also learnt about other ways in which other animals were exploited and oppressed, such as animal experiments and hunting and the fur trade. Shortly after I became vegan, I saw an item on the television about the hunt saboteurs, and I decided immediately I've got become involved with those people because I was young, I wanted to be active, so I got involved with the hunt saboteurs, and really everything went from then, really.
3: Vegan, because there's not much time to lose.
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4: You may practice chanting, penance, and austere self-discipline within your mind, but without the name, life is useless. Through the Guru's teachings, the name is obtained, while the self-willed Manmukh wastes away in emotional attachment. 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

0: Welcome back to our show. Ronnie Lee, vegan, legendary advocate for animal people's rights, part 1 of 4. In the 1970s, Ronnie joined the Hunt Saboteurs Association, a UK group dedicated to disrupting fox hunting through direct action. Soon his determination to stop cub hunting, the killing of baby foxes, led Ronnie and his fellow activists to form the Band of Mercy, a more radical group prepared to go further in their fight against the hunt.
1: Economic sabotage and to rescue animals.
2: I became involved in Hunt Saboteurs because they're an activist group. Yeah, the results of it, you know, were often good. The hunt would fail to catch a fox or whatever animal they were pursuing. The idea of the Hunt Saboteurs is really to intervene in the chase where the hounds, the hunt dogs, are chasing after an animal. And it would normally be a fox, sometimes it would be a deer, or also at the time they hunted otters and they hunt minks as well. The idea of the Hunt Saboteurs would be to intervene in the chase to put the dogs off from chasing or catching the animal that they were pursuing. And there's a particular type of hunting at the beginning of the hunting season called cub hunting, because it's to do with hunting the young foxes, the fox cubs. Well, not really hunting them, actually killing them. And basically, there isn't any chase involved. The dogs are sent into a wood to just kill the foxes in the wood. And it was very difficult for us to do anything about that. So a few of us decided that we had to take a different form of action. And we got together and decided what we would do. And we had a meeting in London in a cafe. And we were huddled around a table in the corner of a cafe talking about, you know, what we needed to do. And we decided that that's what we'd do. We'd go to the hunt kennels and we'd damage their vehicles. But we couldn't do that as the Hunt Saboteurs, because the Hunt Saboteurs did try to operate within the law, and we were obviously going to break the law. So we decided to call ourselves the Band of Mercy.
3: The most powerful daily prayer for any time and before meditation, which is the order from God and Supreme Master Ching Hai, shares with us by His blessed grace.
4: We humbly worship, praise, thank, obey, and love God Almighty, the Most High, the Greatest, for world vegan, world peace, and our soul liberation. We thank, love, praise the only Son of God, who is the ultimate Master, for our salvation. We follow the teaching of all the saints and sages. We thank, love, and praise them who are the representatives of God for our spiritual elevation.

0: In 1972, Ronnie and fellow activist Cliff Goodman founded the Band of Mercy, striking first at hunters' vehicles. From those beginnings, their actions escalated, disabling pharmaceutical laboratories that tested on animal people and sabotaging boats used in seal people hunts. By 1974, their campaign led to arrest after a break-in at the Oxford Laboratory animal colonies, where countless animal people were subjected to experiments. The trial reverberated far beyond the courtroom, sparking daily demonstrations by animal people advocates and sympathetic citizens, among them local Labour MP Ivor Clementson. Behind bars, Ronnie carried the struggle forward. He went on a hunger strike to demand vegan food and clothing and shared the ethics of veganism with fellow inmates, planting seeds for a movement that would grow far beyond those prison walls.
1: I didn't stop campaigning for veganism and animal liberation when I was in prison. I was allowed to write and receive letters, and I wrote to animal rights activists all around the world, encouraging them and giving them advice. I founded an animal liberation magazine called Archangel, and I wrote almost the whole of the first edition of it in prison. And then other people became involved. And also just with fellow prisoners, you know, talking to them about veganism. And there were some of them that actually did go vegan.
0: In 1976, Ronnie and fellow activists changed the group's name to the Animal Liberation Front.
1: When you hear the name Band of Mercy, it doesn't say anything about animals. So we thought we wanted to have a name that more reflected what we were doing, which was animal liberation. So the name was changed to the Animal Liberation Front. I mean, I think it needs to be at the forefront of society's consciousness. A lot of terrible things happen in this world, but in terms of the number of victims, the numbers of our fellow animals are just so horrendous. It's such a huge number that it's so important that, you know, animal liberation should be at the forethought of everyone's mind.
0: Thank you, Ronnie Lee, for your lifelong dedication to animal people liberation. 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
0: Beloved viewers, thank you for joining us for today's episode, Ronnie Lee Vegan. 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
9: We brought a gift for your people here, provided that he or she U-turns into their own purity, their own original state of Buddhahood, of Godhood. The beings here, beings on this planet, especially the human beings, must also contribute their own effort, truly have to put down the knives, the guns, and anything that could harm your neighbors. Then you will have abundant blessing. I'm also congratulating you for working in the best job in the whole universe. Not many can do that. You know it. We are working together as a team to do all this work, to help others.

0: Your Majesty, King of Peace, please tell me, what else can I do? The Peace King told me he has 3 messages.
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2: In good times, bad times, any times, remember the grace and love from the 3 reunited utmost powerful, God, Tinkotu, and the Son of God.
3: Put your goggles on and do a big jump and swim to the ledge. Ready? Go. Kick and paddle. Did you find it? Hold it up. What did you get? Oh, you got it.
4: All creatures want to live just like people. And just like people, animals feel fear and hatred when they are killed. Arguably the most intelligent of all animals, we humans should protect all lives instead of killing and eating defenseless animals for our gastronomic satisfaction. The Venerable Dharma Master Cheng Yen, vegan.

With profound, humble gratitude and love to all venerated enlightened masters, we bow to the Almighty in soulful gratefulness for gifting us with their holy, blessed presence. May all beings be awakened by their divine grace. Etc.

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0: We now invite you to watch the next part of Supreme Master Ching Hai's message titled, His Majesty King Clay of Flow, Part 2 of 3, on Between Master and Disciples, with subtitles in many languages, on August 11, 2026.
1: Supreme Master Ching Hai, vegan, is a world-renowned spiritual teacher, humanitarian, and artist. She has been invited to lecture on the Kuan Yin method of meditation throughout the world. We now invite you to view Walk the Way of Love, an introduction to Supreme Master Ching Hai.
2: We'll search high and low for a little love to bestow on all beings in all corners of existence. Supreme Master Ching Hai, vegan.
1: Supreme Master Ching Hai, as she has affectionately become known, lives a message that walks the way of love. A renowned humanitarian, artist, and spiritual visionary, her love and assistance has extended beyond all cultural and racial boundaries to people around the world. The needy and homeless, institutions of medical research, war veterans, the disadvantaged, the physically and mentally handicapped, refugees and victims of natural disasters, etc. We witness countless reminders of the compassion, the trademark of this caring lady, and the international foundation that has grown out of her loving example.
3: Whatever we can share, begin with sharing. And then we will feel a subtle change in ourselves. More love will be pouring into our consciousness, and we will be aware of something. And that is the beginning. We are here to learn to grow, as well as to learn to use our power, our limitless power of love and creativity, in order to make a better world wherever we happen to be incarnated.
4: Don't worry, I pray for you, okay, honey?
1: Not only are human beings the blessed beneficiaries of her kindness, animal people from different species are also the recipients of her boundless benevolence.
3: Hello, you grow so big now, you. Buon appetito. I love you. Good appetite. This is one of the reasons why we should be vegan. Love for all beings, extending love.
1: Supreme Master Ching Hai, vegan, was born in Central Olac, or Vietnam. During her early years, she was often found helping hospital patients, the needy, as well as injured animal people in whichever way she could. As a young adult, she moved to Europe to study and continued there as a translator for the Red Cross. She soon discovered that pain and suffering exist in all corners of the globe, and her search for the remedy to this became the foremost goal in her life. She was happily married at the time to a German doctor, and although it was an extremely difficult decision for both of them, her husband agreed to a separation. She then embarked on what became a 2-year-plus journey in search for spiritual understanding. Finally, in the deepest reaches of the Himalayas in India, she found an enlightened master who imparted to her the Kuan Yin method, a meditation method on the inner heavenly light and sound. After a period of practice, she became fully enlightened. Soon after her return from the Himalayas, at the earnest request of those around her, Supreme Master Ching Hai shared the Kuan Yin method with others, encouraging them to look within to find their own greatness. Through the Kuan Yin method of meditation, they also attained greater fulfillment, happiness, and peace. Before long, invitations arrived from the United States, etc.
3: I saw that I was everywhere and in every creature.
1: Europe.
3: To see God is very, very simple.
1: Asia.
3: All religions tell you, be a good person here and find heaven while you can.
1: Australia.
5: We are the sons and daughters of God. We are ourselves, the Supreme Master.
1: Africa.
3: I will show you how to get direct teaching.
1: In South America.
3: And keep the commandments and try to lead a more vegan life.
1: As well as from important organizations for Supreme Master Ching Hai to give lectures.
3: The peace and love that we most often talk about and seek, we have within ourselves.
4: You must look inside and find your own treasure and find the real lasting happiness.
6: The future is in our hands. So you make it beautiful or you make it worse, it's up to you.
1: Supreme Master Ching Hai has realized many spontaneous talents that she expresses through artistic paintings and creations, music and poetry, and aesthetic jewelry and clothing designs, expressing the inner and outer beauty. The income generated from her artistic creations has enabled Supreme Master Ching Hai to create an independent source of funding for humanitarian activities in support of her noble mission of assisting God's children in their times of need. Although she does not seek acknowledgement of any kind, Supreme Master Ching Hai has been given awards worldwide by government officials and private organizations on numerous occasions. They include the World Peace Award, the World Spiritual Leadership Award, the Award for Promotion of Human Rights, the World Citizen Humanitarian Award, the Award for Outstanding Public Service to Mankind, the 2006 Goosey Peace Prize, the Los Angeles Music Week Certificate of Commendation, and First Place Silver for the 27th Annual Telly Awards, 2006. In addition, October 25th and February 22nd have been proclaimed as the Supreme Master Ching Hai Day in the United States.
7: She also brings love around the world where there is hate. She brings hope where there is despair. And she brings understanding where there is misunderstanding. She is the light of a great person, an angel of mercy, all of us.
8: Agradecer a la Suprema Maestra su liderazgo, agradecerle su optimismo, agradecerle ese don de gente que tiene que la hace tan única y tan especial.
9: Fue una impresión muy grata de ver un corazón tan noble, tan dispuesto a servir. 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
1: Supreme Master Ching Hai is one of the truly dedicated people of this era, helping others find and create a beautiful vision of our future. Many great people in history have had a dream, and in her own words, so does Supreme Master Ching Hai.
3: I dream that all the world will become peaceful. I dream that everyone becomes the Buddha. 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I dream that our beautiful planet will not be destroyed. It takes billions, billions, trillions of years to produce this planet. 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I dream that it will continue, but in peace, beauty, and love.

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0: sorry, sensitive images, but in reality, it's absolutely heartbreaking.
1: As to what kind of spiritual practice we are adhering to, I think you know Maitreya Buddha King as well as you're known on the earth as Jesus Christ. You have returned to this planet again in a human form, enduring so much suffering, pain, to help whomever you can, even the worst sinner, if they just call on you, you will come to them as soon as possible to lift them up, to carry them away from all suffering in hell. As for the method that we are using, you know very well, we have practiced the method that all the Buddhas and saints and sages from time immemorial have practiced to cultivate our wisdom and spiritual

Heavenly Light and Sound practitioner. It's called inner because you realize it inside. Well, it also spills outwardly into the outside world. But the light and sound inside are not made by any instrument. That's what it is inside. You have to turn inward in order to hear, to see your own true nature of, you know, a part of God's creation and a part of God Himself. God created all beings and has endowed them with this spark from Himself. So absolutely nothing can destroy that. But if the soul still remains in a lower level of development, then it can be because it's still encaged in some kind of, you know, physical wrapping. Thus, that physical wrapping can be damaged, can be punished, can be tortured to extreme suffering even. In the higher world, like such as our world, we don't have any torture, we don't have any suffering, we don't even have this kind of vocabulary. We don't have any imagination about it even. But in some lower worlds, such as in this world, people still experience all kinds of pain and judgment. Because this is a dual world. Here we have happiness and sorrow. We have wellness and also suffering. In our world of flow, we don't have any of this at all. Every day is a blissful day. Every day is today. We can develop all kinds of creativity just to amuse ourselves if we want to. Otherwise, the people in our land, in our Buddha land, will always be happy, contented, and need nothing. Wow, Your Majesty, King of Flow. I sincerely, truly wish that the people on this planet could even experience half of what your people experience every day. Then they will be utterly happy already. King Clay continues, well, we call it the inner spiritual way because only any being who practices that a way of enlightenment and upliftment can experience it. The people near them or even sitting next to them could not hear anything of the inner melody that the practitioner of heavenly sound and light would hear. They also could not see any brilliant light, their real nature, while the practitioner of this method can see, can experience it. Those near them will not feel the blissfulness of this endeavor, of this blessing. Even just sleeping in the same bed, sitting at the same table, elbow to elbow, they would not hear anything, see anything of what the inner heavenly light and sound practitioner is experiencing. That's why we call it inner, because it has nothing to do with the outside world, nothing to do with what you see in the physical realm. Oh, yes, sir, Your Majesty, King of Flow, we know that. Our people, my God's disciples, they know all this, they experience all this. Why, they really wish to also share all this experience with their loved ones, but they cannot. And the loved ones can only benefit to some degree, but not the same inner experience, inner bliss, inner happiness, inner of extraordinary freedom that the practitioner of inner heavenly light and sound could experience, could have. And people in this world, in a substantially smaller number, have been lucky enough to have been taught by you to experience, to practice this inner heavenly light, inner heavenly sound method, because only this practice can connect you with the original power of the universe, with the Godhead's original force and energy, and bring you home safely, make you happy and blissful even in this life already. Even if the Buddhas, the saints and the sages came from the higher plane of spiritual

existence if they come down to this world for any reason. Mostly just because they want to help sentient beings who call on them for liberation from suffering and pain. Even them, the highly attained Buddha, saints and sages, still from this world, if they want to go back to their original abode, they must follow this kind of practice. Because if they are not connected with the universal power, with their own original self, then they could never be free from this dense and clutching world of the physical planet. They could never be free. They could never be liberated. They could never go back to where they came from if they do not rely on the practice of connecting with the heavenly light and heavenly sound. And even if they want to connect with their own spiritual power, they still need a living master's power to help them to do that. And you are, for the moment, the highest possible master who can help them to reconnect with their original self. Oh, Your Majesty, King of Flow, this is all the power of God and the grace of God. I'm extremely grateful, humbly thankful to God's almighty grace, blessing, protection, and all aspects of love, all aspects of help from His love. Anyone could have this kind of power if only they would come to a real master. The more powerful the master, the better, of course. Each master also reaches a certain level of spiritual attainment, and it depends also on their vow. They can bestow upon the chelas a different kind of blessing and upliftment. It's a pity that the human beings in this world are too busy to even think about going to find a master like that. But thank you, Your Majesty, for reminding them in this gentle and gracious way. Bless you, sir. May your holy speech awaken as many as possible the humans on this planet so that they will find the way to reach, know the guidance of a truly enlightened master to help them, to show them the way to go home, the true home. Any help from any Buddhas, any saints and sages is truly, truly appreciated. And we appreciate you that you came all this way to give us some precious advice. I'm sure some of the humans, if they heard your teaching, your advice like this, they would be somehow awakened. And then think about the ephemeral nature of this world and quickly, hurriedly find a guide to bring them back home. Thank you so much, sir. And we hope that people will listen to you carefully, respectfully, with conviction, so that they will go find the inner heavenly melody and light to reach home fast, away from any disturbance and suffering and pain. And we will have peace, at least in this world. I have tried many ways to bring peace, but it's just so slow, just almost like 1 inch at a time. And the thing is, two countries attain peace and other places, other countries begin another war again. It's just because, as told by the Trinity, that the old method to make peace had lost some 17% of its efficiency. So I've tried another method as well. But the result is so slow for my patience. With all the Buddhas coming
into our world, up to now and more in the future. Their blessing will help us to achieve peace more rapidly, because war affects everything on this planet because of the killing karma of the animal people that breed war on this planet. And then the killing of the unborn and the born and the killing of each other, all kinds of murderous energy that they are pouring into this world makes this planet become like a half hell. So I just hope that we can do what's possible to erase all the bloody dirt of this planet, to help beings to be awakened and stop hurting each other. Then peace will come right away. And this world will be able to regain its strength. Water will flow plentifully again. Forests and fields will be lush again with all nourishment necessary for all beings. Right now, it is the opposite that we can see in this pitiful world, on this pitiful planet. I'm sorry that you have come here from far away, but we cannot offer a beautiful, graceful, peaceful atmosphere in the completion to greet you. I truly, humbly, and painfully apologize to you. Oh, no, no, no. Please, King of Kings of Kings of Kings, do not feel worried about us. We are also feeling sorry for your planet, for the planet that you have to try to repair and rescue. It's not that you have to apologize. We came for you because of you and try to help in whatever invisible way that we can. Not to blame you. We know the planet is in trouble. We know the vicious controller of the human beings and all beings on this planet. It's not your fault. It's not even your people's fault. We feel sorry, and we help with what we can. Yes, thank you, sir. Thank you so much. Thank you.

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3: 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We thank, love, praise the only Son of God, who is the ultimate Master, for our salvation. We follow the teaching of all the saints and sages. We thank, love, and praise them, who are the representatives of God, for our spiritual elevation.

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2: With all gratitude and sincerity, we thank, praise, and love the utmost Trinity, the utmost powerful reunited ones, for world vegan, world peace, and our soul liberation.

We sincerely thank all the reporters, journalists, photographers, camera persons, individuals, groups, companies, everywhere in the world for all your involved contributions of news that inform and bring hope to the people from both human and animal kingdoms, as well as countless other beings, thus uplifting the atmosphere of our planet. May heaven bless your noble endeavors and protect you always, especially while on challenging duty.

0: fortunate and blessed are we to be co-inhabitants with the amazing people from the animal kingdom that grace and color our planet. In countless beneficial ways, they add beauty and joy to our lives. Their nobility through unconditional love, loyalty, and heroic life-saving actions is a constant source of wonder and inspiration. What would our world be like without our fun and intelligent animal friends? We simply could not imagine it. Thanks be to the Providence for all the cherished Animal Kingdom people. May we always honor their God-given precious lives as we honor a part of ourselves.
1: Vegan, 'cause we are highly moral beings.

In a breezy shade of a lovely Comorian beach, you approach your beloved grandmother and say, Kwezi. That's a respectful greeting in Sikomori, spoken across the ever-enchanting island nation of Comoros. Comorian celebrations are brightened by the graceful Hadawa, danced by women, the drum-driven Shigoma, danced by men, and folk songs. Movements and lyrics alike tell of daily island life, community, faith, and ancestry. Hasanati. Mataba is a rich, creamy dish prepared vegan from finely pounded cassava leaves with onions and garlic, then slow cooked in fresh coconut milk and served over aromatic white rice. The affectionate Comorians are excited to prepare wholesome plant-based dishes with you. In the gentle munificence of the Most High, may all lives be celebrated as people everywhere rejoice in the loving vegan way.

0: greeting you at the opening ceremony for a new academic year at his university's Zaza Language and Literature program in heritage-rich Turkey. Your cousin says, Simeher Ahmet. That means welcome in Zazaki, the language of the culture reviving Zaza people. At weddings and other celebrations, traditional Zaza dances fill the floor. The circle forming halay, the brisk kwerekor, and the energetic devzer, zurna pipes and double drums drive the dancers onward. Classic Zaza clothing includes head scarves and waist sashes. My name is Erkan. Treating others well is a natural extension of the compassion developed through our diligent spiritual practice. Like you, the kind-hearted Zaza people wish to realize true inner goodness. May your heaven-aspiring soul be forever uplifted in the gentle love of the divine. Welcome to Noteworthy News, celebrating news for a jubilant world.
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4: January 2025. Following Ukraine or Ukraine sending 500 metric tons of wheat flour to Syria in December 2024, His Excellency Vladimir Zelensky, a Shining World Leadership Award for Bravery laureate, announces, "We are preparing to resume diplomatic relations with Syria and cooperation in international organizations." By creating peace, we all can make a loving, serene, and prosperous world.
0: In today's news, U.S. and international aid organizations partner to help vulnerable citizens in Cuba. 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Taiwanese or Formosan researchers find science human genome continues to evolve. New Zealand adds 5 new national marine protection reserves. Police officer rescues driver from burning vehicle in Texas, USA. UK vegan health brand debuts new line of protein drinks, and new wildlife hospitals to treat native species opens in Singapore. 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

0: Greetings, Your Majesty, King Ru Opi. Yes, in English we spell it R-O-O, Your Majesty. We are so honored and privileged to receive you here today. Was it all well with your travel from such a faraway land? The name of my land is Pi, which means free from sadness. And it is so in our kingdom. There is not even a name for sadness in our language. Oh, King of Kings of Kings of Kings, it will be peaceful. People will be awakened. And this earthly kingdom will turn into God's kingdom, the kingdom that will belong to God, and no more suffering, no more negative influence. We wish it could be faster for your mission to be accomplished. But if all of us use all our strength, together with all your strength, then this planet will be destroyed immediately and all the beings here will be annihilated. That's why we have to be patient, supporting you in a way that is not harmful to all beings and to this benevolent planet Earth as well.
1: Please continue watching to find out more about the degree of pain felt by Mappa for his children's suffering, the meaning of King Ru's name, Master's power of love, etc. Our most precious Supreme Master Qinghai, Vigen, met with His Majesty King Ru of Pi and graciously recorded her cordial talk with him for us on Saturday, August 15, 2026. In part one of this two-part flying news presentation of the message, we will hear about His Majesty's profound pity for our planet's inhabitants due to the negative powers' control over our plane, and His praise for Master's selfless sacrifices to aid our world's beings.
0: Today should be the 15th of August, 2026. It's Mappa again. Mappa told me not to get out of my tent meditating area. My tent's divided into different sections. A small section for my desk, another section for meditating, resting, and whatever my belongings are, and wherever they can be squeezed in. So if it's just like a few steps, then I will see all nature. Few steps inside, the blackness of the tent gives you a sense of like nighttime. Yeah, almost nighttime. Not so bright, not so glaring like if you're outside. Or if you have a brighter tent, you know, the outer tent, if it's a different color. If it's not black, then you cannot, then it's too bright. And sometimes I have to be outside. Like yesterday, when it's too hot in my tent, it was about 36.7. It was quite hot. It's not possible to stay too long in such a heated tent. So I escaped. I just excused myself. Say, sorry, sir, I have to go out. Today I was very comfortable in my meditation, but I thought I had to go out to work. It's only like 3 hours since I took a rest, and now it's already bright. It's summer, you know, it's bright and very early. And then God made me stay again, because I had to talk to the Peace King. I asked him, is that like you have arranged to meet with another faraway king? He said, yes, yes, and is this now? Wow, my voice at least is almost like normal, hey? I said, all right, please take care that the faraway king, which he told me His Majesty's name is R-O-O, King Ru from the planet called P, P-E. Yeah, here he comes. Greetings, Your Majesty, King Ru of P. Yes, in English we spell it R-O-O, Your Majesty. We are so honored and privileged to receive you here today. Was it all well with your travel from such a faraway land? And are you in wellness, sir? The king said, oh yes, yes. Oh yes, beloved King of Kings of Kings of Kings, even if it's a hardship for us to come here, we would try our best to visit you. Oh, sire, thank you so much. It's very touching. Please tell us the meaning of your name and the name of your kingdom. As we know by now, through the previous kings who have visited us, the name of the Buddha king, such as yours and your planet, your kingdom's name, would have some meaning and some blessing that goes with it. Please tell us. Oh yes, I would be obliged to explain that to your planet's people, even though you can do it yourself, as you know everything. Oh please, sir, I only know what I have to know, what God Almighty, Amapa, lets us know. All right, I will not interfere with your humility. The name that is recognized in our universe is Ru. My name Ru means pleasant, because I vowed that if I became a Buddha, everyone who has an affinity, who can see me, would feel very pleasant in their heart. And it has been thus ever since I became Buddha, which was from long, long, long, long time immemorial up to now. Well, thank you, sir. Thank you for letting us know such a very important factor of the Buddha in front of us. We feel very pleasant in your presence. That is true. And we even receive the pleasant feeling from your entourage, who we are also very pleased to meet today. May all of you be well in everything, in every way, in the name and grace of God, the greatest but most powerful. The name of my land is P, which means free from sadness. And it is so in our kingdom. There is not even a name for sadness in our language. It's just for the sake of people in this world, because you ask, so I kind of reluctantly tell you that the name means free from sadness. But in our land, we don't have any sadness ever. There's not even a nanosecond anywhere in our kingdom that people would feel anything that makes them feel sad. If we look into your world here, we would see such and such things that would be defined as sadness. But even then, we don't have the feeling of sadness as you do here on earth. We always feel blissful, happy, blessed. Just like when you are in your highest samadhi, you would feel that way. You would feel that you don't exist in a body, but you do exist. And you do know your individual self, but in the highest definition, your highest self only will be revealed to you in your highest possible samadhi. And even before you reach your highest self, you already experience bliss and grace and happiness and peace due to the higher dimension of the universal sphere, of the universal energy, the lighter, the uplifting kind of energy. The higher you go, the more uplifted you feel. But we do know the difference between our world and your world. If we want to look into it, we can see the chaos, the lamentation, the prayers to God to free them from conflict and suffering. But we do not have the setting in our beings to be able to receive the consequences of it. And we don't feel the suffering that you feel. We don't feel the chaos situation that you feel. In our land, it's always peaceful. It's always today. It's always a good day, a pleasant day, a happy day. Well, so I said, wow, Your Majesty, King Ru, we truly wish that we have the same blessing like in your planet. But we shall be patient, as the beings in this world have still not yet reached the highest degree of wisdom. So we say in our world, it is pitiful, it's sad, but it is like that. Hopefully, prayerfully, one day our world will become like your kingdom, and people are all happy, blissful, and do what they like, in all freedom, free will, happiness, and bliss. Oh, we do pray also with you for your planet, for all your beings here. But you are here, kings of kings of kings of kings. You will help them. You will uplift them. Also, I do wish it were like that. We do wish it were like that in the name of God, in the grace of God. It's just too slow for my, you can call, personality. Too slow for my liking. And I do suffer a lot, seeing the people suffer. I cannot stop feeling the feelings of others, of victims of war, poverty, injustice, and animal people's fate of pain and sorrow. And that's why I'm still here, sir. Otherwise, I would really not want to stay in this domain, not even a nano of a second anymore. Oh yes, we do understand. We do understand your situation, your status, your emotion, because you have sacrificed all the blissfulness, all the freedom of sorrow and pain, just to be here with the suffering beings of this planet. Thus, we are all very, very impressed, very in awe, and very respectful of your great sacrifice. No other Buddha can do what you do now, sir. Oh, I would always rely on the grace of God. Otherwise, I would have ceased to exist long ago if it was my own doing. Because the oppressiveness of this world is like a great mountain, the Himalaya mountain, upon you. And you just can't escape. The karma of this world is truly, truly very, very oppressive. And the humans, especially on this planet, oh, I feel they have such a strength to endure all this. It is also God's blessing and God's protection and God's mercy, or else they would be crushed into dust. It would not even take 1 second to be annihilated. We thank God, our Mapa, our utmost merciful and protective God. Thank you, Sire. May you be well, even seeing your children suffer like this. May you be well. Every day, whenever I can, I use that method to lessen your pain, sire. I wish I could have more than 24 hours to lessen more and more of your pain. Right now, Mava told me that Hash doesn't feel any pain. This is miraculous, miraculous. Last night and the night before, I have stayed many hours using this method that I have just discovered that I have to lessen the latest percentage of pain for God. Oh, thank you. Thank you. Thank you, beloved Baba, Mapa, who has bestowed upon me a little wisdom that I could research and find this method. If I could use that also on human beings, it's just there are too many. I do use that also, but mostly I use it exclusively just for our Mapa, our utmost loving parents. Oh, all right, you Majesty King Ru, could you please tell us how far is it from our land to your Buddha kingdom? Of course, we are obliged to tell you. The distance between this earth and our kingdom is about 59 zillion plus, of course. We would not want to burden your mind with so many more numbers. Just sufficient to say it's much, much, much more than 59 zillion light years in distance. Wow. Yeah, the people, the beings on this planet surely could not imagine how far that could be. I wonder, I haven't read much news about science recently, but I guess our scientific ability has not been able to reach, you know, like tens of zillions or gazillions light years ahead of us. Thank you for granting us some knowledge of the far, far, far away horizon that we could not imagine yet. But of course, the universe is immense, and we have even many universes. So any distance is possible. And thank you, sir, for your knowledge. Oh, you're welcome. You're welcome, my king. We here and my people sincerely wish that one day, no matter how far away, how long it takes, this planet will also be transformed into peaceful paradise, like in our kingdom. With the most powerful Maitreya Buddha, also known as Jesus Christ, the Son of God, in different form. Oh yes, King, thank you so much. King Ru of P, we are grateful for your blessing prayer. It should come true, just don't know when. At the moment, the physical aspect of the world is still not peaceful yet. Oh, King of kings of kings of kings. It will be peaceful. People will be awakened, and this earthly kingdom will turn into God's kingdom, the kingdom that will belong to God. And no more suffering, no more negative influence. You and your power will destroy them all to free people from sorrow and darkness. The sorrow and darkness and controlling mechanism, controlling force of this negative group, these negative entities will cease to exist. Free the people to return to God's world, to God's will, to their own true home. Thank you, Your Majesty King Ru. We all do hope like that. We all do hope like that. Because the suffering of beings here makes all of us involved suffer also because of our sympathy, because of our mercy quality, which we need to retain in order to have compassion for all that is wading, drowning in this suffering world due to the negative entity's influence. They have power. They can control the beings here, but they don't have love. We, on the contrary, are using love to show people happiness, freedom, and wisdom But we don't use love to control. We use love only to uplift, enlighten, and free others from slavery and pain. Oh yes, yes, King of Kings of Kings of Kings. We do know that your power is the power of love. And we do know that whoever soul still has a nano strength of power and calls upon you, you would immediately lift him out of sorrow. It's just that the beings here have been drugged, have been poisoned too long, and they have no more strength to help themselves or to even call on God. Yes, Sire, King Ru of P. That's why we love them so much. The beings here are victims, the utterly oppressed by the negative entities. We try our best with all our might to lift them up, even sometimes just one by one, as the karma is so heavy, as the drug is so strong. But we continue doing it, Sire, with the grace of the Almighty, the parents of utmost powerful, of utmost loving, forgiving, benevolence, and kindness. We have the strength to continue. And thank you for your blessing by coming to this planet to help us in some way. Yes, we do our part. We, all the Buddhas in the 10 directions, are supporting you, Your Majesty, King of Kings of Kings of Kings. We wish it could be faster for your mission to be accomplished. But if all of us use all our strength together with all your strength, then this planet will be destroyed immediately and all the beings here will be annihilated. That's why we have to be patient, supporting you in the way that is not harmful to all beings and to this benevolent planet Earth as well. Oh yes, yes, Your Majesty King Ru, we know, we know. We know how gentle you and all the Buddhas in all 10 directions have been. You have been so gentle and have been taking care of this world and all beings on it with the utmost caution, utmost love, utmost in detail maneuvering. We thank you forever. We thank you deeply. May God never let you, great Buddha, and your faithful out of his heart, out of his watchful eyes. And knowing all that, we are also trying to regulate the blessing from your power. We regulate with utmost attentiveness, with utmost carefulness, and distribute your blessing, your power, in an even and detailed, tailored manner so that none can be harmed due to the conflict with the negative force that is embedded in them by the unbenevolent entity, and also from their own ignorance that they could not even fight to suppress any negativity loaded into them. It's a pitiful situation for all beings here, sir. Yes, yes, we do know, we do know. We do observe and we do see. That's why we try to help in any way we can. And with your regulating power and your protective power mixed together, this blessing from all of us, the Buddhas, and yours, under the utmost powerful permission and grace from the Most High, from our Mapa, that we could slowly dissolve the karma of the people, victims on this planet, and make it become a blissful paradise again. Thank you, merciful Mapa. Yes, sir, we all thank you. We all thank you, Mapa. We love you. We love you.
1: Please be sure to watch part 2 of this Flying News presentation of the message on Friday, September 11th, where we will learn about the gift His Majesty has for humankind, the merit of Supreme Master TV working team members uplifting messages for Master from Mapa and the King of Peace, and more. Most lovely Master, our planet is so blessed to be continually visited by such benevolent kings as His Majesty King Ru. We pray that Master's power of love, combined with King Ru's power and that of other Buddha kings, removes the world's karma as fast as possible, so that Earth will soon be a beautiful place, reflecting God Almighty's glorious love. May Mappa and the Buddhas of the Ten Directions continue to provide all support and aid Master needs for her sacred work, here and across the universes. 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King Louis of Can, His Majesty Kim Pyu of the Friendship World, etc. To view these and more related Between Master and Disciples messages, all free for download, please visit suprememastertv.com and 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
2: United States ships aid to vulnerable families in Cuba. The State Department recently sent the first humanitarian aid shipment to Cuba as part of a larger $100 million humanitarian assistance commitment. Catholic Relief Services and Caritas Cuba will deliver the assistance, which includes medical supplies, hygiene kits, food items, and other daily essentials to approximately 700 vulnerable families through Catholic Church volunteers. The first flight left Miami in July 2026

0: Cuban people be enveloped in the everlasting love of the Providence.
1: Plastics in the body implicated in heart disease. A recent published study conducted in Italy indicated that 84% of patients who had experienced a serious heart attack had microplastics and nanoplastics in their coronary blood. Meanwhile, for the sake of comparison, 40% of patients with chronic ischemic heart disease had detectable amounts of tiny plastic particles, as did 32% of those with apparently normal coronary arteries. Smokers were 6 times more likely to have microplastics in their blood than non-smokers. Microplastics and nanoplastics are found virtually everywhere, including in the air we breathe, the water we drink, as well as foods we consume. While the findings do not show that plastic particles directly cause heart attacks, they raise the concern that pollution may cause inflammation and damage to blood vessels and the lungs and are thus implicated in cardiovascular disease. Thank you, researchers. May this valuable information further help us create a world of vibrant health in God's tender care.
0: Vegan, strong as a lion, gentle as a lamb.
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Hi, happy friends. It's Sunny, a vegan eco-living coach from the Sun Corner Kingdom. Praise the sun. That's what we do every day to show our gratitude for a wonderful life. Today, I have a simple $0 cleaning tip. Instead of throwing away those old or worn-out socks, turn them into handy dusting tool. Slip a thick cotton or fuzzy sock over the end of a broom or coat hanger to reach hidden dust in low gaps, high corners, and other hard-to-reach places. You can also use a damp sock with a little dish soap to clean steel surfaces or try a mixture of water and white vinegar for windows. After cleaning, use a clean, dry sock to wipe the surface and prevent stains. 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A simple way to clean your home while giving old socks a second life. 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

0: Human genome continues to evolve. Researchers at National Yamin Chautom University in Taiwan of Formosa have discovered that natural selection is still actively shaping modern human genomes. In the article published in the American Journal of Human Genetics, the team analyzed data from over 72,000 Taiwanese or Formosan adults in the Taiwan Biobank. They identified nearly 170 genetic variants deviating from neutral expectations, of which almost 160 showed purifying selection, an evolutionary process that gradually eliminates harmful genetic mutations. The team also found that about 150 variants were associated with red blood cell characteristics, possibly reflecting historical adaptation to malaria in Taiwan or Formosa. The experts suggest that applying this approach to diverse populations worldwide could uncover additional disease-related genetic variants and improve understanding of human health and adaptation. What interesting news! Many thanks, researchers at National Yamin Chautom University, for your informative study. May we continue to deepen our understanding of human evolution in the Supreme Divinity's wisdom.
1: New Zealand establishes 5 protected marine reserves off Otago coast of South Island. Together, the reserves cover over 300 square kilometers of coastal waters, protecting kelp forests and other vital marine habitat that support threatened species, including Hector's dolphin, yellow-eyed penguin, and New Zealand sea lion people. Named Te Ara or Tera Koha in honor of the Kaitaho people's connection to the ocean, the reserves are co-managed by the Department of Conservation and the local Kaitaho community, combining scientific and indigenous knowledge. The reserves are New Zealand's first major marine protection initiative in more than a decade, strengthening biodiversity while helping marine ecosystems flourish. New Zealand has a total of 8 Shining World Leadership Awards to date for compassion, peace, climate change mitigation, earth conservation, earth protection, earth guardian, and earth restoration. Our accolades, New Zealand, for protecting the precious marine environment. May our marine animal friends thrive and flourish for generations to come. In heaven's abundant grace.
0: Police officer in Texas, USA rescues driver from burning vehicle. While conducting a routine traffic stop, Corporal Joshua Swisher of the South Lake Police Department was alerted to a car emitting heavy smoke on the highway. He quickly caught up with the vehicle and directed the driver to pull onto the shoulder. When Officer Swisher attempted to open the driver's door, the burning handle broke off in his hand, so he shattered the driver's side window and pulled the driver out to safety. The driver was the only person in the car and was shaken but able to walk away without serious injuries. Reflecting on the incident, the police officer said, "It's not every day that something like this happens, but I was just glad to be in the right place at the right time." Our gratitude, Corporal Joshua Swisher, for your courageous and selfless deed in protecting a precious life. May your inspiring example remind us of compassion and swift action in times of danger in the Most High's boundless mercy.
1: Begin side effect. Feeling like you are living through religion? Yes, you are.
0: Coming up, UK vegan health brand debuts new line of protein drinks. 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

0: Welcome back to Noteworthy News, benevolent news for a kinder world. British Gut Health Company introduces new vegan protein drinks. The vegan digestive health brand Biomel from the United Kingdom recently rolled out a protein drink called Love Your Gut. The beverages contain 20 grams of complete vegan protein, along with probiotics, 7 grams of fiber, 20 vitamins and minerals, and other ingredients. The products, which are free from gluten, artificial sweetener, lactose, and genetically modified organisms, come in 3 flavors, vanilla, chocolate, and matcha. The company also offers several other product lines tailored toward gut health. Excellent news, Biomel, on your new vegan protein drinks to help people maintain good health through a balanced colon. In divine splendor, may many consumers benefit from these products and experience improved well-being.
1: Singapore opens dedicated wildlife rehabilitation center for rescued animal citizens. A new wildlife hospital and rehabilitation facility, the Mende Wildlife Center, has opened in Mende, Singapore, to treat and care for rescued animal people. Operated by the Mende Wildlife Group, the specialized facility features advanced veterinary diagnostic capabilities, treatment and surgery rooms, an intensive care ward, and customized rehabilitation enclosures designed to accommodate local bird, reptile, and mammal persons. The facility aims to strengthen national wildlife rescue efforts, improve rehabilitation outcomes, and support the safe release of rehabilitated animal folk into their natural habitats. In addition, the center will serve as a training and knowledge-sharing hub supporting wildlife health research, disease studies, and specialized veterinary training to advance urban biodiversity conservation in Singapore. Singapore has a total of 7 Shining World Leadership Awards to date for caring, compassion, environmental protection, health guardian, and health protection. 3 cheers, Singapore, for establishing a high-quality facility to take care of our animal citizens. May all our precious animal friends be lovingly safeguarded, cared for, and protected in celestial oneness.
2: The most powerful daily prayer for any time and before meditation, which is the order from God and Supreme Master Ching Hai, shares with us by His blessed grace.
3: We humbly worship, praise, thank, obey, and love God Almighty, the Most High, the Greatest, for world vegan, world peace, and our soul liberation. We thank, love, praise the only Son of God, who is the ultimate Master for our salvation. We follow the teaching of all the saints and sages. We thank, love, and praise them who are the representatives of God for our spiritual elevation.

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5: 顶礼敬爱的师父，三生有幸能成为您的弟子。从无上师电视台看见您告诉世人，世界和平真的到来了。俄罗斯和乌克兰右蓝刃很快就要签订和平条约，真是欣喜万分。我们知道为了这一天的到来， 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
4: We sincerely thank all the reporters, journalists, photographers, camera persons, individuals, groups, companies everywhere in the world for all your involved contributions of news that inform and bring hope to the people from both human and animal kingdoms, as well as countless other beings, thus uplifting the atmosphere of our planet. May heaven bless your noble endeavors and protect you always, especially while on challenging duty.
5: Daily News Stream, September 8th, 2026.
6: And by the way, pipelines are being built right now.
7: U.S. President Donald Trump said new pipelines and overland transport routes across the Middle East could reduce the world's reliance on the Strait of Hormuz for oil shipments. He said some oil is already being moved by truck through Syria and argued that the strait could become less important if alternative routes expand. His comments come as governments and energy companies look for ways to bypass the waterway amid continued tensions with Iran.
5: Iran-backed Houthi forces launched an offensive toward the Bab el-Mandeb Strait, with fighting killing at least 66 Yemeni government troops and 62 Houthi fighters, as well as one civilian. The Houthis reportedly used ground forces, rockets, and drones as they tried to isolate the government-held port of Mocha, Yemen, and seize high ground overlooking the strait. The offensive comes as the Bab el-Mandeb Strait has become even more strategically important amid disruptions in the Strait of Hormuz.
7: Israel released four Lebanese prisoners on September 4th as part of an agreement with Lebanon, bringing the total released under the deal to five, all civilians. In exchange, Lebanon has agreed to search for the remains of Jewish Lebanese citizens who went missing during Lebanon's civil war decades ago. The U.S. Embassy in Beirut, Lebanon, called the releases a positive step and urged both sides to build on the progress ahead of further talks.
8: Relay payload.
5: Taiwan, or Formosa, has donated drones to diplomatic ally Palau as part of efforts to expand technology cooperation with Pacific countries. Taiwan, or Formosa's foreign minister, Lin Jialong, said the technology could support regional development and future industry projects following drone demonstrations that drew interest in Palau.
7: Electric vehicle or EV sales in Australia surpassed gasoline car sales for the first time, with more than 27,000 EVs sold in August.
5: Finland has held what organizers described as Europe's largest civil defense exercise since World War II, involving more than 2,000 participants in a wide-ranging drill covering cyber attacks, infrastructure failures, and possible Russian missile strikes. The drill in Kuopio, Finland, included sheltering civilians underground, measuring radiation, and preparing for disruptions to power and water, reflecting Finland's emphasis on civilian readiness alongside military defense. Officials said the exercise also draws lessons from Ukraine or Ukraine, particularly the need for accessible shelters and for households to be able to cope on their own for at least 72 hours.
7: Japan's foreign ministry is developing a smartphone app that would use GPS or global positioning system with users' consent to locate Japanese citizens living or traveling abroad if a war, disaster, or other major emergency occurs. The app is intended to help authorities confirm people's safety even in areas with weak mobile service and may also allow officials to send safety check messages and receive replies. Japan aims to launch the app in fiscal year 2027. Record high diesel prices in the US are expected to push up the cost of groceries and other everyday goods. Diesel reached a record national average of $5.85 a gallon, or about $1.55 per liter, on September 4th as the Iran conflict disrupted fuel supplies and lifted crude oil prices. Freight companies, farmers, and delivery networks are already facing higher costs, some of which are being passed on to consumers.
5: Doctors say prolonged exposure to air conditioning can dry out the skin, eyes, nose, and throat, causing irritation, while poorly maintained units may circulate dust, pollen, and mold that can aggravate conditions such as asthma. Cold, dry air may also contribute to headaches, body aches, and dehydration, especially after long periods in air-conditioned rooms. To reduce these effects, doctors recommend staying hydrated, moisturizing the skin, using eye drops if needed, keeping air conditioning units and filters clean, and avoiding direct cold air straight at the face.
7: Keeping bedrooms clean and free of mold, dust, and other asthma triggers may help reduce nighttime symptoms. Experts recommend washing bedding, vacuuming regularly, limiting carpets and stuffed toys, and maintaining ventilation. Most importantly, patients should follow prescribed treatments, check inhaler technique, and seek emergency care if breathing rapidly worsens or reliever medication fails to help.
5: Flu and COVID-19 co-infection can worsen respiratory illness and increase the risk of severe complications. Because symptoms overlap, testing may be needed to confirm co-infection, especially among high-risk people. Good hygiene and early medical care can help reduce risks.
7: Greece has reported 290 locally acquired West Nile virus cases and 24 deaths, including 199 patients with severe neurological complications since the start of the 2026 transmission season. Attica accounts for 166 cases, while 63 patients are hospitalized, including 32 in intensive care. Officials expect further cases and urge mosquito bite prevention.
5: UK Environment Secretary Angela Eagle has urged households to keep enough food and water to manage for a few days without power or running water, as forecasters warn of an exceptionally strong El Niño. The event could bring a wetter, stormier winter to the UK, while worsening floods, droughts, and wildfires elsewhere. And the government is preparing a public campaign encouraging households to stock emergency supplies, including food. Forecasters say the current El Niño could become the strongest in at least 1,000 years.
7: Microalgae bloom spanning more than 19 kilometers off Israel's Mediterranean coast temporarily takes 5 of 6 desalination plants offline. Israel taps the Sea of Galilee, groundwater wells, and national reserves to cover the gap. Experts say warmer seas due to climate change could make such blooms more common.
5: Malaysia's King Sultan Ibrahim Sultan Iskandar approves the declaration of a state of emergency in Sirian Sarawak after the air pollutant index reaches 515 on Friday. Air quality has been hazardous since last weekend, with Kuching at 306. The haze stems from fires in Indonesia.
8: Sarawak is cloud seeding to ease conditions.
7: Volcano Anak Krakatoa in Indonesia erupts on September 5th, ejecting ash to about 15 kilometers above sea level. Aviation weather advisories cover the Jakarta, Indonesia and Melbourne, Australia flight regions. No closures or delays are reported so far. Indonesia's alert stands at level 3, or alert of potential eruption or other volcanic hazards, with a 3-kilometer exclusion zone around the active crater.
5: Researchers at the University of Leeds, UK, have developed an AI or artificial intelligence system that screened millions of plant proteins and identified nearly 800 that could potentially work as natural emulsifiers, ingredients that help oil and water stay mixed in products such as sauces, vegan ice cream, creams, and lotions. The tool combines machine learning with statistical physics to predict which proteins could replace some animal people derived or synthetic emulsifiers, potentially cutting years of trial and error testing.
7: Jensen Meat Company of San Diego, U.S. launches Butcher Stick, a vegan self-stable snack stick in pepperoni and teriyaki flavors, offering 4 grams of plant protein for on-the-go consumers.
5: UK brand Plenish debuts a 4-ingredient clean protein oat drink, delivering 10 grams of protein per serving with no oils or additives, launching at British grocery chain Tesco on September 7th.
7: Belgian food tech startup Paleo secures 2 million euros to scale precision fermented myoglobin production, advancing regulatory approvals and expanding its animal-free heme iron proteins into North American markets for vegan meat manufacturing.
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5: Nepal rescued mechanical foreman Sanjay Shah after 9 days trapped inside a hydropower tunnel, offering a rare bright spot amid devastating August 26th flash floods and mudslides that have killed at least 1,287 people. Mr. Shah had warned colleagues to flee before becoming trapped himself and was hospitalized for intensive care.
7: Two newborn kittens survived after being dumped in a rubbish bin in Orgeval, France. Rescuers found them only days old and placed them with a foster family for round-the-clock care.
5: U.S.-based paint company PPG completed a colorful communities project at a kindergarten in Cheshire, Poland, with more than 50 volunteers renovating classrooms and communal spaces. PPG provided $70,000 and 330 liters of paint, benefiting 80 children, including those with diverse educational and developmental needs.
7: Enlightening quote of the day: the wise would make friends with the faithful, the pleasant, those with understanding, who are learned. Association with a good person is blessed. The venerated enlightened master Ananda, vegan, patriarch of the Dharma.
5: Previously, in this multi-part series on Ian McCormick's near-death experience, Ian, then 26, was stung 5 times by 5 box jellyfish while night diving off Mauritius in 1982. As the venom spread through his body and eventually paralyzed both legs, an unseen voice repeatedly intervened while he struggled to reach the hospital. Nearing death inside an ambulance, Ian, still an atheist, saw an open vision of his mother praying for him. Following her plea to pray from his heart, he called out to God, asked for forgiveness, forgave those who had wronged him, and surrendered his life. As the Lord's Prayer unfolded before him in words of light, the presence of God flooded the ambulance. By the time the ambulance reached the hospital, Ian was completely paralyzed, and his body continued to fail despite the doctor's efforts. After being warned that he would die if he closed his eyes, Ian deliberately closed them, and the machines monitoring his vital signs flatlined.
9: Well, of course, what had died was my physical form, but my spirit, my inner man, had come out of its body and was still very much alive. Me, Ian, was actually there. And so I'm going, what is this realm?
10: Where am I?
9: When I could feel the most intense darkness and evil, it is as though something spiritually was inside the physical darkness.
11: Shut up.
9: Then I heard a man screaming from the right. He said, shut up. Shut up. I said nothing. I had no idea that they could hear my thought or speech. Another man, you deserve to be here.
10: Deserve to be where?
9: Another man, you're in hell.
11: Now shut up.
9: I thought, hell? I don't believe in it. If this is hell, where's the party? You know, I become acutely aware that it's impossible to fulfill any of the lustful desires of your heart if you have no physical body.
5: Ian believed God had every right to send him there because of the way he had lived. But remembering the Lord's Prayer he had prayed in the ambulance, he was reminded of Psalm 23 and its promise that the Lord would remain with him through the valley of the shadow of death. Ian realized that God had heard his prayer and had not abandoned him. Although those in the darkness seemed to want to touch him, they could not.
9: As I'm standing there, radiant light pierces through the darkness. Extraordinary presence. As it hits me, I feel a power go through me and weightlessness enters my spirit. And I begin to lift up into this radiant light. It's a bit like sunlight coming through a cloudy. You can often see it, rainy days, shafts of light. Well, sometimes if you look into the sunlight, it comes through a window, you'll see dust go up in it. I felt like a speck of dust being drawn up out of this kingdom of darkness.
5: Although it came from a great distance, the light seemed focused on Ian alone. Looking back, he saw the vast kingdom of darkness beneath him, and a finite boundary separating it from the radiance. Believing God was delivering him, Ian kept his eyes fixed on the light as he was drawn through a circular opening into a long, narrow tunnel at incredible speed. Beyond it, he could see a kingdom of light.
9: So I'm positioned in this barrel of radiant light. Waves of thicker, intense light come up to meet me. I sense light move into me. And an emotion of pure comfort. My whole being is enveloped in comfort. And I came further down, halfway down the tunnel, another wave of light hits me. Peace, like a river, from the tip of my head to the base of my feet. And this peace you can look for, and I'd look for it anywhere in the world. I'd gone down so many pathways looking for peace, inner peace. Well, I've just found it. Peace is in the Lord himself. He is the Prince of Peace. So as I go through this wave of peace, I thought, I wonder if I can see my form. In that darkness, my hand went through my face. Perhaps in this light, I can see what I look like. So I turned my head to the right, and here was my arm, my hand, and fingers. I could see them, but no longer bone and flesh. I could see straight through, and they responded. It was me. And I went, wow, it's like I'm a spiritual being of light. I had a mind, a will, emotions I could feel. It was me. I was a spiritual being with spirit and soul not separated, but totally entwined as Ian. It was me standing there. I could cognitively, rationally think. I could experience and encounter emotions. So the mind, will, and the emotions were intact. So I moved further down. Another wave of light hit me, and this was joy, an inexpressible joy.
5: In part 6, Ian emerges from the tunnel and stops before an immense radiance that seems to fill the heavens.
9: I wonder if there's something in there. Is there a person, or is it just a force of good in the cosmos? As I'm questioning it, the person inside can hear my thought of speech. And he said, Ian, do you wish to return? There is someone. How do you know my name?
5: Join us tomorrow for part 6 of this multi-part series on Ian McCormick's near-death experience.
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10: 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I design it.
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1: We thank, love, praise the three utmost powerful, God, Timkutu, and the Son of God, for your immense blessings that uplift all souls to a higher consciousness, so that we embody our true compassionate virtuous self, befitting of God's children.

0: Oh, you're leaving me to babysit this tiny human? Hey, hey, careful there, kids!
1: With profound, humble gratitude and love to all venerated enlightened masters, we bow to the Almighty in soulful gratefulness for gifting us with their holy, blessed presence. May all beings be awakened by their divine grace. Etc.
2: The queen, who stood watching her, observing the child to be all of a flame, cried out and thereby deprived him of some of that immortality which would otherwise have been conferred upon him. Please continue watching to find out more about the ancient Egyptian religion.
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0: Peace is happening around our world.
1: Peace News number 142 of many and counting.
0: There are many countries promoting peace and fostering amity among peoples and governments, etc.
2: December 2024, Syria's interim government establishes reconciliation centers so that former soldiers and police and intelligence officers in the Assad regime can turn in their weapons, receive new civilian identity cards, and reintegrate into society. By creating peace, we all can make a loving, serene, and prosperous world.

0: When in Egypt, be sure to say Aywa, that means yes in Egypt Arabic. When offered kushuri, a hearty mix of rice, lentils and pasta with tomato sauce, often considered as Egypt's national dish, and also vegan. Greeting benevolent viewers, I am Zafira. The devout Egyptians are forever grateful for God's abundant blessings. May gratitude and faith lead us along the path of God's love.
1: Oi, oi, oi, oi, oi, oi, oi, oi, I'm there.
0: Welcome to On Osiris, selections from Isis and Osiris by Plutarch, Vegetarian, Part 2 of 2, on Words of Wisdom. Ancient Egyptian religion has existed since the 4th millennium BC and has influenced many cultures, along with venerated enlightened masters, such as Plato, vegetarian, Plutarch, vegetarian, and Pythagoras, vegan. It shared profound ideas like reincarnation, the immortality of the soul, eternal life beyond this earthly realm, and the divine. The heart of ancient Egyptian religion is the principle of Ma'at, which embraces truth, balance, order, harmony, reciprocity, propriety, and justice. This extends to fairness for all humans, animal people, and the planet that sustains all life. It is about living in harmony with Mother Nature, the divine, and all Earth's co-inhabitants, and doing what is right, guided by the truth that all living beings are spiritual beings and deserve to exist.
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0: Let us continue with selections from the history of Isis and Osiris, explanations by Plutarch, vegetarian, as recorded in the book Legends of the Gods by E.A. Wallace Budge. Here, Plutarch details how after Osiris was killed, Isis went to great lengths to find his body and resurrected him. The History of Isis and Osiris, Section 15. At length, Isis received more particular news that the chest had been carried by the waves of the sea to the coast of Byblos, and there gently lodged in the branches of a bush of tamarisk, which in a short time had grown up into a large and beautiful tree, and had grown round the chest, and enclosed it on every side so completely that it was not to be seen. Moreover, the king of the country, amazed at its unusual size, had cut the tree down, and made that part of the trunk wherein the chest was concealed into a pillar to support the roof of his house. These things, they say, having been made known to Isis in an extraordinary manner by the report of demons, she immediately went to Byblos, where setting herself down by the side of a fountain, she refused to speak to anybody except the queen's women who chanced to be there. These, however, she saluted and caressed in the kindest manner possible, plaiting their hair for them, and transmitting into them part of that wonderful odor which issued from her own body. This raised a great desire in the queen, their mistress, to see the stranger who had this admirable faculty of transfusing so fragrant a smell from herself into the hair and the skin of other people. She therefore sent for her to court, and after a further acquaintance with her, made her nurse to one of her sons. Now the name of the king who reigned at this time at Byblos was Melkander or Melkath, and that of his wife was Astarte, or according to others Seosis, though some call her Nimanun, which answers to the Greek name Athenais. Section 16. Isis nursed the child by giving it her finger to suck instead of the breast. She likewise put him each night into the fire in order to consume his mortal part, whilst having transformed herself into a swallow, she circled round the pillar and bemoaned her sad fate. This she continued to do for some time, till the queen who stood watching her, observing the child to be all of a flame, cried out, and thereby deprived him of some of that immortality which would otherwise have been conferred upon him. The goddess then made herself known and asked that the pillar which supported the roof might be given to her. Having taken the pillar down, she cut it open easily, and having taken out what she wanted, she wrapped up the remainder of the trunk in fine linen. And having poured perfumed oil over it, she delivered it again into the hands of the king and queen. Now this piece of wood is to this day preserved in the temple and worshipped by the people of Byblos. When this was done, Isis threw herself upon the chest and made at the same time such loud and terrible cries of lamentation over it, and set sail with the chest for Egypt. Now, it being morning, the river Phidris sent forth a keen and chill air, and becoming angry, she dried up its current. Section 17. At the first place where she stopped, and when she believed that she was alone, she opened the chest, and laying her face upon that of her dead husband, she embraced him and wept bitterly. Section 18. When Isis had come to her son Horus, who was being reared at Buto, she deposited the chest in a remote and unfrequented place. One night, however, when Typhon was hunting by the light of the moon, he came upon it by chance, and recognizing the body which was enclosed in it, he tore it into several pieces, 14 in all, and scattered them in different places up and down the country. When Isis knew what had been done, she set out in search of the scattered portions of her husband's body, and in order to pass more easily through the lower marshy parts of the country, she made use of a boat made of the papyrus plant. For this reason, they say, either fearing the anger of the goddess, or else venerating the papyrus, the crocodile never injures anyone who travels in this sort of vessel. And this, they say, has given rise to the report that there are very many different sepulchres of Osiris in Egypt, for wherever Isis found one of the scattered portions of her husband's body, there she buried it. Others, however, contradict this story, and tell us that the variety of sepulchres of Osiris was due rather to the policy of the queen, who instead of the real body, as she pretended, presented to these cities only an image of her husband. This she did in order to increase the honors which would by these means be paid to his memory, and also to defeat Typhon, who, if he were victorious in his fight against Horus, in which he was about to engage, would search for the body of Osiris and, being distracted by the number of sepulchres, would despair of ever being able to find the true one. We are told, moreover, that notwithstanding all her efforts, Isis was never able to discover the phallus of Osiris, which having been thrown into the Nile immediately upon its separation from the rest of the body, had been devoured by the Lepidotes, the Phaegrus, and the Oxyrhynchus fish, which above all others. For this reason, the Egyptians have in more especial avoidance. In order, however, to make some amends for the loss, Isis consecrated the phallus made in imitation of it, and instituted a solemn festival to its memory, which is, even to this day, observed by the Egyptians. Section 19. After these things, Osiris returned from the other world, and appeared to his son Horus. For more information, please visit Internet Sacred Text Archive, sacred-texts.com.
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6: 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We thank, love, praise the only Son of God, who is the ultimate Master for our salvation. We follow the teaching of all the saints and sages. We thank, love, and praise them, who are the representatives of God for our spiritual elevation.

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5: Also, be sure to follow us on our socials, YouTube, Facebook, Getter, Instagram, LinkedIn, Nico, Pinterest, Reddit, Substack, Telegram, Threads, TikTok, Truth Social, Tumblr, VK, and X, previously known.

the guns and anything that could harm your neighbors, then you will have abundant blessing. I'm also congratulating you for working in the best job in the whole universe. Not many can do that, you know it. We are working together as a team to do all this work, to help others.

0: 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This king told me he has three messages.
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2: In good times, bad times, any times, remember the grace and love from the three reunited utmost powerful, God, Timkotu, and the Son of God.
3: Put your goggles on and do a big jump and swim to the ledge. Ready? Go. Kick and paddle. Did you find it? Hold it up. What did you get? Oh, you got it.
4: All creatures want to live just like people. 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

0: Sorry, sensitive images, but in reality, it's absolutely heartbreaking.
1: As to what kind of spiritual practice we are adhering to, I think you know Maitreya Buddha King as well as you're known on the earth as Jesus Christ. You have returned to this planet again in a human form, enduring so much suffering, pain, to help whomever you can, even the worst sinner, if they just call on you, you will come to them as soon as possible to lift them up, to carry them away from all suffering in hell. As for the method that we are using, you know very well, we have practiced the method that all the Buddhas and saints and sages from time immemorial have practiced to cultivate our wisdom and spiritual attainment. And that is the practice of the inner heavenly light and inner heavenly sound. Why inner? Because a person who practices this divine method can attain wisdom and all kinds of blessings from God and grace from all saints and sages by turning your attention, your devotion inward, thus connecting with the universal power, with the power of Almighty God that exists before and after the creation has been established. Nothing can damage it. Nothing can take away this power from the heavenly light and sound practitioner. It's called inner because you realize it inside. Well, it also spills outwardly into the outside world. But the light and sound inside are not made by any instrument. That's what it is inside. You have to turn inward in order to hear, to see your own true nature of, you know, a part of God's creation and a part of God Himself. God created all beings and has endowed them with this spark from Himself. So absolutely nothing can destroy that. But if the soul still remains in a lower level of development, then it can be because it's still encaged in some kind of, you know, physical wrapping. Thus, that physical wrapping can be damaged, can be punished, can be tortured to extreme suffering even. In the higher world, like such as our world, we don't have any torture, we don't have any suffering, we don't even have this kind of vocabulary. We don't have any imagination about it even. But in some lower worlds, such as in this world, people still experience all kinds of pain and judgment because this is a dual world. Here we have happiness and sorrow. We have wellness and also suffering. In our world of flow, we don't have any of this at all. Every day is a blissful day. Every day is today. We can develop all kinds of creativity just to amuse ourselves if we want to. Otherwise, the people in our land, in our Buddha land, will always be happy, contented, and need nothing. Wow, Your Majesty, King of Flow. I sincerely, truly wish that the people on this planet could even experience half of what your people experience every day, then they will be utterly happy already. King Clay continues, well, we call it the inner spiritual way because only any being who practices that a way of enlightenment and upliftment can experience it. The people near them or even sitting next to them could not hear anything of the inner melody that the practitioner of heavenly sound and light would hear. They also could not see any brilliant light, their real nature, while the practitioner of this method can see, can experience it. those near them will not feel the blissfulness of this endeavor, of this blessing. Even just sleeping in the same bed, sitting at the same table, elbow to elbow, they would not hear anything, see anything of what the inner heavenly light and sound practitioner is experiencing. That's why we call it inner, because it has nothing to do with the outside world, nothing to do with what you see in the physical realm. Oh, yes, sir, Your Majesty, King of Flow, we know that. Our people, my God's disciples, they know all this, they experience all this. Why, they really wish to also share all this experience with their loved ones, but they cannot. And the loved ones can only benefit to some degree, but not the same inner experience, inner bliss, inner happiness, inner of extraordinary freedom that the practitioner of inner heavenly light and sound could experience, could have. And people in this world, in a substantially smaller number, have been lucky enough to have been taught by you to experience, to practice this inner heavenly light, inner heavenly sound method, because only this practice can connect you with the original power of the universe, with the Godhead's original force and energy, and bring you home safely, make you happy and blissful even in this life already. Even if the Buddhas, the saints and the sages came from the higher plane of spiritual existence, if they come down to this world for any reason, mostly just because they want to help sentient beings who call on them for liberation from suffering and pain. Even them, the highly attained Buddhas, saints and sages, still from this world, if they want to go back to their original abode, they must follow this kind of practice. Because if they are not connected with the universal power, with their own original self, then they could never be free from this dense and clutching world of the physical planet. They could never be free, they could never be liberated. They could never go back to where they came from if they do not rely on the practice of connecting with the heavenly light and heavenly sound. And even if they want to connect with their own spiritual power, they still need a living master's power to help them to do that. And you are, for the moment, the highest possible master who can help them to reconnect with their original self. Oh, Your Majesty, King of Flow, this is all the power of God and the grace of God. I'm extremely grateful, humbly thankful to God's almighty grace, blessing, protection, and all aspects of love, all aspects of help from His love. Anyone could have this kind of power if only they would come to a real master. The more powerful the master, the better, of course. Each master also reaches a certain level of spiritual attainment, and it depends also on their vow. They can bestow upon the chelas a different kind of blessing and upliftment. It's a pity that the human beings in this world are too busy to even think about going to find a master like that. But thank you, Your Majesty, for reminding them in this gentle and gracious way. Bless you, sir. May your holy speech awaken as many as possible the humans on this planet so that they will find the way to reach, know the guidance of a truly enlightened master to help them, to show them the way to go home, the true home. any help from any Buddhas, any saints and sages is truly, truly appreciated. And we appreciate you that you came all this way to give us some precious advice. I'm sure some of the humans, if they heard your teaching, your advice like this, they would be somehow awakened. And then think about the ephemeral nature of this world and quickly, hurriedly find a guide to bring them back home. Thank you so much, sir. And we hope that people will listen to you carefully, respectfully, with conviction, so that they will go find the inner heavenly melody and light to reach home fast, away from any disturbance and suffering and pain. And we will have peace, at least in this world. I have tried many ways to bring peace, but it's just so slow, just almost like 1 inch at a time. And the thing is, two countries attain peace and other places, other countries begin another war again. It's just because, as told by the Trinity, that the old method to make peace had lost some 17% of its efficiency. So I have tried another method as well, but the result is so slow for my patience. Oh, with all the Buddhas coming into our world, up to now and more in the future, their blessing will help us to achieve peace more rapidly, because war affects everything on this planet because of the killing karma of the animal people that wreak war on this planet. And then the killing of the unborn and the born and the killing of each other, all kinds of murderous energy that they are pouring into this world makes this planet become like a half hell. So I just hope that we can do what's possible to erase all the bloody dirt of this planet, to help beings to be awakened and stop hurting each other. Then peace will come right away. And this world will be able to regain its strength. Water will flow plentifully again. Forests and fields will be lush again with all nourishment necessary for all beings. Right now, it is the opposite that we can see in this pitiful world, on this pitiful planet. I'm sorry that you have come here from far away, but we cannot offer a beautiful, graceful, peaceful atmosphere in the completion to greet you. I truly, humbly, and painfully apologize to you. Oh, no, no, no. Please, kings of kings of kings, do not feel worried about us. We are also feeling sorry for your planet, for the planet that you have to try to repair and rescue. It's not you who has to apologize. We came for you because of you, and try to help in whatever invisible way that we can. Not to blame you. We know the planet is in trouble. We know the vicious controller of the human beings and all beings on this planet. It's not your fault. It's not even your people's fault. We feel sorry, and we help with what we can. Yes, thank you, sir. Thank you so much. Thank you.

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3: 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We thank, love, praise the only Son of God, who is the ultimate Master, for our salvation. We follow the teaching of all the saints and sages. We thank, love, and praise them, who are the representatives of God, for our spiritual elevation.

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9: With all gratitude and sincerity, we thank, praise, and love the utmost Trinity, the utmost powerful reunited ones, for world vegan, world peace, and our soul liberation.

We sincerely thank all the reporters, journalists, photographers, camera persons, individuals, groups, companies, everywhere in the world for all your involved contributions of news that inform and bring hope to the people from both human and animal kingdoms, as well as countless other beings, thus uplifting the atmosphere of our planet. May heaven bless your noble endeavors and protect you always, especially while on challenging duty.

0: fortunate and blessed are we to be co-inhabitants with the amazing people from the animal kingdom that grace and color our planet. In countless beneficial ways, they add beauty and joy to our lives. Their nobility through unconditional love, loyalty, and heroic life-saving actions is a constant source of wonder and inspiration. What would our world be like without our fun and intelligent animal friends? We simply could not imagine it. Thanks be to the providence for all the cherished animal kingdom people. May we always honor their God-given precious lives as we honor a part of ourselves.
1: Vegan, because we are highly moral beings.

In a breezy shade of a lovely Comorian beach, you approach your beloved grandmother and say, Kwezi. That's a respectful greeting in Sikomori, spoken across the ever-enchanting island nation of Comoros. Comorian celebrations are brightened by the graceful Hadawa, danced by women, the drum-driven Shigoma, danced by men, and folk songs. Movements and lyrics alike tell of daily island life, community, faith, and ancestry. I'm Hassanati. Mataba is a rich, creamy dish prepared vegan from finely pounded cassava leaves with onions and garlic, then slow-cooked in fresh coconut milk and served over aromatic white rice. The affectionate Comorians are excited to prepare wholesome plant-based dishes with you. In the gentle munificence of the Most High, may all lives be celebrated as people everywhere rejoice in the loving vegan way.

0: greeting you at the opening ceremony for a new academic year at his university's Zaza Language and Literature program in heritage-rich Turkey. Your cousin says, Simeher Ame. That means welcome in Zazaki, the language of the culture reviving Zaza people. At weddings and other celebrations, traditional Zaza dances fill the floor. The circle forming halay, the brisk kwerekor, and the energetic devzer, zurna pipes and double drums drive the dancers onward. Classic Zaza clothing includes head scarves and waist sashes. My name is Erkan. Treating others well is a natural extension of the compassion developed through our diligent spiritual practice. Like you, the kind-hearted Zaza people wish to realize true inner goodness. May your heaven-aspiring soul be forever uplifted in the gentle love of the divine. Welcome to Noteworthy News, celebrating news for a jubilant world.
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4: January 2025. Following Ukraine or Ukraine sending 500 metric tons of wheat flour to Syria in December 2024, His Excellency Vladimir Zelensky, a Shining World Leadership Award for Bravery laureate, announces, "We are preparing to resume diplomatic relations with Syria and cooperation in international organizations." By creating peace, we all can make a loving, serene, and prosperous world.
0: In today's news, U.S. and international aid organizations partner to help vulnerable citizens in Cuba. 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Taiwanese or Formosan researchers find science human genome continues to evolve. New Zealand adds 5 new national marine protection reserves. Police officer rescues driver from burning vehicle in Texas, USA. UK vegan health brand debuts new line of protein drinks. And new wildlife hospitals to treat native species opens in Singapore. All this and more on Supreme Master Television, your constructive global TV channel.

0: Greetings, Your Majesty, King Ru Opi. Yes, in English we spell it R-O-O, Your Majesty. We are so honored and privileged to receive you here today. Was it all well with your travel from such a faraway land? The name of my land is Pi, which means free from sadness. And it is so in our kingdom. There is not even a name for sadness in our language. Oh, King of Kings of Kings of Kings, it will be peaceful. People will be awakened, and this earthly kingdom will turn into God's kingdom, the kingdom that will belong to God, and no more suffering, no more negative influence. We wish it could be faster for your mission to be accomplished. But if all of us use all our strength, together with all your strength, then this planet will be destroyed immediately, and all the beings here will be annihilated. That's why we have to be patient, supporting you in a way that is not harmful to all beings and to this benevolent planet Earth as well.
1: Please continue watching to find out more about the degree of pain felt by Mappa for his children's suffering, the meaning of King Ru's name, Master's power of love, etc. Our most precious Supreme Master Qinghai, Vigen, met with His Majesty King Ru of Pi and graciously recorded her cordial talk with him for us on Saturday, August 15, 2026. In part one of this two-part flying news presentation of the message, we will hear about His Majesty's profound pity for our planet's inhabitants due to the negative power's control over our plane, and His praise for Master's selfless sacrifices to aid our world's beings.
0: Today should be the 15th of August, 2026. It's Mappa again. Mappa told me not to get out of my tent's meditating area. My tent's divided into different sections. A small section for my desk, another section for meditating, resting, and whatever my belongings are, and wherever they can be squeezed in. So if it's just like a few steps, then I will see all nature. Few steps inside, the blackness of the tent gives you a sense of like nighttime. Yeah, almost nighttime. Not so bright, not so glaring, like if you're outside. Or if you have a brighter tent, you know, the outer tent, if it's a different color. If it's not black, then you cannot, then it's too bright. And sometimes I have to be outside. Like yesterday, when it's too hot in my tent, it was about 36.7. It was quite hot. It's not possible to stay too long in such a heated tent. So I escaped. I just excused myself. Say, sorry, sir, I have to go out. Today I was very comfortable in my meditation, but I thought I had to go out to work. It's only like 3 hours since I took a rest, and now it's already bright. It's summer, you know, it's bright and very early. And then God made me stay again, because I had to talk to the Peace King. I asked him, is that like you have arranged to meet with another faraway king? He said, yes, yes, and is this now? Wow, my voice at least is almost like normal, hey? I said, all right, please take care that the faraway king, which he told me His Majesty's name is R-O-O, King Ru from the planet called P, P-E. Yeah, here he comes. Greetings, Your Majesty, King Ru of P. Yes, in English we spell it R-O-O, Your Majesty. We are so honored and privileged to receive you here today. Was it all well with your travel from such a faraway land? And are you in wellness, sir? The king said, oh yes, yes. Oh yes, beloved King of Kings of Kings of Kings. Even if it's a hardship for us to come here, we would try our best to visit you. Oh, sire, thank you so much. It's very touching. Please tell us the meaning of your name and the name of your kingdom. As we know by now, through the previous kings who have visited us, the name of the Buddha king, such as yours and your planet, your kingdom's name, would have some meaning and some blessing that goes with it. Please tell us. Oh yes, I would be obliged to explain that to your planet's people, even though you can do it yourself, as you know everything. Oh please, sir. I only know what I have to know, what God Almighty Amapa lets us know. All right. All right, I will not interfere with your humility. The name that is recognized in our universe is Ru. My name Ru means pleasant, because I vowed that if I became a Buddha, everyone who has an affinity, who can see me, would feel very pleasant in their heart. And it has been thus ever since I became Buddha, which was from long time immemorial up to now. Well, thank you, sir. Thank you for letting us know such a very important factor of the Buddha in front of us. We feel very pleasant in your presence. That is true. And we even receive the pleasant feeling from your entourage, who we are also very pleased to meet today. May all of you be well in everything, in every way, in the name and grace of God, the greatest but most powerful. The name of my land is P, which means free from sadness. And it is so in our kingdom. There is not even a name for sadness in our language. It's just for the sake of people in this world, because you ask, so I reluctantly tell you that the name means free from sadness. But in our land, we don't have any sadness, ever. There's not even a nanosecond anywhere in our kingdom that people would feel anything that makes them feel sad. If we look into your world here, we would see such and such things that would be defined as sadness. But even then, we don't have the feeling of sadness as you do here on earth. We always feel blissful, happy, blessed. Just like when you're in your highest samadhi, you would feel that way. You would feel that you don't exist in a body, but you do exist. And you do know your individual self, but in the highest definition, your highest self only will be revealed to you in your highest possible samadhi. And even before you reach your highest self, you already experience bliss and grace and happiness and peace due to the higher dimension of the universal sphere, of the universal energy, the lighter, the uplifting kind of energy. The higher you go, the more uplifted you feel. But we do know the difference between our world and your world. If we want to look into it, we can see the chaos, the lamentation, the prayers to God to free them from conflict and suffering. But we do not have the setting in our beings to be able to receive the consequences of it. And we don't feel the suffering that you feel. We don't feel the chaos situation that you feel. In our land, it's always peaceful. It's always today. It's always a good day, a pleasant day, a happy day. Wow. So I said, wow, Your Majesty, King Ru, we truly wish that we have the same blessing like in your planet. But we shall be patient as the beings in this world have still not yet reached the highest degree of wisdom. So we say in our world, it is pitiful, it's sad, but it is like that. Hopefully, prayerfully, one day our world will become like your kingdom. And people are all happy, blissful, and do what they like. In all freedom, free will, happiness, and bliss. Oh, we do pray also with you for your planet, for all your beings here. But you are here, kings of kings of kings of kings. You will help them. You will uplift them. Also, I do wish it were like that. We do wish it were like that in the name of God, in the grace of God. It's just too slow for my, you can call, personality. Too slow for my liking. And I do suffer a lot, seeing the people suffer. I cannot stop feeling the feelings of others, of victims of war, poverty, injustice, and animal people's fate of pain and sorrow. And that's why I'm still here, sir. Otherwise, I would really not want to stay in this domain, not even a nano of a second anymore. Oh, yes, we do understand. We do understand your situation, your status, your emotion, because you have sacrificed all the blissfulness, all the freedom of sorrow and pain, just to be here with the suffering beings of this planet. Thus, we are all very, very impressed, very in awe, and very respectful of your great sacrifice. No other Buddha can do what you do now, sir. Oh, I would always rely on the grace of God. Otherwise, I would have ceased to exist long ago if it was my own doing. Because the oppressiveness of this world is like a great mountain, the Himalaya mountain, upon you. And you just can't escape. The karma of this world is truly, truly very, very oppressive. And the humans, especially on this planet, oh, I feel they have such a strength to endure all this. It is also God's blessing and God's protection and God's mercy, or else they would be crushed into dust. It would not even take 1 second to be annihilated. We thank God, our Mapa, our utmost merciful and protective God. Thank you, Sire. May you be well, even seeing your children suffer like this. May you be well. Every day, whenever I can, I use that method to lessen your pain, Sire. I wish I could have more than 24 hours to lessen more and more of your pain. Right now, Mava told me that Hash doesn't feel any pain. This is miraculous, miraculous. Last night and the night before, I have stayed many hours using this method that I have just discovered that I have to lessen the latest percentage of pain for God. Oh, thank you. Thank you. Thank you, beloved Baba, Mapa, who has bestowed upon me a little wisdom that I could research and find this method. If I could use that also on human beings, it's just there are too many. I do use that also, but mostly I use it exclusively just for our Mapa, our utmost loving parents. Oh, all right, you Majesty King Ru, could you please tell us how far is it from our land to your Buddha kingdom? Of course, we are obliged to tell you. The distance between this earth and our kingdom is about 59 zillion plus, of course. We would not want to burden your mind with so many more numbers. Just sufficient to say it's much, much, much more than 59 zillion light years in distance. Wow. Yeah, the people, the beings on this planet surely could not imagine how far that could be. I wonder, I haven't read much news about science recently, but I guess our scientific ability has not been able to reach, you know, like tens of zillions or gazillions light years ahead of us. Thank you for granting us some knowledge of the far, far, far away horizon that we could not imagine yet. But of course, the universe is immense, and we have even many universes. So any distance is possible. I thank you, sir, for your knowledge. Oh, you're welcome. You're welcome, my king. We here and my people sincerely wish that one day, no matter how far away, how long it takes, this planet will also be transformed into peaceful paradise, like in our kingdom. With the most powerful Maitreya Buddha, also known as Jesus Christ, the Son of God, in different form. Oh yes, King, thank you so much. King Ru of P, we are grateful for your blessing prayer. It should come true, just don't know when. At the moment, the physical aspect of the world is still not peaceful yet. Oh, King of Kings of Kings of Kings, it will be peaceful. People will be awakened, and this earthly kingdom will turn into God's kingdom, the kingdom that will belong to God, and no more suffering, no more negative influence. You and your power will destroy them all to free people from sorrow and darkness. The sorrow and darkness and controlling mechanism, controlling force of this negative group, these negative entities will cease to exist. Free the people to return to God's world, to God's will, to their own true home. Thank you, Your Majesty King Ru. We all do hope like that. We all do hope like that. Because the suffering of beings here makes all of us involved suffer also because of our sympathy. Because of our mercy quality, which we need to retain in order to have compassion for all that is wading, drowning in this suffering world due to the negative entities' influence. They have power. They can control the beings here, but they don't have love. We, on the contrary, are using love to show people happiness, freedom, and wisdom But we don't use love to control. We use love only to uplift, enlighten, and free others from slavery and pain. Oh yes, yes, King of Kings of Kings of Kings. We do know that your power is the power of love. And we do know that whoever soul still has a nano strength of power and calls upon you, you would immediately lift him out of sorrow. It's just that the beings here have been drugged, have been poisoned too long, and they have no more strength to help themselves or to even call on God. Yes, Sire, King Ru of P. That's why we love them so much. The beings here are victims, the utterly oppressed by the negative entities. We try our best with all our might to lift them up, even sometimes just one by one, as the karma is so heavy, as the drug is so strong. But we continue doing it, Sire, with the grace of the Almighty, the parents of utmost powerful, of utmost loving, forgiving, benevolence, and kindness. We have the strength to continue, and thank you for your blessing by coming to this planet to help us in some way. Yes, we do our part. We, all the Buddhas in the 10 directions, are supporting you, Your Majesty, King of Kings of Kings of Kings. We wish it could be faster for your mission to be accomplished. But if all of us use all our strength together with all your strength, then this planet will be destroyed immediately and all the beings here will be annihilated. That's why we have to be patient, supporting you in the way that is not harmful to all beings and to this benevolent planet Earth as well. Oh yes, yes, Your Majesty King Ru, we know, we know. We know how gentle you and all the Buddhas in all 10 directions have been. You have been so gentle and have been taking care of this world and all beings on it with the utmost, utmost caution, utmost love, utmost in detail maneuvering. We thank you forever. We thank you deeply. May God never let you, great Buddha, and you are faithful, out of his heart, out of his watchful eyes. And knowing all that, we are also trying to regulate the blessing from your power. We regulate with utmost attentiveness, with utmost carefulness, and distribute your blessing, your power, in an even and detailed, tailored manner so that none can be harmed due to the conflict with the negative force that is embedded in them by the unbenevolent entity, and also from their own ignorance that they could not even fight to suppress any negativity loaded into them. It's a pitiful situation for all beings here, sir. Yes, yes, we do know, we do know. We do observe and we do see. That's why we try to help in any way we can. And with your regulating power and your protective power mixed together, this blessing from all of us, the Buddhas, and yours, under the utmost powerful permission and grace from the Most High, from our Mapa, that we could slowly dissolve the karma of the people, victims on this planet, and make it become a blissful paradise again. Thank you, merciful Mapa. Yes, sir, we all thank you. We all thank you, Mapa. We love you. We love you.
1: Please be sure to watch part 2 of this flying news presentation of the message on Friday, September 11th, where we will learn about the gifts His Majesty has for humankind, the merit of Supreme Master TV working team members, uplifting messages for Master from Mapa and the King of Peace, and more. Most lovely Master, our planet is so blessed to be continually visited by such benevolent kings as His Majesty King Ru. We pray that Master's power of love, combined with King Ru's power and that of other Buddha kings, removes the world's karma as fast as possible, so that Earth will soon be a beautiful place reflecting God Almighty's glorious love. May Mappa and the Buddhas of the Ten Directions continue to provide all support and aid Master needs for her sacred work, here and across the universes. Please tune in on Monday, September 14th, 2026, on Between Master and Disciples for the broadcast of this message with more subtitles. Also, for your reference, please check

0: Catholic Relief Services and Caritas Cuba will deliver the assistance, which includes medical supplies, hygiene kits, food items, and other daily essentials to approximately 700 vulnerable families through Catholic Church volunteers. The first flight left Miami in July 2026, with the aid intended to reach people directly, and the shipment is expected to be part of continued humanitarian deliveries to communities across the island. The United States has a total of 160 Shining World Leadership Awards to date for animal protection, caring, compassion, earth preservation, earth protection, environmental protection, generosity, good governance, wise governance, humanitarianism, justice, kindness, ocean protection, peace leader, promoting healthy living, super loving care, and sustainability. Our deep appreciation, United States, Catholic Relief Services, Caritas Cuba, and local volunteers for your kind help. May the hardy Cuban people be enveloped in the everlasting love of the Providence.
1: Plastics in a body implicated in heart disease. A recent published study conducted in Italy indicated that 84% of patients who had experienced a serious heart attack had microplastics and nanoplastics in their coronary blood. Meanwhile, for the sake of comparison, 40% of patients with chronic ischemic heart disease had detectable amounts of tiny plastic particles, as did 32% of those with apparently normal coronary arteries. Smokers were 6 times more likely to have microplastics in their blood than non-smokers. Microplastics and nanoplastics are found virtually everywhere, including in the air we breathe, the water we drink, as well as foods we consume. While the findings do not show that plastic particles directly cause heart attacks, they raise the concern that pollution may cause inflammation and damage to blood vessels and the lungs and are thus implicated in cardiovascular disease. Thank you, researchers. May this valuable information further help us create a world of vibrant health in God's tender care.
0: Vegan, strong as a lion, gentle as a lamb.
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It's Sunny, a vegan eco-living coach from the Sun Corner Kingdom. 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Today, I have a simple $0 cleaning tip. 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

0: human genome continues to evolve. Researchers at National Yamin Chautom University in Taiwan of Formosa have discovered that natural selection is still actively shaping modern human genomes. In the article published in the American Journal of Human Genetics, the team analyzed data from over 72,000 Taiwanese or Formosan adults in the Taiwan Biobank. They identified nearly 170 genetic variants deviating from neutral expectations, of which almost 160 showed purifying selection, an evolutionary process that gradually eliminates harmful genetic mutations. The team also found that about 150 variants were associated with red blood cell characteristics, possibly reflecting historical adaptation to malaria in Taiwan or Formosa. The experts suggest that applying this approach to diverse populations worldwide could uncover additional disease-related genetic variants and improve understanding of human health and adaptation. What interesting news! Many thanks, researchers at National Yamin Chautom University, for your informative study. May we continue to deepen our understanding of human evolution in the Supreme Divinity's wisdom.
1: New Zealand establishes 5 protected marine reserves off Otago coast of South Island. Together, the reserves cover over 300 square kilometers of coastal waters, protecting kelp forests and other vital marine habitat that support threatened species, including Hector's dolphin, yellow-eyed penguin, and New Zealand sea lion people. Named Te Ara or Terra Koha in honor of the Kaitaho people's connection to the ocean, the reserves are co-managed by the Department of Conservation and the local Kaitaho community, combining scientific and indigenous knowledge. The reserves are New Zealand's first major marine protection initiative in more than a decade, strengthening biodiversity while helping marine ecosystems flourish. New Zealand has a total of 8 Shining World Leadership Awards to date for compassion, peace, climate change mitigation, earth conservation, earth protection, earth guardian, and earth restoration. Our accolades, New Zealand, for protecting the precious marine environment. May our marine animal friends thrive and flourish for generations to come. In heaven's abundant grace.
0: Police officer in Texas, USA rescues driver from burning vehicle. While conducting a routine traffic stop, Corporal Joshua Swisher of the South Lake Police Department was alerted to a car emitting heavy smoke on the highway. He quickly caught up with the vehicle and directed the driver to pull onto the shoulder. When Officer Swisher attempted to open the driver's door, the burning handle broke off in his hand, so he shattered the driver's side window and pulled the driver out to safety. The driver was the only person in the car and was shaken but able to walk away without serious injuries. Reflecting on the incident, the police officer said, "It's not every day that something like this happens, but I was just glad to be in the right place at the right time." Our gratitude, Corporal Joshua Swisher, for your courageous and selfless deed in protecting a precious life. May your inspiring example remind us of compassion and swift action in times of danger in the Most High's boundless mercy.
1: Begin side effect. Feeling like you are living through religion? Yes, you are.
0: Coming up, UK vegan health brand debuts new line of protein drinks. 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

0: Welcome back to Noteworthy News, benevolent news for a kinder world. British Gut Health Company introduces new vegan protein drinks. The vegan digestive health brand Biomel from the United Kingdom recently rolled out a protein drink called Love Your Gut. The beverages contain 20 grams of complete vegan protein, along with probiotics, 7 grams of fiber, 20 vitamins and minerals, and other ingredients. The products, which are free from gluten, artificial sweetener, lactose, and genetically modified organisms, come in 3 flavors, vanilla, chocolate, and matcha. The company also offers several other product lines tailored toward gut health. Excellent news, Biomel, on your new vegan protein drinks to help people maintain good health through a balanced colon. In divine splendor, may many consumers benefit from these products and experience improved well-being.
1: Singapore opens dedicated wildlife rehabilitation center for rescued animal citizens. A new wildlife hospital and rehabilitation facility, the Mende Wildlife Center, has opened in Mende, Singapore, to treat and care for rescued animal people. Operated by the Mende Wildlife Group, the specialized facility features advanced veterinary diagnostic capabilities, treatment and surgery rooms, an intensive care ward, and customized rehabilitation enclosures designed to accommodate local bird, reptile, and mammal persons. The facility aims to strengthen national wildlife rescue efforts, improve rehabilitation outcomes, and support the safe release of rehabilitated animal folk into their natural habitats. In addition, the center will serve as a training and knowledge-sharing hub supporting wildlife health research, disease studies, and specialized veterinary training to advance urban biodiversity conservation in Singapore. Singapore has a total of 7 Shining World Leadership Awards to date for caring, compassion, environmental protection, health guardian, and health protection. 3 cheers Singapore for establishing a high-quality facility to take care of our animal citizens. May all our precious animal friends be lovingly safeguarded, cared for, and protected in celestial oneness.
2: The most powerful daily prayer for any time and before meditation, which is the order from God and Supreme Master Ching Hai, shares with us by His blessed grace.
3: We humbly worship, praise, thank, obey, and love God Almighty, the Most High, the Greatest, for world vegan, world peace, and our soul liberation. We thank, love, praise the only Son of God, who is the ultimate Master for our salvation. We follow the teaching of all the saints and sages. We thank, love, and praise them who are the representatives of God for our spiritual elevation.

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4: Hopeful Mingping, thank you for your hotline. Master has a joyful message for you. Enthusiastic Mingping, thanks so much to you and the dear team. It is truly as you say, when we plant seeds with love and faith, they grow. It is wonderful to hear that the seeds you planted years ago have sprouted so much vegan activity in your area. This is how we transform our world. Love always leads us in the best possible direction, and when we live with love, we live well. Hopefully, many people are inspired by your good example and follow suit until our planet truly becomes a vegan paradise. May you and the considerate people of China be enlightened in this lifetime by the grace of God Almighty. My love is the lamp that lights the way home for you.
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4: We sincerely thank all the reporters, journalists, photographers, camera persons, individuals, groups, companies everywhere in the world for all your involved contributions of news that inform and bring hope to the people from both human and animal kingdoms, as well as countless other beings, thus uplifting the atmosphere of our planet. May heaven bless your noble endeavors and protect you always, especially while on challenging duty.
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6: And by the way, pipelines are being built right now.
7: U.S. President Donald Trump said new pipelines and overland transport routes across the Middle East could reduce the world's reliance on the Strait of Hormuz for oil shipments. He said some oil is already being moved by truck through Syria and argued that the strait could become less important if alternative routes expand. His comments come as governments and energy companies look for ways to bypass the waterway amid continued tensions with Iran.
5: Iran-backed Houthi forces launched an offensive toward the Bab el-Mandeb Strait, with fighting killing at least 66 Yemeni government troops and 62 Houthi fighters, as well as one civilian. The Houthis reportedly used ground forces, rockets, and drones as they tried to isolate the government-held port of Mocha, Yemen, and seize high ground overlooking the strait. The offensive comes as the Bab el-Mandeb Strait has become even more strategically important amid disruptions in the Strait of Hormuz.
7: Israel released four Lebanese prisoners on September 4th as part of an agreement with Lebanon, bringing the total released under the deal to five, all civilians. In exchange, Lebanon has agreed to search for the remains of Jewish Lebanese citizens who went missing during Lebanon's civil war decades ago. The U.S. Embassy in Beirut, Lebanon, called the releases a positive step and urged both sides to build on the progress ahead of further talks.
5: Taiwan, or Formosa, has donated drones to diplomatic ally Palau as part of efforts to expand technology cooperation with Pacific countries. Taiwan, or Formosa's foreign minister, Lin Jialong, said the technology could support regional development and future industry projects following drone demonstrations that drew interest in Palau.
7: Electric vehicle or EV sales in Australia surpassed gasoline car sales for the first time, with more than 27,000 EVs sold in August.
5: Finland has held what organizers described as Europe's largest civil defense exercise since World War II, involving more than 2,000 participants in a wide-ranging drill covering cyber attacks, infrastructure failures, and possible Russian missile strikes. The drill in Kuopio, Finland, included sheltering civilians underground, measuring radiation, and preparing for disruptions to power and water, reflecting Finland's emphasis on civilian readiness alongside military defense. Officials said the exercise also draws lessons from Ukraine or Ukraine, particularly the need for accessible shelters and for households to be able to cope on their own for at least 72 hours.
7: Japan's foreign ministry is developing a smartphone app that would use GPS or global positioning system with users' consent to locate Japanese citizens living or traveling abroad if a war, disaster, or other major emergency occurs. The app is intended to help authorities confirm people's safety even in areas with weak mobile service and may also allow officials to send safety check messages and receive replies. Japan aims to launch the app in fiscal year 2027. Record high diesel prices in the US are expected to push up the cost of groceries and other everyday goods. Diesel reached a record national average of $5.85 a gallon, or about $1.55 per litre, on September 4th as the Iran conflict disrupted fuel supplies and lifted crude oil prices. Freight companies, farmers, and delivery networks are already facing higher costs, some of which are being passed on to consumers.
5: Doctors say prolonged exposure to air conditioning can dry out the skin, eyes, nose, and throat, causing irritation, while poorly maintained units may circulate dust, pollen, and mold that can aggravate conditions such as asthma. Cold, dry air may also contribute to headaches, body aches, and dehydration, especially after long periods in air-conditioned rooms. To reduce these effects, doctors recommend staying hydrated, moisturizing the skin, using eye drops if needed, keeping air conditioning units and filters clean, and avoiding direct cold air straight at the face.
7: Keeping bedrooms clean and free of mold, dust, and other asthma triggers may help reduce nighttime symptoms. Experts recommend washing bedding, vacuuming regularly, limiting carpets and stuffed toys, and maintaining ventilation. Most importantly, patients should follow prescribed treatments, check inhaler technique, and seek emergency care if breathing rapidly worsens or reliever medication fails to help.
5: Flu and COVID-19 co-infection can worsen respiratory illness and increase the risk of severe complications. Because symptoms overlap, testing may be needed to confirm co-infection, especially among high-risk people. Good hygiene and early medical care can help reduce risks.
7: Greece has reported 290 locally acquired West Nile virus cases and 24 deaths, including 199 patients with severe neurological complications since the start of the 2026 transmission season. Attica accounts for 166 cases, while 63 patients are hospitalized, including 32 in intensive care. Officials expect further cases and urge mosquito bite prevention.
5: UK Environment Secretary Angela Eagle has urged households to keep enough food and water to manage for a few days without power or running water, as forecasters warn of an exceptionally strong El Niño. The event could bring a wetter, stormier winter to the UK, while worsening floods, droughts, and wildfires elsewhere. And the government is preparing a public campaign encouraging households to stock emergency supplies, including food. Forecasters say the current El Niño could become the strongest in at least 1,000 years.
7: A microalgae bloom spanning more than 19 kilometers off Israel's Mediterranean coast temporarily takes 5 of 6 desalination plants offline. Israel taps the Sea of Galilee, groundwater wells, and national reserves to cover the gap. Experts say warmer seas due to climate change could make such blooms more common.
5: Malaysia's King Sultan Ibrahim Sultan Iskandar approves the declaration of a state of emergency in Syrian Sarawak after the air pollutant index reaches 515 on Friday. Air quality has been hazardous since last weekend, with Kuching at 306. The haze stems from fires in Indonesia.
8: Sarawak is cloud seeding to ease conditions.
7: Volcano Anak Krakatoa in Indonesia erupts on September 5th, ejecting ash to about 15 kilometers above sea level. Aviation weather advisories cover the Jakarta, Indonesia and Melbourne, Australia flight regions. No closures or delays are reported so far. Indonesia's alert stands at level 3, or alert of potential eruption or other volcanic hazards, with a 3-kilometer exclusion zone around the active crater.
5: Researchers at the University of Leeds, UK, have developed an AI or artificial intelligence system that screened millions of plant proteins and identified nearly 800 that could potentially work as natural emulsifiers, ingredients that help oil and water stay mixed in products such as sauces, vegan ice cream, creams, and lotions. The tool combines machine learning with statistical physics to predict which proteins could replace some animal people-derived or synthetic emulsifiers, potentially cutting years of trial and error testing.
7: Jensen Meat Company of San Diego, U.S. launches Butcher Stick, a vegan self-stable snack stick in pepperoni and teriyaki flavors, offering 4 grams of plant protein for on-the-go consumers.
5: UK brand Plenish debuts a 4-ingredient clean protein oat drink, delivering 10 grams of protein per serving with no oils or additives, launching at British grocery chain Tesco on September 7th.
7: Belgian food tech startup Paleo secures 2 million euros to scale precision fermented myoglobin production, advancing regulatory approvals and expanding its animal-free heme iron proteins into North American markets for vegan meat manufacturing.
5: Nepal rescued mechanical foreman Sanjay Shah after 9 days trapped inside a hydropower tunnel, offering a rare bright spot amid devastating August 26th flash floods and mudslides that have killed at least 1,287 people. Mr. Shah had warned colleagues to flee before becoming trapped himself and was hospitalized for intensive care.
7: 2 newborn kittens survived after being dumped in a rubbish bin in Orgeval, France. Rescuers found them only days old and placed them with with a foster family for round-the-clock care.
5: U.S.-based paint company PPG completed a colorful communities project at a kindergarten in Cheshire, Poland, with more than 50 volunteers renovating classrooms and communal spaces. PPG provided $70,000 and 330 liters of paint, benefiting 80 children, including those with diverse educational and developmental needs.
7: Enlightening quote of the day, the wise would make friends with the faithful, the pleasant, those with understanding, who are learned. Association with a good person is blessed. The venerated enlightened master Ananda, vegan, patriarch of the Dharma.
5: Previously, in this multi-part series on Ian McCormick's near-death experience, Ian, then 26, was stung 5 times by 5 box jellyfish while night diving off Mauritius in 1982. As the venom spread through his body and eventually paralyzed both legs, an unseen voice repeatedly intervened while he struggled to reach the hospital. Nearing death inside an ambulance, Ian, still an atheist, saw an open vision of his mother praying for him. Following her plea to pray from his heart, he called out to God, asked for forgiveness, forgave those who had wronged him, and surrendered his life. As the Lord's Prayer unfolded before him in words of light, the presence of God flooded the ambulance. By the time the ambulance reached the hospital, Ian was completely paralyzed, and his body continued to fail despite the doctor's efforts. After being warned that he would die if he closed his eyes, Ian deliberately closed them, and the machines monitoring his vital signs flatlined.
9: Well, of course, what had died was my physical form, but my spirit, my inner man, had come out of its body and was still very much alive. Me, Ian, was actually there. And so I'm going, oh, what is this realm? When I could feel the most intense darkness and evil, it is as though something spiritually was inside the physical darkness. Then I heard a man screaming from the right. He said, shut up. Shut up. I said nothing. I had no idea that they could hear my thought or speech. Another man, you deserve to be here.
10: You deserve to be with.
9: Another man, you're in hell.
10: Now shut up.
9: I thought, hell? I don't believe in it. If this is hell, where's the party? You know, I become acutely aware that it's impossible to fulfill any of the lustful desires of your heart if you have no physical body.
5: Ian believed God had every right to send him there because of the way he had lived. But remembering the Lord's Prayer he had prayed in the ambulance, he was reminded of Psalm 23 and its promise that the Lord would remain with him through the valley of the shadow of death. Ian realized that God had heard his prayer and had not abandoned him. Although those in the darkness seemed to want to touch him, they could not.
9: As I'm standing there, radiant light pierces through the darkness. Extraordinary presence. As it hits me, I feel a power go through me and weightlessness enters my spirit. And I begin to lift up into this radiant light. It's a bit like sunlight coming through a cloudy, and you can often see it rainy days, shafts of light. Well, sometimes if you look into the sunlight comes through a window, you'll see dust go up in it. I felt like a speck of dust being drawn up out of this kingdom of darkness.
5: Although it came from a great distance, the light seemed focused on Ian alone. Looking back, he saw the vast kingdom of darkness beneath him, and a finite boundary separating it from the radiance. Believing God was delivering him, Ian kept his eyes fixed on the light as he was drawn through a circular opening into a long, narrow tunnel at incredible speed. Beyond it, he could see a kingdom of light.
9: So I'm positioned in this barrel of radiant light. Waves of thicker intensity light come up to meet me. I sense light move into me. And an emotion of pure comfort. My whole being is enveloped in comfort. And I came further down, halfway down the tunnel, another wave of light hits me. Peace, like a river, from the tip of my head to the base of my feet. And this peace you can look for, and I'd look for it anywhere in the world. I'd gone down so many pathways looking for peace, inner peace. Well, I've just found it. Peace is in the Lord himself. He is the Prince of Peace. So as I go through this wave of peace, I thought, I wonder if I can see my form. In that darkness, my hand went through my face. Perhaps in this light, I can see what I look like. So I turned my head to the right, and here was my arm, my hand, and fingers. I could see them, but no longer bone and flesh. I could see straight through, and they responded. It was me. And I went, wow, it's like I'm a spiritual being of light. I had a mind, a will, emotions I could feel. It was me. I was a spiritual being with spirit and soul not separated, but totally entwined as Ian. It was me standing there. I could cognitively, rationally think. I could experience and encounter emotions. So the mind, will, and the emotions were intact. So I moved further down. Another wave of light hit me, and this was joy, an inexpressible joy.
5: In part 6, Ian emerges from the tunnel and stops before an immense radiance that seems to fill the heavens.
9: I wonder if there's something in there. Is there a person, or is it just a force of good in the cosmos? As I'm questioning it, the person inside can hear my thought, a speech. And he said, Ian, do you wish to return? Oh, there is someone. How do you know my name?
5: Join us tomorrow for part 6 of this multi-part series on Ian McCormick's near-death experience.
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10: In this time of terrifying upheaval for humanity, remember, there is a hope. 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

0: I didn't stop campaigning for veganism and animal liberation when I was in prison. I was allowed to write letters, for instance, and receive letters. And I wrote to animal rights activists all around the world, encouraging them and giving them advice.
1: Ronnie Lee, vegan, legendary advocate for animal people's rights. Part 1 of 4. Continue watching to find out more.
2: You are going to thrive. 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Your skin is going to look amazing. And the most important thing is that you are going to get mental clarity that you haven't had before. Sonia Looney, vegan, on a vegan diet.

0: in Belgium's quiet dawn, where mist drapes the Ardennes like a silken veil and canals and brooks shimmer with the reflections of timeless love, the land itself speaks in poetry. You might hear a tender Aangenaam kennis te maken, that is, nice to meet you in Dutch, one of Belgium's three official languages alongside French and German, each carrying centuries of song and story. My name is Annelien. From the golden fields of Flanders to the ivy-clad castles of Alonia, Belgium's landscapes are a canvas where history and romance entwine. Along the North Sea, sunsets spill crimson light across sandy shores, while rivers wind through valleys that whisper devotion. May your journey here be embraced by beauty and serenity under the gentle care of the Providence.
1: My toddler taking care of me after surgery.
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2: Then I will take care of you too.
3: You'll take care of me? She lined up all of her stuffies right by my bed where I'd see them when I woke up.
2: Yeah, let me go get my stuffies very quick.
4: These stuffies
5: thank
4: are going to help Mama
5: so
4: get better.
5: Thank you so much.
2: Yeah. Can really? Have those. We'll keep them.
0: Five years ago, the world was a bleak place for animal people. Their suffering was hidden behind the closed doors of laboratories. Fox citizens were hunted for sport, their fear dismissed as entertainment. In the eyes of society, animal people were property, denied recognition of their pain and the right to live freely. This was not ancient history. It was the 1970s. A time when few laws offered protection and most people turned away from their plight. It was then that Ronnie Lee, a young man in England, chose to act. He was neither wealthy nor did he hold power. What he carried was a deep compassion for animal people and a determination to defend them. Over the following decades, Lee joined the Hunt Saboteurs Association, intervening to protect hunted animal citizens. He helped form the Band of Mercy, a direct action group that challenged exploitation. In 1976, he co-founded the Animal Liberation Front, which became one of the most recognized animal people rights organizations worldwide. His activism led to arrests and imprisonment, during which he protested through hunger strikes. To industries and authorities, he was a disruptor. To many others, he became a symbol of resistance and compassion. In the eyes of animal people, Ronnie was their steadfast defender, the man who stood up for the voiceless against cruelty. Among humans, he became a voice of justice, an inspiration, and a catalyst for change, advancing animal people's rights across the globe. Supreme Master TV had the honor of interviewing Ronnie Lee. In reflecting on his journey, Ronnie emphasized that becoming a vegetarian first and later a vegan was a significant step that shaped his path as an animal people rights advocate.
6: Even when I was a young boy, there were several occasions where I took action to protect other animals. There was one time where I stopped a big nasty guy, from beating his dog. And there was another time when I intervened to stop a guy from shooting. He was shooting birds with an air gun. There were various instances where I took action where a lot of other people wouldn't. And then it would have been 1969, when I was 18 years old, my sister had recently met the guy who eventually became her first husband. And he was a vegetarian, and I was curious about why. And he said it was for the animals, because he was against animals being slaughtered to provide us with food, because it wasn't necessary. We could live perfectly healthy without eating the flesh of other animals. And he was very healthy. He was a very good athlete. I was actually a big meat eater, very big meat eater. But after thinking about this for a few days, I decided I had no excuse and I had to become vegetarian during 1972. I picked up a copy of the Vegetarian Society's magazine, and there was an article in there about veganism. It was the first time that I'd heard the word vegan, the first time I'd known anything about veganism. And I'd been completely unaware of what happened to the cows and the calves in milk production and the hens and the chicks in the process of egg production. I was horrified that these animals were victims too. These animals were but also made to suffer, and they were slaughtered as well as part of that process. So I decided I had to become vegan, and I got in touch with the Vegan Society, and within about 2 or 3 weeks, I'd adopted a vegan diet.
4: Peace is happening around our world. Peace News, number 143 of many and counting. There are many countries promoting peace and fostering amity among peoples and governments. Etc.

January 2025, Bulgaria and Romania become fully integrated into the European Union's Schengen area, which allows passport-free travel by ending land border controls between each other and adjoining Schengen member states.

0: By creating peace, we all can make a loving, serene, and prosperous world.
1: Becoming an ethical vegan opened Ronnie Lee's eyes to the systemic injustice faced by animal people, and he resolved to take immediate action on their behalf.
2: I was really quite quick with doing it. At the same time, I'd also learnt about other ways in which other animals were exploited and oppressed, such as animal experiments and hunting and the fur trade. Shortly after I became vegan, I saw an item on the television about the hunt saboteurs, and I decided immediately I've got become involved with those people because I was young, I wanted to be active, so I got involved with the hunt saboteurs, and really everything went from then, really.
3: Vegan, because there's not much time to lose.
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4: You may practice chanting, penance, and austere self-discipline within your mind, but without the name, life is useless. Through the Guru's teachings, the name is obtained, while the self-willed Manmukh wastes away in emotional attachment. 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
3: Where love begins.

Welcome back to our show. Ronnie Lee, vegan, legendary advocate for animal people's rights, part 1 of 4. In the 1970s, Ronnie joined the Hunt Saboteurs Association, a UK group dedicated

0: well. The idea of the hunt saboteurs would be to intervene in the chase to put the dogs off from chasing or catching the animal that they were pursuing. And there's a particular type of hunting at the beginning of the hunting season called cub hunting, because it's to do with hunting the young foxes, fox cubs. We're not really hunting them, actually killing them, and basically there isn't any chase involved. The dogs are sent into a wood to just kill the foxes in the wood. And it was very difficult for us to do anything about that. So a few of us decided that we had to take a different form of action. And we got together and decided what we would do. And we had a meeting in London in a cafe. And we were huddled in around a table in the corner of a cafe, talking about, you know, what we needed to do. And we decided that that's what we'd do. We'd go to the hunt kennels and we'd damage their vehicles. But we couldn't do that as a hunt saboteurs, because the hunt saboteurs did try to operate within the law, and we were obviously going to break the law. So we decided to call ourselves the Band of Mercy.
1: The most powerful daily prayer for any time and before meditation, which is the order from God and Supreme Master Ching Hai, shares with us by His blessed grace.
2: We humbly worship, praise, thank, obey, and love God Almighty, the Most High, the Greatest, for world vegan, world peace, and our soul liberation. We thank, love, praise the only Son of God, who is the ultimate Master, for our salvation. We follow the teaching of all the saints and sages. We thank, love, and praise them, who are the representatives of God, for our spiritual elevation.

0: In 1972, Ronnie and fellow activist Cliff Goodman founded the Band of Mercy, striking first at hunters' vehicles. From those beginnings, their actions escalated, disabling pharmaceutical laboratories that tested on animal people and sabotaging boats used in seal people hunts. By 1974, their campaign led to arrest after a break-in at the Oxford Laboratory animal colonies, where countless animal people were subjected to experiments. The trial reverberated far beyond the courtroom, sparking daily demonstrations by animal people advocates and sympathetic citizens, among them local Labour MP Ivor Clementson. Behind bars, Ronnie carried the struggle forward. He went on a hunger strike to demand vegan food and clothing and shared the ethics of veganism with fellow inmates, planting seeds for a movement that would grow far beyond those prison walls.
1: I didn't stop campaigning for veganism and animal liberation when I was in prison. I was allowed to write and receive letters, and I wrote to animal rights activists all around the world, encouraging them and giving them advice. I founded an animal liberation magazine called Archangel, and I wrote almost the whole of the first edition of it in prison. And then other people became involved. And also just with fellow prisoners, you know, talking to them about veganism. And there were some of them that actually did go vegan.
0: In 1976, Ronnie and fellow activists changed the group's name to the Animal Liberation Front.
1: When you hear the name Band of Mercy, it doesn't say anything about animals. So we thought we wanted to have a name that more reflected what we were doing, which was animal liberation. So the name was changed to the Animal Liberation Front. I mean, I think it needs to be at the forefront of society's consciousness. A lot of terrible things happen in this world, but in terms of the number of victims, the numbers of our fellow animals are just so horrendous. It's such a huge number that it's so important that, you know, animal liberation should be at the forethought of everyone's mind.
0: Thank you, Ronnie Lee, for your lifelong dedication to animal people.

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and our soul liberation. We thank, love, praise the only Son of God, who is the ultimate Master, for our salvation. We follow the teaching of all the saints and sages. We thank, love, and praise them, who are the representatives of God for our spiritual elevation.

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1: We humbly worship, praise, thank, obey, and love God Almighty, the Most High, the Greatest, for world vegan, world peace, and our soul liberation. We thank, love, praise the only Son of God, who is the ultimate Master, for our salvation. We follow the teaching of all the saints and sages. We thank, love, and praise them who are the representatives of God for our spiritual elevation.

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We thank, love, praise the only Son of God, who is the ultimate Master, for our salvation. We follow the teaching of all the saints and sages. We thank, love, and praise them, who are the representatives of God, for our spiritual elevation.

we humbly worship, praise, thank, obey, and love God Almighty, the Most High, the Greatest, for world vegan, world peace, and our soul liberation. We thank, love, praise the only Son of God, who is the ultimate Master, for our salvation. We follow the teaching of all the saints and sages. We thank, love, and praise them, who are the representatives of God, for our spiritual elevation.

we humbly worship, praise, thank, obey, and love God Almighty, the Most High, the Greatest, for world vegan, world peace, and our soul liberation. We thank, love, praise the only Son of God, who is the ultimate Master for our salvation. We follow the teaching of all the saints and sages. We thank, love, and praise them who are the representatives of God for our spiritual elevation.

we humbly worship, praise, thank, obey, and love God Almighty, the Most High, the Greatest, for world vegan, world peace, and our soul liberation. We thank, love, praise the only Son of God, who is the ultimate Master, for our salvation. We follow the teaching of all the saints and sages. We thank, love, and praise them, who are the representatives of God, for our spiritual elevation.

we humbly worship, praise, thank, obey, and love God Almighty, the Most High, the Greatest, for world vegan, world peace, and our soul liberation. We thank, love, praise the only Son of God, who is the ultimate Master for our salvation. We follow the teaching of all the saints and sages. We thank, love, and praise them who are the representatives of God for our spiritual elevation.

we humbly worship, praise, thank, obey, and love God Almighty, the Most High, the Greatest, for world vegan, world peace, and our soul liberation. We thank, love, praise the only Son of God, who is the ultimate Master, for our salvation. We follow the teaching of all the saints and sages. We thank, love, and praise them, who are the representatives of God, for our spiritual elevation.

we humbly worship, praise, thank, obey, and love God Almighty, the Most High, the Greatest, for world vegan, world peace, and our soul liberation. We thank, love, praise the only Son of God, who is the ultimate Master, for our salvation. We follow the teaching of all the saints and sages. We thank, love, and praise them who are the representatives of God for our spiritual elevation.

we humbly worship, praise, thank, obey, and love God Almighty, the Most High, the Greatest, for world vegan, world peace, and our soul liberation. We thank, love, praise the only Son of God, who is the ultimate Master, for our salvation. We follow the teaching of all the saints and sages. We thank, love, and praise them who are the representatives of God for our spiritual elevation.

we humbly worship, praise, thank, obey, and love God Almighty, the Most High, the Greatest, for world vegan, world peace, and our soul liberation. We thank, love, praise the only Son of God, who is the ultimate Master, for our salvation. We follow the teaching of all the saints and sages. We thank, love, and praise them, who are the representatives of God, for our spiritual elevation.

we humbly worship, praise, thank, obey, and love God Almighty, the Most High, the Greatest, for world vegan, world peace, and our soul liberation. We thank, love, praise the only Son of God, who is the ultimate Master, for our salvation. We follow the teaching of all the saints and sages. We thank, love, and praise them who are the representatives of God for our spiritual elevation.

we humbly worship, praise, thank, obey, and love God Almighty, the Most High, the Greatest, for world vegan, world peace, and our soul liberation. We thank, love, praise the only Son of God, who is the ultimate Master for our salvation. We follow the teaching of all the saints and sages. We thank, love, and praise them who are the representatives of God for our spiritual elevation.

we humbly worship, praise, thank, obey, and love God Almighty, the Most High, the Greatest, for world vegan, world peace, and our soul liberation. We thank, love, praise the only Son of God, who is the ultimate Master, for our salvation. We follow the teaching of all the saints and sages. We thank, love, and praise them, who are the representatives of God, for our spiritual elevation.

We humbly worship, praise, thank, obey, and love God Almighty, the Most High, the Greatest, for world vegan, world peace, and our soul liberation. We thank, love, praise the only Son of God, who is the ultimate Master, for our salvation. We follow the teaching of all the saints and sages. We thank, love, and praise them who are the representatives of God for our spiritual elevation.

we humbly worship, praise, thank, obey, and love God Almighty, the Most High, the Greatest, for world vegan, world peace, and our soul liberation. We thank, love, praise the only Son of God, who is the ultimate Master for our salvation. We follow the teaching of all the saints and sages. We thank, love, and praise them who are the representatives of God for our spiritual elevation.

we humbly worship, praise, thank, obey, and love God Almighty, the Most High, the Greatest, for world vegan, world peace, and our soul liberation. We thank, love, praise the only Son of God, who is the ultimate Master, for our salvation. We follow the teaching of all the saints and sages. We thank, love, and praise them who are the representatives of God for our spiritual elevation.

we humbly worship, praise, thank, obey, and love God Almighty, the Most High, the Greatest, for world vegan, world peace, and our soul liberation. We thank, love, praise the only Son of God, who is the ultimate Master, for our salvation. We follow the teaching of all the saints and sages. We thank, love, and praise them who are the representatives of God for our spiritual elevation.

we humbly worship, praise, thank, obey, and love God Almighty, the Most High, the Greatest, for world vegan, world peace, and our soul liberation. We thank, love, praise the only Son of God, who is the ultimate Master, for our salvation. We follow the teaching of all the saints and sages. We thank, love, and praise them who are the representatives of God for our spiritual elevation.

we humbly worship, praise, thank, obey, and love God Almighty, the Most High, the Greatest, for world vegan, world peace, and our soul liberation. We thank, love, praise the only Son of God, who is the ultimate Master, for our salvation. We follow the teaching of all the saints and sages. We thank, love, and praise them, who are the representatives of God, for our spiritual elevation.

we humbly worship, praise, thank, obey, and love God Almighty, the Most High, the Greatest, for world vegan, world peace, and our soul liberation. We thank, love, praise the only Son of God, who is the ultimate Master, for our salvation. We follow the teaching of all the saints and sages. We thank, love, and praise them, who are the representatives of God, for our spiritual elevation.

we humbly worship, praise, thank, obey, and love God Almighty, the Most High, the Greatest, for world vegan, world peace, and our soul liberation. We thank, love, praise the only Son of God, who is the ultimate Master, for our salvation. We follow the teaching of all the saints and sages. We thank, love, and praise them who are the representatives of God for our spiritual elevation.

we humbly worship, praise, thank, obey, and love God Almighty, the Most High, the Greatest, for world vegan, world peace, and our soul liberation. We thank, love, praise the only Son of God, who is the ultimate Master, for our salvation. We follow the teaching of all the saints and sages. We thank, love, and praise them, who are the representatives of God, for our spiritual elevation.

we humbly worship, praise, thank, obey, and love God Almighty, the Most High, the Greatest, for world vegan, world peace, and our soul liberation. We thank, love, praise the only Son of God, who is the ultimate Master for our salvation. We follow the teaching of all the saints and sages. We thank, love, and praise them who are the representatives of God for our spiritual elevation.

we humbly worship, praise, thank, obey, and love God Almighty, the Most High, the Greatest, for world vegan, world peace, and our soul liberation. We thank, love, praise the only Son of God, who is the ultimate Master, for our salvation. We follow the teaching of all the saints and sages. We thank, love, and praise them who are the representatives of God for our spiritual elevation.

we humbly worship, praise, thank, obey, and love God Almighty, the Most High, the Greatest, for world vegan, world peace, and our soul liberation. We thank, love, praise the only Son of God, who is the ultimate Master, for our salvation. We follow the teaching of all the saints and sages. We thank, love, and praise them who are the representatives of God for our spiritual elevation.

we humbly worship, praise, thank, obey, and love God Almighty, the Most High, the Greatest, for world vegan, world peace, and our soul liberation. We thank, love, praise the only Son of God, who is the ultimate Master, for our salvation. We follow the teaching of all the saints and sages. We thank, love, and praise them who are the representatives of God for our spiritual elevation.

we humbly worship, praise, thank, obey, and love God Almighty, the Most High, the Greatest, for world vegan, world peace, and our soul liberation. We thank, love, praise the only Son of God, who is the ultimate Master, for our salvation. We follow the teaching of all the saints and sages. We thank, love, and praise them, who are the representatives of God, for our spiritual elevation.

we humbly worship, praise, thank, obey, and love God Almighty, the Most High, the Greatest, for world vegan, world peace, and our soul liberation. We thank, love, praise the only Son of God, who is the ultimate Master, for our salvation. We follow the teaching of all the saints and sages. We thank, love, and praise them who are the representatives of God for our spiritual elevation.

we humbly worship, praise, thank, obey, and love God Almighty, the Most High, the Greatest, for world vegan, world peace, and our soul liberation. We thank, love, praise the only Son of God, who is the ultimate Master, for our salvation. We follow the teaching of all the saints and sages. We thank, love, and praise them who are the representatives of God for our spiritual elevation.

we humbly worship, praise, thank, obey, and love God Almighty, the Most High, the Greatest, for world vegan, world peace, and our soul liberation. We thank, love, praise the only Son of God, who is the ultimate Master, for our salvation. We follow the teaching of all the saints and sages. We thank, love, and praise them who are the representatives of God for our spiritual elevation.

we humbly worship, praise, thank, obey, and love God Almighty, the Most High, the Greatest, for world vegan, world peace, and our soul liberation. We thank, love, praise the only Son of God, who is the ultimate Master, for our salvation. We follow the teaching of all the saints and sages. We thank, love, and praise them who are the representatives of God for our spiritual elevation.

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We thank, love, praise the only Son of God, who is the ultimate Master, for our salvation. We follow the teaching of all the saints and sages. We thank, love, and praise them who are the representatives of God for our spiritual elevation.

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We thank, love, praise the only Son of God, who is the ultimate Master, for our salvation. We follow the teaching of all the saints and sages. We thank, love, and praise them, who are the representatives of God, for our spiritual elevation.

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We thank, love, praise the only Son of God, who is the ultimate Master, for our salvation. We follow the teaching of all the saints and sages. We thank, love, and praise them who are the representatives of God for our spiritual elevation.

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We thank, love, praise the only Son of God, who is the ultimate Master, for our salvation. We follow the teaching of all the saints and sages. We thank, love, and praise them, who are the representatives of God, for our spiritual elevation.

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We thank, love, praise the only Son of God, who is the ultimate Master for our salvation. We follow

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We follow the teaching of all the saints and sages. We thank, love, and praise them, who are the representatives of God, for our spiritual elevation.

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We thank, love, praise the only Son of God, who is the ultimate Master, for our salvation. We follow the teaching of all the saints and sages. We thank, love, and praise them, who are the representatives of God, for our spiritual elevation.

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We thank, love, praise the only Son of God, who is the ultimate Master for our salvation. We follow the teaching of all the saints and sages. We thank, love, and praise them who are the representatives of God for our spiritual elevation.

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We thank, love, praise the only Son of God, who is the ultimate Master, for our salvation. We follow the teaching of all the saints and sages. We thank, love, and praise them who are the representatives of God for our spiritual elevation.

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1: Put your goggles on and do a big jump and swim to the ledge. Ready? Go. Kick and paddle. Did you find it? Hold it up. What did you get? Oh, you got it.
2: All creatures want to live just like people. And just like people, animals feel fear and hatred when they are killed. Arguably the most intelligent of all animals, we humans should protect all lives instead of killing and eating defenseless animals for our gastronomic satisfaction. The Venerable Dharma Master Cheng Yen, vegan.

With profound, humble gratitude and love to all venerated enlightened masters, we bow to the Almighty in soulful gratefulness for gifting us with their holy, blessed presence. May all beings be awakened by their divine grace. Etc.

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0: We now invite you to watch the next part of Supreme Master Ching Hai's message titled, His Majesty King Clay of Flow, Part 2 of 3, on Between Master and Disciples, with subtitles in many languages, on August 11, 2026.
1: For decades, Supreme Master Ching Hai, vegan, has illuminated our world with her divine teachings. A fully enlightened master, she imparts the Kuan Yin method of meditation to those desiring to immediately discover the God nature within to achieve in one lifetime eternal liberation from the cycle of transmigration. The Kuan Yin method has been practiced by all enlightened masters, such as the worshipped world-honored one Shakyamuni Buddha, vegan, the worshipped Son of God Jesus Christ, vegetarian, the venerated master and philosopher Confucius, vegetarian, the venerated Lord Krishna, vegetarian, the venerated master and philosopher Lao Tzu, vegan, the venerated Lord Mahavira, vegan, the beloved prophet Muhammad, vegetarian, peace be upon him, Sri Guru Nanak Dev Ji, vegetarian, and many more. Supreme Master Ching Hai, vegan, emphasizes that if we always remember God, render selfless service to others, and follow the laws of the universe, we will reach our highest potential as humans and truly understand our purpose on Earth. An extraordinary living example of compassion, she lovingly and regularly sends material and financial assistance to refugees, the homeless, natural disaster victims, and others needing relief.

Supreme Master Ching Hai, vegan, receives love and recognition from various organizations, media, governments, individuals, and many awards, such as the 2006 Gucci Peace Prize, considered the Nobel Peace Prize of the East, the World Spiritual Leadership Award in 1994, the Mahavir Award in 2008, February 22nd and October 25th, both proclaimed as the Supreme Master Ching Hai Day, an honorary citizen of the United States, etc., and has been honored throughout the years with numerous other awards and accolades for her outstanding philanthropic and humanitarian deeds.

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Supreme Master Ching Hai, vegan, respectfully thank all special individuals, organizations, leaders, and governments for all your genuine, loving, ongoing support. 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We, the Supreme Master Ching Hai International Association members, are also sincerely grateful for your expressive kindness, wishing you the best. 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Her initiatives included alternative living flyer distribution, the International Vegan Restaurants Loving Hut, vegan food companies, vegan fur products, Supreme Master Television, as well as writing and speaking to influential government and media leaders, participating in televised conferences on climate change, etc. Whether we're aware of it or not, her efforts have had an enormous influence on global awareness of the animal people-friendly lifestyle and how this benevolent way can bring lasting peace among nations while saving our planet from climate change and disasters.

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0: Sorry, sensitive images, but in reality, it's absolutely heartbreaking.
1: As to what kind of spiritual practice we are adhering to, I think you know Maitreya Buddha King as well as you're known on the earth as Jesus Christ. You have returned to this planet again in a human form, enduring so much suffering, pain, to help whomever you can, even the worst sinner, if they just call on you, you will come to them as soon as possible to lift them up, to carry them away from all suffering in hell. As for the method that we are using, you know very well, we have practiced the method that all the Buddhas and saints and sages from time immemorial have practiced to cultivate our wisdom and spiritual attainment. And that is the practice of the inner heavenly light and inner heavenly sound. Why inner? Because a person who practices this divine method can attain wisdom and all kinds of blessings from God and grace from all saints and sages by turning your attention, your devotion inward, thus connecting with the universal power, with the power of Almighty God that exists before and after the creation has been established. Nothing can damage it. Nothing can take away this power from the heavenly light and sound practitioner. It's called inner because you realize it inside. Well, it also spills outwardly into the outside world. But the light and sound inside are not made by any instrument. That's what it is inside. You have to turn inward in order to hear, to see your own true nature of, you know, a part of God's creation and a part of God Himself. God created all beings and has endowed them with this spark from Himself. So absolutely nothing can destroy that. But if the soul still remains in a lower level of development, then it can be because it's still encaged in some kind of, you know, physical wrapping. Thus, that physical wrapping can be damaged, can be punished, can be tortured to extreme suffering even. In the higher world, like such as our world, we don't have any torture, we don't have any suffering, we don't even have this kind of vocabulary. We don't have any imagination about it even. But in some lower worlds, such as in this world, people still experience all kinds of pain and judgment. Because this is a dual world. Here we have happiness and sorrow. We have wellness and also suffering. In our world of flow, we don't have any of this at all. Every day is a blissful day. Every day is today. We can develop all kinds of creativity just to amuse ourselves if we want to. Otherwise, the people in our land, in our Buddha land, will always be happy, contented, and need nothing. Wow, Your Majesty, King of Flow. I sincerely, truly wish that the people on this planet could even experience half of what your people experience every day, then they will be utterly happy already. King Clay continues, well, we call it the inner spiritual way because only any being who practices that a way of enlightenment and upliftment can experience it. The people near them or even sitting next to them could not hear anything of the inner melody that the practitioner of heavenly sound and light would hear. They also could not see any brilliant light, their real nature, while the practitioner of this method can see, can experience it. those near them will not feel the blissfulness of this endeavor, of this blessing. Even just sleeping in the same bed, sitting at the same table, elbow to elbow, they would not hear anything, see anything of what the inner heavenly light and sound practitioner is experiencing. That's why we call it inner, because it has nothing to do with the outside world, nothing to do with what you see in the physical realm. Oh, yes, sir, Your Majesty, King of Flow, we know that. Our people, my God's disciples, they know all this, they experience all this. Why, they really wish to also share all this experience with their loved ones, but they cannot. And the loved ones can only benefit to some degree, but not the same inner experience, inner bliss, inner happiness, inner of extraordinary freedom that the practitioner of inner heavenly light and sound could experience, could have. And people in this world, in a substantially smaller number, have been lucky enough to have been taught by you to experience, to practice this inner heavenly light, inner heavenly sound method, because only this practice can connect you with the original power of the universe, with the Godhead's original force and energy, and bring you home safely, make you happy and blissful even in this life already. Even if the Buddhas, the saints and the sages came from the higher plane of spiritual existence, if they come down to this world for any reason, mostly just because they want to help sentient beings who call on them for liberation from suffering and pain. Even them, the highly attained Buddha, saints and sages, still from this world, if they want to go back to their original abode, they must follow this kind of practice. Because if they are not connected with the universal power, with their own original self, then they could never be free from this dense and clutching world of the physical planet. They could never be free, they could never be liberated, they could never go back to where they came from if they do not rely on the practice of connecting with the heavenly light and heavenly sound. And even if they want to connect with their own spiritual power, they still need a living master's power to help them to do that. And you are, for the moment, the highest possible master who can help them to reconnect with their original self. Oh, Your Majesty, King of Flow, this is all the power of God and the grace of God. I'm extremely grateful, humbly thankful to God's almighty grace, blessing, protection, and all aspects of love, all aspects of help from His love. Anyone could have this kind of power if only they would come to a real master. The more powerful the master, the better, of course. Each master also reaches a certain level of spiritual attainment, and it depends also on their vow. They can bestow upon the chelas a different kind of blessing and upliftment. It's a pity that the human beings in this world are too busy to even think about going to find a master like that. But thank you, Your Majesty, for reminding them in this gentle and gracious way. Bless you, sir. May your holy speech awaken as many as possible the humans on this planet so that they will find the way to reach, know the guidance of a truly enlightened master to help them, to show them the way to go home, the true home. any help from any Buddhas, any saints and sages is truly, truly appreciated. And we appreciate you that you came all this way to give us some precious advice. I'm sure some of the humans, if they heard your teaching, your advice like this, they would be somehow awakened. And then think about the ephemeral nature of this world and quickly, hurriedly find a guide to bring them back home. Thank you so much, sir. And we hope that people will listen to you carefully, respectfully, with conviction, so that they will go find the inner heavenly melody and light to reach home fast, away from any disturbance and suffering and pain. And we will have peace, at least in this world. I have tried many ways to bring peace, but it's just so slow, just almost like 1 inch at a time. And the thing is, two countries attain peace and other places, other countries begin another war again. It's just because, as told by the Trinity, that the old method to make peace had lost some 17% of its efficiency. So I've tried another method as well, but the result is so slow for my patience. Oh, with all the Buddhas coming into our world, up to now and more in the future, their blessing will help us to achieve peace more rapidly, because war affects everything on this planet because of the killing karma of the animal people that breed war on this planet. And then the killing of the unborn and the born and the killing of each other, all kinds of murderous energy that they are pouring into this world makes this planet become like a half hell. So I just hope that we can do what's possible to erase all the bloody dirt of this planet and to help beings to be awakened and stop hurting each other. Then peace will come right away. And this world will be able to regain its strength. Water will flow plentifully again. Forests and fields will be lush again with all nourishment necessary for all beings. Right now, it is the opposite that we can see in this pitiful world, on this pitiful planet. I'm sorry that you have come here from far away, but we cannot offer a beautiful, graceful, peaceful atmosphere in the completion to greet you. I truly, humbly, and painfully apologize to you. Oh, no, no, no. Please, King of Kings of Kings of Kings, do not feel worried about us. We are also feeling sorry for your planet, for the planet that you have to try to repair and rescue. It's not that you have to apologize. We came for you, because of you, and try to help in whatever invisible way that we can. Not to blame you. We know the planet is in trouble. We know the vicious controller of the human beings and all beings on this planet. It's not your fault. It's not even your people's fault. We feel sorry, and we help with what we can. Yes, thank you, sir. Thank you so much. Thank you.

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3: 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We thank, love, praise the only Son of God, who is the ultimate Master for our salvation. We follow the teaching of all the saints and sages. We thank, love, and praise them who are the representatives of God for our spiritual elevation.

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2: With all gratitude and sincerity, we thank, praise, and love the utmost Trinity, the utmost powerful reunited ones, for world vegan, world peace, and our soul liberation.

We sincerely thank all the reporters, journalists, photographers, camera persons, individuals, groups, companies, everywhere in the world for all your involved contributions of news that inform and bring hope to the people from both human and animal kingdoms, as well as countless other beings, thus uplifting the atmosphere of our planet. May heaven bless your noble endeavors and protect you always, especially while on challenging duty.

0: fortunate and blessed are we to be co-inhabitants with the amazing people from the animal kingdom that grace and color our planet. In countless beneficial ways, they add beauty and joy to our lives. Their nobility through unconditional love, loyalty, and heroic life-saving actions is a constant source of wonder and inspiration. What would our world be like without our fun and intelligent animal friends? We simply could not imagine it. Thanks be to the Providence for all the cherished Animal Kingdom people. May we always honor their God-given precious lives as we honor a part of ourselves.
1: Vegan, 'cause we are highly moral beings.

In a breezy shade of a lovely Comorian beach, you approach your beloved grandmother and say, Kwezi. That's a respectful greeting in Sikomori, spoken across the ever-enchanting island nation of Comoros. Comorian celebrations are brightened by the graceful Hadawa, danced by women, the drum-driven Shigoma, danced by men, and folk songs. Movements and lyrics alike tell of daily island life, community, faith, and ancestry. I'm Hassanati. Mataba is a rich, creamy dish prepared vegan from finely pounded cassava leaves with onions and garlic, then slow cooked in fresh coconut milk and served over aromatic white rice. The affectionate Comorians are excited to prepare wholesome plant-based dishes with you. In the gentle munificence of the Most High, may all lives be celebrated as people everywhere rejoice in the loving vegan way.

0: greeting you at the opening ceremony for the new academic year at his university's Zaza Language and Literature program in heritage-rich Turkey. Your cousin says, Simeher Ahmet. That means welcome in Zazaki, the language of the culture reviving Zaza people. At weddings and other celebrations, traditional Zaza dances fill the floor. The circle forming halay, the brisk kwerekor, and the energetic devzer, zurna pipes and double drums drive the dancers onward. Classic Zaza clothing includes head scarves and waist sashes. My name is Erkan. Treating others well is a natural extension of the compassion developed through our diligent spiritual practice. Like you, the kind-hearted Zaza people wish to realize true inner goodness. May your heaven-aspiring soul be forever uplifted in the gentle love of the divine. Welcome to Noteworthy News, celebrating news for a jubilant world.
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4: January 2025. Following Ukraine or Ukraine sending 500 metric tons of wheat flour to Syria in December 2024, His Excellency Vladimir Zelensky, a Shining World Leadership Award for Bravery laureate, announces, "We are preparing to resume diplomatic relations with Syria and cooperation in international organizations." By creating peace, we all can make a loving, serene, and prosperous world.
0: In today's news, U.S. and international aid organizations partner to help vulnerable citizens in Cuba. 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Taiwanese or Formosan researchers find science human genome continues to evolve. New Zealand adds 5 new national marine protection reserves. Police officer rescues driver from burning vehicle in Texas, USA. UK vegan health brand debuts new line of protein drinks. And new wildlife hospitals to treat native species opens in Singapore. All this and more on Supreme Master Television, your constructive global TV channel.

0: Greetings, Your Majesty, King Ru Opi. Yes, in English we spell it R-O-O, Your Majesty. We are so honored and privileged to receive you here today. Was it all well with your travel from such a faraway land? The name of my land is P, which means free from sadness. And it is so in our kingdom. There is not even a name for sadness in our language. Oh, King of Kings of Kings of Kings, it will be peaceful. People will be awakened. And this earthly kingdom will turn into God's kingdom, the kingdom that will belong to God, and no more suffering, no more negative influence. We wish it could be faster for your mission to be accomplished. But if all of us use all our strength, together with all your strength, then this planet will be destroyed immediately and all the beings here will be annihilated. That's why we have to be patient, supporting you in a way that is not harmful to all beings and to this benevolent planet Earth as well.
1: Please continue watching to find out more about the degree of pain felt by Mappa for his children's suffering, the meaning of King Ru's name, Master's power of love, etc. Our most precious Supreme Master Qinghai, Vigen, met with His Majesty King Ru of Pi and graciously recorded her cordial talk with him for us on Saturday, August 15, 2026. In part one of this two-part flying news presentation of the message, we will hear about His Majesty's profound pity for our planet's inhabitants due to the negative powers' control over our plane, and His praise for Master's selfless sacrifices to aid our world's beings.
0: Today should be the 15th of August, 2026. It's Mappa again. Mappa told me not to get out of my tent's meditating area. My tent's divided into different sections. A small section for my desk, another section for meditating, resting, and whatever my belongings are, and wherever they can be squeezed in. So if it's just like a few steps, then I will see all nature. Few steps inside, the blackness of the tent gives you a sense of like nighttime. Yeah, almost nighttime. Not so bright, not so glaring like if you're outside. Or if you have a brighter tent, you know, the outer tent, if it's a different color. If it's not black, then you cannot, then it's too bright. And sometimes I have to be outside. Like yesterday, when it's too hot in my tent, it was about 36.7. It was quite hot. It's not possible to stay too long in such a heated tent. So I escaped. I just excused myself. Say, sorry, sir, I have to go out. Today I was very comfortable in my meditation, but I thought I had to go out to work. It's only like 3 hours since I took a rest, and now it's already bright. It's summer, you know, it's bright and very early. And then God made me stay again. because I had to talk to the peace king. I asked him, is that like you have arranged to meet with another faraway king? He said, yes, yes, and is this now? Well, my voice at least is almost like normal. I said, all right, please take care that the faraway king, which he told me His Majesty's name is R-O-O, King Ru from the planet called P, P-E. Yeah, here he comes. Greetings, Your Majesty, King Ru of P. Yes, in English we spell it R-O-O, Your Majesty. We are so honored and privileged to receive you here today. Was it all well with your travel from such a faraway land? And are you in wellness, sir? The king said, oh yes, yes. Oh yes, beloved King of Kings, of Kings, of Kings. Even if it's a hardship for us to come here, we would try our best to visit you. Oh, sire, thank you so much. It's very touching. Please tell us the meaning of your name and the name of your kingdom. As we know by now, through the previous kings who have visited us, the name of the Buddha king, such as yours and your planet, your kingdom's name, would have some meaning and some blessing that goes with it. Please tell us. Oh yes, I would be obliged to explain that to your planet's people, even though you can do it yourself, as you know everything. Oh, please, sir. I only know what I have to know, what God Almighty, Amapa, lets us know. All right. All right, I will not interfere with your humility. The name that is recognized in our universe is Ru. My name Ru means pleasant, because I vowed that if I became a Buddha, everyone who has an affinity, who can see me, would feel very pleasant in their heart. And it has been thus ever since I became Buddha, which was from long, long, long, long time immemorial up to now. Well, thank you, sir. Thank you for letting us know such a very important factor of the Buddha in front of us. We feel very pleasant in your presence. That is true. And we even receive the pleasant feeling from your entourage, who we are also very pleased to meet today. May all of you be well in everything, in every way, in the name and grace of God, the greatest but most powerful. The name of my land is P, which means free from sadness. And it is so in our kingdom. There is not even a name for sadness in our language. It's just for

blessed. Just like when you're in your highest samadhi, you would feel that way. You would feel that you don't exist in a body, but you do exist. And you do know your individual self, but in the highest definition, your highest self only will be revealed to you in your highest possible samadhi. And even before you reach your highest self, you already experience bliss and grace and happiness and peace due to the higher dimension of the universal sphere, of the universal energy, the lighter, the uplifting kind of energy. The higher you go, the more uplifted you feel. But we do know the difference between our world and your world. If we want to look into it, we can see the chaos, the lamentation, the prayers to God to free them from conflict and suffering. But we do not have the setting in our beings to be able to receive the consequences of it. And we don't feel the suffering that you feel. We don't feel the chaos situation that you feel. In our land, it's always peaceful. It's always today. It's always a good day, a pleasant day, a happy day. Wow. So I said, wow, Your Majesty, King Ru, we truly wish that we have the same blessing like in your planet. But we shall be patient as the beings in this world have still not yet reached the highest degree of wisdom. So we say in our world, it is pitiful, it's sad, but it is like that. Hopefully, prayerfully, one day our world will become like your kingdom, and people are all happy, blissful, and do what they like, in all freedom, free will, happiness, and bliss. Oh, we do pray also with you for your planet, for all your beings here. But you are here, kings of kings of kings of kings. You will help them. You will uplift them. Also, I do wish it were like that. We do wish it were like that in the name of God, in the grace of God. It's just too slow for my, you can call, personality. Too slow for my liking. And I do suffer a lot, seeing the people suffer. I cannot stop feeling the feelings of others, of victims of war, poverty, injustice, and animal people's fate of pain and sorrow. And that's why I'm still here, sir. Otherwise, I would really not want to stay in this domain, not even a nano of a second anymore. Oh yes, we do understand. We do understand your situation, your status, your emotion, because you have sacrificed all the blissfulness, all the freedom of sorrow and pain, just to be here with the suffering beings of this planet. Thus, we are all very, very impressed, very in awe, and very respectful of your great sacrifice. No other Buddha can do what you do now, sir. Oh, I would always rely on the grace of God. Otherwise, I would have ceased to exist long ago if it was my own doing. Because the oppressiveness of this world is like a great mountain, the Himalaya mountain, upon you. And you just can't escape. The karma of this world is truly, truly very, very oppressive. And the humans, especially on this planet, oh, I feel they have such a strength to endure all this.

it is also God's blessing and God's protection and God's mercy, or else they will be crushed into dust. It would not even take 1 second to be annihilated. We thank God, our Mapa, our utmost merciful and protective God. Thank you, Sire. May you be well, even seeing your children suffer like this. May you be well. Every day, whenever I can, I use that method to lessen your pain, Sire. I wish I could have more than 24 hours to lessen more and more of your pain. Right now, Mapa told me that Hash doesn't feel any pain. This is miraculous, miraculous. Last night and the night before, I have stayed many hours using this method that I have just discovered that I have to lessen the latest percentage of pain for God. Oh, thank you. Thank you. Thank you, beloved Baba, Mapa, who has bestowed upon me a little wisdom that I could research and find this method. If I could use that also on human beings, it's just there are too many. I do use that also, but mostly I use it exclusively just for our Mapa, our utmost loving parents. Oh, all right, you Majesty King Ru, could you please tell us how far is it from our land to your Buddha kingdom? Of course, we are obliged to tell you. The distance between this earth and our kingdom is about 59 zillion plus, of course. We would not want to burden your mind with so many more numbers. Just sufficient to say it's much, much, much more than 59 zillion light years in distance. Wow. Yeah, the people, the beings on this planet surely could not imagine how far that could be. I wonder, I haven't read much news about science recently, but I guess our scientific ability has not been able to reach, you know, like tens of zillions or gazillions light years ahead of us. Thank you for granting us some knowledge of the far, far, far away horizon that we could not imagine yet. But of course, the universe is immense, and we have even many universes. So any distance is possible. And thank you, sir, for your knowledge. Oh, you're welcome. You're welcome, my king. We here and my people sincerely wish that one day, no matter how far away, how long it takes, this planet will also be transformed into peaceful paradise, like in our kingdom. With the most powerful Maitreya Buddha, also known as Jesus Christ, the Son of God, in different form. Oh yes, King, thank you so much. King Ru of P, we are grateful for your blessing prayer. It should come true, just don't know when. At the moment, the physical aspect of the world is still not peaceful yet. Oh, King of Kings of Kings of Kings, it will be peaceful. People will be awakened, and this earthly kingdom will turn into God's kingdom, the kingdom that will belong to God. And no more suffering, no more negative influence. You and your power will destroy them all to free people from sorrow and darkness. The sorrow and darkness and controlling mechanism, controlling force of this negative group, these negative entities will cease to exist. Free the people to return to God's world, to God's will, to their own true home. Thank you, Your Majesty King Ru. We all do hope like that. We all do hope like that.
because the suffering of beings here makes all of us involved suffer also because of our sympathy, because of our mercy quality, which we need to retain in order to have compassion for all that is wading, drowning in this suffering world due to the negative entities' influence. They have power. They can control the beings here, but they don't have love. We, on the contrary, are using love to show people happiness, freedom, and wisdom. But we don't use love to control. We use love only to uplift, enlighten, and free others from slavery and pain. Oh yes, yes, King of Kings of Kings of Kings. We do know that your power is the power of love. And we do know that whoever soul still has a nano strength of power and calls upon you, you would immediately lift him out of sorrow. It's just that the beings here have been drugged, have been poisoned too long, and they have no more strength to help themselves or to even call on God. Yes, Sire, King Ru of Pi, that's why we love them so much. The beings here are victims, the utterly oppressed by the negative entities. We try our best with all our might to lift them up, even sometimes just one by one, as the karma is so heavy, as the drug is so strong. But we continue doing it, Sire, with the grace of the Almighty, the parents of utmost powerful, of utmost loving, forgiving, benevolence, and kindness. We have the strength to continue, and thank you for your blessing by coming to this planet to help us in some way. Yes, we do our part. We are the Buddhas. In the 10 directions are supported.

0: your mission to be accomplished. But if all of us use all our strength, together with all your strength, then this planet will be destroyed immediately, and all the beings here will be annihilated. That's why we have to be patient, supporting you in the way that is not harmful to all beings and to this benevolent planet Earth as well. Oh yes, yes, Your Majesty King Ru, we know, we know. We know how gentle you and all the Buddhas in all 10 directions have been. You have been so gentle and have been taking care of this world and all beings on it with the utmost caution, utmost love, utmost in detail maneuvering. We thank you forever. We thank you deeply. May God never let you, great Buddha, and your faithful out of his heart, out of his watchful eyes. And knowing all that, we are also trying to regulate the blessing from your power. We regulate with utmost attentiveness, with utmost carefulness, and distribute your blessing, your power, in an even and detailed, tailored manner so that none can be harmed due to the conflict with the negative force that is embedded in them by the unbenevolent entity, and also from their own ignorance that they could not even fight to suppress any negativity loaded into them. It's a pitiful situation for all beings here, sir. Yes, yes, we do know, we do know. We do observe and we do see. That's why we try to help in any way we can. And with your regulating power and your protective power mixed together, this blessing from all of us, the Buddhas, and yours, under the utmost powerful permission and grace from the Most High, from our Mapa, that we could slowly dissolve the karma of the people, victims on this planet, and make it become a blissful paradise again. Thank you, merciful Mapa. Yes, sir, we all thank you. We all thank you, Mapa. We love you. We love you.
1: 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Most lovely Master, our planet is so blessed to be continually visited by such benevolent kings as His Majesty King Ru. We pray that Master's power of love, combined with King Ru's power and that of other Buddha kings, removes the world's karma as fast as possible, so that Earth will soon be a beautiful place reflecting God Almighty's glorious love. May Mapa and the Buddhas of the 10 directions continue to provide all support and aid Master needs for her sacred work, here and across the universes. 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King Louis of Can, His Majesty Kim Pyu of the Friendship World, etc. To view these and more related Between Master and Disciples messages, all free for download, please visit suprememastertv.com and 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
2: United States ships aid to vulnerable families in Cuba. The State Department recently sent the first humanitarian aid shipment to Cuba as part of a larger $100 million humanitarian assistance commitment. Catholic Relief Services and Caritas Cuba will deliver the assistance, which includes medical supplies, hygiene kits, food items, and other daily essentials to approximately 700 vulnerable families through Catholic Church volunteers. The first flight left Miami in July 2026 with the aid intended to reach people directly, and the shipment is expected to be part of continued humanitarian deliveries to communities across the island. The United States has a total of 160 Shining World Leadership Awards to date for animal protection, caring, compassion, earth preservation, earth protection, environmental protection, generosity, good governance, wise governance, humanitarianism, justice, kindness, ocean protection, peace leader, promoting healthy living, super loving care, and sustainability. Our deep appreciation, United States, Catholic Relief Services, Caritas Cuba, and local volunteers for your kind help. May the hardy Cuban people be enveloped in the everlasting love of the Providence.
3: Plastics in the body implicated in heart disease. A recent published study conducted in Italy indicated that 84% of patients who had experienced a serious heart attack had microplastics and nanoplastics in their coronary blood. Meanwhile, for the sake of comparison, 40% of patients with chronic ischemic heart disease had detectable amounts of tiny plastic particles, as did 32% of those with apparently normal coronary arteries. Smokers were 6 times more likely to have microplastics in their blood than non-smokers. Microplastics and nanoplastics are found virtually everywhere, including in the air we breathe, the water we drink, as well as foods we consume. While the findings do not show that plastic particles directly cause heart attacks, they raise the concern that pollution may cause inflammation and damage to blood vessels and the lungs, and are thus implicated in cardiovascular disease. Thank you, researchers. 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

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It's Sunny, a vegan eco-living coach from the Sun Corner Kingdom. Praise the sun. That's what we do every day to show our gratitude for a wonderful life. Today, I have a simple $0 cleaning tip. 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You can also use a damp sock with a little dish soap to clean steel surfaces, or try a mixture of water and white vinegar for windows. After cleaning, use a clean, dry sock to wipe the surface and prevent stains. 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A simple way to clean your home while giving old socks a second life. Big love for being fast and going green to save the planet for all humans and us all co-inhabitants. Now, the weather around our beautiful globe.

0: Human genome continues to evolve. Researchers at National Yamin Chautom University in Taiwan of Formosa have discovered that natural selection is still actively shaping modern human genomes. In the article published in the American Journal of Human Genetics, the team analyzed data from over 72,000 Taiwanese or Formosan adults in the Taiwan Biobank. They identified nearly 170 genetic variants deviating from neutral expectations, of which almost 160 showed purifying selection, an evolutionary process that gradually eliminates harmful genetic mutations. The team also found that about 150 variants were associated with red blood cell characteristics, possibly reflecting historical adaptation to malaria in Taiwan or Formosa. The experts suggest that applying this approach to diverse populations worldwide could uncover additional disease-related genetic variants and improve understanding of human health and adaptation. What interesting news! Many thanks, researchers at National Yamin Chautom University, for your informative study. May we continue to deepen our understanding of human evolution in the Supreme Divinity's wisdom.
1: New Zealand establishes 5 protected marine reserves off Otago coast of South Island. Together, the reserves cover over 300 square kilometers of coastal waters, protecting kelp forests and other vital marine habitat that support threatened species, including Hector's dolphin, yellow-eyed penguin, and New Zealand sea lion people. Named Te Ara or Te Rakoha in honor of the Kaitaho people's connection to the ocean, the reserves are co-managed by the Department of Conservation and the local Kaitaho community, combining scientific and indigenous knowledge. The reserves are New Zealand's first major marine protection initiative in more than a decade, strengthening biodiversity while helping marine ecosystems flourish. New Zealand has a total of 8 Shiny World Leadership Awards to date for compassion, peace, climate change mitigation, earth conservation, earth protection, earth guardian, and earth restoration. Our accolades, New Zealand, for protecting the precious marine environments. May our marine animal friends thrive and flourish for generations to come. In heaven's abundant grace.
0: Police officer in Texas, USA rescues driver from burning vehicle. While conducting a routine traffic stop, Corporal Joshua Swisher of the South Lake Police Department was alerted to a car emitting heavy smoke on the highway. He quickly caught up with the vehicle and directed the driver to pull onto the shoulder. When Officer Swisher attempted to open the driver's door, the burning handle broke off in his hand, so he shattered the driver's side window and pulled the driver out to safety. The driver was the only person in the car and was shaken but able to walk away without serious injuries. Reflecting on the incident, the police officer said, "It's not every day that something like this happens, but I was just glad to be in the right place at the right time." Our gratitude, Corporal Joshua Swisher, for your courageous and selfless deed in protecting a precious life. May your inspiring example remind us of compassion and swift action in times of danger in the Most High's boundless mercy.
1: Being side effect, feeling like you are living through religion? Yes, you are.
0: Coming up, UK vegan health brand debuts new line of protein drinks. 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

0: Welcome back to Noteworthy News, benevolent news for a kinder world. British gut health company introduces new vegan protein drinks. The vegan digestive health brand Biomel from the United Kingdom recently rolled out a protein drink called Love Your Gut. The beverages contain 20 grams of complete vegan protein along with probiotics, 7 grams of fiber, 20 vitamins and minerals, and other ingredients. The products, which are free from gluten, artificial sweetener, lactose and genetically modified organisms, come in 3 flavors, vanilla, chocolate and matcha. The company also offers several other product lines tailored toward gut health. Excellent news, Biomel, on your new vegan protein drinks to help people maintain good health through a balanced colon. In divine splendor, may many consumers benefit from these products and experience improved well-being.
1: Singapore opens dedicated wildlife rehabilitation center for rescued animal citizens. A new wildlife hospital and rehabilitation facility, the Mende Wildlife Center, has opened in Mende, Singapore, to treat and care for rescued animal people. Operated by the Mende Wildlife Group, the specialized facility features advanced veterinary diagnostic capabilities, treatment and surgery rooms, an intensive care ward, and customized rehabilitation enclosures designed to accommodate local bird, reptile, and mammal persons. The facility aims to strengthen national wildlife rescue efforts, improve rehabilitation outcomes, and support the safe release of rehabilitated animal folk into their natural habitats. In addition, the center will serve as a training and knowledge-sharing hub supporting wildlife health research, disease studies, and specialized veterinary training to advance urban biodiversity conservation in Singapore. Singapore has a total of 7 Shining World Leadership Awards to date for caring, compassion, environmental protection, health guardian, and health protection. 3 cheers, Singapore, for establishing a high-quality facility to take care of our animal citizens. May all our precious animal friends be lovingly safeguarded, cared for, and protected in celestial oneness.
2: The most powerful daily prayer for any time and before meditation, which is the order from God and Supreme Master Ching Hai, shares with us by His blessed grace.
3: We humbly worship, praise, thank, obey, and love God Almighty, the Most High, the Greatest, for world vegan, world peace, and our soul liberation. We thank, love, praise, the only Son of God, who is the ultimate Master, for our salvation. We follow the teaching of all the saints and sages. We thank, love, and praise them who are the representatives of God for our spiritual elevation.

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4: And now we have a hotline in Mandarin Chinese with multiple language subtitles from Mingping in China.
5: 顶礼敬爱的师父，三生有幸能成为您的弟子。从无上师电视台看见您告诉世人，世界和平真的到来了，俄罗斯和乌克兰右蓝刃很快就要签订和平条约，真是欣喜万分。我们知道为了这一天的到来， 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
4: 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Master has a joyful message for you. Enthusiastic Mingping, thanks so much to you and the dear team. It is truly as you say, when we plant seeds with love and faith, they grow. It is wonderful to hear that the seeds you planted years ago have sprouted so much vegan activity in your area. This is how we transform our world. Love always leads us in the best possible direction, and when we live with love, we live well. Hopefully, many people are inspired by your good example and follow suit until our planet truly becomes a vegan paradise. May you and the considerate people of China be enlightened in this lifetime by the grace of God Almighty. My love is the lamp that lights the way home for you.
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4: We sincerely thank all the reporters, journalists, photographers, camerapersons, individuals, groups, companies everywhere in the world for all your involved contributions of news that inform and bring hope to the people from both human and animal kingdoms, as well as countless other beings, thus uplifting the atmosphere of our planet. May heaven bless your noble endeavors and protect you always, especially while on challenging duty.
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6: And by the way, pipelines are being built right now.
7: U.S. President Donald Trump said new pipelines and overland transport routes across the Middle East could reduce the world's reliance on the Strait of Hormuz for oil shipments. He said some oil is already being moved by truck through Syria and argued that the strait could become less important if alternative routes expand. His comments come as governments and energy companies look for ways to bypass the waterway amid continued tensions with Iran.
5: Iran-backed Houthi forces launched an offensive toward the Bab el-Mandeb Strait, with fighting killing at least 66 Yemeni government troops and 62 Houthi fighters, as well as one civilian. The Houthis reportedly used ground forces, rockets, and drones as they tried to isolate the government-held port of Mocha, Yemen, and seize high ground overlooking the strait. The offensive comes as the Bab el-Mandeb Strait has become even more strategically important amid disruptions in the Strait of Hormuz.
7: Israel released four Lebanese prisoners on September 4th as part of an agreement with Lebanon, bringing the total released under the deal to five, all civilians. In exchange, Lebanon has agreed to search for the remains of Jewish Lebanese citizens who went missing during Lebanon's civil war decades ago. The U.S. Embassy in Beirut, Lebanon, called the releases a positive step and urged both sides to build on the progress ahead of further talks.
8: Relay payload.
5: Taiwan, or Formosa, has donated drones to diplomatic ally Palau as part of efforts to expand technology cooperation with Pacific countries. Taiwan, or Formosa's foreign minister, Lin Jialong, said the technology could support regional development and future industry projects following drone demonstrations that drew interest in Palau.
7: Electric vehicle or EV sales in Australia surpassed gasoline car sales for the first time, with more than 27,000 EVs sold in August.
5: Finland has held what organizers described as Europe's largest civil defense exercise since World War II, involving more than 2,000 participants in a wide-ranging drill covering cyber attacks, infrastructure failures, and possible Russian missile strikes. The drill in Kuopio, Finland, included sheltering civilians underground, measuring radiation, and preparing for disruptions to power and water, reflecting Finland's emphasis on civilian readiness alongside military defense. Officials said the exercise also draws lessons from Ukraine or Ukraine, particularly the need for accessible shelters and for households to be able to cope on their own for at least 72 hours.
7: Japan's foreign ministry is developing a smartphone app that would use GPS or global positioning system with users' consent to locate Japanese citizens living or traveling abroad if a war, disaster, or other major emergency occurs. The app is intended to help authorities confirm people's safety even in areas with weak mobile service and may also allow officials to send safety check messages and receive replies. Japan aims to launch the app in fiscal year 2027. Record high diesel prices in the US are expected to push up the cost of groceries and other everyday goods. Diesel reached a record national average of $5.85 a gallon, or about $1.55 per litre, on September 4th as the Iran conflict disrupted fuel supplies and lifted crude oil prices. Freight companies, farmers, and delivery networks are already facing higher costs, some of which are being passed on to consumers.
5: Doctors say prolonged exposure to air conditioning can dry out the skin, eyes, nose, and throat, causing irritation, while poorly maintained units may circulate dust, pollen, and mold that can aggravate conditions such as asthma. Cold, dry air may also contribute to headaches, body aches, and dehydration, especially after long periods in air-conditioned rooms. To reduce these effects, doctors recommend staying hydrated, moisturizing the skin, using eye drops if needed, keeping air conditioning units and filters clean, and avoiding direct cold air straight at the face.
7: Keeping bedrooms clean and free of mold, dust, and other asthma triggers may help reduce nighttime symptoms. Experts recommend washing bedding, vacuuming regularly, limiting carpets and stuffed toys, and maintaining ventilation. Most importantly, patients should follow prescribed treatments, check inhaler technique, and seek emergency care if breathing rapidly worsens or reliever medication fails to help.
5: Flu and COVID-19 co-infection can worsen respiratory illness and increase the risk of severe complications. Because symptoms overlap, testing may be needed to confirm co-infection, especially among high-risk people. Good hygiene and early medical care can help reduce risks.
7: Greece has reported 290 locally acquired West Nile virus cases and 24 deaths, including 199 patients with severe neurological complications since the start of the 2026 transmission season. Attica accounts for 166 cases, while 63 patients are hospitalized, including 32 in intensive care. Officials expect further cases and urge mosquito bite prevention.
5: UK Environment Secretary Angela Eagle has urged households to keep enough food and water to manage for a few days without power or running water, as forecasters warn of an exceptionally strong El Niño. The event could bring a wetter, stormier winter to the UK while worsening floods, droughts, and wildfires elsewhere. And the government is preparing a public campaign encouraging households to stock emergency supplies, including food. Forecasters say the current El Niño could become the strongest in at least 1,000 years.
7: Microalgae bloom spanning more than 19 kilometers off Israel's Mediterranean coast temporarily takes 5 of 6 desalination plants offline. Israel taps the Sea of Galilee, groundwater wells, and national reserves to cover the gap. Experts say warmer seas due to climate change could make such blooms more common.
5: Malaysia's King Sultan Ibrahim Sultan Iskandar approves the declaration of a state of emergency in Syrian Sarawak after the air pollutant index reaches 515 on Friday. Air quality has been hazardous since last weekend, with Kuching at 306. The haze stems from fires in Indonesia.
8: Sarawak is cloud seeding to ease conditions.
7: Volcano Anak Krakatoa in Indonesia erupts on September 5th, ejecting ash to about 15 kilometers above sea level. Aviation weather advisories cover the Jakarta, Indonesia and Melbourne, Australia flight regions. No closures or delays are reported so far. Indonesia's alert stands at level 3, or alert of potential eruption or other volcanic hazards, with a 3-kilometer exclusion zone around the active crater.
5: Researchers at the University of Leeds, UK, have developed an AI or artificial intelligence system that screened millions of plant proteins and identified nearly 800 that could potentially work as natural emulsifiers, ingredients that help oil and water stay mixed in products such as sauces, vegan ice cream, creams, and lotions. The tool combines machine learning with statistical physics to predict which proteins could replace some animal people-derived or synthetic emulsifiers, potentially cutting years of trial and error testing.
7: Jensen Meat Company of San Diego, U.S. launches Butcher Stick, a vegan self-stable snack stick in pepperoni and teriyaki flavors, offering 4 grams of plant protein for on-the-go consumers.
5: UK brand Plenish debuts a 4-ingredient clean protein oat drink, delivering 10 grams of protein per serving with no oils or additives, launching at British grocery chain Tesco on September 7th.
7: Belgian food tech startup Paleo secures €2 million to scale precision fermented myoglobin production, advancing regulatory approvals and expanding its animal-free heme iron proteins into North American markets for vegan meat manufacturing.
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5: Nepal rescued mechanical foreman Sanjay Shah after 9 days trapped inside a hydropower tunnel, offering a rare bright spot amid devastating August 26th flash floods and mudslides that have killed at least 1,287 people. Mr. Shah had warned colleagues to flee before becoming trapped himself and was hospitalized for intensive care.
7: Two newborn kittens survived after being dumped in a rubbish bin in Orgeval, France. Rescuers found them only days old and placed them with a foster family for round-the-clock care.
5: U.S.-based paint company PPG completed a colorful communities project at a kindergarten in Cheshire, Poland, with more than 50 volunteers renovating classrooms and communal spaces. PPG provided $70,000 and 330 liters of paint, benefiting 80 children, including those with diverse educational and developmental needs.
7: Enlightening quote of the day, the wise would make friends with the faithful, the pleasant, those with understanding, who are learned. Association with a good person is blessed. The venerated enlightened master Ananda, vegan, patriarch of the Dharma.
5: Previously, in this multi-part series on Ian McCormick's near-death experience, Ian, then 26, was stung 5 times by 5 box jellyfish while night diving off Mauritius in 1982. As the venom spread through his body and eventually paralyzed both legs, an unseen voice repeatedly intervened while he struggled to reach the hospital. Nearing death inside an ambulance, Ian, still an atheist, saw an open vision of his mother praying for him. Following her plea to pray from his heart, he called out to God, asked for forgiveness, forgave those who had wronged him, and surrendered his life. As the Lord's Prayer unfolded before him in words of light, the presence of God flooded the ambulance. By the time the ambulance reached the hospital, Ian was completely paralyzed, and his body continued to fail despite the doctor's efforts. After being warned that he would die if he closed his eyes, Ian deliberately closed them, and the machines monitoring his vital signs flatlined.
9: Well, of course, what had died was my physical form, but my spirit, my inner man, had come out of its body and was still very much alive. Me, Ian, was actually there. And so I'm going, what is this realm?
10: Where am I?
9: When I could feel the most intense darkness and evil, it is as though something spiritually was inside the physical darkness.
11: Shut up.
9: Then I heard a man screaming from the right. He said, shut up. Shut up. I said nothing. I had no idea that they could hear my thought or speech. Another man, you deserve to be here.
10: You deserve to be with.
9: Another man, you're in hell.
11: Now shut up.
9: I thought, hell? I don't believe in it. If this is hell, where's the party? You know, I become acutely aware that it's impossible to fulfill any of the lustful desires of your heart if you have no physical body.
5: Ian believed God had every right to send him there because of the way he had lived. But remembering the Lord's Prayer he had prayed in the ambulance, he was reminded of Psalm 23 and its promise that the Lord would remain with him through the valley of the shadow of death. Ian realized that God had heard his prayer and had not abandoned him. Although those in the darkness seemed to want to touch him, they could not.
9: As I'm standing there, radiant light pierces through the darkness. Extraordinary presence. As it hits me, I feel a power go through me and weightlessness enters my spirit. And I begin to lift up into this radiant light. It's a bit like sunlight coming through a cloudy, and you can often see it, rainy days, shafts of light. Well, sometimes if you look into the sunlight, comes through a window, you'll see dust go up in it. I felt like a speck of dust being drawn up out of this kingdom of darkness.
5: Although it came from a great distance, the light seemed focused on Ian alone. Looking back, he saw the vast kingdom of darkness beneath him, and a finite boundary separating it from the radiance. Believing God was delivering him, Ian kept his eyes fixed on the light as he was drawn through a circular opening into a long, narrow tunnel at incredible speed. Beyond it, he could see a kingdom of light.
9: So I'm positioned in this barrel of radiant light. Waves of thicker intensity light come up to meet me. I sense light move into me. And an emotion of pure comfort. My whole being is enveloped in comfort. And I came further down, halfway down the tunnel, another wave of light hits me. Peace, like a river, from the tip of my head to the base of my feet. And this peace you can look for, and I'd look for it anywhere in the world. I'd gone down so many pathways looking for peace, inner peace. Well, I've just found it. Peace is in the Lord himself. He is the Prince of Peace. So as I go through this wave of peace, I thought, I wonder if I can see my form. In that darkness, my hand went through my face. Perhaps in this light, I can see what I look like. So I turned my head to the right, and here was my arm, my hand, and fingers. I could see them, but no longer bone and flesh. I could see straight through, and they responded. It was me. And I went, wow, it's like I'm a spiritual being of light. I had a mind, will, emotions I could feel. It was me. I was a spiritual being with spirit and soul not separated, but totally entwined as Ian. It was me standing there. I could cognitively, rationally think. I could experience and encounter emotions. So the mind, will, and the emotions were intact. So I moved further down. Another wave of light hit me, and this was joy, an inexpressible joy.
5: In part 6, Ian emerges from the tunnel and stops before an immense radiance that seems to fill the heavens.
9: I wonder if there's something in there. Is there a person, or is it just a force of good in the cosmos? As I'm questioning it, the person inside can hear my thought of speech. And he said, Ian, do you wish to return? There is someone. How do you know my name?
5: Join us tomorrow for part 6 of this multi-part series on Ian McCormick's near-death experience.
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10: Master gives protective warning to all interested in Kuan Yin spiritual practice. Because of much abuse of our generosity and leniency by ignorant people and demons hidden in human form, from this day on, the 21st of August 2024, before this and after this day, anyone who fakes Kuan Yin messengers or tries to teach the Kuan Yin method without official permission from Master and confirmation from Central FG must be avoided to protect yourself from being harmed in any way. If you knowingly try the opposite, we are not responsible for any harm done to you or and yours. You may be not accepted if you come to us after for new initiation. This caution must be applied by all contact persons, all meditation centers, all initiates, all future initiates, and all should report to M as soon as possible if such a malign event ever happens again.
11: We thank, love, praise the three utmost powerful God, Timkutu, and the Son of God for your immense blessings that uplift all souls to a higher consciousness, so that we embody our true compassionate virtuous self befitting of God's children.

0: you're leaving me to babysit this tiny human? 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
1: With profound, humble gratitude and love to all venerated enlightened masters, we bow to the Almighty in soulful gratefulness for gifting us with their holy, blessed presence. May all beings be awakened by their divine grace. Etc.
2: The queen, who stood watching her, observing the child to be all of a flame, cried out and thereby deprived him of some of that immortality which would otherwise have been conferred upon him. Please continue watching to find out more about the ancient Egyptian religion.
3: Vegan. The angels dance around you.

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0: There are many countries promoting peace and fostering amity among peoples and governments, etc.

0: When in Egypt, be sure to say Aywa, that means yes in Egypt Arabic. When offered kushuri, a hearty mix of rice, lentils and pasta with tomato sauce, often considered as Egypt's national dish, and also vegan. Greeting benevolent viewers, I am Zafira. The devout Egyptians are forever grateful for God's abundant blessings. May gratitude and faith lead us along the path of God's love.
1: Oi, oi, oi, oi, oi, oi, oi, oi, I'm there.
0: Welcome to On Osiris, Selections from Isis and Osiris, by Plutarch, Vegetarian, Part 2 of 2, on Words of Wisdom. Ancient Egyptian religion has existed since the 4th millennium BC and has influenced many cultures, along with venerated enlightened masters, such as Plato, vegetarian, Plutarch, vegetarian, and Pythagoras, vegan. It shared profound ideas like reincarnation, the immortality of the soul, eternal life beyond this earthly realm, and the divine. The heart of ancient Egyptian religion is the principle of Ma'at, which embraces truth, balance, order, harmony, reciprocity, propriety, and justice. This extends to fairness for all humans, animal people, and the planet that sustains all life. It is about living in harmony with Mother Nature, the divine, and all Earth's co-inhabitants, and doing what is right, guided by the truth that all living beings are spiritual beings and deserve to exist.
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2: Let us continue with selections from the history of Isis and Osiris, explanations by Plutarch, Vegetarian, as recorded in the book, Legends of the Gods, by E. A. Wallace Budge. Here, Plutarch details how, after Osiris was killed, Isis went to great lengths to find his body and resurrected him. The History of Isis and Osiris. Section 15. At length, Isis received more particular news that the chest had been carried by the waves of the sea to the coast of Byblos, and there gently lodged in the branches of a bush of tamarisk, which in a short time had grown up into a large and beautiful tree, and had grown round the chest, and enclosed it on every side so completely that it was not to be seen. Moreover, the king of the country, amazed at its unusual size, had cut the tree down, and made that part of the trunk wherein the chest was concealed into a pillar to support the roof of his house. These things, they say, having been made known to Isis in an extraordinary manner by the report of demons, she immediately went to Byblos, where, setting herself down by the side of a fountain, she refused to speak to anybody except the queen's women who chanced to be there. These, however, she saluted and caressed in the kindest manner possible, plaiting their hair for them, and transmitting into them part of that wonderful odor which issued from her own body. This raised a great desire in the queen, their mistress, to see the stranger who had this admirable faculty of transfusing so fragrant a smell from herself into the hair and the skin of other people. She therefore sent for her to court, and after a further acquaintance with her, made her nurse to one of her sons. Now the name of the king who reigned at this time at Byblos was Melkander or Melkarth, and that of his wife was Astarte, or according to others, Seosis, though some call her Nimanun, which answers to the Greek name Athenais. Section 16. Isis nursed the child by giving it her finger to suck, instead of the breast. She likewise put him each night into the fire, in order to consume his mortal part, whilst, having transformed herself into a swallow, she circled round the pillar and bemoaned her sad fate. This she continued to do for some time, till the queen, who stood watching her, observing the child to be all of a flame, cried out, and thereby deprived him of some of that immortality which would otherwise have been conferred upon him. The goddess then made herself known and asked that the pillar which supported the roof might be given to her. Having taken the pillar down, she cut it open easily, and having taken out what she wanted, she wrapped up the remainder of the trunk in fine linen. and having poured perfumed oil over it, she delivered it again into the hands of the king and queen. Now this piece of wood is to this day preserved in the temple and worshipped by the people of Byblos. When this was done, Isis threw herself upon the chest and made at the same time such loud and terrible cries of lamentation over it, and set sail with the chest for Egypt. Now, it being morning, the river Phidris sent forth a keen and chill air, and becoming angry, she dried up its current. Section 17. At the first place where she stopped, and when she believed that she was alone, she opened the chest, and laying her face upon that of her dead husband, she embraced him and wept bitterly. Section 18. When Isis had come to her son Horus, who was being reared at Buto, she deposited the chest in a remote and unfrequented place. One night, however, when Typhon was hunting by the light of the moon, he came upon it by chance, and recognizing the body which was enclosed in it, he tore it into several pieces, 14 in all, and scattered them in different places, up and down the country. When Isis knew what had been done, she set out in search of the scattered portions of her husband's body, and in order to pass more easily through the lower marshy parts of the country, she made use of a boat made of the papyrus plant. For this reason, they say, either fearing the anger of the goddess, or else venerating the papyrus, the crocodile never injures anyone who travels in this sort of vessel. And this, they say, has given rise to the report that there are very many different sepulchres of Osiris in Egypt, for wherever Isis found one of the scattered portions of her husband's body, there she buried it. Others, however, contradict this story, and tell us that the variety of sepulchres of Osiris was due rather to the policy of the queen, who instead of the real body, as she pretended, presented to these cities only an image of her husband. This she did in order to increase the honors which would by these means be paid to his memory, and also to defeat Typhon, who, if he were victorious in his fight against Horus, in which he was about to engage, would search for the body of Osiris, and being distracted by the number of sepulchres, would despair of ever being able to find the true one. We are told, moreover, that notwithstanding all her efforts, Isis was never able to discover the phallus of Osiris, which having been thrown into the Nile immediately upon its separation from the rest of the body, had been devoured by the Lepidotes, the Phaegrus, and the Oxyrhynchus fish, which above all others, for this reason the Egyptians have in more especial avoidance. In order, however, to make some amends for the loss, Isis consecrated the phallus made in imitation of it, and instituted a solemn festival to its memory, which is, even to this day, observed by the Egyptians. Section 19. After these things, Osiris returned from the other world, and appeared to his son Horus. For more information, please visit Internet Sacred Text Archive, sacred-texts.com.
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1: 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We thank, love, praise the only Son of God, who is the ultimate Master, for our salvation. We follow the teaching of all the saints and sages. We thank, love, and praise them who are the representatives of God for our spiritual elevation.

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8: In good times, bad times, any times, remember the grace and love from the three reunited utmost powerful, God, Timkotu, and the Son of God.
9: Put your goggles on and do a big jump and swim to the ledge. Ready? Go. Kick and paddle. Did you find it? Hold it up. What did you get? Oh, you got it.
10: All creatures want to live just like people. And just like people, animals feel fear and hatred when they are killed. 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The Venerable Dharma Master Cheng Yen, vegan.

With profound, humble gratitude and love to all venerated enlightened masters, we bow to the Almighty in soulful gratefulness for gifting us with their holy, blessed presence. May all beings be awakened by their divine grace. Etc.

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0: We now invite you to watch the next part of Supreme Master Ching Hai's message titled, His Majesty King Clay of Flow, Part 2 of 3, on Between Master and Disciples, with subtitles in many languages, on August 11, 2026.
1: Supreme Master Ching Hai, vegan, is a world-renowned spiritual teacher, humanitarian, and artist. She has been invited to lecture on the Kuan Yin method of meditation throughout the world. We now invite you to view Walk the Way of Love, an introduction to Supreme Master Ching Hai.
2: We'll search high and low for a little love to bestow on all beings in all corners of existence. Supreme Master Ching Hai, vegan.
1: Supreme Master Ching Hai, as she has affectionately become known, lives a message that walks the way of love. A renowned humanitarian, artist, and spiritual visionary, her love and assistance has extended beyond all cultural and racial boundaries to people around the world. The needy and homeless, institutions of medical research, war veterans, the disadvantaged, the physically and mentally handicapped, refugees and victims of natural disasters, etc. We witness countless reminders of the compassion, the trademark of this caring lady, and the international foundation that has grown out of her loving example.
3: Whatever we can share, begin with sharing. And then we will feel a subtle change in ourselves. More love will be pouring into our consciousness, and we will be aware of something. And that is a beginning. We are here to learn to grow, as well as to learn to use our power, our limitless power of love and creativity, in order to make a better world wherever we happen to be incarnated.
4: Don't worry, I pray for you, okay, honey?
1: Not only are human beings the blessed beneficiaries of her kindness, animal people from different species are also the recipients of her boundless benevolence.
3: Hello, you grow so big now, you. Buon appetito. I love you. Good appetite. This is one of the reasons why we should be vegan. Love for all beings. Extending love.
1: Supreme Master Ching Hai, vegan, was born in Central Olac, or Vietnam. During her early years, she was often found helping hospital patients, the needy, as well as injured animal people in whichever way she could. As a young adult, she moved to Europe to study and continued there as a translator for the Red Cross. She soon discovered that pain and suffering exist in all corners of the globe, and her search for the remedy to this became the foremost goal in her life. She was happily married at the time to a German doctor, and although it was an extremely difficult decision for both of them, her husband agreed to a separation. She then embarked on what became a 2-year-plus journey in search for spiritual understanding. Finally, in the deepest reaches of the Himalayas in India, she found an enlightened master who imparted to her the Kuan Yin method, a meditation method on the inner heavenly light and sound. After a period of practice, she became fully enlightened. Soon after her return from the Himalayas, at the earnest request of those around her, Supreme Master Ching Hai shared the Kuan Yin method with others, encouraging them to look within to find their own greatness. Through the Kuan Yin method of meditation, they also attained greater fulfillment, happiness, and peace. Before long, invitations arrived from the United States, etc.
3: I saw that I was everywhere and in every creature.
1: Europe.
3: To see God is very, very simple.
1: Asia.
3: All religions tell you, be a good person here and find heaven while you can.
1: Australia.
5: We are the sons and daughters of God. We are ourselves, the Supreme Master.
1: Africa.
3: I will show you how to get direct teaching.
1: In South America.
3: And keep the commandments and try to lead a more vegan life.
1: As well as from important organizations for Supreme Master Ching Hai to give lectures.
3: The peace and love that we most often talk about and seek, we have within ourselves.
6: You must look inside and find your own treasure and find the real lasting happiness.
7: The future is in our hands. So you make it beautiful or you make it worse. It's up to you.
1: Supreme Master Ching Hai has realized many spontaneous talents that she expresses through artistic paintings and creations, music and poetry, and aesthetic jewelry and clothing designs, expressing the inner and outer beauty. The income generated from her artistic creations has enabled Supreme Master Ching Hai to create an independent source of funding for humanitarian activities in support of her noble mission of assisting God's children in their times of need. Although she does not seek acknowledgement of any kind, Supreme Master Ching Hai has been given awards worldwide by government officials and private organizations on numerous occasions. They include the World Peace Award, the World Spiritual Leadership Award, the Award for Promotion of Human Rights, the World Citizen Humanitarian Award, the Award for Outstanding Public Service to Mankind, the 2006 Gusi Peace Prize, the Los Angeles Music Week Certificate of Commendation, and First Place Silver for the 27th Annual Telly Awards 2006. In addition, October 25th and February 22nd have been proclaimed as the Supreme Master Ching Hai Day in the United States.
8: She also brings love around the world where there is hate. She brings hope where there is despair. And she brings understanding where there is misunderstanding. She is the light of a great person, an angel of mercy, all of us.
9: Agradecer a la Suprema Maestra su liderazgo, agradecerle su optimismo, agradecerle ese don de gente que tiene que la hace tan única y tan especial.
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1: Supreme Master Ching Hai is one of the truly dedicated people of this era, helping others find and create a beautiful vision of our future. Many great people in history have had a dream, and in her own words, so does Supreme Master Ching Hai.
3: I dream that all the world will become peaceful. 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I dream that it will continue, but in peace, beauty, and love.

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0: Sorry, sensitive images, but in reality, it's absolutely heartbreaking.
1: As to what kind of spiritual practice we are adhering to, I think you know Maitreya Buddha King as well as you're known on the earth as Jesus Christ. You have returned to this planet again in a human form, enduring so much suffering, pain, to help whomever you can, even the worst sinner, if they just call on you, you will come to them as soon as possible to lift them up, to carry them away from all suffering in hell. As for the method that we are using, you know very well, we have practiced the method that all the Buddhas and saints and sages from time immemorial have practiced to cultivate our wisdom and spiritual attainment. And that is the practice of the inner heavenly light and inner heavenly sound. Why inner? Because a person who practices this divine method can attain wisdom and all kinds of blessings from God and grace from all saints and sages by turning your attention, your devotion inward, thus connecting with the universal power, with the power of Almighty God that exists before and after the creation has been established. Nothing can damage it. Nothing can take away this power from the heavenly light and sound practitioner. It's called inner because you realize it inside. Well, it also spills outwardly into the outside world. But the light and sound inside are not made by any instrument. That's what it is inside. You have to turn inward in order to hear, to see your own true nature of, you know, a part of God's creation and a part of God Himself. God created all beings and has endowed them with this spark from Himself. So absolutely nothing can destroy that. But if the soul still remains in a lower level of development, then it can be because it's still encaged in some kind of, you know, physical wrapping. Thus, that physical wrapping can be damaged, can be punished, can be tortured to extreme suffering even. In the higher world, like such as our world, we don't have any torture, we don't have any suffering, we don't even have this kind of vocabulary. We don't have any imagination about it even. But in some lower worlds, such as in this world, people still experience all kinds of pain and judgment. Because this is a dual world. Here we have happiness and sorrow. We have wellness and also suffering. In our world of flow, we don't have any of this at all. Every day is a blissful day. Every day is today. We can develop all kinds of creativity just to amuse ourselves if we want to. Otherwise, the people in our land, in our Buddha land, will always be happy, contented, and need nothing. Wow, Your Majesty, King of Flow. I sincerely, truly wish that the people on this planet could even experience half of what your people experience every day, then they will be utterly happy already. King Clay continues, well, we call it the inner spiritual way because only any being who practices that a way of enlightenment and upliftment can experience it. The people near them or even sitting next to them could not hear anything of the inner melody that the practitioner of heavenly sound and light would hear. They also could not see any brilliant light, their real nature, while the practitioner of this method can see, can experience it. those near them will not feel the blissfulness of this endeavor, of this blessing. Even just sleeping in the same bed, sitting at the same table, elbow to elbow, they would not hear anything, see anything of what the inner heavenly light and sound practitioner is experiencing. That's why we call it inner, because it has nothing to do with the outside world, nothing to do with what you see in the physical realm. Oh, yes, sir, Your Majesty, King of Flow, we know that. Our people, my God's disciples, they know all this, they experience all this. Why, they really wish to also share all this experience with their loved ones, but they cannot. And the loved ones can only benefit to some degree, but not the same inner experience, inner bliss, inner happiness, inner of extraordinary freedom that the practitioner of inner heavenly light and sound could experience, could have. And people in this world, in a substantially smaller number, have been lucky enough to have been taught by you to experience, to practice this inner heavenly light, inner heavenly sound method, because only this practice can connect you with the original power of the universe, with the Godhead's original force and energy, and bring you home safely, make you happy and blissful even in this life already. Even if the Buddhas, the saints and the sages came from the higher plane of spiritual existence, if they come down to this world for any reason, mostly just because they want to help sentient beings who call on them for liberation from suffering and pain. Even them, the highly attained Buddha, saints and sages, still from this world, if they want to go back to their original abode, they must follow this kind of practice. Because if they are not connected with the universal power, with their own original self, then they could never be free from this dense and clutching world of the physical planet. They could never be free, they could never be liberated, they could never go back to where they came from if they do not rely on the practice of connecting with the heavenly light and heavenly sound. And even if they want to connect with their own spiritual power, they still need a living master's power to help them to do that. And you are, for the moment, the highest possible master who can help them to reconnect with their original self. Oh, Your Majesty, King of Flow, this is all the power of God and the grace of God. I'm extremely grateful, humbly thankful to God's almighty grace, blessing, protection, and all aspects of love, all aspects of help from His love. Anyone could have this kind of power if only they would come to a real master. The more powerful the master, the better, of course. Each master also reaches a certain level of spiritual attainment, and it depends also on their vow. They can bestow upon the chelas a different kind of blessing and upliftment. It's a pity that the human beings in this world are too busy to even think about going to find a master like that. But thank you, Your Majesty, for reminding them in this gentle and gracious way. Bless you, sir. May your holy speech awaken as many as possible the humans on this planet so that they will find the way to reach, know the guidance of a truly enlightened master to help them, to show them the way to go home, the true home. any help from any Buddhas, any saints and sages is truly, truly appreciated. And we appreciate you that you came all this way to give us some precious advice. I'm sure some of the humans, if they heard your teaching, your advice like this, they would be somehow awakened. And then think about the ephemeral nature of this world and quickly, hurriedly find a guide to bring them back home. Thank you so much, sir. And we hope that people will listen to you carefully, respectfully, with conviction, so that they will go find the inner heavenly melody and light to reach home fast, away from any disturbance and suffering and pain. And we will have peace, at least in this world. I've tried many ways to bring peace, but it's just so slow, just almost like 1 inch at a time. And the thing is, two countries attain peace and other places, other countries begin another war again. It's just because, as told by the Trinity, that the old method to make peace had lost some 17% of its efficiency. So I've tried another method as well, but the result is so slow for my patience. Oh, with all the Buddhas coming into our world, up to now and more in the future, their blessing will help us to achieve peace more rapidly, because war affects everything on this planet because of the killing karma of the animal people that wreak war on this planet. And then the killing of the unborn and the born and the killing of each other, all kinds of murderous energy that they are pouring into this world makes this planet become like a half hell. So I just hope that we can do what's possible to erase all the bloody dirt of this planet and to help beings to be awakened and stop hurting each other. Then peace will come right away. And this world will be able to regain its strength. Water will flow plentifully again. Forests and fields will be lush again with all nourishment necessary for all beings. Right now, it is the opposite that we can see in this pitiful world, on this pitiful planet. I'm sorry that you have come here from far away, but we cannot offer a beautiful, graceful, peaceful atmosphere in the completion to greet you. I truly, humbly, and painfully apologize to you. Oh, no, no, no. Please, King of Kings of Kings of Kings, do not feel worried about us. We are also feeling sorry for your planet, for the planet that you have to try to repair and rescue. It's not you who has to apologize. We came for you because of you and try to help in whatever invisible way that we can. Not to blame you. We know the planet is in trouble. We know the vicious controller of the human beings and all beings on this planet. It's not your fault. It's not even your people's fault. We feel sorry. And we help with what we can. Yes, thank you, sir. Thank you so much. Thank you.

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3: 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We thank, love, and praise them, who are the representatives of God, for our spiritual elevation.

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0: Paryushan Festival, a sacred time of forgiveness, self-discipline and spiritual reflection. 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
1: We sincerely thank all the reporters, journalists, photographers, camera persons, individuals, groups, companies everywhere in the world for all your involved contributions of news that inform and bring hope to the people from both human and animal kingdoms, as well as countless other beings, thus uplifting the atmosphere of our planet. May heaven bless your noble endeavors and protect you always, especially while on challenging duty.
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3: And by the way, pipelines are being built right now.
4: U.S. President Donald Trump said new pipelines and overland transport routes across the Middle East could reduce the world's reliance on the Strait of Hormuz for oil shipments. He said some oil is already being moved by truck through Syria and argued that the strait could become less important if alternative routes expand. His comments come as governments and energy companies look for ways to bypass the waterway amid continued tensions with Iran.
2: Iran-backed Houthi forces launched an offensive toward the Bab el-Mandeb Strait, with fighting killing at least 66 Yemeni government troops and 62 Houthi fighters, as well as one civilian. The Houthis reportedly used ground forces, rockets, and drones as they tried to isolate the government-held port of Mocha, Yemen, and seize high ground overlooking the strait. The offensive comes as the Bab el-Mandeb Strait has become even more strategically important amid disruptions in the Strait of Hormuz.
4: Israel released four Lebanese prisoners on September 4th as part of an agreement with Lebanon, bringing the total released under the deal to five, all civilians. In exchange, Lebanon has agreed to search for the remains of Jewish Lebanese citizens who went missing during Lebanon's civil war decades ago. The U.S. Embassy in Beirut, Lebanon, called the releases a positive step and urged both sides to build on the progress ahead of further talks.
5: Relay payload.
2: Taiwan, or Formosa, has donated drones to diplomatic ally Palau as part of efforts to expand technology cooperation with Pacific countries. Taiwan, or Formosa's foreign minister, Lin Jialong, said the technology could support regional development and future industry projects following drone demonstrations that drew interest in Palau.
4: Electric vehicle or EV sales in Australia surpassed gasoline car sales for the first time, with more than 27,000 EVs sold in August.
2: Finland has held what organizers described as Europe's largest civil defense exercise since World War II, involving more than 2,000 participants in a wide-ranging drill covering cyber attacks, infrastructure failures, and possible Russian missile strikes. The drill in Kuopio, Finland, included sheltering civilians underground, measuring radiation, and preparing for disruptions to power and water, reflecting Finland's emphasis on civilian readiness alongside military defense. Officials said the exercise also draws lessons from Ukraine or Ukraine, particularly the need for accessible shelters and for households to be able to cope on their own for at least 72 hours.
4: Japan's foreign ministry is developing a smartphone app that would use GPS or global positioning system with users' consent to locate Japanese citizens living or traveling abroad. If a war, disaster, or other major emergency occurs, the app is intended to help authorities confirm people's safety even in areas with weak mobile service and may also allow officials to send safety check messages and receive replies. Japan aims to launch the app in fiscal year 2027. Record high diesel prices in the US are expected to push up the cost of groceries and other everyday goods. Diesel reached a record national average of $5.85 a gallon, or about $1.55 per litre, on September 4th as the Iran conflict disrupted fuel supplies and lifted crude oil prices. Freight companies, farmers, and delivery networks are already facing higher costs, some of which are being passed on to consumers.
2: Doctors say prolonged exposure to air conditioning can dry out the skin, eyes, nose, and throat, causing irritation. While poorly maintained units may circulate dust, pollen, and mold that can aggravate conditions such as asthma. Cold, dry air may also contribute to headaches, body aches, and dehydration, especially after long periods in air-conditioned rooms. To reduce these effects, doctors recommend staying hydrated, moisturizing the skin, using eye drops if needed, keeping air conditioning units and filters clean, and avoiding direct cold air straight at the face.
4: Keeping bedrooms clean and free of mold, dust, and other asthma triggers may help reduce nighttime symptoms. Experts recommend washing bedding, vacuuming regularly, limiting carpets and stuffed toys, and maintaining ventilation. Most importantly, patients should follow prescribed treatments, check inhaler technique, and seek emergency care if breathing rapidly worsens or reliever medication fails to help.
2: Flu and COVID-19 co-infection can worsen respiratory illness and increase the risk of severe complications. Because symptoms overlap, testing may be needed to confirm co-infection, especially among high-risk people. Good hygiene and early medical care can help reduce risks.
4: Greece has reported 290 locally acquired West Nile virus cases and 24 deaths, including 199 patients with severe neurological complications since the start of the 2026 transmission season. Attica accounts for 166 cases, while 63 patients are hospitalized, including 32 in intensive care. Officials expect further cases and urge mosquito bite prevention.
2: UK Environment Secretary Angela Eagle has urged households to keep enough food and water to manage for a few days without power or running water, as forecasters warn of an exceptionally strong El Niño. The event could bring a wetter, stormier winter to the UK while worsening floods, droughts, and wildfires elsewhere. And the government is preparing a public campaign encouraging households to stock emergency supplies, including food. Forecasters say the current El Niño could become the strongest in at least 1,000 years.
4: Microalgae bloom spanning more than 19 kilometers off Israel's Mediterranean coast temporarily takes 5 of 6 desalination plants offline. Israel taps the Sea of Galilee, groundwater wells, and national reserves to cover the gap. Experts say warmer seas due to climate change could make such blooms more common.
2: Malaysia's King Sultan Ibrahim Sultan Iskandar approves the declaration of a state of emergency in Sirian Sarawak after the air pollutant index reaches 515 on Friday. Air quality has been hazardous since last weekend, with Kuching at 306. The haze stems from fires in Indonesia.
5: Sarawak is cloud seeding to ease conditions.
4: Volcano Anak Krakatoa in Indonesia erupts on September 5th, ejecting ash to about 15 kilometers above sea level. Aviation weather advisories cover the Jakarta, Indonesia and Melbourne, Australia flight regions. No closures or delays are reported so far. Indonesia's alert stands at level 3, or alert of potential eruption or other volcanic hazards, with a 3-kilometer exclusion zone around the active crater.
2: Researchers at the University of Leeds, UK, have developed an AI or artificial intelligence system that screened millions of plant proteins and identified nearly 800 that could potentially work as natural emulsifiers, ingredients that help oil and water stay mixed in products such as sauces, vegan ice cream, creams, and lotions. The tool combines machine learning with statistical physics to predict which proteins could replace some animal people derived or synthetic emulsifiers, potentially cutting years of trial and error testing.
4: Jensen Meat Company of San Diego, U.S. launches Butcher Stick, a vegan self-stable snack stick in pepperoni and teriyaki flavors, offering 4 grams of plant protein for on-the-go consumers.
2: UK brand Plenish debuts a 4-ingredient clean protein oat drink, delivering 10 grams of protein per serving with no oils or additives, launching at British grocery chain Tesco on September 7th.
4: Belgian food tech startup Paleo secures 2 million euros to scale precision fermented myoglobin production, advancing regulatory approvals and expanding its animal-free heme iron proteins into North American markets for vegan meat manufacturing.
2: Nepal rescued mechanical foreman Sanjay Shah after 9 days trapped inside a hydropower tunnel, offering a rare bright spot amid devastating August 26th flash floods and mudslides that have killed at least 1,287 people. Mr. Shah had warned colleagues to flee before becoming trapped himself and was hospitalized for intensive care.
4: 2 newborn kittens survived after being dumped in a rubbish bin in Orgeval, France. Rescuers found them only days old and placed them with a foster family for round-the-clock care.
2: U.S.-based paint company PPG completed a colorful communities project at a kindergarten in Cheshire, Poland, with more than 50 volunteers renovating classrooms and communal spaces. PPG provided $70,000 and 330 liters of paint, benefiting 80 children, including those with diverse educational and developmental needs.
4: Enlightening quote of the day: the wise would make friends with the faithful.

0: prayer unfolded before him in words of light, the presence of God flooded the ambulance. By the time the ambulance reached the hospital, Ian was completely paralyzed, and his body continued to fail despite the doctor's efforts. After being warned that he would die if he closed his eyes, Ian deliberately closed them, and the machines monitoring his vital signs flatlined.
1: Well, of course, what had died was my physical form, but my spirit, my inner man, had come out of its body and was still very much alive. Me, Ian, was actually there. And so I'm going, oh, what is this realm?
2: Where am I?
1: When I could feel the most intense darkness and evil, it is as though something spiritually was inside the physical darkness.
3: Shut up.
1: Then I heard a man screaming from the right. He said, shut up. Shut up. I said nothing. I had no idea that they could hear my thought or speech. Another man, you deserve to be here.
2: You deserve to be with.
1: Another man, you're in hell.
3: Now shut up.
1: I thought, hell? I don't believe in it. If this is hell, where's the party? You know, I become acutely aware that it's impossible to fulfill any of the lustful desires of your heart if you have no physical body.
0: Ian believed God had every right to send him there because of the way he had lived. But remembering the Lord's Prayer he had prayed in the ambulance, he was reminded of Psalm 23 and its promise that the Lord would remain with him through the valley of the shadow of death. Ian realized that God had heard his prayer and had not abandoned him. Although those in the darkness seemed to want to touch him, they could not.
1: As I'm standing there, radiant light pierces through the darkness. Extraordinary presence. As it hits me, I feel a power go through me and weightlessness enters my spirit. And I begin to lift up into this radiant light. It's a bit like sunlight coming through a cloudy, and you can often see it rainy days, shafts of light. Well, sometimes if you look into the sunlight, it comes through a window, you'll see dust go up in it. I felt like a speck of dust being drawn up out of this kingdom of darkness.
0: Although it came from a great distance, the light seemed focused on Ian alone. Looking back, he saw the vast kingdom of darkness beneath him and a finite boundary separating it from the radiance. Believing God was delivering him, Ian kept his eyes fixed on the light as he was drawn through a circular opening into a long narrow tunnel at incredible speed. Beyond it, he could see a kingdom of light.
1: So I'm positioned in this barrel of radiant light. Waves of thicker intensity light come up to meet me. I sense light move into me and an emotion of pure comfort. My whole being is enveloped in comfort. And I came further down, halfway down the tunnel, another wave of light hits me. Peace, like a river, from the tip of my head to the base of my feet. And this peace you can look for, and I'd look for it anywhere in the world. I'd gone down so many pathways looking for peace, inner peace. Well, I've just found it. Peace is in the Lord himself. He is the Prince of Peace. So as I go through this wave of peace, I thought, I wonder if I can see my form. In that darkness, my

We sincerely thank all the reporters, journalists, photographers, camera persons, individuals, groups, companies everywhere in the world for all your involved contributions of news that inform and bring hope to the people from both human and animal kingdoms, as well as countless other beings, thus uplifting the atmosphere of our planet. May heaven bless your noble endeavors and protect you always, especially while on challenging duty.

for the birds that soar in the immense sky. For the precious flora that adorns our earth in an exquisite array of colors. For the awe-inspiring and majestic sceneries. And for all the amazing people from the animal kingdom, our co-inhabitants that generously share their beauty and unconditional love. Blessed are we to be guests on this magnificent planet. In deep gratitude, may all creations thrive in peace and dignity under the merciful grace and protection of divine love.

I believe evil is flesh eating. Meat in the astral worlds is a symbol of evil, and when they want to show you that your deeds are evil, they will give you meat as food. Master Benza Dyono.

Impressed by the colors and details stitchings of your sister's latest embroidery design, you say with a smile, "Dedekah." That means very good in Pashto, one of the official languages of warm-hearted Afghanistan. Afghan families honor a cherished tradition of hospitality as they gather in each other's homes, sharing cups of tea, warm conversation, and classical poetry recitation, along with the intellectually challenging poetry contest, Serjangi. Children often play in the courtyard, enjoying games like chess, marbles, and hopscotch. I am Najibullah. The melodic lines of a spiritually inspired poem uplift both minds and spirit. Like you, the pure-hearted Afghan people treasure creative arts for their joyful inspiration. May your poetic spirit be forever elevated in the benevolent light of heaven.

0: as glowing embers cool in the family's Sapu San or smoke sauna amidst the forested Lake Mirit, Varuma region of southeastern Estonia, your aunt gently says, Rahuli Kort. That means have a peaceful night in Estonian, one of the languages of the heritage treasuring Tororo community. Their time-honored sauna tradition has preserved the cozy, fragrant atmosphere of the Sapu San. This UNESCO honored practice is one that renews both body and mind as generations of family gather to share quiet conversation and self-reflection. My name is Kuli. The life-cherishing vegan diet brings peace to our hearts and to the lives of others. The kind Fodor people join you in supporting this ideal that upholds the sacredness of all life. In God's wondrous light, may tables everywhere be filled with joyously nourishing and delicious vegan fare. Welcome to Noteworthy News, friendly news for a connecting world.
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In today's news, China completes delivery of emergency food assistance package for South Sudan. Dutch researchers develop bubble barriers to stop river plastic. Argentina's Fish People Rights ruling featured on Times Square billboard. U.S. state of Arkansas awards more than $1.7 million to pregnancy support organizations. Heroic boy in Australia rescues pup from high-rise building. U.S. firm launches vegan vitamin D3 powder for supplements. And amid wildlife's fury, bison people in community of Madrid, Spain reserve hold their ground. All this and more on Supreme Master Television, your constructive global network.

0: Greetings, Your Majesty, King Ru Opi. Yes, in English we spell it R-O-O, Your Majesty. We are so honored and privileged to receive you here today. Was it all well with your travel from such a faraway land? The name of my land is Pi, which means free from sadness. And it is so in our kingdom. There is not even a name for sadness in our language. Oh, King of Kings of Kings of Kings, it will be peaceful. People will be awakened, and this earthly kingdom will turn into God's kingdom, the kingdom that will belong to God, and no more suffering, no more negative influence. We wish it could be faster for your mission to be accomplished. But if all of us use all our strength, together with all your strength, then this planet will be destroyed immediately, and all the beings here will be annihilated. That's why we have to be patient, supporting you in a way that is not harmful to all beings and to this benevolent planet Earth as well.
1: Please continue watching to find out more about the degree of pain felt by Mappa for his children's suffering, the meaning of King Ru's name, Master's power of love, etc. Our most precious Supreme Master Qinghai, Vigen, met with His Majesty King Ru of Pi and graciously recorded her cordial talk with him for us on Saturday, August 15, 2026. In part one of this two-part flying news presentation of the message, we will hear about His Majesty's profound pity for our planet's inhabitants due to the negative power's control over our plane, and His praise for Master's selfless sacrifices to aid our world's beings.
0: Today should be the 15th of August, 2026. It's Mappa again. Mappa told me not to get out of my tent's meditating area. My tent's divided into different sections. A small section for my desk, another section for meditating, resting, and whatever my belongings are, and wherever they can be squeezed in. So if it's just like a few steps, then I will see all nature. Few steps inside, the blackness of the tent gives you a sense of like nighttime. Yeah, almost nighttime. Not so bright, not so glaring like if you're outside. Or if you have a brighter tent, you know, the outer tent, if it's a different color. If it's not black, then you cannot, then it's too bright. And sometimes I have to be outside. Like yesterday, when it's too hot in my tent, it was about 36.7. It was quite hot. It's not possible to stay too long in such a heated tent. So I escaped. I just excused myself. Say, sorry, sir, I have to go out. Today I was very comfortable in my meditation, but I thought I had to go out to work. It's only like 3 hours since I took a rest, and now it's already bright. It's summer, you know, it's bright and very early. And then God made me stay again, because I had to talk to the Peace King. I asked him, is that like you have arranged to meet with another faraway king? He said, yes, yes, and is this now? Wow, my voice at least is almost like normal, hey? I said, all right, please take care that the faraway king, which he told me His Majesty's name is R-O-O, King Ru from the planet called P, P-E. Yeah, here he comes. Greetings, Your Majesty, King Ru of P. Yes, in English we spell it R-O-O, Your Majesty. We are so honored and privileged to receive you here today. Was it all well with your travel from such a faraway land? And are you in wellness, sir? The king said, oh yes, yes. Oh yes, beloved King of Kings of Kings of Kings. Even if it's a hardship for us to come here, we would try our best to visit you. Oh, sire, thank you so much. It's very touching. Please tell us the meaning of your name and the name of your kingdom. As we know by now, through the previous kings who have visited us, the name of the Buddha king, such as yours and your planet, your kingdom's name, would have some meaning and some blessing that goes with it. Please tell us. Oh yes, I would be obliged to explain that to your planet's people, even though you can do it yourself, as you know everything. Oh please, sir. I only know what I have to know, what God Almighty, Amapa, lets us know. All right. All right, I will not interfere with your humility. The name that is recognized in our universe is Ru. My name Ru means pleasant, because I vowed that if I became a Buddha, everyone who has an affinity, who can see me, would feel very pleasant in their heart. And it has been thus ever since I became Buddha, which was from long, long, long, long time immemorial up to now. Well, thank you, sir. Thank you for letting us know such a very important factor of the Buddha in front of us. We feel very pleasant in your presence. That is true. And we even receive the pleasant feeling from your entourage, who we are also very pleased to meet today. May all of you be well in everything, in every way, in the name and grace of God, the greatest but most powerful. The name of my land is P, which means free from sadness. And it is so in our kingdom. There is not even a name for sadness in our language. It's just for the sake of people in this world, because you ask, so I kind of reluctantly tell you that the name means free from sadness. But in our land, we don't have any sadness, ever. There's not even a nanosecond anywhere in our kingdom that people would feel anything that makes them feel sad. If we look into your world here, we would see such and such things that would be defined as sadness. But even then, we don't have the feeling of sadness as you do here on earth. We always feel blissful, happy, blessed. Just like when you are in your highest samadhi, you would feel that way. You would feel that you don't exist in a body, but you do exist. And you do know your individual self, but in the highest definition, your highest self only will be revealed to you in your highest possible samadhi. And even before you reach your highest self, you already experience bliss and grace and happiness and peace due to the higher dimension of the universal sphere, of the universal energy, the lighter, the uplifting kind of energy. The higher you go, the more uplifted you feel. But we do know the difference between our world and your world. If we want to look into it, we can see the chaos, the lamentation, the prayers to God to free them from conflict and suffering. But we do not have the setting in our beings to be able to receive the consequences of it. And we don't feel the suffering that you feel. We don't feel the chaos situation that you feel. In our land, it's always peaceful. It's always today. It's always a good day, a pleasant day, a happy day. Wow. So I said, wow, Your Majesty, King Ru, we truly wish that we have the same blessing like in your planet. But we shall be patient as the beings in this world have still not yet reached the highest degree of wisdom. So we say in our world, it is pitiful, it's sad, but it is like that. Hopefully, prayerfully, one day our world will become like your kingdom. And people are all happy, blissful, and do what they like. In all freedom, free will, happiness, and bliss. Oh, we do pray also with you for your planet, for all your beings here. But you are here, kings of kings of kings of kings. You will help them. You will uplift them. Also, I do wish it were like that. We do wish it were like that in the name of God.

0: too slow for my liking, and I do suffer a lot seeing the people suffer. I cannot stop feeling the feelings of others, of victims of war, poverty, injustice, and animal people's fate of pain and sorrow. And that's why I'm still here, sir. Otherwise, I would really not want to stay in this domain, not even a nano of a second anymore. Oh yes, we do understand. We do understand your situation, your status, your emotion, because you have sacrificed all the blissfulness, all the freedom of sorrow and pain, just to be here with the suffering beings of this planet. Thus, we are all very, very impressed, very in awe, and very respectful of your great sacrifice. No other Buddha can do what you do now, sir. Oh, I would always rely on the grace of God. Otherwise, I would have ceased to exist long ago if it was my own doing. Because the oppressiveness of this world is like a great mountain, the Himalaya mountain, upon you. And you just can't escape. The karma of this world is truly, truly very, very oppressive. And the humans, especially on this planet, oh, I feel they have such a strength to endure all this. It is also God's blessing and God's protection and God's mercy, or else they would be crushed into dust. It would not even take 1 second to be annihilated. We thank God, our Mapa, our utmost merciful and protective God. Thank you, Sire. May you be well, even seeing your children suffer like this. May you be well. Every day, whenever I can, I use that method to lessen your pain, Sire. I wish I could have more than 24 hours to lessen more and more of your pain. Right now, oh, Mapa told me that Hash doesn't feel any pain. Ah, this is miraculous, miraculous. Last night and the night before, I have stayed many hours using this method that I have just discovered that I have to lessen the latest percentage of pain for God. Oh, thank you. Thank you. Thank you, beloved Baba, Mapa, who has bestowed upon me a little wisdom that I could research and find this method. If I could use that also on human beings, it's just there are too many. I do use that also, but mostly I use it exclusively just for our Mapa, our utmost loving parents. Oh, all right, you Majestic King Ru, could you please tell us how far is it from our land to your Buddha kingdom? Of course, we are obliged to tell you. The distance between this earth and our kingdom is about 59 zillion plus, of course. We would not want to burden your mind with so many more numbers. Just sufficient to say it's much, much, much more than 59 zillion light years in distance. Wow. Yeah, the people, the beings on this planet surely could not imagine how far that could be. I wonder, I haven't read much news about science recently. But I guess our scientific ability has not been able to reach, you know, like tens of zillions or gazillions light years ahead of us. Thank you for granting us some knowledge of the far, far, far away horizon that we could not imagine yet. But of course, the universe is immense, and we have even many universes So any distance is possible. And thank you, sir, for your knowledge. Oh, you're welcome. You're welcome, my king. We here and my people sincerely wish that one day, no matter how far away, how long it takes, this planet will also be transformed into peaceful paradise, like in our kingdom, with the most powerful Maitreya Buddha, also known as Jesus Christ, the Son of God, in different form. Oh yes, King, thank you so much. King Drew of P, we are grateful for your blessing prayer. It should come true, just don't know when. At the moment, the physical aspect of the world is still not peaceful yet. Oh, King of Kings of Kings of Kings, it will be peaceful. People will be awakened, and this earthly kingdom will turn into God's kingdom, the kingdom that will belong to God, and no more suffering, no more negative influence. You and your power will destroy them all to free people from sorrow and darkness. The sorrow and darkness and controlling mechanism, controlling force of this negative group, these negative entities will cease to exist. Free the people to return to God's world, to God's will, to their own true home. Thank you, Your Majesty King Ru. We all do hope like that. We all do hope like that. Because the suffering of beings here makes all of us involved suffer also. Because of our sympathy, because of our mercy quality, which we need to retain in order to have compassion for all that is wading, drowning in this suffering world due to the negative entities' influence. They have power. They can control the beings here, but they don't have love. We, on the contrary, are using love to show people happiness, freedom, and wisdom. But we don't use love to control. We use love only to uplift, enlighten, and free others from slavery and pain. Oh yes, yes, King of Kings of Kings of Kings. We do know that your power is the power of love. And we do know that whoever soul still has a nano strength of power and calls upon you, you would immediately lift him out of sorrow. It's just that the beings here have been drugged, have been poisoned too long, and they have no more strength to help themselves or to even call on God. Yes, Sire, King Ru of P. That's why we love them so much. The beings here are victims, the utterly oppressed by the negative entities. We try our best with all our might to lift them up, even sometimes just one by one, as the karma is so heavy, as the drug is so strong. But we continue doing it, Sire, with the grace of the Almighty, the parents of utmost powerful, of utmost loving, forgiving, benevolence, and kindness. We have the strength to continue. And thank you for your blessing by coming to this planet to help us in some way. Yes, we do our part. We, all the Buddhas in the 10 directions, are supporting you, Your Majesty, King of Kings of Kings of Kings. We wish it could be faster for your mission to be accomplished. But if all of us use all our strength together with all your strength, then this planet will be destroyed immediately and all the beings here will be annihilated. That's why we have to be patient, supporting you in the way that is not harmful to all beings and to this benevolent planet Earth as well. Oh yes, yes, Your Majesty King Ru, we know. We know how gentle you and all the Buddhas in all 10 directions have been. You have been so gentle and have been taking care of this world and all beings on it with the utmost caution, utmost love, utmost in detail maneuvering. We thank you forever. We thank you deeply. May God never let you, great Buddha, and your faithful out of his heart, out of his watchful eyes. And knowing all that, we are also trying to regulate the blessing from your power. We regulate with utmost attentiveness, with utmost carefulness, and distribute your blessing, your power, in an even and detailed, tailored manner so that none can be harmed due to the conflict with the negative force that is embedded in them by the unbenevolent entity, and also from their own ignorance that they could not even fight to suppress any negativity loaded into them. It's a pitiful situation for all beings here, sir. Yes, yes, we do know, we do know. We do observe and we do see. That's why we try to help in any way we can. And with your regulating power and your protective power mixed together, this blessing from all of us, the Buddhas, and yours, under the utmost powerful permission and grace from the Most High, from our Mapa, that we could slowly dissolve the karma of the people, victims on this planet, and make it become a blissful paradise again. Thank you, merciful Mapa. Yes, sir, we all thank you. We all thank you, Mapa. We love you. We love you.
1: Please be sure to watch part 2 of this flying news presentation of the message on Friday, September 11th, where we will learn about the gifts His Majesty has for humankind, the merit of Supreme Master TV working team members, uplifting messages for Master from MAPPA and the King of Peace, and more. Most lovely Master, our planet is so blessed to be continually visited by such benevolent kings as His Majesty King Ru. We pray that Master's power of love, combined with King Ru's power and that of other Buddha kings, removes the world's karma as fast as possible, so that Earth will soon be a beautiful place, reflecting God Almighty's glorious love. May MAPPA and the Buddhas of the Ten Directions continue to provide all support and aid Master needs for her sacred work, here and across the universes. 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King Louis of Can, His Majesty Kim Pyu of the Friendship World, etc. To view these and more related Between Master and Disciples messages, all free for download, please visit suprememastertv.com and 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
2: China delivers food aid to South Sudan. The government of China has donated over 3,200 metric tons of rice and wheat to strengthen food security for vulnerable communities in South Sudan. The assistance comes amid worsening food insecurity driven by floods, droughts, conflict and displacement affecting 1 million South Sudanese and an influx of 1.4 million refugees and returnees from Sudan, leaving many people in need of support. To help address these needs, China over 3,200 metric ton food assistance package, comprising more than 1,600 metric tons each of wheat and rice, was successfully delivered to South Sudan in 4 shipments, with the last consignment handed over in July 2026. South Sudan's authorities pledged to manage the donation transparently, accountably, and efficiently to ensure it reaches those in need. Since 2011, China has supported South Sudan through infrastructure development, capacity building, technical assistance, and humanitarian aid. China has a total of 11 Shining World Leadership Awards to date for wise governance, compassion, environmental protection, wildlife protection, and compassionate protection. Thank you, China, for your timely support. May the affected South Sudanese people soon find lasting peace and comfort in God's benevolence.
3: Dutch company uses air bubbles intercept plastic waste in rivers. To tackle rising plastic pollution in the sea, the Netherlands-based company, the Great Bubble Barrier, has developed a system that collects plastic in rivers and canals before it reaches the coastal waters. A perforated tube laid diagonally on the bed of a waterway pumps air upward, creating a curtain of rising bubbles. The current then carries floating debris and plastic suspended lower in the water toward a collection point on the riverbank. The system, which functions without hindering fish people or ship traffic, captures approximately 86% of floating plastic. The barriers currently operate in three Dutch cities and near Vila do Conde, Portugal, with further installations being discussed in Europe and the United States. Kudos, the Great Bubble Barrier, for helping keep plastic waste out of the marine environment. May our rivers and seas remain clean for generations to come, in the Most High's immense blessings.
2: Vegan, cause the suffering of others would feel like our own suffering.
3: Up next, Argentina fish people rights ruling featured on Times Square billboard. 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May heaven shine its lights upon you, your viewers, and all involved. 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

vegan postal worker from the Saxon Shield Pigeon Kingdom. When I'm not delivering mail, I love to get into the garden and look after my plants. And today, I have a tip for an easy, hands-off way to keep your garden gently and consistently watered. Give an old, unused garden hose a new purpose by turning it into a homemade soaker hose to provide gentle, consistent, deep watering over a relatively large area. Simply use a 1/4 inch or 8 mm drill bit to make evenly spaced holes about 3 inches or 7.5 centimeters apart along the length of the hose, making sure to drill through only one side. Screw a hose cap onto one end, then place the hose around the plants you want to water. Turn the tap on just enough for water to gently seep through the hose rather than spray out. For even better results, cover the hose with a few centimeters of mulch to help prevent evaporation and keep the moisture in the soil. It's a simple way to reuse an old hose and save money on garden equipment. Thank you for watching and much love for being veg and going green to save the planet for all humans and us all co-inhabitants alike. Here's the weather around the world.

0: Times Square billboard in New York City, United States, highlights Argentina's fist people rights ruling. An electronic message on the billboard stating Argentina court rules fists have rights, don't eat them, was recently displayed by People for the Ethical Treatment of Animals, or PETA. The action followed a landmark ruling by a Buenos Aires, Argentina court involving two goldfish people, Fidi and Magui, who had been kept in a small tank outside a sushi restaurant, exposed to direct sunlight, traffic noise, and constant tapping on their tank. The court ruled the conditions violated Argentina's animal people cruelty law. The court ordered the fish persons to be relocated to a spacious aquarium under the care of an aquatic specialist and recognized them as a sentient beings and legal subjects of law rather than property. PETA hopes the decision will inspire more people to recognize fish citizens as feeling individuals and choose compassionate vegan alternatives. PETA is a Shining World Compassion Award recipient. Supreme Master Qinghai, vegan, has previously donated $165,000 to support PETA and its affiliates' work. Many thanks, Buenos Aires Court, PETA, and all advocates. In divine wisdom, may all fish people live in peace, freedom, and safety.
1: Supreme Master Qinghai, vegan, tearfully present the Shining World Leadership Award for Right Justice to the Honorable Court No. 12 of the City of Buenos Aires, Argentina, with high esteem, praise, and much love for its compassionate ruling recognizing the gentle fish people, Fede and Magui, as sentient beings with feelings, dignity, and the right to be protected. May this merciful judgment awaken the whole world to recognize all fish people as the thinking, loving individuals they truly are. In God's eternal grace, may heaven forever shield and bless you and your loved ones.
2: Supreme Master Qinghai, vegan, is deeply grateful as a humble vessel to the beloved Almighty God for any help bestowed upon His precious children.
3: Pregnancy Resource Centers in Arkansas, USA, receive support through state grants. In Arkansas, over $1.7 million US was recently awarded to 36+ pro-life organizations for the 2026 fiscal year. These support centers offer counseling, tangible aid, and alternatives to abortion, like adoption, and align with Arkansas's law that prohibits abortion except when a mother's life is at risk. This law, established in 2022, has saved thousands of children. The state has since allocated millions of dollars to help women with unplanned pregnancies and has voted to increase funding to $3.5 million for the 2027 fiscal year. Since the 2022 overturning of the previous U.S. Supreme Court decision allowing abortions nationwide, Arkansas has been actively working to put an end to abortion in its state altogether. Our heartfelt thanks, Arkansas, for protecting innocent lives. In celestial governance, may abortion soon be banned worldwide as we treasure all life.
0: Young hero comes to the aid of dog person in distress. A 12-year-old boy from New South Wales, Australia, has been hailed as a courageous hero after recently rescuing a canine pup from a high-rise apartment balcony. Young Caden and his family had seen the dog friends trapped on the balcony ledge in a post on a social media site Facebook, and living close by, they decided to help. After making his way to the second floor of the building, Caden used a railing to move closer to the barking puppy and calmly sat and waited for the pup to relax. He then lifted and placed the precious one safely inside the apartment and blocked an opening to keep the canine from jumping out again. The rescuer received praise online for his climbing skills and compassionate heart. Bravo, brave Kaiden, for your loving act. May you and the cute canine friend forever be protected and comforted in the Supreme Divinity's loving embrace.
3: Vegan, reaper of the fruits of benevolence.
0: Coming up, U.S. firm launches vegan vitamin D3 powder for supplements. We would like to thank the Africa for Animals initiative in South Africa for building shelters, working for the strengthening of animal folk welfare laws, and rescuing animal people across multiple countries, thus advancing protection and care for vulnerable beings. Supreme Master Television will return in just a moment with more touching news.

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0: Welcome back to Noteworthy News, assuring news for a habitable world. Nutraceutical ingredient company Nutriland USA launches Vega Delight Clean Shield, a vegan vitamin D3 powder formulated for vegan supplements. Using natural carriers like acacia gum, coconut MCT or medium-chain triglycerides oil, Clean Shield encapsulates D3 in a protective plant-based layer to prevent degradation when mixed with minerals and other nutrients, addressing a common supplement stability problem. The D3 source is reindeer lichen, not animal-derived, making it vegan-friendly. Testing showed that Clean Shield maintained its strength under heat and humidity stress, retaining about 97% of its potency after 28 days in challenging conditions, and modeling predicts stability for over 2 years in normal storage. Clean Shield is non-GMO, or genetically modified organism, project verified and certified vegan. Three cheers, Nutriland USA. 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
1: Herd of bison people helps save their own home. In the Sierra Oeste near Colmenar del Arroyo, Spain, a wildfire in July 2026 devastated more than half of Bisonet Park, a 240-hectare reserve, reintroducing European bison people to the community of Madrid after an absence of approximately 10,000 years. Yet the plots where the bison, horse, and cow individuals graze stayed green, their close cropped land acting as a natural fire break that halted the fire's advance. All animal residents survived with only minor scraps. Bison people are known to graze on up to 180 plant species, and conservation groups like Rewilding Spain consider them powerful ecosystem engineers capable of building fire-resilient landscape over time. A similar effort is now underway in Guadalajara, where 9 bison persons were introduced to help restore the forest. Well done, Bisonet Park, for nurturing these sentient beings whose presence become a shield. May this herd of gentle bison folk continue thriving in the Almighty's overflowing love.
0: It's time to take a load off and jump onto the cozy laughter couch with the joke of the day entitled Diet for Stress Management.
2: Leslie explained her special stress relief diet to Barbara.
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6: We humbly worship, praise, thank, obey, and love God Almighty, the Most High, the Greatest, for world vegan, world peace, and our soul liberation. We thank, love, praise the only Son of God, who is the ultimate Master for our salvation. We follow the teaching of all the saints and sages. We thank, love, and praise them who are the representatives of God for our spiritual elevation.

0: the profound inner realizations you have made. Master has an informative reply. Awakened Tantuk, so proud am I to have such a faithful and diligent Kuan Yin God's disciple. Thank you for sharing your inner visions and the important information about how different levels of Kuan Yin meditation hours per day equate to traveling the spiritual paths in different vehicles. This analogy makes it easy for God's disciples to realize the importance of following God's instructions and why God asks us all to meditate more. Though it may be challenging for some to extend their meditation hours, what better way can we spend our time in this illusory world, especially in this chaotic period? Spiritual practice time in this world is so precious, so we should not waste the opportunity in favor of mundane, meaningless activities. Keep practicing well and fly in the spaceship all the way to heaven. May you and the warm-hearted people of Ao Lạc or Vietnam experience the divine light within and all around you. My love will always be there for you.
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5: January 2025. After meeting Saudi Crown Prince and Prime Minister, His Royal Highness Mohammed bin Salman in Saudi Arabia, Her Excellency Giorgia Meloni, the Prime Minister of Italy, announces the two states have inked 26 Memoranda of Understanding worth around $10 billion that involve partnering in sectors such as infrastructure, energy, and tourism, among others. Her Excellency says, "There is enormous potential in our cooperation, and my wish is that this visit can open a completely new phase in our partnership."

0: By creating peace, we all can make a loving, serene, and prosperous world.
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1: We brought a gift for your people here, provided that he or she U-turns into their own purity, their own original state of Buddhahood, of Godhood. The beings here, beings on this planet, especially the human beings, must also contribute their own effort, truly have to put down the knives, the guns,

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I'm also congratulating you for working in the best job in the whole universe. Not many can do that, you know it. We are working together as a team to do all this work, to help others.

0: 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The Peace King told me he has 3 messages.
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5: Also, be sure to follow us on our socials, YouTube, Facebook, Getter, Instagram, LinkedIn, Nico Nico, Pinterest, Reddit, Substack, Telegram, Threads, TikTok, Truth Social, Tumblr, VKNX, previously known as Twitter, in multiple languages by searching Supreme Master TV.
6: Sometimes, if you gently press on a swollen area with a finger, it leaves a small dent for a few seconds before returning to normal. 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
2: Being healthy is what God wants us to be. And by obeying this and being ethical and moral is also what He wants us to be. So we combine both by being vegetarian. The Reverend Rabbi Shia Yashuv Cohen, vegetarian.
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0: Oh my God.
1: Is that your battle cry?

magnificent viewers. Chahuntamo, that is a friendly way of saying hello to someone in the Miccosukee language. Miccosukee is one of the two traditional languages of the Seminole First Nation. Today, members primarily live in the U.S. states of Florida and Oklahoma. My name is Nadine. The effervescent Seminole people wish that you may walk through life with courage and find strength in the bonds of family, community, and the natural world that has sustained countless generations.

0: Welcome to today's program, Understanding Edema, What Your Body May Be Telling You. Most of us have noticed swelling at some point. Maybe it is the slight puffiness around the eyes in the morning, ankles that feel tighter after a long day, or a ring that suddenly feels harder to remove. Often, these changes are mild and temporary, and they may disappear before we give them much thought. But swelling can also be one of the body's quiet ways of telling us that something has changed in fluid balance, circulation, or level of inflammation. Understanding what swelling means can help us respond calmly and wisely without unnecessary worry, but also without ignoring clues that deserve attention. The medical term for this kind of swelling is edema, which simply means that extra fluid has collected in the body's tissues. It can happen almost anywhere, but people most commonly notice it around the eyes, in the hands, or in the feet and ankles. Sometimes if you gently press on a swollen area with a finger, it leaves a small dent for a few seconds before returning to normal. This is called pitting edema. The reassuring news is that swelling is often linked to everyday situations rather than serious illness. In fact, many people experience mild swelling from time to time without realizing that it is simply part of the body's normal response to daily life. Our bodies are constantly moving fluid in and out of our tissues to keep everything in balance. Most of the time, this happens so seamlessly that we never notice it. But certain everyday situations can temporarily tip that balance, allowing a little extra fluid to collect in the tissues. Recognizing these common minor triggers can help us stay at ease and put those health worries to rest. One of the most common reasons for temporary swelling is eating a particularly salty meal. Salt contains sodium, which helps regulate the amount of fluid in our bodies. When we eat more sodium than we need, the body tries to keep the right balance by holding on to extra water. You can think of sodium as acting a little like a sponge, drawing and holding onto water until the body has a chance to remove the excess through the kidneys. During this time, some of that extra fluid may collect in the tissues, making your fingers, face, or ankles feel slightly puffy. Fortunately, once the excess sodium is gradually eliminated, the swelling often improves on its own.
1: The most powerful daily prayer for any time and before meditation, which is the Order from God and Supreme Master Ching Hai, shares with us by His blessed grace.
2: We humbly worship, praise, thank, obey, and love God Almighty, the Most High, the Greatest, for world vegan, world peace, and our soul liberation. We thank, love, praise the only Son of God, who is the ultimate Master for our salvation. We follow the teaching of all the saints and sages. We thank, love, and praise them who are the representatives of God for our spiritual elevation.

0: Another common cause is simply staying in one position for too long. Spending hours sitting at a desk, taking a long flight, or standing for much of the day can make swelling more noticeable, especially around the feet and ankles. This happens because gravity pulls fluid down to your feet, and without movement, your leg muscles stop working like a pump to push that fluid back up to your heart. Once we start walking, stretching, or changing position, those muscle pumps become active again, helping restore normal circulation and reducing the swelling. Other everyday situations can have a similar effect. On hot, humid days, blood vessels naturally relax and widen to help release heat, making it easier for a small amount of fluid to move into nearby tissues. Hormonal changes, such as those that occur during the menstrual cycle, can also temporarily affect how the body handles fluids. Even a minor bump, bruise, or sprain may lead to swelling as the body sends extra blood flow and healing cells to the injured area. In all of these situations, the swelling is often temporary and gradually improves as the body returns to its usual state. However, lifestyle isn't the only factor that can influence swelling. Sometimes the cause may be found in the medicines we take. Certain blood pressure medications, particularly calcium channel blockers, as well as some pain relievers, steroid medications, and hormone treatments can make the body retain more fluid or change how fluid moves through the tissues. The swelling often develops gradually after a medication is started or its dose is adjusted, making the connection easy to miss. If you've started a new medication and notice any persistent swelling, just bring it up with your doctor. They'll be able to tell you if the medicine is a factor and help you figure out the best next steps.
1: Vegan, such kind gentlemen and ladies you are.
0: Loyal viewers, we will now take a moment to have a cup of fresh lemonade and be right back. Please stay tuned to Supreme Master Television.
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2: 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Meditation, penance, and austere self-discipline are found by surrendering to the true Guru's will. By His grace, this is received. 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

0: Intelligent viewers, welcome back to Understanding Edema, What Your Body May Be Telling You on Supreme Master Television. While swelling is often harmless, it can sometimes be a signal that something deeper is going on. Your heart, kidneys, liver, and lymphatic system all work together to balance your body's fluids. If one of these systems isn't functioning at its best, fluid can start to build up. Even so, it's important to remember that swelling on its own doesn't tell the whole story. One of the most helpful questions to ask isn't simply, "Am I swollen?" but rather, "What pattern does the swelling follow?" For example, swelling in both feet or ankles after a long day on your feet is often very different from swelling that affects only one leg. Puffiness around the eyes that is most noticeable in the morning may have different explanations than ankles that gradually become swollen by evening. Keep an eye on whether the swelling is temporary or if it's getting worse. These patterns don't tell the whole story, but they're valuable information. They help your healthcare team understand your situation and decide if it's time for a closer look. Swelling becomes even more meaningful when we consider what else is happening in the body. For instance, are you also feeling short of breath, unusually tired, or noticing changes in your urination frequency? Have you gained weight rapidly, even without changes to your diet? These signs don't necessarily mean there is a serious problem, but they do provide vital context. Instead of fixating on a single episode, notice how things change over time. By sharing these details, you can help your doctor determine if the swelling is just a minor, a temporary issue, or requires a more thorough evaluation. The good news is that many cases of mild, temporary swelling can often be improved with a few simple daily habits. One of the easiest places to start is by reducing excess salt in your diet, since too much sodium encourages the body to hold on to water. Staying well hydrated is just as important. Although it may seem surprising, drinking enough water actually helps your body maintain a healthy fluid balance, making it easier to regulate fluids rather than conserve them.
1: Peace is happening around our world. Peace News, number 145 of many and counting. There are many countries promoting peace and fostering amity among peoples and governments. Etc.

January 2025, Ghana begins allowing all holders of African passports to enter without a visa. The President of Ghana, His Excellency Nana Akufo-Addo, proclaims the move is to create stronger ties across Africa.

0: By creating peace, we all can make a loving, serene, and prosperous world.
1: Movement also plays an important role. If you've been sitting or standing in one position for a long time, taking a short walk, stretching your legs, or simply changing positions can help improve circulation and encourage fluid to move back toward the heart. If your feet or ankles tend to swell, raising your legs while resting can also make it easier for gravity to work in your favor. These simple measures often help relieve mild swelling caused by everyday activities. Your overall eating pattern can also make a difference. A vegan diet centered on whole foods naturally provides plenty of potassium from foods such as leafy greens, beans, bananas, and sweet potatoes, helping the kidneys balance sodium and excess fluid. Many fruits and vegetables, including cucumbers, watermelon, celery, and asparagus, also contain plenty of water and may gently support the body's normal fluid regulation. At the same time, whole vegan foods are generally rich in fiber and antioxidants, which help support a healthy inflammatory response. A well-planned whole food vegan diet offers several natural advantages for managing mild fluid retention. By providing more potassium, less sodium, and plenty of anti-inflammatory nutrients, it supports the body's own ability to restore a healthy fluid balance. While most episodes of swelling are temporary and improve with time, there are instances when it's best to get a professional opinion. If swelling happens suddenly, becomes severe, affects only one leg, or comes with shortness of breath or chest discomfort, it's best to seek medical attention promptly. The same goes for swelling that keeps getting worse, or if you notice unusual fatigue or changes in urination frequency. By building healthy habits and listening to these subtle signals without fear, we can better support our long-term health and well-being. We hope today's show has helped you better understand what swelling may be telling you and given you more confidence in responding to it. Wishing you good health, peace of mind, and many happy, healthy days ahead.
2: Vegan, 'cause that's the right way to heavens. Praise eternally the utmost powerful Holy Trinity, God, the Son of God, and the ultimate Master.
1: Lovely viewers, thank you for your company on today's show. Coming up next is His Majesty King Clay of Flow, Part 3 of 3, on Between Master and Disciples, with subtitles in many languages. May each step you take be guided by wisdom, filled with purpose, and blessed with inner peace.
3: Being vegan, having peace. Heaven Godspeed.
4: Master gives protective warning to all interested in Kuan Yin spiritual practice. Because of much abuse of our generosity and leniency by ignorant people and demons hidden in human form, from this day on, the 21st of August 2024, before this and after this day, anyone who fakes Kuan Yin messengers or tries to teach the Kuan Yin method without official permission from Master and confirmation from Central FG must be avoided to protect yourself from being harmed in any way. If you knowingly try the opposite, we are not responsible for any harm done to you or and yours. You may be not accepted if you come to us after for new initiation. This caution must be applied by all contact persons, all meditation centers, all initiates, all future initiates, and all should report to M as soon as possible if such a malign event ever happens again.
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0: Kindness isn't about grand gestures. It's about seeing the quiet cries no one else hears and answering with your heart.
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5: 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We thank, love, and praise them who are the representatives of God for our spiritual elevation.

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1: Experiment also proves that the non-irritant diet natural to the vegetarian is, almost without exception, admirably suited to children's development, both physical and mental. Their minds, understanding, will, the principal faculties, temper, and general disposition are also properly developed. Swami Sri Yukteswar Giri, vegetarian,

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0: January 2025, the governments of Malaysia and Singapore signed a pact to create the 3,500 square kilometer Johor-Singapore Special Economic Zone at their border that is expected to create 20,000 new jobs and feature projects in areas including logistics, manufacturing, and the digital economy. By creating peace, we all can make a loving, serene, and prosperous world.
1: Praise our Lord's God, Tim Kuo Chu, and the Son of God have reunited. The three utmost powerful are one.
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3: Being vegan, having peace, heaven, Godspeed.
4: Vegetarianism in Religion, the Prohibition of Animal Flesh Eating, Part 6 of 9.
5: Christianity. It is better not to eat meat or drink wine or to do anything else that will cause any man to stumble. Romans, Holy Bible.
4: Meats for the belly and the belly for meats, but God shall destroy both it and them. 1 Corinthians, Holy Bible.
5: Therefore, if meat makes my brother stumble, I will never eat meat, lest I make my brother stumble. 1 Corinthians, Holy Bible.
4: Go and find out what is meant by the scripture that says, "It is kindness that I want, not animal sacrifices." Matthew, Holy Bible.
5: Be on guard so that your hearts do not become heavy with the eating of flesh and with the intoxication of wine and with the anxiety of the world, and that day come upon you suddenly, for as a snare it will come upon all who dwell upon the surface of the earth. Luke Evangelion, Dal Mafaresh, Old Syriac Manuscript of the Gospels.
4: He saw heaven opened and something like a large sheet being let down to earth by its four corners. It contained all kinds of four-footed animals, as well as reptiles and birds. Then a voice told him, "Get up, Peter, kill and eat." "Surely not, Lord," Peter replied. "I have never eaten anything impure or unclean." Acts, Holy Bible.
5: Peter said, "I live on olives and bread, to which I really only add vegetables." Saint Clement of Alexandria, Vegetarian, Clementine, Homilius.
4: And the things which are well-pleasing to God are these: to pray to him, to ask from him, to abstain from the table of devils, not to taste dead flesh, not to touch blood. Saint Clement of Alexandria, Vegetarian, Clementine, Homilius.
5: Happiness is found in the practice of virtue. Accordingly, the Apostle Matthew partook of seeds and nuts and hard-shelled fruits and vegetables without flesh. Saint Clement of Alexandria, Vegetarian, the Instructor.
4: The steam of meat meals darkens the spirit. One can hardly have virtue if one enjoys meat meals and feasts. In the earthly paradise, no one sacrificed animals and no one ate meat. Saint Basil the Great, Vegetarian.
5: Confucianism. All men have a mind which cannot bear to see the sufferings of others.

0: So is the superior man affected towards animals, that having seen the animals alive, he cannot bear to see them die. Having heard their dying cries, he cannot bear to eat their flesh. Mencius Vegan, King Hui of Liang.
1: When a noble person observes the pitiful cries and frightened appearance of birds and animals about to be slaughtered, he cannot help feeling an inability to bear the suffering. Inquiry on the Great Learning.
2: The Essenes. Let not a man make himself abominable with any living creature or creeping thing by eating of them. The Dead Sea Scrolls.
3: Thou hast created plants for the service of man, and all things that spring from the earth, that he may be fed in abundance. Hymns of the Initiates.
2: God giveth the grains and fruits of the earth for food, and for righteous man truly there is no other lawful sustenance for the body. The Gospel of the Holy Twelve.
3: And Jesus said unto them, Verily I say unto you, they who partake of benefits which are gotten by wronging one of God's creatures cannot be righteous, nor can they touch holy things, or teach the mysteries of the kingdom, whose hands are stained with blood or whose mouths are defiled with flesh. The Gospel of the Holy Twelve.
2: Not by shedding innocent blood, therefore, but by living a righteous life shall ye find the peace of God. The Gospel of the Holy Twelve.
3: I am come to end the sacrifices and feast of blood, and if ye cease not offering and eating of flesh and blood, the wrath of God shall not cease from you. The Gospel of the Holy Twelve.
2: For I tell you truly, he who kills himself, and who eats the flesh of slain beasts, eats of the body of death. For in his blood, every drop of their blood turns to poison, in his breath, their breath to stink, in his flesh, their flesh to boils, in his bones, their bones to chalk, and their death will become his death. The Essene Gospel of Peace.
3: Kill not, neither eat the flesh of your innocent prey, lest you become the slaves of Satan, for that is the path of sufferings, and it leads unto death. But do the will of God, that his angels may serve you on the way of life. The Essene Gospel of Peace.
2: And eating of their flesh, and drinking of their blood, to their own destruction, corrupted their bodies and shortened their days. The Gospel of the Holy Twelve.
3: God in the beginning gave to man the fruits of the earth for food, and did not make him lower than the ape, or the ox, or the horse, or the sheep, so low that he should kill and eat the flesh and blood of his fellow creatures. The Gospel of the Holy Twelve.
2: Of that which ye offer unto God in purity shall ye eat, but of that kind which ye offer not in purity shall ye not eat, for the hour cometh when your sacrifices and feasts of blood shall cease. The Gospel of the Holy Twelve.
3: Behold the fields yielding their increase, and the fruit-bearing trees and the herbs. Woe to the strong who misuse their strength. Woe to the hunters, for they shall be hunted. The Gospel of the Holy Twelve.
2: And the rain-washed naked throngs came before them, God and the Holy Brotherhood, trembling to receive their judgment. For their sins were many, and they had defiled the earth. Yea, they had destroyed the creatures of the land and sea, poisoned the ground, fouled the air. The Essene Book of Revelation.
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5: Sing hallelujah to the three reunited at most powerful God Temkutu and the Son of God. Sing hallelujah to the reunited Almighty. Sing hallelujah to the reunited Most High.

We sincerely thank all the reporters, journalists, photographers, camera persons, individuals, groups, companies everywhere in the world for all your involved contributions of news that inform and bring hope to the people from both human and animal kingdoms, as well as countless other beings, thus uplifting the atmosphere of our planet. May heaven bless your noble endeavors and protect you always, especially while on challenging duty.

for the birds that soar in the immense sky. 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For the awe-inspiring and majestic sceneries. And for all the amazing people from the animal kingdom, our co-inhabitants that generously share their beauty and unconditional love. Blessed are we to be guests on this magnificent planet. In deep gratitude, may all creations thrive in peace and dignity under the merciful grace and protection of divine love.

I believe evil is flesh-eating. 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Master Benza Diono.

Impressed by the colors and details stitchings of your sister's latest embroidery design, you say with a smile, "Dedekah." That means very good in Pashto, one of the official languages of warm-hearted Afghanistan. Afghan families honor a cherished tradition of hospitality as they gather in each other's homes, sharing cups of tea, warm conversation, and classical poetry recitation, along with the intellectually challenging poetry contest, Serjangi. Children often play in the courtyard, enjoying games like chess, marbles, and hopscotch. I am Najibullah. The melodic lines of a spiritually inspired poem uplift both minds and spirit. Like you, the pure-hearted Afghan people treasure creative arts for their joyful inspiration. May your poetic spirit be forever elevated in the benevolent light of heaven.

0: as glowing embers cool in the family's Sahu Sun or smoke sauna amidst the forested Lake Mirit, Varuma region of southeastern Estonia, your aunt gently says, Rahuli Kort. That means have a peaceful night in Estonian, one of the languages of the heritage treasuring Toro community. Their time-honored sauna tradition has preserved the cozy, fragrant atmosphere of the Sahu Sun. This UNESCO-honored practice is one that renews both body and mind as generations of family gather to share quiet conversation and self-reflection. My name is Kuli. The life-cherishing vegan diet brings peace to our hearts and to the lives of others. The kind Toro people join you in supporting this ideal that upholds the sacredness of all life. In God's wondrous light, may tables everywhere be filled with joyously nourishing and delicious vegan fare. Welcome to Noteworthy News, friendly news for a connecting world.
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In today's news, China completes delivery of emergency food assistance package for South Sudan. Dutch researchers develop bubble barriers to stop river plastic. Argentina's Fish People Rights ruling featured on Times Square billboard. U.S. state of Arkansas awards more than $1.7 million to pregnancy support organizations. Heroic boy in Australia rescues pup from high-rise building. U.S. firm launches vegan vitamin D3 powder for supplements. And amid wildlife's fury, bison people in community of Madrid, Spain reserve hold their ground. All this and more on Supreme Master Television, your constructive global network.

0: Greetings, Your Majesty, King Ru of P. Yes, in English we spell it R-O-O, Your Majesty. We are so honored and privileged to receive you here today. Was it all well with your travel from such a faraway land? The name of my land is P, which means free from sadness. And it is so in our kingdom. There is not even a name for sadness in our language. Oh, King of Kings of Kings of Kings, it will be peaceful. People will be awakened. And this earthly kingdom will turn into God's kingdom, the kingdom that will belong to God, and no more suffering, no more negative influence. We wish it could be faster for your mission to be accomplished. But if all of us use all our strength, together with all your strength, then this planet will be destroyed immediately, and all the beings here will be annihilated. That's why we have to be patient, supporting you in a way that is not harmful to all beings and to this benevolent planet Earth as well.
1: Please continue watching to find out more about the degree of pain felt by Mappa for his children's suffering, the meaning of King Ru's name, Master's power of love, etc. Our most precious Supreme Master Qinghai, Vigen, met with His Majesty King Ru of Pi and graciously recorded her cordial talk with him for us on Saturday, August 15, 2026. In part one of this two-part Flying News presentation of the message, we will hear about His Majesty's profound pity for our planet's inhabitants due to the negative powers' control over our plane, and His praise for Master's selfless sacrifices to aid our world's beings.
0: Today should be the 15th of August, 2026. It's Mappa again. Mappa told me not to get out of my tent's meditating area. My tent's divided into different sections. A small section for my desk, another section for meditating, resting, and whatever my belongings are, and wherever they can be squeezed in. So if it's just like a few steps, then I will see all nature. Few steps inside, the blackness of the tent gives you a sense of like nighttime. Yeah, almost nighttime. Not so bright, not so glaring, like if you're outside. Or if you have a brighter tent, you know, the outer tent, if it's a different color. If it's not black, then you cannot, then it's too bright. And sometimes I have to be outside. Like yesterday, when it's too hot in my tent, it was about 36.7. It was quite hot. It's not possible to stay too long in such a pitted tent. So I escaped. I just excused myself. Say, sorry, sir, I have to go out. Today I was very comfortable in my meditation, but I thought I had to go out to work. It's only like 3 hours since I took a rest, and now it's already bright. It's summer, you know, it's bright and very early. And then God made me stay again, because I had to talk to the Peace King. I asked him, is that like you have arranged to meet with another faraway king? He said, yes, yes, and is this now? Wow, my voice at least is almost like normal, hey? I said, all right, please take care that the faraway king, which he told me His Majesty's name is R-O-O, King Ru from the planet called P, P-E. Yeah, here he comes. Greetings, Your Majesty, King Ru of P. Yes, in English we spell it R-O-O, Your Majesty. We are so honored and privileged to receive you here today. Was it all well with your travel from such a faraway land? And are you in wellness, sir? The king said, oh yes, yes. Oh yes, beloved King of Kings of Kings of Kings, even if it's a hardship for us to come here, we would try our best to visit you. Oh, sire, thank you so much. It's very touching. Please tell us the meaning of your name and the name of your kingdom. As we know by now, through the previous kings who have visited us, the name of the Buddha king, such as yours and your planet, your kingdom's name, would have some meaning and some blessing that goes with it. Please tell us. Oh yes, I would be obliged to explain that to your planet's people, even though you can do it yourself, as you know everything. Oh please, sir, I only know what I have to know, what God Almighty, Amapa, lets us know. All right, I will not interfere with your humility. The name that is recognized in our universe is Ru. My name Ru means pleasant, because I vowed that if I became a Buddha, everyone who has an affinity, who can see me, would feel very pleasant in their heart. And it has been thus ever since I became Buddha, which was from long, long, long, long time immemorial up to now. Well, thank you, sir. Thank you for letting us know such a very important factor of the Buddha in front of us. We feel very pleasant in your presence. That is true. And we even receive the pleasant feeling from your entourage, who we are also very pleased to meet today. May all of you be well in everything, in every way, in the name and grace of God, the greatest but most powerful. The name of my land is P, which means free from sadness. And it is so in our kingdom. There is not even a name for sadness in our language. It's just for the sake of people in this world, because you ask, so I kind of reluctantly tell you that the name means free from sadness. But in our land, we don't have any sadness ever. There's not even a nanosecond anywhere in our kingdom that people would feel anything that makes them feel sad. If we look into your world here, we would see such and such things that would be defined as sadness. But even then, we don't have the feeling of sadness as you do here on earth. We always feel blissful, happy, blessed. Just like when you're in your highest samadhi, you would feel that way. You would feel that you don't exist in a body, but you do exist. And you do know your individual self, but in the highest definition, your highest self only will be revealed to you in your highest possible samadhi. And even before you reach your highest self, you already experience bliss and grace and happiness and peace due to the higher dimension of the universal sphere, of the universal energy, the lighter, the uplifting kind of energy. The higher you go, the more uplifted you feel. But we do know the difference between our world and your world. If we want to look into it, we can see the chaos, the lamentation, the prayers to God to free them from conflict and suffering. But we do not have the setting in our beings to be able to receive the consequences of it. And we don't feel the suffering that you feel. We don't feel the chaos situation that you feel. In our land, it's always peaceful. It's always today. It's always a good day, a pleasant day, a happy day. Well, so I said, wow, Your Majesty, King Ru, we truly wish that we have the same blessing like in your planet. But we shall be patient as the beings in this world have still not yet reached the highest degree of wisdom. So we say in our world, it is pitiful, it's sad, but it is like that. Hopefully, prayerfully, one day our world will become like your kingdom, and people are all happy, blissful, and do what they like, in all freedom, free will, happiness, and bliss. Oh, we do pray also with you for your planet, for all your beings here. But you are here, kings of kings of kings of kings. You will help them. You will uplift them. Also, I do wish it were like that. We do wish it were like that in the name of God, in the grace of God. It's just too slow for my, you can call, personality. Too slow for my liking. And I do suffer a lot, seeing the people suffer. I cannot stop feeling the feelings of others, of victims of war, poverty, injustice, and the animal people's fate of pain and sorrow. And that's why I'm still here, sir. Otherwise, I would really not want to stay in this domain, not even a nano of a second anymore. Oh yes, we do understand. We do understand your situation, your status, your emotion, because you have sacrificed all the blissfulness, all the freedom of sorrow and pain, just to be here with the suffering beings of this planet. Thus, we are all very, very impressed, very in awe and very respectful of your great sacrifice. No other Buddha can do what you do now, sir. Oh, I would always rely on the grace of God. Otherwise, I would have ceased to exist long ago if it was my own doing. Because the oppressiveness of this world is like a great mountain, the Himalaya mountain, upon you. And you just can't escape. The karma of this world is truly, truly very, very oppressive. And the humans, especially on this planet, oh, I feel they have such a strength to endure all this. It is also God's blessing and God's protection and God's mercy, or else they would be crushed into dust. It would not even take 1 second to be annihilated. We thank God, our Mapa, our utmost merciful and protective God. Thank you, Sire. May you be well, even seeing your children suffer like this. May you be well. Every day, whenever I can, I use that method to lessen your pain, sire. I wish I could have more than 24 hours to lessen more and more of your pain. Right now, oh, Mapa told me that Hash doesn't feel any pain. This is miraculous, miraculous. Last night and the night before, I have stayed many hours using this method that I have just discovered that I have to lessen the latest percentage of pain for God. Oh, thank you. Thank you. Thank you, beloved Baba, Mapa, who has bestowed upon me a little wisdom that I could research and find this method. If I could use that also on human beings, it's just there are too many. I do use that also, but mostly I use it exclusively just for our Mapa, our utmost loving parents. Oh, all right, you Majesty King Ru, could you please tell us how far is it from our land to your Buddha kingdom? Of course, we are obliged to tell you. The distance between this earth and our kingdom is about 59 zillion plus, of course. We would not want to burden your mind with so many more numbers. Just sufficient to say it's much, much, much more than 59 zillion light years in distance. Wow. Yeah, the people, the beings on this planet surely could not imagine how far that could be. I wonder, I haven't read much news about science recently, but I guess our scientific ability has not been able to reach, you know, like tens of zillions or gazillions light years ahead of us. Thank you for granting us some knowledge of the far, far, far away horizon that we could not imagine yet. But of course, the universe is immense, and we have even many universes. So any distance is possible. And thank you, sir, for your knowledge. Oh, you're welcome. You're welcome, my king. We here and my people sincerely wish that one day, no matter how far away, how long it takes, this planet will also be transformed into peaceful paradise, like in our kingdom. With the most powerful Maitreya Buddha, also known as Jesus Christ, the Son of God, in different form. Oh yes, King, thank you so much. King Ru of P, we are grateful for your blessing prayer. It should come true, just don't know when. At the moment, the physical aspect of the world is still not peaceful yet. Oh, King of kings of kings of kings. It will be peaceful. People will be awakened, and this earthly kingdom will turn into God's kingdom, the kingdom that will belong to God. And no more suffering, no more negative influence. You and your power will destroy them all to free people from sorrow and darkness. The sorrow and darkness and controlling mechanism, controlling force of this negative group, these negative entities will cease to exist. Free the people to return to God's world, to God's will, to their own true home. Thank you, Your Majesty King Ru. We all do hope like that. We all do hope like that. Because the suffering of beings here makes all of us involved suffer also. Because of our sympathy, because of our mercy quality, which we need to retain in order to have compassion for all that is wading, drowning in this suffering world due to the negative entity's influence. They have power. They can control the beings here, but they don't have love. We, on the contrary, are using love to show people happiness, freedom, and wisdom But we don't use love to control. We use love only to uplift, enlighten, and free others from slavery and pain. Oh yes, yes, King of Kings of Kings of Kings. We do know that your power is the power of love. And we do know that whoever soul still has a nano strength of power and calls upon you, you would immediately lift him out of sorrow. It's just that the beings here have been drugged, have been poisoned too long, and they have no more strength to help themselves or to even call on God. Yes, Sire, King Ru of P, that's why we love them so much. The beings here are victims, the utterly oppressed by the negative entities. We try our best with all our might to lift them up, even sometimes just one by one, as the karma is so heavy, as the drug is so strong. But we continue doing it, Sire, with the grace of the Almighty, the parents of utmost powerful, of utmost loving, forgiving, benevolence and kindness. We have the strength to continue, and thank you for your blessing by coming to this planet to help us in some way. Yes, we do our part. We, all the Buddhas in the 10 directions, are supporting you, Your Majesty, King of Kings of Kings of Kings. We wish it could be faster for your mission to be accomplished. But if all of us use all our strength together with all your strength, then this planet will be destroyed immediately and all the beings here will be annihilated. That's why we have to be patient, supporting you in the way that is not harmful to all beings and to this benevolent planet Earth as well. Oh yes, yes, Your Majesty King Ru, we know, we know. We know how gentle you and all the Buddhas in all 10 directions have been. You have been so gentle and have been taking care of this world and all beings on it with the utmost caution, utmost love, utmost in detail maneuvering. We thank you forever. We thank you deeply. May God never let you, great Buddha, and your faithful out of his heart, out of his watchful eyes. And knowing all that, we are also trying to regulate the blessing from your power. We regulate with utmost attentiveness, with utmost carefulness, and distribute your blessing, your power, in an even and detailed, tailored manner so that none can be harmed due to the conflict with the negative force that is embedded in them by the unbenevolent entity, and also from their own ignorance that they could not even fight to suppress any negativity loaded into them. It's a pitiful situation for all beings here, sir. Yes, yes, we do know, we do know. We do observe and we do see. That's why we try to help in any way we can. And with your regulating power and your protective power mixed together, this blessing from all of us, the Buddhas, and yours, under the utmost powerful permission and grace from the Most High, from our Mapa, that we could slowly dissolve the karma of the people, victims on this planet, and make it become a blissful paradise again. Thank you, merciful Mapa. Yes, sir, we all thank you. We all thank you, Mapa. We love you. We love you.
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2: China delivers food aid to South Sudan. The government of China has donated over 3,200 metric tons of rice and wheat to strengthen food security for vulnerable communities in South Sudan. The assistance comes amid worsening food insecurity driven by floods, droughts, conflict and displacement affecting 1 million South Sudanese and an influx of 1.4 million refugees and returnees from Sudan, leaving many people in need of support. 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South Sudan's authorities pledged to manage the donation transparently, accountably, and efficiently to ensure it reaches those in need. Since 2011, China has supported South Sudan through infrastructure development, capacity building, technical assistance, and humanitarian aid. China has a total of 11 Shining World Leadership Awards to date for wise governance, compassion, environmental protection, wildlife protection, and compassionate protection. 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May the affected South Sudanese people soon find lasting peace and comfort in God's benevolence.
3: Dutch company uses air bubbles intercept plastic waste in rivers. To tackle rising plastic pollution in the sea, the Netherlands-based company, the Great Bubble Barrier, has developed a system that collects plastic in rivers and canals before it reaches the coastal waters. A perforated tube laid diagonally on the bed of a waterway pumps air upward, creating a curtain of rising bubbles. The current then carries floating debris and plastic suspended lower in the water toward a collection point on the riverbank. The system, which functions without hindering fish people or ship traffic, captures approximately 86% of floating plastic. The barriers currently operate in 3 Dutch cities and near Vila do Conde, Portugal, with further installations being discussed in Europe and the United States. Kudos, the Great Bubble Barrier, for helping keep plastic waste out of the marine environment. May our rivers and seas remain clean for generations to come, in the Most High's immense blessings.
4: Vegan, cause the suffering of others would feel like our own suffering.
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10: 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I am Cornelia, a vegan postal worker from the Saxon Shield Pigeon Kingdom. When I'm not delivering mail, I love to get into the garden and look after my plants. And today, I have a tip for an easy, hands-off way to keep your garden gently and consistently watered. Giving old, unused garden hose a new purpose by turning it into a homemade soaker hose to provide gentle, consistent, deep watering over a relatively large area. Simply use a 1/4 inch or 8 millimeter drill bit to make evenly spaced holes about 3 inches or 7.5 centimeters apart along the length of the hose, making sure to drill through only one side. Screw a hose cap onto one end, then place the hose around the plants you want to water. Turn the tap on just enough for water to gently seep through the hose rather than spray out. For even better results, cover the hose with a few centimeters of mulch to help prevent evaporation and keep the moisture in the soil. It's a simple way to reuse an old hose and save money on garden equipment. Thank you for watching, and much love for being veg and going green to save the planet for all humans and us all co-inhabitants alike. Here's the weather around the world.

0: Times Square billboard in New York City, United States, highlights Argentina's fist people rights ruling. An electronic message on the billboard stating Argentina court rules fists have rights, don't eat them, was recently displayed by People for the Ethical Treatment of Animals, or PETA. The action followed a landmark ruling by a Buenos Aires, Argentina court involving two goldfish people, Fidi and Magui, who had been kept in a small tank outside a sushi restaurant, exposed to direct sunlight, traffic noise, and constant tapping on their tank. The court ruled the conditions violated Argentina's animal people cruelty law. The court ordered the fish persons to be relocated to a spacious aquarium under the care of an aquatic specialist and recognized them as a sentient beings and legal subjects of law rather than property. PETA hopes the decision will inspire more people to recognize fish citizens as feeling individuals and choose compassionate vegan alternatives. PETA is a Shining World Compassion Award recipient. Supreme Master Qinghai Vegan has previously donated $165,000 to support PETA and its affiliates' work. Many thanks Buenos Aires Court, PETA, and all advocates. In divine wisdom, may all fish people live in peace, freedom, and safety.
1: Supreme Master Qinghai Vegan tearfully present the Shining World Leadership Award for Right Justice to the Honorable Court No. 12 of the City of Buenos Aires, Argentina, with high esteem, praise, and much love for its compassionate ruling recognizing the gentle fish people, Fede and Magui, as sentient beings with feelings, dignity, and the right to be protected. May this merciful judgment awaken the whole world to recognize all fish people as the thinking, loving individuals they truly are. In God's eternal grace, may heaven forever shield and bless you and your loved ones.
2: Supreme Master Qinghai Vegan is deeply grateful as a humble vessel to the beloved Almighty God for any help bestowed upon His precious children.
3: Pregnancy Resource Centers in Arkansas, USA receive support through state grants. In Arkansas, over $1.7 million US was recently awarded to 36+ pro-life organizations for the 2026 fiscal year. These support centers offer counseling, tangible aid, and alternatives to abortion, like adoption, and align with Arkansas's law that prohibits abortion except when a mother's life is at risk. This law, established in 2022, has saved thousands of children. The state has since allocated millions of dollars to help women with unplanned pregnancies and has voted to increase funding to $3.5 million for the 2027 fiscal year. Since the 2022 overturning of the previous U.S. Supreme Court decision allowing abortions nationwide, Arkansas has been actively working to put an end to abortion in its state altogether. Our heartfelt thanks, Arkansas, for protecting innocent lives. In celestial governance, may abortion soon be banned worldwide as we treasure all life.
0: Young hero comes to the aid of dog person in distress. A 12-year-old boy from New South Wales, Australia, has been hailed as a courageous hero after recently rescuing a canine pup from a high-rise apartment balcony. Young Caden and his family had seen the dog friends trapped on the balcony ledge in a post on a social media site Facebook, and living close by, they decided to help. After making his way to the second floor of the building, Caden used a railing to move closer to the barking puppy and calmly sat and waited for the pup to relax. He then lifted and placed the precious one safely inside the apartment and blocked an opening to keep the canine from jumping out again. The rescuer received praise online for his climbing skills and compassionate heart. Bravo, brave Caden, for your loving act. May you and the cute canine friend forever be protected and comforted in the Supreme Divinity's loving embrace.
3: Vegan, reaper of the fruits of benevolence.
0: Coming up, U.S. firm launches vegan vitamin D3 powder for supplements. We would like to thank the Africa for Animals initiative in South Africa for building shelters, working for the strengthening of animal folk welfare laws, and rescuing animal people across multiple countries, thus advancing protection and care for vulnerable beings. Supreme Master Television will return in just a moment with more touching news.

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Welcome back to Noteworthy News, assuring news for a habitable world. Nutraceutical ingredient company Nutraland USA launches Vega Delight Clean Shield, a vegan vitamin D3 powder formulated for vegan supplements. Using natural carriers like acacia gum, coconut MCT or medium-chain triglycerides oil, Clean Shield encapsulates D3 in a protective plant-based layer to prevent degradation when mixed with minerals and other nutrients, addressing a common supplement stability problem. The D3 source is reindeer lichen, not animal-derived, making it vegan-friendly. Testing showed that Clean Shield maintained its strength under heat and humidity stress, retaining about 97% of its potency after 28 days in challenging conditions, and modeling predicts stability for over 2 years.

0: horse and cow individuals graze, stayed green, their close cropped land acting as a natural fire break that halted the fire's advance. All animal residents survive with only minor scraps. Bison people are known to graze on up to 180 plant species, and conservation groups like Rewilding Spain consider them powerful ecosystem engineers capable of building fire-resilient landscape over time. A similar effort is now underway in Guadalajara, where 9 bison persons were introduced to help restore the forest. Well done, Bisonette Park, for nurturing these sentient beings whose presence become a shield. May this herd of gentle bison folk continue thriving in the Almighty's overflowing love.
1: It's time to take a load off and jump onto the cozy laughter couch with the joke of the day entitled Diet for Stress Management.
2: Leslie explained her special stress relief diet to Barbara.
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6: 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We thank, love, praise the only Son of God, who is the ultimate Master, for our salvation. We follow the teaching of all the saints and sages. We thank, love, and praise them who are the representatives of God for our spiritual elevation.

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1: We brought a gift for your people here, provided that he or she U-turns into their own purity, their own original state of Buddhahood, of Godhood. The beings here, beings on this planet, especially the human beings, must also contribute their own effort, truly have to put down the knives, the guns, and anything that could harm your neighbors. Then you will have abundant blessing. I'm also congratulating you for working in the best job in the whole universe. Not many can do that, you know it. We are working together as a team to do all this work, to help others.

0: 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The Peace King told me he has 3 messages.
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3: Also, be sure to follow us on our socials, YouTube, Facebook, Getter, Instagram, LinkedIn, Nico, Pinterest, Reddit, Substack, Telegram, Threads, TikTok, Truth Social, Tumblr, VK, and X, previously known as Twitter, in multiple languages by searching Supreme Master TV.
4: You may practice chanting, penance, and austere self-discipline within your mind, but without the name, life is useless. Through the Guru's teachings, the name is obtained, while the self-willed manmukh wastes away in emotional attachment. Please stay tuned for more wisdom from Sikhism's holy scripture, Sri Guru Granth Sahib Ji.
5: We have to open our hearts and minds to the suffering of others and break down the barriers of speciesism, racism, and discrimination we have erected ourselves, generation on generation. We don't have time to waste. We reinvent the model completely, or we fry in a furnace fueled by human greed, selfishness, and consumerism. True empathy and compassion for all living beings is the only thing which will enable us to save this planet. Fiona Oakes, vegan.

By folding your hands and bowing while saying Namaste, you show respect and gratitude to the person before you in India. This beautiful gesture is often understood to mean the divine within me bows to the same divine within you. Gracious viewers, I am Rahul. India is renowned as the cradle of spirituality, the birthplace of several major religions, and the home to many great gurus. May every song you sing in praise of the true Lord fill your heart with His eternal peace.

0: Welcome to the Divine Within. From Sikhism's Holy Scripture, Sri Guru Granth Sahib Ji, Part 1 of 2, on Words of Wisdom. Compassion and humility. These were the hallmarks of the great enlightened master of Sikhism, Sri Guru Nanak Dev Ji, vegetarian, born in 1469 in Talwandi, now renamed Nankana Sahib, in the state of Punjab, in present-day Pakistan. Guru Nanak Dev Ji, from an early age, sought a deeper connection with the Divine. As a young man, he traveled many thousands of kilometers, mostly on foot, to visit holy places like Mecca and Mount Kailash. At the same time, he shared the unifying concept of one supreme being for all religions. His teachings were simple: find God within, do honest work, meditate, and share with others. Guru Nanak Dev Ji later took up organic farming with harvests that were shared through a free vegetarian community kitchen. The peaceful path of Sikhism has appealed to spiritual seekers around the world. In global communities, many Sikh practitioners continue the noble spiritual lineage of vegetarianism. Supreme Master Chinghai, vegan, has spoken on more than one occasion of Sri Guru Nanak Dev Ji's wisdom in a talk given on February 26, 2007 in Xiyu, Taiwan, or Formosa. She affirmed his spiritual attainment and revealed the mission of his travels.
1: He went to Mecca as a Sikh master, a founder of a great religion, went to Mecca to pay homage to a Muslim's holy shrine. Why does he do that?
2: He's enlightened.
1: He's enlightened. So, for this we know Guru Nanak definitely is enlightened. Yeah? Because the first thing, an enlightened person get rid of is discrimination, racism, thinking who is better than whom. Therefore, this is a proof that Guru Nanak is enlightened. And anyone who has no discrimination like that, between religions, between races, between creeds, between nations, between colors of the skin, between professions, between education, these are the enlightened people.
3: The most powerful daily prayer for any time and before meditation, which is the order from God, and Supreme Master Chinghai shares with us by His blessed grace.
4: We humbly worship, praise, thank, obey and love God Almighty, the Most High, the Greatest, for world vegan, world peace, and our soul liberation. We thank, love, praise the only Son of God, who is the ultimate Master, for our salvation. We follow the teaching of all the saints and sages. We thank, love, and praise them who are the representatives of God for our spiritual elevation.

0: Today, it is our pleasure to share selections from Siri Rag, Section 5, Parts 73 and 74, which reveal how the Guru's teachings and the Divine Name purify our souls and guide them toward spiritual liberation. Section 5, Siri Rag, Part 73. Follow the Guru's teachings and recognize your own self. The divine light of the Lord's name shall shine within. The true ones practice truth. Greatness rests in the great Lord. Body, soul, and all things belong to the Lord. Praise Him and offer your prayers to Him. Sing the praises of the true Lord through the word of His Shabbat, and you shall abide in the peace of peace. You may practice chanting, penance, and austere self-discipline within your mind, but without the name, life is useless. Through the Guru's teachings, the name is obtained, while the self-willed Manmukh wastes away in emotional attachment. Please protect me by the pleasure of your will. Nanak is your servant. Ori, all are yours, and you belong to all. You are the wealth of all. Everyone begs from you, and all offer prayers to you each day. Those unto whom you give receive everything. You are far away from some, and you are close to others. Without you, there is not even a place to stand begging. See this yourself and verify it in your mind. All praise you, O Lord. At your door, the Gurmukhs are enlightened. Third Mahal. Those who serve the true Guru obtain the name. Reflect on this and understand. Eternal peace and joy abide in their minds. They abandon their cries and complaints. Their identity consumes their identical identity, and their minds become pure by contemplating the word of the Guru's Shabbat. O Nanak, attuned to the Shabbat, they are liberated. They love their beloved Lord. Pauri, service to the Lord is fruitful. Through it, the Gurmukh is honored and approved. That person with whom the Lord is pleased meets with the Guru and meditates on the name of the Lord. Through the word of the Guru's Shabbat, the Lord is found. The Lord carries us across. Through stubborn-mindedness, none have found Him. Go and consult the Vedas on this. O Nanak, he alone serves the Lord, whom the Lord attaches to Himself. Shalok, Third Mahal. O Nanak, he is a brave warrior who conquers and subdues his vicious inner ego. Praising the name of the Lord, the Gurmukhs redeem their lives. They themselves are liberated forever, and they save all their ancestors. Those who love the Naam look beauteous at the gate of truth. The self-willed Manmukhs die in egotism. Even their death is painfully ugly. Everything happens according to the Lord's will. What can the poor people do? Attached to self-conceit and duality, they have forgotten their Lord and Master. O Nanak, without the name, everything is painful and happiness is forgotten. Third Mahal. The perfect Guru has implanted the name of the Lord within me. It has dispelled my doubts from within. I sing the Lord's name and the kirtan of the Lord's praises. The divine light shines, and now I see the way. Conquering my ego, I am lovingly focused on the one Lord. The Naam has come to dwell within me.
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1: 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The most powerful daily prayer can be viewed similarly, with even more Max screens surrounding it. Combo. 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
0: Section 5, Siri Rag, Part 74. Following the Guru's teachings, I cannot be touched by the messenger of death. I am absorbed in the true name. The Creator Himself is all-pervading everywhere. He links those with whom He is pleased to His name. Servant Nanak chants the Naam, and so he lives. Without the name, he would die in an instant. Pauri, one who is accepted at the court of the Lord shall be accepted in courts everywhere. Wherever he goes, he is recognized as honorable. Seeing his face, all sinners are saved. Within him is the treasure of the Naam, the name of the Lord. Through the Naam, he is exalted. He worships the name and believes in the name. The name erases all his sinful mistakes. Those who meditate on the name with one-pointed mind and focused consciousness remain forever stable in the world. Shalok, Third Mahal. Worship the Divine Supreme Soul with the intuitive peace and poise of the Guru. If the individual soul has faith in the Supreme Soul, then it shall obtain realization within its own home. The soul becomes steady and does not waver by the natural inclination of the Guru's loving will. Without the Guru, intuitive wisdom does not come and the filth of greed does not depart from within. If the Lord's name abides within the mind for a moment, even for an instant, it is like bathing at all the 68 sacred shrines of pilgrimage. Filth does not stick to those who are true, but filth attaches itself to those who love duality. This filth cannot be washed off, even by bathing at the 68 sacred shrines of pilgrimage. The self-willed Manmukh does deeds in egotism. He earns only pain and more pain. O Nanak, the filthy ones become clean only when they meet and surrender to the true Guru. Third Mehal, the self-willed Manmukhs may be taught, but how can they really be taught? The Manmukhs do not fit in at all. Because of their past actions, they are condemned to the cycle of reincarnation. For more information, please visit globalgrayebooks.com.
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0: Namaste. Enlightened viewers, we thank you for your company today. Please join us again tomorrow for the next episode of The Divine Within from Sikhism's Holy Scripture, Sri Guru Granth Sahib Ji, Part 2 of 2. Coming up next is His Majesty King Clay of Flow, Part 3 of 3, on Between Master and Disciples, with subtitles in many languages. May everything on this earth gently lead you to recognize your true self, that the divine light may shine within you.
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3: Also, be sure to follow us on our socials, YouTube, Facebook, Getter, Instagram, LinkedIn, Nico Nico, Pinterest, Reddit, Substack, Telegram, Threads, TikTok, Truth Social, Tumblr, VK, and X, previously known as Twitter, in multiple languages by searching Supreme Master TV.
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5: We humbly worship, praise, thank, obey, and love God Almighty, the Most High, the Greatest, for world vegan, world peace, and our soul liberation. We thank, love, praise the only Son of God, who is the ultimate Master, for our salvation. We follow the teaching of all the saints and sages. We thank, love, and praise them who are the representatives of God for our spiritual elevation.

We now invite you to watch the next part of Supreme Master Ching Hai's message titled His Majesty King Clay of Flow, Part 3 of 3, on Between Master and Disciples with subtitles in many languages, on August 11, 2026.

proves that the non-irritant diet natural to the vegetarian is, almost without exception, admirably suited to children's development, both physical and mental. Their minds, understanding, will, the principal faculties, temper, and general disposition are also properly developed. Swami Sri Yukteswar Giri, vegetarian,

0: peace is happening around our world.
1: Peace News number 146 of many and counting.
0: There are many countries promoting peace and fostering amity among peoples and governments. Etc.

0: January 2025, the governments of Malaysia and Singapore signed a pact to create the 3,500 square kilometer Johor-Singapore Special Economic Zone at their border that is expected to create 20,000 new jobs and feature projects in areas including logistics, manufacturing and the digital economy. By creating peace, we all can make a loving, serene and prosperous world.
1: Praise our Lord's God, Tim Kuo Tu, and the Son of God have reunited. The three utmost powerful are one.
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4: Nature is sending an urgent red alert. Escalating disasters are happening around the world. These events took place in May 2026. Kenya, heavy rains triggered deadly floods and landslides across central and eastern regions. Authorities confirmed 18 fatalities as peak seasonal downpours displaced residents and damaged local infrastructure. Police urged caution as the dangerous weather conditions persisted across the affected counties. Brazil. Heavy rainfall in the northeastern region triggered severe floods and landslides in Pernambuco State, killing 6 people and displacing over 9,500 residents across 27 affected municipalities. Turkey. Tornadoes and severe storms struck the southeastern region on May 3rd, killing at least 2 people and injuring more than 40 in Sanlúcar province. The storms caused widespread destruction, including floods, power outages, and damage to homes, farms, schools, and transport networks.
5: Yeah, here we go. Blue fire stuff here.
6: Oh, look at this.

0: South Africa. An intense storm brought heavy rain to the Western and Eastern Cape, causing flooding, evacuations, infrastructure damage, and at least one fatality in Knysna. Rising rivers and overflowing dams submerged roads and forced residents to seek emergency shelter as authorities rescued stranded community members. U.S. Severe thunderstorms and multiple tornadoes struck southwestern Mississippi overnight on May 6th, damaging hundreds of homes and injuring at least 17 people. Lincoln and Lamar counties were among the hardest hit areas, with widespread road closures and downed power lines reported. An earthquake swarm in the Brawley seismic zone in California produced nearly 400 tremors from May 9th to 11th, including a magnitude 4.7 quake felt across parts of Southern California on May 10th. The activity resulted in minor road and utility damage, prompting emergency teams to continue monitoring as the shaking gradually subsided. Iran. A series of tremors near Tehran raised concerns about a major earthquake that could strike Iran's capital, home to more than 14 million people. Seismologists warned that accumulated tectonic pressure around active fault lines could eventually trigger a larger quake, while authorities reported no casualties or major damage. India. On May 13th, powerful winds, heavy rain, and hailstorms tore through Uttar Pradesh, killing at least 104 people and injuring dozens more. The storms toppled walls, uprooted trees, and damaged homes. Officials ordered emergency financial aid for survivors. Extreme heat in Andhra Pradesh left more than 300 people with suspected heat stroke from March to mid-May. Authorities urged residents to avoid midday outdoor activity. Pakistan. During the first half of May, Karachi endured life-threatening temperatures peaking at 44 degrees Celsius, overwhelming hospitals and pushing coastal communities to their limits as power cuts and water shortages worsened the crisis. Climate experts warned that the situation reflected worsening heat extremes across South Asia, where India has also faced repeated heat waves above 45 degrees Celsius as summers grow longer and more severe. China. A magnitude 5.2 earthquake struck Liuzhou City in Guangxi, killing two people, leaving one missing, collapsing 13 buildings, and forcing more than 7,000 residents to evacuate. Rescue teams continued searches amid warnings of transport disruptions. Severe flooding and landslides triggered by heavy rain killed at least 21 people across southern and central China. A massive sandstorm turned Iraq's skies dark orange, causing near-zero visibility and forcing authorities to urge residents to stay indoors. Driven by drought and desertification, the storm threatened a surge in respiratory issues as experts warned of worsening extreme climate conditions across the Middle East. Flash floods and heavy rain killed at least 24 people across Afghanistan between May 20th and 22nd, including 15 in Baghlan province, 2 in Badakhshan province, and 1 in Wardak province. Floodwaters also destroyed more than 100 homes in Badakhshan as severe weather continued. Etc. Disasters could happen to you at any time. 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
2: Sing hallelujah to the three reunited at most powerful, God Temkutu and the Son of God. Sing hallelujah to the reunited Almighty. Sing hallelujah to the reunited Most High.

We sincerely thank all the reporters, journalists, photographers, camera persons, individuals, groups, companies everywhere in the world for all your involved contributions of news that inform and bring hope to the people from both human and animal kingdoms, as well as countless other beings, thus uplifting the atmosphere of our planet. May heaven bless your noble endeavors and protect you always, especially while on challenging duty.

for the birds that soar in the immense sky. 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For the awe-inspiring and majestic sceneries. And for all the amazing people from the animal kingdom, our co-inhabitants that generously share their beauty and unconditional love. Blessed are we to be guests on this magnificent planet. In deep gratitude, may all creations thrive in peace and dignity under the merciful grace and protection of divine love.

I believe evil is flesh eating. Meat in the astral worlds is a symbol of evil, and when they want to show you that your deeds are evil, they will give you meat as food. Master Benza Diono.

Impressed by the colors and details stitchings of your sister's latest embroidery design, you say with a smile, "Dead heart." That means very good in Pashto, one of the official languages of warm-hearted Afghanistan. Afghan families honor a cherished tradition of hospitality as they gather in each other's homes, sharing cups of tea, warm conversation, and classical poetry recitation, along with the intellectually challenging poetry contest, Serjangi. Children often play in the courtyard, enjoying games like chess, marbles, and hopscotch. I am Najibullah. The melodic lines of a spiritually inspired poem uplift both minds and spirit. Like you, the pure-hearted Afghan people treasure creative arts for their joyful inspiration. May your poetic spirit be forever elevated in the benevolent light of heaven.

0: As glowing embers cool in the family's Sapusan or smoke sauna amidst the forested Lake Mirit, Varuma region of southeastern Estonia, your aunt gently says, Rahuli Kort. That means have a peaceful night in Estonian, one of the languages of the heritage treasuring Tvaro community. Their time-honored sauna tradition has preserved the cozy, fragrant atmosphere of the Sapusan. This UNESCO honored practice is one that renews both body and mind as generations of family gather to share quiet conversation and self-reflection. My name is Kuli. The life-cherishing vegan diet brings peace to our hearts and to the lives of others. The kind Tvaro people join you in supporting this ideal that upholds the sacredness of all life. In God's wondrous light, may tables everywhere be filled with joyously nourishing and delicious vegan fare. Welcome to Noteworthy News, friendly news for a connecting world.
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In today's news, China completes delivery of emergency food assistance package for South Sudan. Dutch researchers develop bubble barriers to stop river plastic. Argentina's Fish People Rights ruling featured on Times Square billboard. U.S. state of Arkansas awards more than $1.7 million to pregnancy support organizations. Heroic boy in Australia rescues pup from high-rise building. U.S. firm launches vegan vitamin D3 powder for supplements. And amid wildlife's fury, bison people in community of Madrid, Spain reserve hold their ground. All this and more on Supreme Master Television, your constructive global network.

0: Greetings, Your Majesty, King Ru Opi. Yes, in English we spell it R-O-O, Your Majesty. We are so honored and privileged to receive you here today. Was it all well with your travel from such a faraway land? The name of my land is Pi, which means free from sadness. And it is so in our kingdom. There is not even a name for sadness in our language. Oh, King of Kings of Kings of Kings, it will be peaceful. People will be awakened. And this earthly kingdom will turn into God's kingdom, the kingdom that will belong to God, and no more suffering, no more negative influence. We wish it could be faster for your mission to be accomplished. But if all of us use all our strength, together with all your strength, then this planet will be destroyed immediately and all the beings here will be annihilated. That's why we have to be patient, supporting you in a way that is not harmful to all beings and to this benevolent planet Earth as well.
1: Please continue watching to find out more about the degree of pain felt by Mappa for his children's suffering, the meaning of King Ru's name, Master's power of love, etc. Our most precious Supreme Master Qinghai, Vegan, met with His Majesty King Ru of Pi and graciously recorded her cordial talk with him for us on Saturday, August 15, 2026. In part one of this two-part flying news presentation of the message, we will hear about His Majesty's profound pity for our planet's inhabitants due to the negative powers' control over our plane, and His praise for Master's selfless sacrifices to aid our world's beings.
0: Today should be the 15th of August, 2026. It's Mappa again. Mappa told me not to get out of my tent's meditating area. My tent's divided into different sections. A small section for my desk, another section for meditating, resting, and whatever my belongings are, and wherever they can be squeezed in. So if it's just like a few steps, then I will see all nature. Few steps inside, the blackness of the tent gives you a sense of like nighttime. Yeah, almost nighttime. Not so bright, not so glaring like if you're outside. Or if you have a brighter tent, you know, the outer tent, if it's a different color. If it's not black, then you cannot, then it's too bright. And sometimes I have to be outside. Like yesterday, when it's too hot in my tent, it was about 36.7. It was quite hot. It's not possible to stay too long in such a heated tent. So I escaped. I just excused myself. Say, sorry, sir, I have to go out. Today I was very comfortable in my meditation, but I thought I had to go out to work. It's only like 3 hours since I took a rest, and now it's already bright. It's summer, you know, it's bright and very early. And then God made me stay again, because I had to talk to the Peace King. I asked him, is that like you have arranged to meet with another faraway king? He said, yes, yes, and is this now? Wow, my voice at least is almost like normal, hey? I said, all right, please take care that the faraway king, which he told me His Majesty's name is R-O-O, King Ru from the planet called P, P-E. Yeah, here he comes. Greetings, Your Majesty, King Ru of P. Yes, in English we spell it R-O-O, Your Majesty. We are so honored and privileged to receive you here today. Was it all well with your travel from such a faraway land? And are you in wellness, sir? The king said, oh yes, yes. Oh yes, beloved King of Kings of Kings of Kings, even if it's a hardship for us to come here, we would try our best to visit you. Oh, sire, thank you so much. It's very touching. Please tell us the meaning of your name and the name of your kingdom. As we know by now, through the previous kings who have visited us, the name of the Buddha king, such as yours and your planet, your kingdom's name, would have some meaning and some blessing that goes with it. Please tell us. Oh yes, I would be obliged to explain that to your planet's people, even though you can do it yourself, as you know everything. Oh please, sir, I only know what I have to know, what God Almighty Amapa lets us know. All right, I will not interfere with your humility. The name that is recognized in our universe is Ru. My name Ru means pleasant, because I vowed that if I became a Buddha, everyone who has an affinity, who can see me, would feel very pleasant in their heart. And it has been thus ever since I became Buddha, which was from long, long, long, long time immemorial up to now. Well, thank you, sir. Thank you for letting us know such a very important factor of the Buddha in front of us. We feel very pleasant in your presence. That is true. And we even receive the pleasant feeling from your entourage, who we are also very pleased to meet today. May all of you be well in everything, in every way, in the name and grace of God, the greatest but most powerful. The name of my land is P, which means free from sadness. And it is so in our kingdom. There is not even a name for sadness in our language. It's just for the sake of people in this world, because you ask, so I kind of reluctantly tell you that the name means free from sadness. But in our land, we don't have any sadness, ever. There's not even a nanosecond anywhere in our kingdom that people would feel anything that makes them feel sad. If we look into your world here, we would see such and such things that would be defined as sadness. But even then, we don't have the feeling of sadness as you do here on earth. We always feel blissful, happy, blessed. Just like when you're in your highest samadhi, you would feel that way. You would feel that you don't exist in a body, but you do exist. And you do know your individual self, but in the highest definition, your highest self only will be revealed to you in your highest possible samadhi. And even before you reach your highest self, you already experience bliss and grace and happiness and peace due to the higher dimension of the universal sphere, of the universal energy, the lighter, the uplifting kind of energy. The higher you go, the more uplifted you feel. But we do know the difference between our world and your world. If we want to look into it, we can see the chaos, the lamentation, the prayers to God to free them from conflict and suffering. But we do not have the setting in our beings to be able to receive the consequences of it. And we don't feel the suffering that you feel. We don't feel the chaos situation that you feel. In our land, it's always peaceful. It's always today. It's always a good day, a pleasant day, a happy day. Wow. So I said, wow, Your Majesty, King Ru, we truly wish that we have the same blessing like in your planet. But we shall be patient as the beings in this world have still not yet reached the highest degree of wisdom. So we say in our world, it is pitiful, it's sad, but it is like that. Hopefully, prayerfully, one day our world will become like your kingdom. And people are all happy, blissful, and do what they like. In all freedom, free will, happiness, and bliss. Oh, we do pray also with you for your planet, for all your beings here. But you are here, kings of kings of kings of kings. You will help them. You will uplift them. Also, I do wish it were like that. We do wish it were like that in the name of God, in the grace of God. It's just too slow for my, personality. Too slow for my liking. And I do suffer a lot, seeing the people suffer. I cannot stop feeling the feelings of others, of victims of war, poverty, injustice, and animal people's fate of pain and sorrow. And that's why I'm still here, sir. Otherwise, I would really not want to stay in this domain, not even a nano of a second anymore. Oh, yes, we do understand. We do understand your situation, your status, your emotion, because you have sacrificed all the blissfulness, all the freedom of sorrow and pain, just to be here with the suffering beings of this planet. Thus, we are all very, very impressed, very in awe, and very respectful of your great sacrifice. No other Buddha can do what you do now, sir. Oh, I would always rely on the grace of God. Otherwise, I would have ceased to exist long ago if it was my own doing. Because the oppressiveness of this world is like a great mountain, the Himalaya mountain, upon you. And you just can't escape. The karma of this world is truly, truly very, very oppressive. And the humans, especially on this planet, oh, I feel they have such a strength to endure all this. It is also God's blessing and God's protection and God's mercy, or else they would be crushed into dust. It would not even take 1 second to be annihilated. We thank God, our Mapa, our utmost merciful and protective God. Thank you, Sire. May you be well, even seeing your children suffer like this. May you be well. Every day, whenever I can, I use that method to lessen your pain, Sire. I wish I could have more than 24 hours to lessen more and more of your pain. Right now, Mava told me that Hesh doesn't feel any pain. This is miraculous, miraculous. Last night and the night before, I have stayed many hours using this method that I have just discovered that I have to lessen the latest percentage of pain for God. Oh, thank you. Thank you. Thank you, beloved Baba, Mapa, who has bestowed upon me a little wisdom that I could research and find this method. If I could use that also on human beings, it's just there are too many. I do use that also, but mostly I use it exclusively just for our Mapa, our utmost loving parents. Oh, all right, you Majesty King Ru, could you please tell us how far is it from our land to your Buddha kingdom? Of course, we are obliged to tell you. The distance between this earth and our kingdom is about 59 zillion plus, of course. We would not want to burden your mind with so many more numbers. Just sufficient to say it's much, much, much more than 59 zillion light years in distance. Wow. Yeah, the people, the beings on this planet surely could not imagine how far that could be. I wonder, I haven't read much news about science recently, but I guess our scientific ability has not been able to reach, you know, like tens of zillions or gazillions light years ahead of us. Thank you for granting us some knowledge of the far, far, far away horizon that we could not imagine yet. But of course, the universe is immense, and we have even many universes. So any distance is possible. I thank you, sir, for your knowledge. Oh, you're welcome. You're welcome, my king. We here and my people sincerely wish that one day, no matter how far away, how long it takes, this planet will also be transformed into peaceful paradise, like in our kingdom. With the most powerful Maitreya Buddha, also known as Jesus Christ, the Son of God, in different form. Oh yes, King, thank you so much. King Ru of P, we are grateful for your blessing prayer. It should come true, just don't know when. At the moment, the physical aspect of the world is still not peaceful yet. Oh, King of Kings of Kings of Kings, it will be peaceful. People will be awakened, and this earthly kingdom will turn into God's kingdom, the kingdom that will belong to God, and no more suffering, no more negative influence. You and your power will destroy them all to free people from sorrow and darkness. The sorrow and darkness and controlling mechanism, controlling force of this negative group, these negative entities will cease to exist. Free the people to return to God's world, to God's will, to their own true home. Thank you, Your Majesty King Ru. We all do hope like that. We all do hope like that. Because the suffering of beings here makes all of us involved suffer also because of our sympathy. Because of our mercy quality, which we need to retain in order to have compassion for all that is wading, drowning in this suffering world due to the negative entities' influence. They have power. They can control the beings here, but they don't have love. We, on the contrary, are using love to show people happiness, freedom, and wisdom But we don't use love to control. We use love only to uplift, enlighten, and free others from slavery and pain. Oh yes, yes, King of Kings of Kings of Kings. We do know that your power is the power of love. And we do know that whoever soul still has a nano strength of power and calls upon you, you would immediately lift him out of sorrow. It's just that the beings here have been drugged, have been poisoned too long, and they have no more strength to help themselves or to even call on God. Yes, Sire, King Ru of Pi. That's why we love them so much. The beings here are victims, the utterly oppressed by the negative entities. We try our best with all our might to lift them up, even sometimes just one by one, as the karma is so heavy, as the drug is so strong. But we continue doing it, Sire, with the grace of the Almighty, the parents of utmost powerful, of utmost loving, forgiving, benevolence, and kindness. We have the strength to continue, and thank you for your blessing by coming to this planet to help us in some way. Yes, we do our part. We, all the Buddhas in the 10 directions, are supporting you, Your Majesty, King of Kings of Kings of Kings. We wish it could be faster for your mission to be accomplished. But if all of us use all our strength together with all your strength, then this planet will be destroyed immediately and all the beings here will be annihilated. That's why we have to be patient, supporting you in the way that is not harmful to all beings and to this benevolent planet Earth as well. Oh yes, yes, Your Majesty King Ru, we know, we know. We know how gentle you and all the Buddhas in all 10 directions have been. You have been so gentle and have been taking care of this world and all beings on it with the utmost caution, utmost love, utmost in detail maneuvering. We thank you forever. We thank you deeply. May God never let you, great Buddha, and you are faithful, out of his heart, out of his watchful eyes. And knowing all that, we are also trying to regulate the blessing from your power. We regulate with utmost attentiveness, with utmost carefulness, and distribute your blessing, your power, in an even and detailed, tailored manner so that none can be harmed due to the conflict with the negative force that is embedded in them by the unbenevolent entity, and also from their own ignorance that they could not even fight to suppress any negativity loaded into them. It's a pitiful situation for all beings here, sir. Yes, yes, we do know, we do know. We do observe and we do see. That's why we try to help in any way we can. And with your regulating power and your protective power mixed together, this blessing from all of us, the Buddhas, and yours, under the utmost powerful permission and grace from the Most High, from our Mapa, that we could slowly dissolve the karma of the people, victims on this planet, and make it become a blissful paradise again. Thank you, merciful Mapa. Yes, sir, we all thank you. We all thank you, Mapa. We love you. We love you.
1: Please be sure to watch part 2 of this Flying News presentation of the message on Friday, September 11th, where we will learn about the gifts His Majesty has for humankind, the merit of Supreme Master TV working team members uplifting messages for Master from Mapa and the King of Peace, and more. Most lovely Master, our planet is so blessed to be continually visited by such benevolent kings as His Majesty King Ru. We pray that Master's power of love, combined with King Ru's power and that of other Buddha kings, removes the world's karma as fast as possible, so that Earth will soon be a beautiful place, reflecting God Almighty's glorious love. May Mappa and the Buddhas of the Ten Directions continue to provide all support and aid Master needs for her sacred work, here and across the universes. 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King Louis of Can, His Majesty Kim Pyu of the Friendship World, etc. To view these and more related Between Master and Disciples messages, all free for download, please visit suprememastertv.com and 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
2: China delivers food aid to South Sudan. The government of China has donated over 3,200 metric tons of rice and wheat to strengthen food security for vulnerable communities in South Sudan. The assistance comes amid worsening food insecurity driven by floods, droughts, conflict and displacement affecting 1 million South Sudanese and an influx of 1.4 million refugees and returnees from Sudan, leaving many people in need of support. To help address these needs, China over 3,200 metric ton food assistance package, comprising more than 1,600 metric tons each of wheat and rice, was successfully delivered to South Sudan in 4 shipments, with the last consignment handed over in July 2026. South Sudan's authorities pledge to manage the donation transparently, accountably, and efficiently to ensure it reaches those in need. Since 2011, China has supported South Sudan through infrastructure development, capacity building, technical assistance, and humanitarian aid. China has a total of 11 Shining World Leadership Awards to date for wise governance, compassion, environmental protection, wildlife protection, and compassionate protection. Thank you, China, for your timely support. May the affected South Sudanese people soon find lasting peace and comfort in God's benevolence.
3: Dutch company uses air bubbles intercept plastic waste in rivers. To tackle rising plastic pollution in the sea, the Netherlands-based company, the Great Bubble Barrier, has developed a system that collects plastic in rivers and canals before it reaches the coastal waters. A perforated tube laid diagonally on the bed of a waterway pumps air upward, creating a curtain of rising bubbles. The current then carries floating debris and plastic suspended lower in the water toward a collection point on the riverbank. The system, which functions without hindering fish people or ship traffic, captures approximately 86% of floating plastic. The barriers currently operate in 3 Dutch cities and near Vila do Conde, Portugal, with further installations being discussed in Europe and the United States. Kudos, the Great Bubble Barrier, for helping keep plastic waste out of the marine environment. May our rivers and seas remain clean for generations to come, in the Most High's immense blessings.
4: Vegan, cause the suffering of others would feel like our own suffering.
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7: 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I am Cornelia, a vegan postal worker from the Saxon Shield Pigeon Kingdom. When I'm not delivering mail, I love to get into the garden and look after my plants. And today, I have a tip for an easy, hands-off way to keep your garden gently and consistently watered. Give an old, unused garden hose a new purpose by turning it into a homemade soaker hose to provide gentle, consistent, deep watering over a relatively large area. 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Screw a hose cap onto one end, then place the hose around the plants you want to water. 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For even better results, cover the hose with a few centimeters of mulch to help prevent evaporation and keep the moisture in the soil. It's a simple way to reuse an old hose and save money on garden equipment. Thank you for watching and much love for being veg and going green to save the planet for all humans and us all co-inhabitants alike. Here's the weather around the world.

0: Times Square billboard in New York City, United States, highlights Argentina's fist people rights ruling. An electronic message on the billboard stating Argentina court rules fists have rights, don't eat them, was recently displayed by People for the Ethical Treatment of Animals, or PETA. The action followed a landmark ruling by a Buenos Aires, Argentina court involving two goldfish people, Fidi and Magui, who had been kept in a small tank outside a sushi restaurant, exposed to direct sunlight, traffic noise, and constant tapping on their tank. The court ruled the conditions violated Argentina's animal people cruelty law. The court ordered the fish persons to be relocated to a spacious aquarium under the care of an aquatic specialist and recognized them as a sentient beings and legal subjects of law rather than property. PETA hopes the decision will inspire more people to recognize fish citizens as feeling individuals and choose compassionate vegan alternatives. PETA is a Shining World Compassion Award recipient. Supreme Master Qinghai Vegan has previously donated $165,000 to support PETA and its affiliates' work. Many thanks, Buenos Aires Court, PETA, and all advocates. In divine wisdom, may all fish people live in peace, freedom, and safety.
1: Supreme Master Qinghai Vegan tearfully present the Shining World Leadership Award for Right Justice to the Honorable Court No. 12 of the City of Buenos Aires, Argentina, with high esteem, praise, and much love for its compassionate ruling recognizing the gentle fish people, Fede and Magui, as sentient beings with feelings, dignity, and the right to be protected. May this merciful judgment awaken the whole world to recognize all fish people as the thinking, loving individuals they truly are. In God's eternal grace, may heaven forever shield and bless you and your loved ones.
2: Supreme Master Qinghai Vegan is deeply grateful as a humble vessel to the beloved Almighty God for any help bestowed upon His precious children.
3: Pregnancy Resource Centers in Arkansas, USA receive support through state grants. In Arkansas, over $1.7 million was recently awarded to 36+ pro-life organizations for the 2026 fiscal year. These support centers offer counseling, tangible aid, and alternatives to abortion, like adoption, and align with Arkansas's law that prohibits abortion except when a mother's life is at risk. This law, established in 2022, has saved thousands of children. The state has since allocated millions of dollars to help women with unplanned pregnancies and has voted to increase funding to $3.5 million for the 2027 fiscal year. Since the 2022 overturning of the previous U.S. Supreme Court decision allowing abortions nationwide, Arkansas has been actively working to put an end to abortion in its state altogether. Our heartfelt thanks, Arkansas, for protecting innocent lives. In celestial governance, may abortion soon be banned worldwide as we treasure all life.
0: Young hero comes to the aid of dog person in distress. A 12-year-old boy from New South Wales, Australia, has been hailed as a courageous hero after recently rescuing a canine pup from a high-rise apartment balcony. Young Caden and his family had seen the dog friends trapped on the balcony ledge in a post on the social media site Facebook, and living close by, they decided to help. After making his way to the second floor of the building, Caden used a railing to move closer to the barking puppy and calmly sat and waited for the pup to relax. He then lifted and placed the precious one safely inside the apartment and blocked an opening to keep the canine from jumping out again. The rescuer received praise online for his climbing skills and compassionate heart. Bravo, brave Kaiden, for your loving act. May you and

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0: Welcome back to Noteworthy News, assuring news for a habitable world. Nutraceutical ingredient company Nutraland USA launches Vega Delight Clean Shield, a vegan vitamin D3 powder formulated for vegan supplements. 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Clean Shield is non-GMO, or genetically modified organism, project verified and certified vegan. 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
1: Herd of bison people helps save their own home. In the Sierra Oeste near Colmenar del Arroyo, Spain, a wildfire in July 2026 devastated more than half of Bisonet Park, a 240-hectare reserve, reintroducing European bison people to the community of Madrid after an absence of approximately 10,000 years. Yet the plots where the bison, horse, and cow individuals graze stayed green, their close cropped land acting as a natural fire break that halted the fire's advance. All animal residents survived with only minor scraps. Bison people are known to graze on up to 180 plant species, and conservation groups like Rewilding Spain consider them powerful ecosystem engineers capable of building fire-resilient landscape over time. A similar effort is now underway in Guadalajara, where 9 bison persons were introduced to help restore the forest. Well done, Bisonet Park, for nurturing these sentient beings whose presence become a shield. May this herd of gentle bison folk continue thriving in the Almighty's overflowing love.
0: It's time to take a load off and jump onto the cozy laughter couch with the joke of the day entitled Diet for Stress Management.
2: Leslie explained her special stress relief diet to Barbara.
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6: 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We thank, love, praise the only Son of God, who is the ultimate Master for our salvation. We follow the teaching of all the saints and sages. We thank, love, and praise them who are the representatives of God for our spiritual

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1: We brought a gift for your people here, provided that he or she U-turns into their own purity, their own original state of Buddhahood, of Godhood. The beings here, beings on this planet, especially the human beings, must also contribute their own effort, truly have to put down the knives, the guns, and anything that could harm your neighbors. Then you will have abundant blessing. I'm also congratulating you for working in the best job in the whole universe. Not many can do that, you know it. We are working together as a team to do all this work, to help others.

0: 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His king told me he has 3 messages.
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6: Sometimes, if you gently press on a swollen area with a finger, it leaves a small dent for a few seconds before returning to normal. 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Understanding edema, what your body may be telling you. 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
2: Being healthy is what God wants us to be, and by obeying this and being ethical and moral is also what He wants us to be. So we combine both by being vegetarian. The Reverend Rabbi Shia Yashuv Cohen, vegetarian.

0: my God.
1: Is that your battle cry?

magnificent viewers. Chahuntamo, that is a friendly way of saying hello to someone in the Miccosukee language. Miccosukee is one of the two traditional languages of the Seminole First Nation. Today, members primarily live in the U.S. states of Florida and Oklahoma. My name is Nadine. The effervescent Seminole people wish that you may walk through life with courage and find strength in the bonds of family, community, and the natural world that has sustained countless generations.

0: Welcome to today's program, Understanding Edema, What Your Body May Be Telling You. Most of us have noticed swelling at some point. Maybe it is the slight puffiness around the eyes in the morning, ankles that feel tighter after a long day, or a ring that suddenly feels harder to remove. Often, these changes are mild and temporary, and they may disappear before we give them much thought. But swelling can also be one of the body's quiet ways of telling us that something has changed in fluid balance, circulation, or level of inflammation. Understanding what swelling means can help us respond calmly and wisely without unnecessary worry, but also without ignoring clues that deserve attention. The medical term for this kind of swelling is edema, which simply means that extra fluid has collected in the body's tissues. It can happen almost anywhere, but people most commonly notice it around the eyes, in the hands, or in the feet and ankles. Sometimes if you gently press on a swollen area with a finger, it leaves a small dent for a few seconds before returning to normal. This is called pitting edema. The reassuring news is that swelling is often linked to everyday situations rather than serious illness. In fact, many people experience mild swelling from time to time without realizing that it is simply part of the body's normal response to daily life. Our bodies are constantly moving fluid in and out of our tissues to keep everything in balance. Most of the time, this happens so seamlessly that we never notice it. But certain everyday situations can temporarily tip that balance, allowing a little extra fluid to collect in the tissues. Recognizing these common minor triggers can help us stay at ease and put those health worries to rest. One of the most common reasons for temporary swelling is eating a particularly salty meal. Salt contains sodium, which helps regulate the amount of fluid in our bodies. When we eat more sodium than we need, the body tries to keep the right balance by holding on to extra water. You can think of sodium as acting a little like a sponge, drawing and holding onto water until the body has a chance to remove the excess through the kidneys. During this time, some of that extra fluid may collect in the tissues, making your fingers, face, or ankles feel slightly puffy. Fortunately, once the excess sodium is gradually eliminated, the swelling often improves on its own.
1: The most powerful daily prayer for any time and before meditation, which is the order from God and Supreme Master Ching Hai, shares with us by His blessed grace.
2: We humbly worship, praise, thank, obey, and love God Almighty, the Most High, the Greatest, for world vegan, world peace, and our soul liberation. We thank, love, praise, the only Son of God, who is the ultimate Master for our salvation. We follow the teaching of all the saints and sages. We thank, love, and praise them who are the representatives of God for our spiritual elevation.

0: Another common cause is simply staying in one position for too long, spending hours sitting at a desk, taking a long flight, or standing for much of the day can make swelling more noticeable, especially around the feet and ankles. This happens because gravity pulls fluid down to your feet, and without movement, your leg muscles stop working like a pump to push that fluid back up to your heart. Once we start walking, stretching, or changing position, those muscle pumps become active again, helping restore normal circulation and reducing the swelling. Other everyday situations can have a similar effect. On hot, humid days, blood vessels naturally relax and widen to help release heat, making it easier for a small amount of fluid to move into nearby tissues. Hormonal changes, such as those that occur during the menstrual cycle, can also temporarily affect how the body handles fluids. Even a minor bump, bruise, or sprain may lead to swelling as the body sends extra blood flow and healing cells to the injured area. In all of these situations, the swelling is often temporary and gradually improves as the body returns to its usual state. However, lifestyle isn't the only factor that can influence swelling. Sometimes the cause may be found in the medicines we take. Certain blood pressure medications, particularly calcium channel blockers, as well as some pain relievers, steroid medications, and hormone treatments can make the body retain more fluid or change how fluid moves through the tissues. The swelling often develops gradually after a medication is started or its dose is adjusted, making the connection easy to miss. If you've started a new medication and notice any persistent swelling, just bring it up with your doctor. They'll be able to tell you if the medicine is a factor and help you figure out the best next steps.
1: Vegan, such kind gentlemen and ladies you are.
0: Loyal viewers, we will now take a moment to have a cup of fresh lemonade and be right back. Please stay tuned to Supreme Master Television.
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0: intelligent viewers, welcome back to Understanding Edema, What Your Body May Be Telling You on Supreme Master Television. While swelling is often harmless, it can sometimes be a signal that something deeper is going on. Your heart, kidneys, liver, and lymphatic system all work together to balance your body's fluids. If one of these systems isn't functioning at its best, fluid can start to build up. Even so, it's important to remember that swelling on its own doesn't tell the whole story. One of the most helpful questions to ask isn't simply, "Am I swollen?" but rather, "What pattern does the swelling follow?" For example, swelling in both feet or ankles after a long day on your feet is often very different from swelling that affects only one leg. Puffiness around the eyes that is most noticeable in the morning may have different explanations than ankles that gradually become swollen by evening. Keep an eye on whether the swelling is temporary or if it's getting worse. These patterns don't tell the whole story, but they're valuable information. They help your healthcare team understand your situation and decide if it's time for a closer look. Swelling becomes even more meaningful when we consider what else is happening in the body. For instance, are you also feeling short of breath, unusually tired, or noticing changes in your urination frequency? Have you gained weight rapidly, even without changes to your diet? These signs don't necessarily mean there is a serious problem, but they do provide vital context. Instead of fixating on a single episode, notice how things change over time. By sharing these details, you can help your doctor determine if the swelling is just a minor, a temporary issue, or requires a more thorough evaluation. The good news is that many cases of mild, temporary swelling can often be improved with a few simple daily habits. One of the easiest places to start is by reducing excess salt in your diet, since too much sodium encourages the body to hold on to water. Staying well hydrated is just as important. Although it may seem surprising, drinking enough water actually helps your body maintain a healthy fluid balance, making it easier to regulate fluids rather than conserve them.
1: Peace is happening around our world. Peace News, number 145 of many and counting. There are many countries promoting peace and fostering amity among peoples and governments. Etc.

January 2025, Ghana begins allowing all holders of African passports to enter without a visa. The President of Ghana, His Excellency Nana Akufo-Addo, proclaims the move is to create stronger ties across Africa.

0: By creating peace, we all can make a loving, serene, and prosperous world.
1: Movement also plays an important role. If you've been sitting or standing in one position for a long time, taking a short walk, stretching your legs, or simply changing positions can help improve circulation and encourage fluid to move back toward the heart. If your feet or ankles tend to swell, raising your legs while resting can also make it easier for gravity to work in your favor. These simple measures often help relieve mild swelling caused by everyday activities. Your overall eating pattern can also make a difference. A vegan diet centered on whole foods naturally provides plenty of potassium from foods such as leafy greens, beans, bananas, and sweet potatoes, helping the kidneys balance sodium and excess fluid. Many fruits and vegetables, including cucumbers, watermelon, celery, and asparagus, also contain plenty of water and may gently support the body's normal fluid regulation. At the same time, whole vegan foods are generally rich in fiber and antioxidants, which help support a healthy inflammatory response. A well-planned whole food vegan diet offers several natural advantages for managing mild fluid retention. By providing more potassium, less sodium, and plenty of anti-inflammatory nutrients, it supports the body's own ability to restore a healthy fluid balance. While most episodes of swelling are temporary and improve with time, there are instances when it's best to get a professional opinion. If swelling happens suddenly, becomes severe, affects only one leg, or comes with shortness of breath or chest discomfort, it's best to seek medical attention promptly. The same goes for swelling that keeps getting worse, or if you notice unusual fatigue or changes in urination frequency. By building healthy habits and listening to these subtle signals without fear, we can better support our long-term health and well-being. We hope today's show has helped you better understand what swelling may be telling you and given you more confidence in responding to it. Wishing you good health, peace of mind, and many happy, healthy days ahead.
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5: We humbly worship, praise, thank, obey, and love God Almighty, the Most High, the Greatest, for world vegan, world peace, and our soul liberation. We thank, love, praise the only Son of God, who is the ultimate Master, for our salvation. We follow the teaching of all the saints and sages. We thank, love, and praise them who are the representatives of God for our spiritual elevation.

We now invite you to watch the next part of Supreme Master Ching Hai's message titled His Majesty King Clay of Flow, Part 3 of 3, on Between Master and Disciples with subtitles in many languages, on August 11, 2026.

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1: So please do something to protect the innocent people, because if they have more innocent people in their clutch, then will be more darkness in our world, more war, more conflicts between neighbors, more destroying or ruining any bridge that connects two neighboring countries and many other countries together. If one bridge is broken, many are also in trouble. I cannot continue to repair one bridge after another because, you know, I have so many things to do. The positive power beings who are doing your will and helping others are also too busy these days because the negative force is fighting so hard to keep their control of the souls on this planet. We are trying our best, sir, but please give us some more power, some more grace, so that we can accomplish the mission that you entrusted to us. Amen. And thank you indefinitely, sir. Thank you forever, sir. May you be well as well, sir, and not suffer seeing your children go astray and in pain. May you be well, sir. Again, again and again, we pray for you also. Thank you, our Lord, for everything.

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1: Experiment also proves that the non-irritant diet natural to the vegetarian is, almost without exception, admirably suited to children's development, both physical and mental. Their minds, understanding, will, the principal faculties, temper, and general disposition are also properly developed. Swami Sri Yukteswar Giri, vegetarian,

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1: Peace News number 146 of many and counting.
0: There are many countries promoting peace and fostering amity among peoples and governments, etc.

January 2025, the governments of Malaysia and Singapore signed a pact to create the 3,500 square kilometer Johor-Singapore Special Economic Zone at their border that is expected to create 20,000 new jobs and feature projects in areas including logistics, manufacturing, and the digital economy. By creating peace, we all can make a loving, serene, and prosperous world.

0: praise our Lord's God, Tim Kuo Chu, and the Son of God have reunited. The three utmost powerful are one.
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0: Upstanding viewers, we thank you for your company for today's episode titled His Majesty King Clay of Flow, Part 3 of 3, on Between Master and Disciples. Coming up next is The Divine Within, from Sikhism's Holy Scripture, Sri Guru Granth Sahib Ji, Part 1 of 2, on Words of Wisdom with subtitles in many languages, right after Noteworthy News. 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
4: Vegetarianism in Religion, the Prohibition of Animal Flesh Eating, Part 6 of 9.
5: Christianity. It is better not to eat meat or drink wine or to do anything else that will cause any man to stumble. Romans, Holy Bible.
4: Meats for the belly and the belly for meats, but God shall destroy both it and them. 1 Corinthians, Holy Bible.
5: Therefore, if meat makes my brother stumble, I will never eat meat, lest I make my brother stumble. 1 Corinthians, Holy Bible.
4: go and find out what is meant by the scripture that says, "It is kindness that I want, not animal sacrifices." Matthew, Holy Bible.
5: Be on guard so that your hearts do not become heavy with the eating of flesh and with the intoxication of wine and with the anxiety of the world, and that day come upon you suddenly. For as a snare it will come upon all who dwell upon the surface of the earth. Luke Evangelion, Da Mafaresh, Old Syriac Manuscript of the Gospels.
4: He saw heaven opened and something like a large sheet being let down to earth by its four corners. It contained all kinds of four-footed animals, as well as reptiles and birds. Then a voice told him, "Get up, Peter, kill and eat." "Surely not, Lord," Peter replied. "I have never eaten anything impure or unclean." Acts, Holy Bible.
5: Peter said, "I live on olives and bread, to which I really only add vegetables." St. Clement of Alexandria, Vegetarian, Clementine, Homilius.
4: "And the things which are well-pleasing to God are these: to pray to Him, to ask from Him, to abstain from the table of devils, not to taste dead flesh, not to touch blood." St. Clement of Alexandria, Vegetarian, Clementine, Homilies.
5: Happiness is found in the practice of virtue. Accordingly, the Apostle Matthew partook of seeds and nuts and hard-shelled fruits and vegetables without flesh. St. Clement of Alexandria, Vegetarian, The Instructor.
4: The steam of meat meals darkens the spirit. One can hardly have virtue if one enjoys meat meals and feasts. In the earthly paradise, no one sacrificed animals and no one ate meat. St. Basil the Great, Vegetarian.
5: Confucianism. All men have a mind which cannot bear to see the sufferings of others. So is the superior man affected towards animals, that having seen the animals alive, he cannot bear to see them die. Having heard their dying cries, he cannot bear to eat their flesh. Mencius, Vegan, King Hui of Liang.
4: When a noble person observes the pitiful cries and frightened appearance of birds and animals about to be slaughtered, he cannot help feeling an inability to bear the suffering. Inquiry on the Great Learning.
6: The Essenes. Let not a man make himself abominable with any living creature or creeping thing by eating of them. The Dead Sea Scrolls.
7: Thou hast created plants for the service of man, and all things that spring from the earth, that he may be fed in abundance. Hymns of the Initiates.
6: God giveth the grains and fruits of the earth for food, and for righteous man truly there is no other lawful sustenance for the body. The Gospel of the Holy Twelve.
7: And Jesus said unto them, Verily I say unto you, they who partake of benefits which are gotten by wronging one of God's creatures cannot be righteous, nor can they touch holy things or teach the mysteries of the kingdom, whose hands are stained with blood or whose mouths are defiled with flesh. The Gospel of the Holy Twelve.
6: Not by shedding innocent blood, therefore, but by living a righteous life shall ye find the peace of God. The Gospel of the Holy Twelve.
7: I am come to end the sacrifices and feast of blood, and if ye cease not offering and eating of flesh and blood, the wrath of God shall not cease from you. The Gospel of the Holy Twelve.
6: For I tell you truly, he who kills himself, and who eats the flesh of slain beasts, eats of the body of death. For in his blood, every drop of their blood turns to poison, in his breath, their breath to stink, in his flesh, their flesh to boils, in his bones, their bones to chalk, and their death will become his death. The Essene Gospel of Peace.
7: Kill not, neither eat the flesh of your innocent prey, lest you become the slaves of Satan, for that is the path of sufferings, and it leads unto death. But do the will of God, that his angels may serve you on the way of life. The Essene Gospel of Peace.
6: And eating of their flesh, and drinking of their blood, to their own destruction, corrupted their bodies, and shortened their days. The Gospel of the Holy Twelve.
7: God in the beginning gave to man the fruits of the earth for food, and did not make him lower than the ape, or the ox, or the horse, or the sheep, so low that he should kill and eat the flesh and blood of his fellow creatures. The Gospel of the Holy Twelve.
6: Of that which ye offer unto God in purity shall ye eat, but of that kind which ye offer not in purity shall ye not eat, for the hour cometh when your sacrifices and feasts of blood shall cease. The Gospel of the Holy Twelve.
7: Behold the fields yielding their increase, and the fruit-bearing trees and the herbs. Woe to the strong who misuse their strength. Woe to the hunters, for they shall be hunted. The Gospel of the Holy Twelve.
6: And the rain-washed naked throngs came before them, God and the Holy Brotherhood, trembling to receive their judgment. For their sins were many, and they had defiled the earth. Yea, they had destroyed the creatures of the land and sea, poisoned the ground, fouled the air. The Essene Book of Revelation.
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9: Sing hallelujah to the three reunited at most powerful God Temkutu and the Son of God. Sing hallelujah to the reunited Almighty. Sing hallelujah to the reunited Most High.

we sincerely thank all the reporters, journalists, photographers, camera persons, individuals, groups, companies everywhere in the world for all your involved contributions of news that inform and bring hope to the people from both human and animal kingdoms, as well as countless other beings, thus uplifting the atmosphere of our planet. May heaven bless your noble endeavors and protect you always, especially while on challenging duty.

for the birds that soar in the immense sky. For the precious flora that adorns our earth in an exquisite array of colors. For the awe-inspiring and majestic sceneries. And for all the amazing people from the animal kingdom, our co-inhabitants that generously share their beauty and unconditional love. Blessed are we to be guests on this magnificent planet. In deep gratitude, may all creations thrive in peace and dignity under the merciful grace and protection of divine love.

I believe evil is flesh-eating. Meat in the astral worlds is a symbol of evil, and when they want to show you that your deeds are evil, they will give you meat as food. Master Benza Diono, Vegetarian.

Impressed by the colors and detailed stitchings of your sister's latest embroidery design, you say with a smile, "That card, that means very good in Pashto, one of the official languages of warm-hearted Afghanistan." Afghan families honor a cherished tradition of hospitality as they gather in each other's homes, sharing cups of tea, warm conversation, and classical poetry recitation, along with the intellectually challenging poetry contest, Serjangi. Children often play in the courtyard, enjoying games like chess, marbles, and hopscotch. I am Najibullah. The melodic lines of a spiritually inspired poem uplift both minds and spirit. Like you, the pure-hearted Afghan people treasure creative arts for their joyful inspiration. May your poetic spirit be forever elevated in the benevolent light of heaven.

0: as glowing embers cool in the family's Sapu Sun or smoke sauna amidst the forested Lake Mirit, Varuma region of southeastern Estonia, your aunt gently says, Rahuli Kort. That means have a peaceful night in Estonian, one of the languages of the heritage treasuring Toro community. Their time-honored sauna tradition has preserved the cozy, fragrant atmosphere of the Sapu Sun. This UNESCO honored practice is one that renews both body and mind as generations of family gather to share quiet conversation and self-reflection. My name is Kuli. The life-cherishing vegan diet brings peace to our hearts and to the lives of others. The kind Toro people join you in supporting this ideal that upholds the sacredness of all life. In God's wondrous light, may tables everywhere be filled with joyously nourishing and delicious vegan fare. Welcome to Noteworthy News, friendly news for a connecting world.
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In today's news, China completes delivery of emergency food assistance package for South Sudan. Dutch researchers develop bubble barriers to stop river plastic. Argentina's Fish People Rights ruling featured on Times Square billboard. U.S. state of Arkansas awards more than $1.7 million to pregnancy support organizations. Heroic boy in Australia rescues pup from high-rise building. U.S. firm launches vegan vitamin D3 powder for supplements. And amid wildlife's fury, bison people in community of Madrid, Spain reserve hold their ground. All this and more on Supreme Master Television, your constructive global network.

0: Greetings, Your Majesty, King Ru Opi. Yes, in English we spell it R-O-O, Your Majesty. We are so honored and privileged to receive you here today. Was it all well with your travel from such a faraway land? The name of my land is Pi, which means free from sadness. And it is so in our kingdom. There is not even a name for sadness in our language. Oh, King of Kings of Kings of Kings, it will be peaceful. People will be awakened, and this earthly kingdom will turn into God's kingdom, the kingdom that will belong to God, and no more suffering, no more negative influence. We wish it could be faster for your mission to be accomplished. But if all of us use all our strength, together with all your strength, then this planet will be destroyed immediately, and all the beings here will be annihilated. That's why we have to be patient, supporting you in a way that is not harmful to all beings and to this benevolent planet Earth as well.
1: Please continue watching to find out more about the degree of pain felt by Mappa for his children's suffering, the meaning of King Ru's name, Master's power of love, etc. Our most precious Supreme Master Qinghai, Vigen, met with His Majesty King Ru of Pi and graciously recorded her cordial talk with him for us on Saturday, August 15, 2026. In part one of this two-part flying news presentation of the message, we will hear about His Majesty's profound pity for our planet's inhabitants due to the negative power's control over our plane, and His praise for Master's selfless sacrifices to aid our world's beings.
0: Today should be the 15th of August, 2026. It's Mappa again. Mappa told me not to get out of my tent's meditating area. My tent's divided into different sections. A small section for my desk, another section for meditating, resting, and whatever my belongings are, and wherever they can be squeezed in. So if it's just like a few steps, then I will see all nature. Few steps inside, the blackness of the tent gives you a sense of like nighttime. Yeah, almost nighttime. Not so bright, not so glaring, like if you're outside. Or if you have a brighter tent, you know, the outer tent, if it's a different color. If it's not black, then you cannot, then it's too bright. And sometimes I have to be outside. Like yesterday, when it's too hot in my tent, it was about 36.7. It was quite hot. It's not possible to stay too long in such a heated tent. So I escaped. I just excused myself. Say, sorry, sir, I have to go out. Today I was very comfortable in my meditation, but I thought I had to go out to work. It's only like 3 hours since I took a rest, and now it's already bright. It's summer, you know, it's bright and very early. And then God made me stay again, because I had to talk to the Peace King. I asked him, is that like you have arranged to meet with another faraway king? He said, yes, yes, and is this now? Wow, my voice at least is almost like normal, hey? I said, all right, please take care that the faraway king, which he told me His Majesty's name is R-O-O, King Ru from the planet called P, P-E. Yeah, here he comes. Greetings, Your Majesty, King Ru of P. Yes, in English we spell it R-O-O, Your Majesty. We are so honored and privileged to receive you here today. Was it all well with your travel from such a faraway land? And are you in wellness, sir? The king said, oh yes, yes. Oh yes, beloved King of Kings of Kings of Kings, even if it's a hardship for us to come here, we would try our best to visit you. Oh, sire, thank you so much. It's very touching. Please tell us the meaning of your name and the name of your kingdom. As we know by now, through the previous kings who have visited us, the name of the Buddha king, such as yours and your planet, your kingdom's name, would have some meaning and some blessing that goes with it. Please tell us. Oh yes, I would be obliged to explain that to your planet's people, even though you can do it yourself, as you know everything. Oh please, sir, I only know what I have to know, what God Almighty Amapa lets us know. All right, I will not interfere with your humility. The name that is recognized in our universe is Ru. My name Ru means pleasant, because I vowed that if I became a Buddha, everyone who has an affinity, who can see me, would feel very pleasant in their heart. And it has been thus ever since I became Buddha, which was from long, long, long, long time immemorial up to now. Well, thank you, sir. Thank you for letting us know such a very important factor of the Buddha in front of us. We feel very pleasant in your presence. That is true. And we even receive the pleasant feeling from your entourage, who we are also very pleased to meet today. May all of you be well in everything, in every way, in the name and grace of God, the greatest but most powerful. The name of my land is P, which means free from sadness. And it is so in our kingdom. There is not even a name for sadness in our language. It's just for the sake of people in this world, because you ask, so I kind of reluctantly tell you that the name means free from sadness. But in our land, we don't have any sadness, ever. There's not even a nanosecond anywhere in our kingdom that people would feel anything that makes them feel sad. If we look into your world here, we would see such and such things that would be defined as sadness. But even then, we don't have the feeling of sadness as you do here on earth. We always feel blissful, happy, blessed. Just like when you're in your highest samadhi, you would feel that way. You would feel that you don't exist in a body, but you do exist. And you do know your individual self, but in the highest definition, your highest self only will be revealed to you in your highest possible samadhi. And even before you reach your highest self, you already experience bliss and grace and happiness and peace due to the higher dimension of the universal sphere, of the universal energy, the lighter, the uplifting kind of energy. The higher you go, the more uplifted you feel. But we do know the difference between our world and your world. If we want to look into it, we can see the chaos, the lamentation, the prayers to God to free them from conflict and suffering. But we do not have the setting in our beings to be able to receive the consequences of it. And we don't feel the suffering that you feel. We don't feel the chaos situation that you feel. In our land, it's always peaceful. It's always today. It's always a good day, a pleasant day, a happy day. Wow. So I said, wow, Your Majesty, King Ru, we truly wish that we have the same blessing like in your planet. But we shall be patient as the beings in this world have still not yet reached the highest degree of wisdom. So we say in our world, it is pitiful, it's sad, but it is like that. Hopefully, prayerfully, one day our world will become like your kingdom. And people are all happy, blissful, and do what they like. In all freedom, free will, happiness, and bliss. Oh, we do pray also with you for your planet, for all your beings here. But you are here, kings of kings of kings of kings. You will help them. You will uplift them. Also, I do wish it were like that. We do wish it were like that in the name of God, in the grace of God. It just too slow for my, you can call, personality. Too slow for my liking. And I do suffer a lot, seeing the people suffer. I cannot stop feeling the feelings of others, of victims of war, poverty, injustice, and animal people's fate of pain and sorrow. And that's why I'm still here, sir. Otherwise, I would really not want to stay in this domain, not even a nano of a second anymore. Oh, yes, we do understand. We do understand your situation, your status, your emotion, because you have sacrificed all the blissfulness, all the freedom of sorrow and pain, just to be here with the suffering beings of this planet. Thus, we are all very, very impressed, very in awe, and very respectful of your great sacrifice. No other Buddha can do what you do now, sir. Oh, I would always rely on the grace of God. Otherwise, I would have ceased to exist long ago if it was my own doing. Because the oppressiveness of this world is like a great mountain, the Himalaya mountain, upon you. And you just can't escape. The karma of this world is truly, truly very, very oppressive. And the humans, especially on this planet, oh, I feel they have such a strength to endure all this. It is also God's blessing and God's protection and God's mercy, or else they would be crushed into dust. It would not even take 1 second to be annihilated. We thank God, our Mapa, our utmost merciful and protective God. Thank you, Sire. May you be well, even seeing your children suffer like this. May you be well. Every day, whenever I can, I use that method to lessen your pain, Sire. I wish I could have more than 24 hours to lessen more and more of your pain. Right now, Mava told me that Hash doesn't feel any pain. This is miraculous, miraculous. Last night and the night before, I have stayed many hours using this method that I have just discovered that I have to lessen the latest percentage of pain for God. Oh, thank you. Thank you. Thank you, beloved Baba, Mapa, who has bestowed upon me a little wisdom that I could research and find this method. If I could use that also on human beings, it's just there are too many. I do use that also, but mostly I use it exclusively just for our Mapa, our utmost loving parents. Oh, all right, you Majesty King Ru, could you please tell us how far is it from our land to your Buddha kingdom? Of course, we are obliged to tell you. The distance between this earth and our kingdom is about 59 zillion plus, of course. We would not want to burden your mind with so many more numbers. Just sufficient to say it's much, much, much more than 59 zillion light years in distance. Wow. Yeah, the people, the beings on this planet surely could not imagine how far that could be. I wonder, I haven't read much news about science recently, but I guess our scientific ability has not been able to reach, you know, like tens of zillions or gazillions light years ahead of us. Thank you for granting us some knowledge of the far, far, far away horizon that we could not imagine yet. But of course, the universe is immense, and we have even many universes. So any distance is possible. And thank you, sir, for your knowledge. Oh, you're welcome. You're welcome, my king. We here and my people sincerely wish that one day, no matter how far away, how long it takes, this planet will also be transformed into peaceful paradise, like in our kingdom. With the most powerful Maitreya Buddha, also known as Jesus Christ, the Son of God, in different form. Oh yes, King, thank you so much. King Ru of P, we are grateful for your blessing prayer. It should come true, just don't know when. At the moment, the physical aspect of the world is still not peaceful yet. Oh, King of Kings of Kings of Kings, it will be peaceful. People will be awakened, and this earthly kingdom will turn into God's kingdom, the kingdom that will belong to God. And no more suffering, no more negative influence. You and your power will destroy them all to free people from sorrow and darkness. The sorrow and darkness and controlling mechanism, controlling force of this negative group, these negative entities will cease to exist. Free the people to return to God's world, to God's will, to their own true home. Thank you, Your Majesty King Ru. We all do hope like that. We all do hope like that. Because the suffering of beings here makes all of us involved suffer also. Because of our sympathy, because of our mercy quality, which we need to retain in order to have compassion for all that is wading, drowning in this suffering world due to the negative entities' influence. They have power. They can control the beings here, but they don't have love. We, on the contrary, are using love to show people happiness, freedom, and wisdom, But we don't use love to control. We use love only to uplift, enlighten, and free others from slavery and pain. Oh yes, yes, King of Kings of Kings of Kings. We do know that your power is the power of love. And we do know that whoever's soul still has a nano-strength of power and calls upon you, you would immediately lift him out of sorrow. It's just that the beings here have been drugged, have been poisoned too long, and they have no more strength to help themselves or to even call on God. Yes, Sire, King Ru of Pi, that's why we love them so much. The beings here are victims, the utterly oppressed by the negative entities. We try our best with all our might to lift them up, even sometimes just one by one, as the karma is so heavy, as the drug is so strong. But we continue doing it, Sire, with the grace of the Almighty, the parents of utmost powerful, of utmost loving, forgiving, benevolence and kindness. We have the strength to continue. And thank you for your blessing by coming to this planet to help us in some way. Yes, we do our part. We, all the Buddhas in the 10 directions, are supporting you, Your Majesty, King of Kings of Kings of Kings. We wish it could be faster for your mission to be accomplished. But if all of us use all our strength together with all your strength, then this planet will be destroyed immediately and all the beings here will be annihilated. That's why we have to be patient, supporting you in the way that is not harmful to all beings and to this benevolent planet Earth as well. Oh yes, yes, Your Majesty King Ru, we know, we know. We know how gentle you and all the Buddhas in all 10 directions have been. You have been so gentle and have been taking care of this world and all beings on it with the utmost caution, utmost love, utmost in detail maneuvering. We thank you forever. We thank you deeply. May God never let you, great Buddha, and you are faithful, out of his heart, out of his watchful eyes. And knowing all that, we are also trying to regulate the blessing from your power. We regulate with utmost attentiveness, with utmost carefulness, and distribute your blessing, your power, in an even and detailed, tailored manner so that none can be harmed due to the conflict with the negative force that is embedded in them by the unbenevolent entity, and also from their own ignorance that they could not even fight to suppress any negativity loaded into them. It's a pitiful situation for all beings here, sir. Yes, yes, we do know, we do know. We do observe and we do see. That's why we try to help in any way we can. And with your regulating power and your protective power mixed together, this blessing from all of us, the Buddhas, and yours, under the utmost powerful permission and grace from the Most High, from our Mapa, that we could slowly dissolve the karma of the people, victims on this planet, and make it become a blissful paradise again. Thank you, merciful Mapa. Yes, sir, we all thank you. We all thank you, Mapa. We love you. We love you.
1: 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Most lovely Master, our planet is so blessed to be continually visited by such benevolent kings as His Majesty King Ru. We pray that Master's power of love, combined with King Ru's power and that of other Buddha kings, removes the world's karma as fast as possible, so that Earth will soon be a beautiful place, reflecting God Almighty's glorious love. 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
2: China delivers food aid to South Sudan. The government of China has donated over 3,200 metric tons of rice and wheat to strengthen food security for vulnerable communities in South Sudan. The assistance comes amid worsening food insecurity driven by floods, droughts, conflict and displacement affecting 1 million South Sudanese and an influx of 1.4 million refugees and returnees from Sudan, leaving many people in need of support. To help address these needs, China over 3,200 metric ton food assistance package, comprising more than 1,600 metric tons each of wheat and rice, was successfully delivered to South Sudan in 4 shipments, with the last consignment handed over in July 2026. South Sudan's authorities pledge to manage the donation transparently, accountably, and efficiently to ensure it reaches those in need. Since 2011, China has supported South Sudan through infrastructure development, capacity building, technical assistance, and humanitarian aid. China has a total of 11 Shining World Leadership Awards to date for wise governance, compassion, environmental protection, wildlife protection, and compassionate protection. 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May the affected South Sudanese people soon find lasting peace and comfort in God's benevolence.
3: Dutch company uses air bubbles intercept plastic waste in rivers. To tackle rising plastic pollution in the sea, the Netherlands-based company, the Great Bubble Barrier, has developed a system that collects plastic in rivers and canals before it reaches the coastal waters. A perforated tube laid diagonally on the bed of a waterway pumps air upward, creating a curtain of rising bubbles. The current then carries floating debris and plastic suspended lower in the water toward a collection point on the riverbank. The system, which functions without hindering fish people or ship traffic, captures approximately 86% of floating plastic. The barriers currently operate in 3 Dutch cities and near Vila do Conde, Portugal, with further installations being discussed in Europe and the United States. Kudos, the Great Bubble Barrier, for helping keep plastic waste out of the marine environment. May our rivers and seas remain clean for generations to come, in the Most High's immense blessings.
2: Vegan, cause the suffering of others would feel like our own suffering.
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